highs in the lower 80s. Sunday night, partly cloudy with a chance of showers and a slight chance of thunderstorms. Lows in the lower 60s. Chance of rain 40%. Monday, showers likely and a chance of thunderstorms. Highs in the lower 80s. Chance of rain 70%. Monday night, showers likely and a slight chance of thunderstorms. Lows in the lower 60s. Chance of rain 70%. Tuesday, partly sunny with a chance of showers and a slight chance of thunderstorms. Highs around 80. Chance of rain 30%. Tuesday night, partly cloudy with a 20% chance of rain showers. Lows in the upper 50s. Wednesday, mostly sunny with a chance of rain showers and a slight chance of thunderstorms. Highs around 80. Chance of rain 30%. Wednesday night, partly cloudy with a 20% chance of rain showers. Lows in the mid-50s. Thursday, mostly sunny with a 20% chance of rain showers. Highs in the upper 70s. 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The current time is 8:03 p.m. Eastern Daylight Time. Conditions around the area at 7 p.m. At Mount Pleasant, it was cloudy. The temperature was 79 degrees, the dew point 67, and the relative humidity 67%. The wind was south at 6 miles an hour. The pressure was 30.09 inches and falling. Across the remainder of south central lower Michigan, temperatures were between 77 and 81 degrees. At Houghton Lake, it was mostly sunny. At Big Rapids, it was partly sunny. It was cloudy at Alma, Saginaw, and Midland. Elsewhere in central and northern lower Michigan, temperatures were between 74 and 79 degrees. It was sunny at Alpena and Palestine. At Traverse City, it was mostly sunny. At Cadillac, it was partly sunny. Across southern lower Michigan, skies ranged from partly sunny to cloudy, and temperatures were between 77 and 81 degrees. In the upper peninsula, Sault Ste. Marie was 76 degrees under sunny skies, and in Marquette, it was sunny with a temperature of 79. In neighboring states, Chicago was 78 degrees under partly sunny skies. In Cleveland, it was mostly sunny and the temperature was 81. Once again, at 7 p.m., Mount Pleasant was 79 degrees under cloudy skies. Now here is your local forecast. Tonight, partly cloudy. Patchy fog after midnight. Lows in the mid-60s. Light winds. Friday, patchy fog in the morning. Mostly cloudy with a slight chance of showers in the morning, then mostly sunny with a chance of showers and a slight chance of thunderstorms in the afternoon. Highs in the mid-80s. Light winds becoming southwest 5 to 10 miles per hour with gusts to around 20 miles per hour in the afternoon. Chance of rain 30%. Friday night, partly cloudy. Lows in the mid-60s. Southwest winds 5 to 10 miles per hour with gusts to around 20 miles per hour. Saturday, partly sunny with a slight chance of showers and thunderstorms in the morning, then sunny with a slight chance of showers in the afternoon. Highs in the lower 80s. West winds 5 to 15 miles per hour with gusts to around 25 miles per hour. Chance of rain 20%. Saturday night, clear. Lows in the upper 50s. Northwest winds 5 to 10 miles per hour with gusts to around 25 miles per hour in the evening becoming light. Sunday, mostly sunny with a 20% chance of showers and thunderstorms. Highs in the lower 80s. Sunday night, partly cloudy with a chance of showers and a slight chance of thunderstorms. Lows in the lower 60s. Chance of rain 40%. Monday, showers likely and a chance of thunderstorms. Highs in the lower 80s. Chance of rain 70%. Monday night, showers likely and a slight chance of thunderstorms.
lows in the lower 60s. Chance of rain 70%. Tuesday, partly sunny with a chance of showers and a slight chance of thunderstorms. Highs around 80. Chance of rain 30%. Tuesday night, partly cloudy with a 20% chance of rain showers. Lows in the upper 50s. Wednesday, mostly sunny with a chance of rain showers and a slight chance of thunderstorms. Highs around 80. Chance of rain 30%. Wednesday night, partly cloudy with a 20% chance of rain showers. Lows in the mid-50s. Thursday, mostly sunny with a 20% chance of rain showers. Highs in the upper 70s. 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The current time is 8:07 p.m. Eastern Daylight Time. Conditions around the area at 7 p.m. At Mount Pleasant, it was cloudy. The temperature was 79 degrees, the dew point 67, and the relative humidity 67%. The wind was south at 6 miles an hour. The pressure was 30.09 inches and falling. Across the remainder of south central lower Michigan, temperatures were between 77 and 81 degrees. At Houghton Lake, it was mostly sunny. At Big Rapids, it was partly sunny. It was cloudy at Alma, Saginaw, and Midland. Elsewhere in central and northern lower Michigan, temperatures were between 74 and 79 degrees. It was sunny at Alpena and Palestine. At Traverse City, it was mostly sunny. At Cadillac, it was partly sunny. Across southern lower Michigan, skies ranged from partly sunny to cloudy, and temperatures were between 77 and 81 degrees. In the upper peninsula, Sault Ste. Marie was 76 degrees under sunny skies, and in Marquette, it was sunny with a temperature of 79. In neighboring states, Chicago was 78 degrees under partly sunny skies. In Cleveland, it was mostly sunny and the temperature was 81. Once again, at 7 p.m., Mount Pleasant was 79 degrees under cloudy skies. Now here is your local forecast. Tonight, partly cloudy. Patchy fog after midnight. Lows in the mid-60s. Light winds. Friday, patchy fog in the morning. Mostly cloudy with a slight chance of showers in the morning, then mostly sunny with a chance of showers and a slight chance of thunderstorms in the afternoon. Highs in the mid-80s. Light winds becoming southwest 5 to 10 miles per hour with gusts to around 20 miles per hour in the afternoon. Chance of rain 30%. Friday night, partly cloudy. Lows in the mid-60s. Southwest winds 5 to 10 miles per hour with gusts to around 20 miles per hour. Saturday, partly sunny with a slight chance of showers and thunderstorms in the morning, then sunny with a slight chance of showers in the afternoon. Highs in the lower 80s. West winds 5 to 15 miles per hour with gusts to around 25 miles per hour. Chance of rain 20%. Saturday night, clear. Lows in the upper 50s. Northwest winds 5 to 10 miles per hour with gusts to around 25 miles per hour in the evening becoming light. Sunday, mostly sunny with a 20% chance of showers and thunderstorms. Highs in the lower 80s. Sunday night, partly cloudy with a chance of showers and a slight chance of thunderstorms. Lows in the lower 60s. Chance of rain 40%. Monday, showers likely and a chance of thunderstorms. Highs in the lower 80s. Chance of rain 70%. Monday night, showers likely and a slight chance of thunderstorms. Lows in the lower 60s. Chance of rain 70%. Tuesday, partly sunny with a chance of showers and a slight chance of thunderstorms. Highs around 80. Chance of rain 30%. Tuesday night, partly cloudy with a 20% chance of rain showers. Lows in the upper 50s.
Wednesday, mostly sunny with a chance of rain, showers, and a slight chance of thunderstorms. Highs around 80. Chance of rain 30%. Wednesday night, partly cloudy with a 20% chance of rain, showers. Lows in the mid-50s. Thursday, mostly sunny with a 20% chance of rain, showers. Highs in the upper 70s. 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The current time is 8:12 p.m. Eastern Daylight Time. Conditions around the area at 7 p.m. At Mount Pleasant, it was cloudy. The temperature was 79 degrees, the dew point 67, and the relative humidity 67%. The wind was south at 6 miles an hour. The pressure was 30.09 inches and falling. Across the remainder of south central lower Michigan, temperatures were between 77 and 81 degrees. At Houghton Lake, it was mostly sunny. At Big Rapids, it was partly sunny. It was cloudy at Alma, Saginaw, and Midland. Elsewhere in central and northern lower Michigan, temperatures were between 74 and 79 degrees. It was sunny at Alpena and Palestine. At Traverse City, it was mostly sunny. At Cadillac, it was partly sunny. Across southern lower Michigan, skies ranged from partly sunny to cloudy, and temperatures were between 77 and 81 degrees. In the Upper Peninsula, Sault Ste. Marie was 76 degrees under sunny skies, and in Marquette, it was sunny with a temperature of 79. In neighboring states, Chicago was 78 degrees under partly sunny skies. In Cleveland, it was mostly sunny and the temperature was 81. Once again, at 7 p.m., Mount Pleasant was 79 degrees under cloudy skies. Now here is your local forecast. Tonight, partly cloudy. Patchy fog after midnight. Lows in the mid-60s. Light winds. Friday, patchy fog in the morning. Mostly cloudy with a slight chance of showers in the morning, then mostly sunny with a chance of showers and a slight chance of thunderstorms in the afternoon. Highs in the mid-80s. Light winds becoming southwest 5 to 10 miles per hour with gusts to around 20 miles per hour in the afternoon. Chance of rain 30%. Friday night, partly cloudy. Lows in the mid-60s. Southwest winds 5 to 10 miles per hour with gusts to around 20 miles per hour. Saturday, partly sunny with a slight chance of showers and thunderstorms in the morning, then sunny with a slight chance of showers in the afternoon. Highs in the lower 80s. West winds 5 to 15 miles per hour with gusts to around 25 miles per hour. Chance of rain 20%. Saturday night, clear. Lows in the upper 50s. Northwest winds 5 to 10 miles per hour with gusts to around 25 miles per hour in the evening becoming light. Sunday, mostly sunny with a 20% chance of showers and thunderstorms. Highs in the lower 80s. Sunday night, partly cloudy with a chance of showers and a slight chance of thunderstorms. Lows in the lower 60s. Chance of rain 40%. Monday, showers likely and a chance of thunderstorms. Highs in the lower 80s. Chance of rain 70%. Monday night, showers likely and a slight chance of thunderstorms. Lows in the lower 60s. Chance of rain 70%. Tuesday, partly sunny with a chance of showers and a slight chance of thunderstorms. Highs around 80. Chance of rain 30%. Tuesday night, partly cloudy with a 20% chance of rain showers. Lows in the upper 50s. Wednesday, mostly sunny with a chance of rain showers and a slight chance of thunderstorms. Highs around 80. Chance of rain 30%. Wednesday night, partly cloudy with a 20% chance of rain showers. Lows in the mid-50s. Thursday, mostly sunny with a 20% chance of rain showers. Highs in the upper 70s.
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The current time is 8:17 p.m. Eastern Daylight Time. Conditions around the area at 8 p.m. At Mount Pleasant, it was cloudy. The temperature was 78 degrees, the dew point 66, and the relative humidity 67%. The wind was southeast at 6 miles an hour. The pressure was 30.09 inches and steady. Across the remainder of south-central lower Michigan, temperatures were between 75 and 79 degrees. At Houghton Lake, it was clear. At Big Rapids, it was partly cloudy. At Alma, it was mostly cloudy. It was cloudy at Saginaw and Midland. Elsewhere in central and northern lower Michigan, temperatures were between 71 and 75 degrees. It was clear at Alpena and Elston. At Traverse City, it was partly cloudy. At Cadillac, it was mostly cloudy. Across southern lower Michigan, skies ranged from mostly cloudy to cloudy, and temperatures were between 75 and 79 degrees. In the Upper Peninsula, Sault Ste. Marie was 72 degrees under partly cloudy skies, and in Marquette, it was sunny with a temperature of 75. In neighboring states, Chicago was 78 degrees under partly sunny skies. In Cleveland, it was mostly cloudy and the temperature was 79. Once again, at 8 p.m., Mount Pleasant was 78 degrees under cloudy skies. Now here is your local forecast. Tonight, partly cloudy. Patchy fog after midnight. Lows in the mid-60s. Light winds. Friday, patchy fog in the morning. Mostly cloudy with a slight chance of showers in the morning, then mostly sunny with a chance of showers and a slight chance of thunderstorms in the afternoon. Highs in the mid-80s. Light winds becoming southwest 5 to 10 miles per hour with gusts to around 20 miles per hour in the afternoon. Chance of rain 30%. Friday night, partly cloudy. Lows in the mid-60s. Southwest winds 5 to 10 miles per hour with gusts to around 20 miles per hour. Saturday, partly sunny with a slight chance of showers and thunderstorms in the morning, then sunny with a slight chance of showers in the afternoon. Highs in the lower 80s. West winds 5 to 15 miles per hour with gusts to around 25 miles per hour. Chance of rain 20%. Saturday night, clear. Lows in the upper 50s. Northwest winds 5 to 10 miles per hour with gusts to around 25 miles per hour in the evening becoming light. Sunday, mostly sunny with a 20% chance of showers and thunderstorms. Highs in the lower 80s. Sunday night, partly cloudy with a chance of showers and a slight chance of thunderstorms. Lows in the lower 60s. Chance of rain 40%. Monday, showers likely and a chance of thunderstorms. Highs in the lower 80s. Chance of rain 70%. Monday night, showers likely and a slight chance of thunderstorms. Lows in the lower 60s. Chance of rain 70%. Tuesday, partly sunny with a chance of showers and a slight chance of thunderstorms. Highs around 80. Chance of rain 30%. Tuesday night, partly cloudy with a 20% chance of rain showers. Lows in the upper 50s. Wednesday, mostly sunny with a chance of rain showers and a slight chance of thunderstorms. Highs around 80. Chance of rain 30%. Wednesday night, partly cloudy with a 20% chance of rain showers. Lows in the mid-50s. Thursday, mostly sunny with a 20% chance of rain showers. Highs in the upper 70s. 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The current time is 8:21 p.m. Eastern Daylight Time. Conditions around the area at 8 p.m.
at Mount Pleasant, it was cloudy. The temperature was 78 degrees. The dew point

56 and the relative humidity 67%. The wind was southeast at 6 miles an hour. The pressure was 30.09 inches and steady. Across the remainder of south central lower Michigan, temperatures were between 75 and 79 degrees. At Houghton Lake, it was clear. At Big Rapids, it was partly cloudy. At Alma, it was mostly cloudy. It was cloudy at Saginaw and Midland. Elsewhere in central and northern lower Michigan, temperatures were between 71 and 75 degrees. It was clear at Alpena and Palestine. At Traverse City, it was partly cloudy. At Cadillac, it was mostly cloudy. Across southern lower Michigan, skies ranged from mostly cloudy to cloudy, and temperatures were between 75 and 79 degrees. In the Upper Peninsula, Sault Ste. Marie was 72 degrees under partly cloudy skies, and in Marquette, it was sunny with a temperature of 75. In neighboring states, Chicago was 78 degrees under partly sunny skies. In Cleveland, it was mostly cloudy and the temperature was 79. Once again, at 8 p.m., Mount Pleasant was 78 degrees under cloudy skies. Now here is your local forecast. Tonight, partly cloudy. Patchy fog after midnight. Lows in the mid-60s. Light winds. Friday, patchy fog in the morning. Mostly cloudy with a slight chance of showers in the morning, then mostly sunny with a chance of showers and a slight chance of thunderstorms in the afternoon. Highs in the mid-80s. Light winds becoming southwest 5 to 10 miles per hour with gusts to around 20 miles per hour in the afternoon. Chance of rain 30%. Friday night, partly cloudy. Lows in the mid-60s. Southwest winds 5 to 10 miles per hour with gusts to around 20 miles per hour. Saturday, partly sunny with a slight chance of showers and thunderstorms in the morning, then sunny with a slight chance of showers in the afternoon. Highs in the lower 80s. West winds 5 to 15 miles per hour with gusts to around 25 miles per hour. Chance of rain 20%. Saturday night, clear. Lows in the upper 50s. Northwest winds 5 to 10 miles per hour with gusts to around 25 miles per hour in the evening becoming light. Sunday, mostly sunny with a 20% chance of showers and thunderstorms. Highs in the lower 80s. Sunday night, partly cloudy with a chance of showers and a slight chance of thunderstorms. Lows in the lower 60s. Chance of rain 40%. Monday, showers likely and a chance of thunderstorms. Highs in the lower 80s. Chance of rain 70%. Monday night, showers likely and a slight chance of thunderstorms. Lows in the lower 60s. Chance of rain 70%. Tuesday, partly sunny with a chance of showers and a slight chance of thunderstorms. Highs around 80. Chance of rain 30%. Tuesday night, partly cloudy with a 20% chance of rain showers. Lows in the upper 50s. Wednesday, mostly sunny with a chance of rain showers and a slight chance of thunderstorms. Highs around 80. Chance of rain 30%. Wednesday night, partly cloudy with a 20% chance of rain showers. Lows in the mid-50s. Thursday, mostly sunny with a 20% chance of rain showers. Highs in the upper 70s. 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The current time is 8:26 p.m. Eastern Daylight Time. Conditions around the area at 8 p.m. At Mount Pleasant, it was cloudy. The temperature was 78 degrees, the dew point 66, and the relative humidity 67%. The wind was southeast at 6 miles an hour. The pressure was 30.09 inches and steady. Across the remainder of south central lower Michigan, temperatures were between 75 and 79 degrees. At Houghton Lake, it was clear.
At Big Rapids, it was partly cloudy. At Alma, it was mostly cloudy. It was cloudy at Saginaw and Midland. Elsewhere in central and northern lower Michigan, temperatures were between 71 and 75 degrees. It was clear at Alpena and Palestine. At Traverse City, it was partly cloudy. At Cadillac, it was mostly cloudy. Across southern lower Michigan, skies ranged from mostly cloudy to cloudy, and temperatures were between 75 and 79 degrees. In the Upper Peninsula, Sault Ste. Marie was 72 degrees under partly cloudy skies, and in Marquette, it was sunny with a temperature of 75. In neighboring states, Chicago was 78 degrees under partly sunny skies. In Cleveland, it was mostly cloudy and the temperature was 79. Once again, at 8 p.m., Mount Pleasant was 78 degrees under cloudy skies. Now here is your local forecast. Tonight, partly cloudy. Patchy fog after midnight. Lows in the mid-60s. Light winds. Friday, patchy fog in the morning. Mostly cloudy with a slight chance of showers in the morning, then mostly sunny with a chance of showers and a slight chance of thunderstorms in the afternoon. Highs in the mid-80s. Light winds becoming southwest 5 to 10 miles per hour with gusts to around 20 miles per hour in the afternoon. Chance of rain 30%. Friday night, partly cloudy. Lows in the mid-60s. Southwest winds 5 to 10 miles per hour with gusts to around 20 miles per hour. Saturday, partly sunny with a slight chance of showers and thunderstorms in the morning, then sunny with a slight chance of showers in the afternoon. Highs in the lower 80s. West winds 5 to 15 miles per hour with gusts to around 25 miles per hour. Chance of rain 20%. Saturday night, clear. Lows in the upper 50s. Northwest winds 5 to 10 miles per hour with gusts to around 25 miles per hour in the evening becoming light. Sunday, mostly sunny with a 20% chance of showers and thunderstorms. Highs in the lower 80s. Sunday night, partly cloudy with a chance of showers and a slight chance of thunderstorms. Lows in the lower 60s. Chance of rain 40%. Monday, showers likely and a chance of thunderstorms. Highs in the lower 80s. Chance of rain 70%. Monday night, showers likely and a slight chance of thunderstorms. Lows in the lower 60s. Chance of rain 70%. Tuesday, partly sunny with a chance of showers and a slight chance of thunderstorms. Highs around 80. Chance of rain 30%. Tuesday night, partly cloudy with a 20% chance of rain showers. Lows in the upper 50s. Wednesday, mostly sunny with a chance of rain showers and a slight chance of thunderstorms. Highs around 80. Chance of rain 30%. Wednesday night, partly cloudy with a 20% chance of rain showers. Lows in the mid-50s. Thursday, mostly sunny with a 20% chance of rain showers. Highs in the upper 70s. 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The current time is 8:30 p.m. Eastern Daylight Time. Conditions around the area at 8 p.m. At Mount Pleasant, it was cloudy. The temperature was 78 degrees, the dew point 66, and the relative humidity 67%. The wind was southeast at 6 miles an hour. The pressure was 30.09 inches and steady. Across the remainder of south-central lower Michigan, temperatures were between 75 and 79 degrees. At Houghton Lake, it was clear. At Big Rapids, it was partly cloudy. At Alma, it was mostly cloudy. It was cloudy at Saginaw and Midland. Elsewhere in central and northern lower Michigan, temperatures were between 71 and 75 degrees. It was clear at Alpena and Palestine. At Traverse City, it was partly cloudy. At Cadillac,
it was mostly cloudy. Across southern lower Michigan, skies ranged from mostly cloudy to cloudy, and temperatures were between 75 and 79 degrees. In the upper peninsula, Sault Ste. Marie was 72 degrees under partly cloudy skies, and in Marquette, it was sunny with a temperature of 75. In neighboring states, Chicago was 78 degrees under partly sunny skies. In Cleveland, it was mostly cloudy and the temperature was 79. Once again, at 8 p.m., Mount Pleasant was 78 degrees under cloudy skies. Now here is your local forecast. Tonight, partly cloudy. Patchy fog after midnight. Lows in the mid-60s. Light winds. Friday, patchy fog in the morning. Mostly cloudy with a slight chance of showers in the morning, then mostly sunny with a chance of showers and a slight chance of thunderstorms in the afternoon. Highs in the mid-80s. Light winds becoming southwest 5 to 10 miles per hour with gusts to around 20 miles per hour in the afternoon. Chance of rain 30%. Friday night, partly cloudy. Lows in the mid-60s. Southwest winds 5 to 10 miles per hour with gusts to around 20 miles per hour. Saturday, partly sunny with Friday night, partly cloudy. Lows in the mid-60s. Southwest winds 5 to 10 miles per hour with gusts to around 20 miles per hour. Saturday, partly sunny with a slight chance of showers and thunderstorms in the morning, then sunny with a slight chance of showers in the afternoon. Highs in the lower 80s. West winds 5 to 15 miles per hour with gusts to around 25 miles per hour. Chance of rain 20%. Saturday night, clear. Lows in the upper 50s. Northwest winds 5 to 10 miles per hour with gusts to around 25 miles per hour in the evening becoming light. Sunday, mostly sunny with a 20% chance of showers and thunderstorms. Highs in the lower 80s. Sunday night, partly cloudy with a chance of showers and a slight chance of thunderstorms. Lows in the lower 60s. Chance of rain 40%. Monday, showers likely and a chance of thunderstorms. Highs in the lower 80s. Chance of rain 70%. Monday night, showers likely and a slight chance of thunderstorms. Lows in the lower 60s. Chance of rain 70%. Tuesday, partly sunny with a chance of showers and a slight chance of thunderstorms. Highs around 80. Chance of rain 30%. Tuesday night, partly cloudy with a 20% chance of rain showers. Lows in the upper 50s. Wednesday, mostly sunny with a chance of rain showers and a slight chance of thunderstorms. Highs around 80. Chance of rain 30%. Wednesday night, partly cloudy with a 20% chance of rain showers. Lows in the mid-50s. Thursday, mostly sunny with a 20% chance of rain showers. Highs in the upper 70s. 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The current time is 8:35 p.m. Eastern Daylight Time. Conditions around the area at 8 p.m. At Mount Pleasant, it was cloudy. The temperature was 78 degrees, the dew point 66, and the relative humidity 67%. The wind was southeast at 6 miles an hour. The pressure was 30.09 inches and steady. Across the remainder of south-central lower Michigan, temperatures were between 75 and 79 degrees. At Houghton Lake, it was clear. At Big Rapids, it was partly cloudy. At Alma, it was mostly cloudy. It was cloudy at Saginaw and Midland. Elsewhere in central and northern lower Michigan, temperatures were between 71 and 75 degrees. It was clear at Alpena and Elston. At Traverse City, it was partly cloudy. At Cadillac, it was mostly cloudy. Across southern lower Michigan, skies ranged from mostly cloudy to cloudy, and temperatures were between 75 and 79 degrees.
in the Upper Peninsula, Sault Ste. Marie.

Highs in the lower 80s. Chance of rain 70%. Monday night, showers likely and a slight chance of thunderstorms. Lows in the lower 60s. Chance of rain 70%. Tuesday, partly sunny with a chance of showers and a slight chance of thunderstorms. Highs around 80. Chance of rain 30%. Tuesday night, partly cloudy with a 20% chance of rain showers. Lows in the upper 50s. Wednesday, mostly sunny with a chance of rain showers and a slight chance of thunderstorms. Highs around 80. Chance of rain 30%. Wednesday night, partly cloudy with a 20% chance of rain showers. Lows in the mid-50s. Thursday, mostly sunny with a 20% chance of rain showers. Highs in the upper 70s. 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The current time is 8:53 p.m. Eastern Daylight Time. Conditions around the area at 8 p.m. At Mount Pleasant, it was cloudy. The temperature was 78 degrees, the dew point 66, and the relative humidity 67%. The wind was southeast at 6 miles an hour. The pressure was 30.09 inches and steady. Across the remainder of south-central lower Michigan, temperatures were between 75 and 79 degrees. At Houghton Lake, it was clear. At Big Rapids, it was partly cloudy. At Alma, it was mostly cloudy. It was cloudy at Saginaw and Midland. Elsewhere in central and northern lower Michigan, temperatures were between 71 and 75 degrees. It was clear at Alpena and Helston. At Traverse City, it was partly cloudy. At Cadillac, it was mostly cloudy. Across southern lower Michigan, skies ranged from mostly cloudy to cloudy, and temperatures were between 75 and 79 degrees. In the Upper Peninsula, Sault Ste. Marie was 72 degrees under partly cloudy skies, and in Marquette, it was sunny with a temperature of 75. In neighboring states, Chicago was 78 degrees under partly sunny skies. In Cleveland, it was mostly cloudy and the temperature was 79. Once again, at 8 p.m., Mount Pleasant was 78 degrees under cloudy skies. Now here is your local forecast. Tonight, partly cloudy. Patchy fog after midnight. Lows in the mid-60s. Light winds. Friday, patchy fog in the morning. Mostly cloudy with a slight chance of showers in the morning, then mostly sunny with a chance of showers and a slight chance of thunderstorms in the afternoon. Highs in the mid-80s. Light winds becoming southwest 5 to 10 miles per hour with gusts to around 20 miles per hour in the afternoon. Chance of rain 30%. Friday night, partly cloudy. Lows in the mid-60s. Southwest winds 5 to 10 miles per hour with gusts to around 20 miles per hour. Saturday, partly sunny with a slight chance of showers and thunderstorms in the morning, then sunny with a slight chance of showers in the afternoon. Highs in the lower 80s. West winds 5 to 15 miles per hour with gusts to around 25 miles per hour. Chance of rain 20%. Saturday night, clear. Lows in the upper 50s. Northwest winds 5 to 10 miles per hour with gusts to around 25 miles per hour in the evening becoming light. Sunday, mostly sunny with a 20% chance of showers and thunderstorms. Highs in the lower 80s. Sunday night, partly cloudy with a chance of showers and a slight chance of thunderstorms. Lows in the lower 60s. Chance of rain 40%. Monday, showers likely and a chance of thunderstorms. Highs in the lower 80s. Chance of rain 70%. Monday night, showers likely and a slight chance of thunderstorms. Lows in the lower 60s. Chance of rain 70%. Tuesday, partly sunny with a chance of showers and a slight chance of thunderstorms. Highs around 80. Chance of rain 30%.

Tuesday night, partly cloudy with a 20% chance of rain showers. Lows in the upper 50s. Wednesday, mostly sunny with a chance of rain showers and a slight chance of thunderstorms. Highs around 80. Chance of rain 30%. Wednesday night, partly cloudy with a 20% chance of rain showers. Lows in the mid-50s. Thursday, mostly sunny with a 20% chance of rain showers. Highs in the upper 70s. 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The current time is 8:58 p.m. Eastern Daylight Time. Conditions around the area at 8 p.m. At Mount Pleasant, it was cloudy. The temperature was 78 degrees, the dew point 66, and the relative humidity 67%. The wind was southeast at 6 miles an hour. The pressure was 30.09 inches and steady. Across the remainder of south-central lower Michigan, temperatures were between 75 and 79 degrees. At Houghton Lake, it was clear. At Big Rapids, it was partly cloudy. At Alma, it was mostly cloudy. It was cloudy at Saginaw and Midland. Elsewhere in central and northern lower Michigan, temperatures were between 71 and 75 degrees. It was clear at Alpena and Palestine. At Traverse City, it was partly cloudy. At Cadillac, it was mostly cloudy. Across southern lower Michigan, skies ranged from mostly cloudy to cloudy, and temperatures were between 75 and 79 degrees. In the Upper Peninsula, Sault Ste. Marie was 72 degrees under partly cloudy skies, and in Marquette, it was sunny with a temperature of 75. In neighboring states, Chicago was 78 degrees under partly sunny skies. In Cleveland, it was mostly cloudy and the temperature was 79. Once again, at 8 p.m., Mount Pleasant was 78 degrees under cloudy skies. Now here is your local forecast. Tonight, partly cloudy. Patchy fog after midnight. Lows in the mid-60s. Light winds. Friday, patchy fog in the morning. Mostly cloudy with a slight chance of showers in the morning, then mostly sunny with a chance of showers and a slight chance of thunderstorms in the afternoon. Highs in the mid-80s. Light winds becoming southwest 5 to 10 miles per hour with gusts to around 20 miles per hour in the afternoon. Chance of rain 30%. Friday night, partly cloudy. Lows in the mid-60s. Southwest winds 5 to 10 miles per hour with gusts to around 20 miles per hour. Saturday, partly sunny with a slight chance of showers and thunderstorms in the morning, then sunny with a slight chance of showers in the afternoon. Highs in the lower 80s. West winds 5 to 15 miles per hour with gusts to around 25 miles per hour. Chance of rain 20%. Saturday night, clear. Lows in the upper 50s. Northwest winds 5 to 10 miles per hour with gusts to around 25 miles per hour in the evening becoming light. Sunday, mostly sunny with a 20% chance of showers and thunderstorms. Highs in the lower 80s. Sunday night, partly cloudy with a chance of showers and a slight chance of thunderstorms. Lows in the lower 60s. Chance of rain 40%. Monday, showers likely and a chance of thunderstorms. Highs in the lower 80s. Chance of rain 70%. Monday night, showers likely and a slight chance of thunderstorms. Lows in the lower 60s. Chance of rain 70%. Tuesday, partly sunny with a chance of showers and a slight chance of thunderstorms. Highs around 80. Chance of rain 30%. Tuesday night, partly cloudy with a 20% chance of rain showers. Lows in the upper 50s. Wednesday, mostly sunny with a chance of rain showers and a slight chance of thunderstorms. Highs around 80. Chance of rain 30%. Wednesday night, partly cloudy with a 20% chance of rain showers.
lows in the mid-50s. Thursday, mostly sunny with a 20% chance of rain showers. Highs in the upper 70s. 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The current time is 9:02 p.m. Eastern Daylight Time. Conditions around the area at 8 p.m. At Mount Pleasant, it was cloudy. The temperature was 78 degrees, the dew point 66, and the relative humidity 67%. The wind was southeast at 6 miles an hour. The pressure was 30.09 inches and steady. Across the remainder of south-central lower Michigan, temperatures were between 75 and 79 degrees. At Houghton Lake, it was clear. At Big Rapids, it was partly cloudy. At Alma, it was mostly cloudy. It was cloudy at Saginaw and Midland. Elsewhere in central and northern lower Michigan, temperatures were between 71 and 75 degrees. It was clear at Alpena and Elston. At Traverse City, it was partly cloudy. At Cadillac, it was mostly cloudy. Across southern lower Michigan, skies ranged from mostly cloudy to cloudy, and temperatures were between 75 and 79 degrees. In the Upper Peninsula, Sault Ste. Marie was 72 degrees under partly cloudy skies, and in Marquette, it was sunny with a temperature of 75. In neighboring states, Chicago was 78 degrees under partly sunny skies. In Cleveland, it was mostly cloudy and the temperature was 79. Once again, at 8 p.m., Mount Pleasant was 78 degrees under cloudy skies. Now here is your local forecast. Tonight, partly cloudy. Patchy fog after midnight. Lows in the mid-60s. Light winds. Friday, patchy fog in the morning. Mostly cloudy with a slight chance of showers in the morning, then mostly sunny with a chance of showers and a slight chance of thunderstorms in the afternoon. Highs in the mid-80s. Light winds becoming southwest 5 to 10 miles per hour with gusts to around 20 miles per hour in the afternoon. Chance of rain 30%. Friday night, partly cloudy. Lows in the mid-60s. Southwest winds 5 to 10 miles per hour with gusts to around 20 miles per hour. Saturday, partly sunny with a slight chance of showers and thunderstorms in the morning, then sunny with a slight chance of showers in the afternoon. Highs in the lower 80s. West winds 5 to 15 miles per hour with gusts to around 25 miles per hour. Chance of rain 20%. Saturday night, clear. Lows in the upper 50s. Northwest winds 5 to 10 miles per hour with gusts to around 25 miles per hour in the evening becoming light. Sunday, mostly sunny with a 20% chance of showers and thunderstorms. Highs in the lower 80s. Sunday night, partly cloudy with a chance of showers and a slight chance of thunderstorms. Lows in the lower 60s. Chance of rain 40%. Monday, showers likely and a chance of thunderstorms. Highs in the lower 80s. Chance of rain 70%. Monday night, showers likely and a slight chance of thunderstorms. Lows in the lower 60s. Chance of rain 70%. Tuesday, partly sunny with a chance of showers and a slight chance of thunderstorms. Highs around 80. Chance of rain 30%. Tuesday night, partly cloudy with a 20% chance of rain showers. Lows in the upper 50s. Wednesday, mostly sunny with a chance of rain showers and a slight chance of thunderstorms. Highs around 80. Chance of rain 30%. Wednesday night, partly cloudy with a 20% chance of rain showers. Lows in the mid-50s. Thursday, mostly sunny with a 20% chance of rain showers. Highs in the upper 70s. 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
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The current time is 9:07 p.m. Eastern Daylight Time. Conditions around the area at 8 p.m. At Mount Pleasant, it was cloudy. The temperature was 78 degrees, the dew point 66, and the relative humidity 67%. The wind was southeast at 6 miles an hour. The pressure was 30.09 inches and steady. Across the remainder of south-central lower Michigan, temperatures were between 75 and 79 degrees. At Houghton Lake, it was clear. At Big Rapids, it was partly cloudy. At Alma, it was mostly cloudy. It was cloudy at Saginaw and Midland. Elsewhere in central and northern lower Michigan, temperatures were between 71 and 75 degrees. It was clear at Alpena and Pellston. At Traverse City, it was partly cloudy. At Cadillac, it was mostly cloudy. Across southern lower Michigan, skies ranged from mostly cloudy to cloudy, and temperatures were between 75 and 79 degrees. In the Upper Peninsula, Sault Ste. Marie was 72 degrees under partly cloudy skies, and in Marquette, it was sunny with a temperature of 75. In neighboring states, Chicago was 78 degrees under partly sunny skies. In Cleveland, it was mostly cloudy and the temperature was 79. Once again, at 8 p.m., Mount Pleasant was 78 degrees under cloudy skies. Now here is your local forecast. Rest of tonight, partly cloudy. Patchy fog after midnight. Lows in the mid-60s. Light winds. Friday, patchy fog in the morning. Mostly cloudy with a slight chance of showers in the morning, then mostly sunny with a chance of showers and a slight chance of thunderstorms in the afternoon. Highs in the mid-80s. Light winds becoming southwest 5 to 10 miles per hour with gusts to around 20 miles per hour in the afternoon. Chance of rain 30%. Friday night, partly cloudy. Lows in the mid-60s. Southwest winds 5 to 10 miles per hour with gusts to around 20 miles per hour. Saturday, partly sunny with a slight chance of showers and thunderstorms in the morning, then sunny with a slight chance of showers in the afternoon. Highs in the lower 80s. West winds 5 to 15 miles per hour with gusts to around 25 miles per hour. Chance of rain 20%. Saturday night, clear. Lows in the upper 50s. Northwest winds 5 to 10 miles per hour with gusts to around 25 miles per hour in the evening becoming light. Sunday, mostly sunny with a 20% chance of showers and thunderstorms. Highs in the lower 80s. Sunday night, partly cloudy with a chance of showers and a slight chance of thunderstorms. Lows in the lower 60s. Chance of rain 40%. Monday, showers likely and a chance of thunderstorms. Highs in the lower 80s. Chance of rain 70%. Monday night, showers likely and a slight chance of thunderstorms. Lows in the lower 60s. Chance of rain 70%. Tuesday, partly sunny with a chance of showers and a slight chance of thunderstorms. Highs around 80. Chance of rain 30%. Tuesday night, partly cloudy with a 20% chance of rain showers. Lows in the upper 50s. Wednesday, mostly sunny with a chance of rain showers and a slight chance of thunderstorms. Highs around 80. Chance of rain 30%. Wednesday night, partly cloudy with a 20% chance of rain showers. Lows in the mid-50s. Thursday, mostly sunny with a 20% chance of rain showers. Highs in the upper 70s. 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The current time is 9:12 p.m. Eastern Daylight Time. Conditions around the area at 8 p.m. At Mount Pleasant, it was cloudy. The temperature was 78 degrees,
the dew point 66, and the relative humidity 67%. The wind was southeast at 6 miles an hour. The pressure

was 30.0, 9 inches and steady. Across the remainder of south central lower Michigan, temperatures were between 75 and 79 degrees. At Houghton Lake, it was clear. At Big Rapids, it was partly cloudy. At Alma, it was mostly cloudy. It was cloudy at Saginaw and Midland. Elsewhere in central and northern lower Michigan, temperatures were between 71 and 75 degrees. It was clear at Alpena and Palestine. At Traverse City, it was partly cloudy. At Cadillac, it was mostly cloudy. Across southern lower Michigan, skies ranged from mostly cloudy to cloudy, and temperatures were between 75 and 79 degrees. In the Upper Peninsula, Sault Ste. Marie was 72 degrees under partly cloudy skies, and in Marquette, it was sunny with a temperature of 75. In neighboring states, Chicago was 78 degrees under partly sunny skies. In Cleveland, it was mostly cloudy and the temperature was 79. Once again, at 8 p.m., Mount Pleasant was 78 degrees under cloudy skies. Now here is your local forecast. Rest of tonight, partly cloudy. Patchy fog after midnight. Lows in the mid-60s. Light winds. Friday, patchy fog in the morning. Mostly cloudy with a slight chance of showers in the morning, then mostly sunny with a chance of showers and a slight chance of thunderstorms in the afternoon. Highs in the mid-80s. Light winds becoming southwest 5 to 10 miles per hour with gusts to around 20 miles per hour in the afternoon. Chance of rain 30%. Friday night, partly cloudy. Lows in the mid-60s. Southwest winds 5 to 10 miles per hour with gusts to around 20 miles per hour. Saturday, partly sunny with a slight chance of showers and thunderstorms in the morning, then sunny with a slight chance of showers in the afternoon. Highs in the lower 80s. West winds 5 to 15 miles per hour with gusts to around 25 miles per hour. Chance of rain 20%. Saturday night, clear. Lows in the upper 50s. Northwest winds 5 to 10 miles per hour with gusts to around 25 miles per hour in the evening becoming light. Sunday, mostly sunny with a 20% chance of showers and thunderstorms. Highs in the lower 80s. Sunday night, partly cloudy with a chance of showers and a slight chance of thunderstorms. Lows in the lower 60s. Chance of rain 40%. Monday, showers likely and a chance of thunderstorms. Highs in the lower 80s. Chance of rain 70%. Monday night, showers likely and a slight chance of thunderstorms. Lows in the lower 60s. Chance of rain 70%. Tuesday, partly sunny with a chance of showers and a slight chance of thunderstorms. Highs around 80. Chance of rain 30%. Tuesday night, partly cloudy with a 20% chance of rain showers. Lows in the upper 50s. Wednesday, mostly sunny with a chance of rain showers and a slight chance of thunderstorms. Highs around 80. Chance of rain 30%. Wednesday night, partly cloudy with a 20% chance of rain showers. Lows in the mid-50s. Thursday, mostly sunny with a 20% chance of rain showers. Highs in the upper 70s. 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The current time is 9:16 p.m. Eastern Daylight Time. Conditions around the area at 9 p.m. At Mount Pleasant, it was mostly cloudy. The temperature was 76 degrees, the dew point 66, and the relative humidity 71%. The pressure was 30.09 inches and steady. Across the remainder of south central lower Michigan, temperatures were between 69 and 75 degrees. At Houghton Lake, it was clear. At Alma, it was partly cloudy. It was mostly cloudy at Big Rapids and Saginaw. At Midland, it was cloudy. Elsewhere in central and northern lower Michigan,
it was clear, with a temperature of 65 at Elpena and 68 at Palestine. At Traverse City, it was mostly cloudy, with a temperature of 74. At Cadillac, it was cloudy, with a temperature of 73. Across southern Lower Michigan, temperatures were between 73 and 76 degrees. At Detroit, rain was falling. At Kalamazoo, it was partly cloudy. At Lansing, it was mostly cloudy. In the Upper Peninsula, Sault Ste. Marie was 70 degrees under clear skies, and in Marquette, it was clear with a temperature of 72. In neighboring states, Chicago was 78 degrees under mostly cloudy skies. In Cleveland, a thunderstorm was reported and the temperature was 71. Once again, at 9 p.m., Mount Pleasant was 76 degrees under mostly cloudy skies. Now here is your local forecast. Rest of tonight, partly cloudy. Patchy fog after midnight. Lows in the mid-60s. Light winds. Friday, patchy fog in the morning. Mostly cloudy with a slight chance of showers in the morning, then mostly sunny with a chance of showers and a slight chance of thunderstorms in the afternoon. Highs in the mid-80s. Light winds becoming southwest 5 to 10 miles per hour with gusts to around 20 miles per hour in the afternoon. Chance of rain 30%. Friday night, partly cloudy. Lows in the mid-60s. Southwest winds 5 to 10 miles per hour with gusts to around 20 miles per hour. Saturday, partly sunny with a slight chance of showers and thunderstorms in the morning, then sunny with a slight chance of showers in the afternoon. Highs in the lower 80s. West winds 5 to 15 miles per hour with gusts to around 25 miles per hour. Chance of rain 20%. Saturday night, clear. Lows in the upper 50s. Northwest winds 5 to 10 miles per hour with gusts to around 25 miles per hour in the evening becoming light. Sunday, mostly sunny with a 20% chance of showers and thunderstorms. Highs in the lower 80s. Sunday night, partly cloudy with a chance of showers and a slight chance of thunderstorms. Lows in the lower 60s. Chance of rain 40%. Monday, showers likely and a chance of thunderstorms. Highs in the lower 80s. Chance of rain 70%. Monday night, showers likely and a slight chance of thunderstorms. Lows in the lower 60s. Chance of rain 70%. Tuesday, partly sunny with a chance of showers and a slight chance of thunderstorms. Highs around 80. Chance of rain 30%. Tuesday night, partly cloudy with a 20% chance of rain showers. Lows in the upper 50s. Wednesday, mostly sunny with a chance of rain showers and a slight chance of thunderstorms. Highs around 80. Chance of rain 30%. Wednesday night, partly cloudy with a 20% chance of rain showers. Lows in the mid-50s. Thursday, mostly sunny with a 20% chance of rain showers. Highs in the upper 70s. 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The current time is 9:21 p.m. Eastern Daylight Time. Conditions around the area at 9 p.m. At Mount Pleasant, it was mostly cloudy. The temperature was 76 degrees, the dew point 66, and the relative humidity 71%. The pressure was 30.09 inches and steady. Across the remainder of South Central Lower Michigan, temperatures were between 69 and 75 degrees. At Houghton Lake, it was clear. At Alma, it was partly cloudy. It was mostly cloudy at Big Rapids and Saginaw. At Midland, it was cloudy. Elsewhere in central and northern Lower Michigan, it was clear, with a temperature of 65 at Elpena and 68 at Palestine. At Traverse City, it was mostly cloudy, with a temperature of 74. At Cadillac, it was cloudy, with a temperature of 73. Across southern Lower Michigan,
temperatures were between 73 and 76 degrees. At Detroit, rain was falling. At Kalamazoo, it was partly cloudy. At Lansing, it was mostly cloudy. In the Upper Peninsula, Sault Ste. Marie was 70 degrees under clear skies, and in Marquette, it was clear with a temperature of 72. In neighboring states, Chicago was 78 degrees under mostly cloudy skies. In Cleveland, a thunderstorm was reported and the temperature was 71. Once again, at 9 p.m., Mount Pleasant was 76 degrees under mostly cloudy skies. Now here is your local forecast. Rest of tonight, partly cloudy. Patchy fog after midnight. Lows in the mid-60s. Light winds. Friday, patchy fog in the morning. Mostly cloudy with a slight chance of showers in the morning, then mostly sunny with a chance of showers and a slight chance of thunderstorms in the afternoon. Highs in the mid-80s. Light winds becoming southwest 5 to 10 miles per hour with gusts to around 20 miles per hour in the afternoon. Chance of rain 30%. Friday night, partly cloudy. Lows in the mid-60s. Southwest winds 5 to 10 miles per hour with gusts to around 20 miles per hour. Saturday, partly sunny with a slight chance of showers and thunderstorms in the morning, then sunny with a slight chance of showers in the afternoon. Highs in the lower 80s. West winds 5 to 15 miles per hour with gusts to around 25 miles per hour. Chance of rain 20%. Saturday night, clear. Lows in the upper 50s. Northwest winds 5 to 10 miles per hour with gusts to around 25 miles per hour in the evening becoming light. Sunday, mostly sunny with a 20% chance of showers and thunderstorms. Highs in the lower 80s. Sunday night, partly cloudy with a chance of showers and a slight chance of thunderstorms. Lows in the lower 60s. Chance of rain 40%. Monday, showers likely and a chance of thunderstorms. Highs in the lower 80s. Chance of rain 70%. Monday night, showers likely and a slight chance of thunderstorms. Lows in the lower 60s. Chance of rain 70%. Tuesday, partly sunny with a chance of showers and a slight chance of thunderstorms. Highs around 80. Chance of rain 30%. Tuesday night, partly cloudy with a 20% chance of rain showers. Lows in the upper 50s. Wednesday, mostly sunny with a chance of rain showers and a slight chance of thunderstorms. Highs around 80. Chance of rain 30%. Wednesday night, partly cloudy with a 20% chance of rain showers. Lows in the mid-50s. Thursday, mostly sunny with a 20% chance of rain showers. Highs in the upper 70s. 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The current time is 9:26 p.m. Eastern Daylight Time. Conditions around the area at 9 p.m. At Mount Pleasant, it was mostly cloudy. The temperature was 76 degrees, the dew point 66, and the relative humidity 71%. The pressure was 30.09 inches and steady. Across the remainder of south-central lower Michigan, temperatures were between 69 and 75 degrees. At Houghton Lake, it was clear. At Alma, it was partly cloudy. It was mostly cloudy at Big Rapids and Saginaw. At Midland, it was cloudy. Elsewhere in central and northern lower Michigan, it was clear, with a temperature of 65 at Alpena and 68 at Palestine. At Traverse City, it was mostly cloudy, with a temperature of 74. At Cadillac, it was cloudy, with a temperature of 73. Across southern lower Michigan, temperatures were between 73 and 76 degrees. At Detroit, rain was falling. At Kalamazoo, it was partly cloudy. At Lansing, it was mostly cloudy. In the Upper Peninsula,
Sault Ste. Marie was 70 degrees under clear skies, and in Marquette, it was clear with a temperature of 72. In neighboring states, Chicago was 78 degrees under mostly cloudy skies. In Cleveland, a thunderstorm was reported and the temperature was 71. Once again, at 9 p.m., Mount Pleasant was 76 degrees under mostly cloudy skies. Now here is your local forecast. Rest of tonight, partly cloudy. Patchy fog after midnight. Lows in the mid-60s. Light winds. Friday, patchy fog in the morning. Mostly cloudy with a slight chance of showers in the morning, then mostly sunny with a chance of showers and a slight chance of thunderstorms in the afternoon. Highs in the mid-80s. Light winds becoming southwest 5 to 10 miles per hour with gusts to around 20 miles per hour in the afternoon. Chance of rain 30%. Friday night, partly cloudy. Lows in the mid-60s. Southwest winds 5 to 10 miles per hour with gusts to around 20 miles per hour. Saturday, partly sunny with a slight chance of showers and thunderstorms in the morning, then sunny with a slight chance of showers in the afternoon. Highs in the lower 80s. West winds 5 to 15 miles per hour with gusts to around 25 miles per hour. Chance of rain 20%. Saturday night, clear. Lows in the upper 50s. Northwest winds 5 to 10 miles per hour with gusts to around 25 miles per hour in the evening becoming light. Sunday, mostly sunny with a 20% chance of showers and thunderstorms. Highs in the lower 80s. Sunday night, partly cloudy with a chance of showers and a slight chance of thunderstorms. Lows in the lower 60s. Chance of rain 40%. Monday, showers likely and a chance of thunderstorms. Highs in the lower 80s. Chance of rain 70%. Monday night, showers likely and a slight chance of thunderstorms. Lows in the lower 60s. Chance of rain 70%. Tuesday, partly sunny with a chance of showers and a slight chance of thunderstorms. Highs around 80. Chance of rain 30%. Tuesday night, partly cloudy with a 20% chance of rain showers. Lows in the upper 50s. Wednesday, mostly sunny with a chance of rain showers and a slight chance of thunderstorms. Highs around 80. Chance of rain 30%. Wednesday night, partly cloudy with a 20% chance of rain showers. Lows in the mid-50s. Thursday, mostly sunny with a 20% chance of rain showers. Highs in the upper 70s. 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The current time is 9:30 p.m. Eastern Daylight Time. Conditions around the area at 9 p.m. At Mount Pleasant, it was mostly cloudy. The temperature was 76 degrees, the dew point 66, and the relative humidity 71%. The pressure was 30.09 inches and steady. Across the remainder of south-central lower Michigan, temperatures were between 69 and 75 degrees. At Houghton Lake, it was clear. At Alma, it was partly cloudy. It was mostly cloudy at Big Rapids and Saginaw. At Midland, it was cloudy. Elsewhere in central and northern lower Michigan, it was clear, with a temperature of 65 at Alpena and 68 at Palestine. At Traverse City, it was mostly cloudy, with a temperature of 74. At Cadillac, it was cloudy, with a temperature of 73. Across southern lower Michigan, temperatures were between 73 and 76 degrees. At Detroit, rain was falling. At Kalamazoo, it was partly cloudy. At Lansing, it was mostly cloudy. In the Upper Peninsula, Sault Ste. Marie was 70 degrees under clear skies, and in Marquette, it was clear with a temperature of 72. In neighboring states, Chicago was 78 degrees under mostly cloudy skies. In Cleveland, a thunderstorm was reported and the temperature was 71.
Once again, at 9 p.m., Mount Pleasant was 76 degrees under mostly cloudy skies. Now here is your local forecast. Rest of tonight, partly cloudy. Patchy fog after midnight. Lows in the mid-60s. Light winds. Friday, patchy fog in the morning. Mostly cloudy with a slight chance of showers in the morning, then mostly sunny with a chance of showers and a slight chance of thunderstorms in the afternoon. Highs in the mid-80s. Light winds becoming southwest 5 to 10 miles per hour with gusts to around 20 miles per hour in the afternoon. Chance of rain 30%. Friday night, partly cloudy. Lows in the mid-60s becoming southwest 5 to 10 miles per hour with gusts to around 20 miles per hour in the afternoon. Chance of rain 30%. Friday night, partly cloudy. Lows in the mid-60s. Southwest winds 5 to 10 miles per hour with gusts to around 20 miles per hour. Saturday, partly sunny with a slight chance of showers and thunderstorms in the morning, then sunny with a slight chance of showers in the afternoon. Highs in the lower 80s. West winds 5 to 15 miles per hour with gusts to around 25 miles per hour. Chance of rain 20%. Saturday night, clear. Lows in the upper 50s. Northwest winds 5 to 10 miles per hour with gusts to around 25 miles per hour in the evening becoming light. Sunday, mostly sunny with a 20% chance of showers and thunderstorms. Highs in the lower 80s. Sunday night, partly cloudy with a chance of showers and a slight chance of thunderstorms. Lows in the lower 60s. Chance of rain 40%. Monday, showers likely and a chance of thunderstorms. Highs in the lower 80s. Chance of rain 70%. Monday night, showers likely and a slight chance of thunderstorms. Lows in the lower 60s. Chance of rain 70%. Tuesday, partly sunny with a chance of showers and a slight chance of thunderstorms. Highs around 80. Chance of rain 30%. Tuesday night, partly cloudy with a 20% chance of rain showers. Lows in the upper 50s. Wednesday, mostly sunny with a chance of rain showers and a slight chance of thunderstorms. Highs around 80. Chance of rain 30%. Wednesday night, partly cloudy with a 20% chance of rain showers. Lows in the mid-50s. Thursday, mostly sunny with a 20% chance of rain showers. Highs in the upper 70s. 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The current time is 9:35 p.m. Eastern Daylight Time. Conditions around the area at 9 p.m. At Mount Pleasant, it was mostly cloudy. The temperature was 76 degrees, the dew point 66, and the relative humidity 71%. The pressure was 30.09 inches and steady. Across the remainder of South Central Lower Michigan, temperatures were between 69 and 75 degrees. At Houghton Lake, it was clear. At Alma, it was partly cloudy. It was mostly cloudy at Big Rapids and Saginaw. At Midland, it was cloudy. Elsewhere in central and northern Lower Michigan, it was clear, with a temperature of 65 at Alpena and 68 at Palestine. At Traverse City, it was mostly cloudy, with a temperature of 74. At Cadillac, it was cloudy, with a temperature of 73. Across southern Lower Michigan, temperatures were between 73 and 76 degrees. At Detroit, rain was falling. At Kalamazoo, it was partly cloudy. At Lansing, it was mostly cloudy. In the Upper Peninsula, Sault Ste. Marie was 70 degrees under clear skies, and in Marquette, it was clear with a temperature of 72. In neighboring states, Chicago was 78 degrees under mostly cloudy skies. In Cleveland, a thunderstorm was reported and the temperature was 71.
Once again, at 9 p.m., Mount Pleasant was 76 degrees under mostly cloudy skies.

Now here is your local forecast. Rest of tonight, partly cloudy. Patchy fog after midnight. Lows in the mid-60s. Light winds. Friday, patchy fog in the morning. Mostly cloudy with a slight chance of showers in the morning, then mostly sunny with a chance of showers and a slight chance of thunderstorms in the afternoon. Highs in the mid-80s. Light winds becoming southwest 5 to 10 miles per hour with gusts to around 20 miles per hour in the afternoon. Chance of rain 30%. Friday night, partly cloudy. Lows in the mid-60s. Southwest winds 5 to 10 miles per hour with gusts to around 20 miles per hour. Saturday, partly sunny with a slight chance of showers and thunderstorms in the morning, then sunny with a slight chance of showers in the afternoon. Highs in the lower 80s. West winds 5 to 15 miles per hour with gusts to around 25 miles per hour. Chance of rain 20%. Saturday night, clear. Lows in the upper 50s. Northwest winds 5 to 10 miles per hour with gusts to around 25 miles per hour in the evening becoming light. Sunday, mostly sunny with a 20% chance of showers and thunderstorms. Highs in the lower 80s. Sunday night, partly cloudy with a chance of showers and a slight chance of thunderstorms. Lows in the lower 60s. Chance of rain 40%. Monday, showers likely and a chance of thunderstorms. Highs in the lower 80s. Chance of rain 70%. Monday night, showers likely and a slight chance of thunderstorms. Lows in the lower 60s. Chance of rain 70%. Tuesday, partly sunny with a chance of showers and a slight chance of thunderstorms. Highs around 80. Chance of rain 30%. Tuesday night, partly cloudy with a 20% chance of rain showers. Lows in the upper 50s. Wednesday, mostly sunny with a chance of rain showers and a slight chance of thunderstorms. Highs around 80. Chance of rain 30%. Wednesday night, partly cloudy with a 20% chance of rain showers. Lows in the mid-50s. Thursday, mostly sunny with a 20% chance of rain showers. Highs in the upper 70s. 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The current time is 9:40 p.m. Eastern Daylight Time. Conditions around the area at 9 p.m. At Mount Pleasant, it was mostly cloudy. The temperature was 76 degrees, the dew point 66, and the relative humidity 71%. The pressure was 30.09 inches and steady. Across the remainder of south central lower Michigan, temperatures were between 69 and 75 degrees. At Houghton Lake, it was clear. At Alma, it was partly cloudy. It was mostly cloudy at Big Rapids and Saginaw. At Midland, it was cloudy. Elsewhere in central and northern lower Michigan, it was clear, with a temperature of 65 at Alpena and 68 at Palestine. At Traverse City, it was mostly cloudy, with a temperature of 74. At Cadillac, it was cloudy, with a temperature of 73. Across southern lower Michigan, temperatures were between 73 and 76 degrees. At Detroit, rain was falling. At Kalamazoo, it was partly cloudy. At Lansing, it was mostly cloudy. In the Upper Peninsula, Sault Ste. Marie was 70 degrees under clear skies, and in Marquette, it was clear with a temperature of 72. In neighboring states, Chicago was 78 degrees under mostly cloudy skies. In Cleveland, a thunderstorm was reported and the temperature was 71. Once again, at 9 p.m., Mount Pleasant was 76 degrees under mostly cloudy skies. Now here is your local forecast. Rest of tonight, partly cloudy. Patchy fog after midnight. Lows in the mid-60s. Light winds. Friday, patchy fog in the morning.
Mostly cloudy with a slight chance of showers in the morning, then mostly sunny with a chance of showers and a slight chance of thunderstorms in the afternoon. Highs in the mid-80s. Light winds becoming southwest 5 to 10 miles per hour with gusts to around 20 miles per hour in the afternoon. Chance of rain 30%. Friday night, partly cloudy. Lows in the mid-60s. Southwest winds 5 to 10 miles per hour with gusts to around 20 miles per hour. Saturday, partly sunny with a slight chance of showers and thunderstorms in the morning, then sunny with a slight chance of showers in the afternoon. Highs in the lower 80s. West winds 5 to 15 miles per hour with gusts to around 25 miles per hour. Chance of rain 20%. Saturday night, clear. Lows in the upper 50s. Northwest winds 5 to 10 miles per hour with gusts to around 25 miles per hour in the evening becoming light. Sunday, mostly sunny with a 20% chance of showers and thunderstorms. Highs in the lower 80s. Sunday night, partly cloudy with a chance of showers and a slight chance of thunderstorms. Lows in the lower 60s. Chance of rain 40%. Monday, showers likely and a chance of thunderstorms. Highs in the lower 80s. Chance of rain 70%. Monday night, showers likely and a slight chance of thunderstorms. Lows in the lower 60s. Chance of rain 70%. Tuesday, partly sunny with a chance of showers and a slight chance of thunderstorms. Highs around 80. Chance of rain 30%. Tuesday night, partly cloudy with a 20% chance of rain showers. Lows in the upper 50s. Wednesday, mostly sunny with a chance of rain showers and a slight chance of thunderstorms. Highs around 80. Chance of rain 30%. Wednesday night, partly cloudy with a 20% chance of rain showers. Lows in the mid-50s. Thursday, mostly sunny with a 20% chance of rain showers. Highs in the upper 70s. 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The current time is 9:44 p.m. Eastern Daylight Time. Conditions around the area at 9 p.m. At Mount Pleasant, it was mostly cloudy. The temperature was 76 degrees, the dew point 66, and the relative humidity 71%. The pressure was 30.09 inches and steady. Across the remainder of South Central Lower Michigan, temperatures were between 69 and 75 degrees. At Houghton Lake, it was clear. At Alma, it was partly cloudy. It was mostly cloudy at Big Rapids and Saginaw. At Midland, it was cloudy. Elsewhere in central and northern lower Michigan, it was clear, with a temperature of 65 at Alpena and 68 at Palestine. At Traverse City, it was mostly cloudy, with a temperature of 74. At Cadillac, it was cloudy, with a temperature of 73. Across southern lower Michigan, temperatures were between 73 and 76 degrees. At Detroit, rain was falling. At Kalamazoo, it was partly cloudy. At Lansing, it was mostly cloudy. In the Upper Peninsula, Sault Ste. Marie was 70 degrees under clear skies, and in Marquette, it was clear with a temperature of 72. In neighboring states, Chicago was 78 degrees under mostly cloudy skies. In Cleveland, a thunderstorm was reported and the temperature was 71. Once again, at 9 p.m., Mount Pleasant was 76 degrees under mostly cloudy skies. Now here is your local forecast. Rest of tonight, partly cloudy. Patchy fog after midnight. Lows in the mid-60s. Light winds. Friday, patchy fog in the morning. Mostly cloudy with a slight chance of showers in the morning, then mostly sunny with a chance of showers and a slight chance of thunderstorms in the afternoon. Highs in the mid-80s.
Light winds becoming southwest 5 to 10 miles per hour with gusts to around 20 miles per hour in the afternoon. Chance of rain 30%.

Friday night, partly cloudy. Lows in the mid-60s. Southwest winds 5 to 10 miles per hour with gusts to around 20 miles per hour. Saturday, partly sunny with a slight chance of showers and thunderstorms in the morning, then sunny with a slight chance of showers in the afternoon. Highs in the lower 80s. West winds 5 to 15 miles per hour with gusts to around 25 miles per hour. Chance of rain 20%. Saturday night, clear. Lows in the upper 50s. Northwest winds 5 to 10 miles per hour with gusts to around 25 miles per hour in the evening, becoming light. Sunday, mostly sunny with a 20% chance of showers and thunderstorms. Highs in the lower 80s. Sunday night, partly cloudy with a chance of showers and a slight chance of thunderstorms. Lows in the lower 60s. Chance of rain 40%. Monday, showers likely and a chance of thunderstorms. Highs in the lower 80s. Chance of rain 70%. Monday night, showers likely and a slight chance of thunderstorms. Lows in the lower 60s. Chance of rain 70%. Tuesday, partly sunny with a chance of showers and a slight chance of thunderstorms. Highs around 80. Chance of rain 30%. Tuesday night, partly cloudy with a 20% chance of rain showers. Lows in the upper 50s. Wednesday, mostly sunny with a chance of rain showers and a slight chance of thunderstorms. Highs around 80. Chance of rain 30%. Wednesday night, partly cloudy with a 20% chance of rain showers. Lows in the mid-50s. Thursday, mostly sunny with a 20% chance of rain showers. Highs in the upper 70s. 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The current time is 9:49 p.m. Eastern Daylight Time. Conditions around the area at 9 p.m. At Mount Pleasant, it was mostly cloudy. The temperature was 76 degrees, the dew point 66, and the relative humidity 71%. The pressure was 30.09 inches and steady. Across the remainder of south central lower Michigan, temperatures were between 69 and 75 degrees. At Houghton Lake, it was clear. At Alma, it was partly cloudy. It was mostly cloudy at Big Rapids and Saginaw. At Midland, it was cloudy. Elsewhere in central and northern lower Michigan, it was clear, with a temperature of 65 at Alpena and 68 at Palestine. At Traverse City, it was mostly cloudy, with a temperature of 74. At Cadillac, it was cloudy, with a temperature of 73. Across southern lower Michigan, temperatures were between 73 and 76 degrees. At Detroit, rain was falling. At Kalamazoo, it was partly cloudy. At Lansing, it was mostly cloudy. In the Upper Peninsula, Sault Ste. Marie was 70 degrees under clear skies, and in Marquette, it was clear with a temperature of 72. In neighboring states, Chicago was 78 degrees under mostly cloudy skies. In Cleveland, a thunderstorm was reported and the temperature was 71. Once again, at 9 p.m., Mount Pleasant was 76 degrees under mostly cloudy skies. Now here is your local forecast. Rest of tonight, partly cloudy. Patchy fog after midnight. Lows in the mid-60s. Light winds. Friday, patchy fog in the morning. Mostly cloudy with a slight chance of showers in the morning, then mostly sunny with a chance of showers and a slight chance of thunderstorms in the afternoon. Highs in the mid-80s. Light winds becoming southwest 5 to 10 miles per hour with gusts to around 20 miles per hour in the afternoon. Chance of rain 30%. Friday night, partly cloudy. Lows in the mid-60s. Southwest winds 5 to 10 miles per hour with gusts to around 20 miles per hour. Saturday, partly sunny with a slight chance of showers and thunderstorms in the morning, then sunny.

storms. Lows in the lower 60s. Chance of rain 70%. Tuesday, partly sunny with a chance of showers and a slight chance of thunderstorms. Highs around 80. Chance of rain 30%. Tuesday night, partly cloudy with a 20% chance of rain showers. Lows in the upper 50s. Wednesday, mostly sunny with a chance of rain showers and a slight chance of thunderstorms. Highs around 80. Chance of rain 30%. Wednesday night, partly cloudy with a 20% chance of rain showers. Lows in the mid-50s. Thursday, mostly sunny with a 20% chance of rain showers. Highs in the upper 70s. 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The current time is 9:54 p.m. Eastern Daylight Time. Conditions around the area at 9 p.m. At Mount Pleasant, it was mostly cloudy. The temperature was 76 degrees, the dew point 66, and the relative humidity 71%. The pressure was 30.09 inches and steady. Across the remainder of south central lower Michigan, temperatures were between 69 and 75 degrees. At Houghton Lake, it was clear. At Alma, it was partly cloudy. It was mostly cloudy at Big Rapids and Saginaw. At Midland, it was cloudy. Elsewhere in central and northern lower Michigan, it was clear, with a temperature of 65 at Alpena and 68 at Palestine. At Traverse City, it was mostly cloudy, with a temperature of 74. At Cadillac, it was cloudy, with a temperature of 73. Across southern lower Michigan, temperatures were between 73 and 76 degrees. At Detroit, rain was falling. At Kalamazoo, it was partly cloudy. At Lansing, it was mostly cloudy. In the Upper Peninsula, Sault Ste. Marie was 70 degrees under clear skies, and in Marquette, it was clear with a temperature of 72. In neighboring states, Chicago was 78 degrees under mostly cloudy skies. In Cleveland, a thunderstorm was reported and the temperature was 71. Once again, at 9 p.m., Mount Pleasant was 76 degrees under mostly cloudy skies. Now here is your local forecast. Rest of tonight, partly cloudy. Patchy fog after midnight. Lows in the mid-60s. Light winds. Friday, patchy fog in the morning. Mostly cloudy with a slight chance of showers in the morning, then mostly sunny with a chance of showers and a slight chance of thunderstorms in the afternoon. Highs in the mid-80s. Light winds becoming southwest 5 to 10 miles per hour with gusts to around 20 miles per hour in the afternoon. Chance of rain 30%. Friday night, partly cloudy. Lows in the mid-60s. Southwest winds 5 to 10 miles per hour with gusts to around 20 miles per hour. Saturday, partly sunny with a slight chance of showers and thunderstorms in the morning, then sunny with a slight chance of showers in the afternoon. Highs in the lower 80s. West winds 5 to 15 miles per hour with gusts to around 25 miles per hour. Chance of rain 20%. Saturday night, clear. Lows in the upper 50s. Northwest winds 5 to 10 miles per hour with gusts to around 25 miles per hour in the evening becoming light. Sunday, mostly sunny with a 20% chance of showers and thunderstorms. Highs in the lower 80s. Sunday night, partly cloudy with a chance of showers and a slight chance of thunderstorms. Lows in the lower 60s. Chance of rain 40%. Monday, showers likely and a chance of thunderstorms. Highs in the lower 80s. Chance of rain 70%. Monday night, showers likely and a slight chance of thunderstorms. Lows in the lower 60s. Chance of rain 70%. Tuesday, partly sunny with a chance of showers and a slight chance of thunderstorms. Highs around 80. Chance of rain 30%. Tuesday night,
partly cloudy.

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The current time is 10:08 p.m. Eastern Daylight Time. Conditions around the area at 9 p.m. At Mount Pleasant, it was mostly cloudy. The temperature was 76 degrees, the dew point 66, and the relative humidity 71%. The pressure was 30.09 inches and steady. Across the remainder of south central lower Michigan, temperatures were between 69 and 75 degrees. At Houghton Lake, it was clear. At Alma, it was partly cloudy. It was mostly cloudy at Big Rapids and Saginaw. At Midland, it was cloudy. Elsewhere in central and northern lower Michigan, it was clear, with a temperature of 65 at Alpena and 68 at Palestine. At Traverse City, it was mostly cloudy, with a temperature of 74. At Cadillac, it was cloudy, with a temperature of 73. Across southern lower Michigan, temperatures were between 73 and 76 degrees. At Detroit, rain was falling. At Kalamazoo, it was partly cloudy. At Lansing, it was mostly cloudy. In the Upper Peninsula, Sault Ste. Marie was 70 degrees under clear skies, and in Marquette, it was clear with a temperature of 72. In neighboring states, Chicago was 78 degrees under mostly cloudy skies. In Cleveland, a thunderstorm was reported and the temperature was 71. Once again, at 9 p.m., Mount Pleasant was 76 degrees under mostly cloudy skies. Now here is your local forecast. Rest of tonight, partly cloudy. Patchy fog after midnight. Lows in the mid-60s. Light winds. Friday, patchy fog in the morning. Mostly cloudy with a slight chance of showers in the morning, then mostly sunny with a chance of showers and a slight chance of thunderstorms in the afternoon. Highs in the mid-80s. Light winds becoming southwest 5 to 10 miles per hour with gusts to around 20 miles per hour in the afternoon. Chance of rain 30%. Friday night, partly cloudy. Lows in the mid-60s. Southwest winds 5 to 10 miles per hour with gusts to around 20 miles per hour. Saturday, partly sunny with a slight chance of showers and thunderstorms in the morning, then sunny with a slight chance of showers in the afternoon. Highs in the lower 80s. West winds 5 to 15 miles per hour with gusts to around 25 miles per hour. Chance of rain 20%. Saturday night, clear. Lows in the upper 50s. Northwest winds 5 to 10 miles per hour with gusts to around 25 miles per hour in the evening becoming light. Sunday, mostly sunny with a 20% chance of showers and thunderstorms. Highs in the lower 80s. Sunday night, partly cloudy with a chance of showers and a slight chance of thunderstorms. Lows in the lower 60s. Chance of rain 40%. Monday, showers likely and a chance of thunderstorms. Highs in the lower 80s. Chance of rain 70%. Monday night, showers likely and a slight chance of thunderstorms. Lows in the lower 60s. Chance of rain 70%. Tuesday, partly sunny with a chance of showers and a slight chance of thunderstorms. Highs around 80. Chance of rain 30%. Tuesday night, partly cloudy with a 20% chance of rain showers. Lows in the upper 50s. Wednesday, mostly sunny with a chance of rain showers and a slight chance of thunderstorms. Highs around 80. Chance of rain 30%. Wednesday night, partly cloudy with a 20% chance of rain showers. Lows in the mid-50s. Thursday, mostly sunny with a 20% chance of rain showers. Highs in the upper 70s. 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The current time is 10:13 p.m. Eastern Daylight Time.
conditions around the area at 9 p.m. At Mount Pleasant, it was mostly cloudy. The temperature was 76 degrees, the dew point 66, and the relative humidity 71%. The pressure was 30.09 inches and steady. Across the remainder of south-central lower Michigan, temperatures were between 69 and 75 degrees. At Houghton Lake, it was clear. At Alma, it was partly cloudy. It was mostly cloudy at Big Rapids and Saginaw. At Midland, it was cloudy. Elsewhere in central and northern lower Michigan, it was clear, with a temperature of 65 at Alpena and 68 at Palestine. At Traverse City, it was mostly cloudy, with a temperature of 74. At Cadillac, it was cloudy, with a temperature of 73. Across southern lower Michigan, temperatures were between 73 and 76 degrees. At Detroit, rain was falling. At Kalamazoo, it was partly cloudy. At Lansing, it was mostly cloudy. In the Upper Peninsula, Sault Ste. Marie was 70 degrees under clear skies, and in Marquette, it was clear with a temperature of 72. In neighboring states, Chicago was 78 degrees under mostly cloudy skies. In Cleveland, a thunderstorm was reported and the temperature was 71. Once again, at 9 p.m., Mount Pleasant was 76 degrees under mostly cloudy skies. Conditions around the area at 10 p.m. At Mount Pleasant, it was partly cloudy. The temperature was 71 degrees, the dew point 67, and the relative humidity 85%. The pressure was 30.10 inches and rising. Across the remainder of south-central lower Michigan, at Houghton Lake, it was partly cloudy, with a temperature of 64. It was mostly cloudy, with a temperature of 72 at Alma, 73 at Big Rapids, and 72 at Saginaw. At Midland, it was cloudy, with a temperature of 72. Elsewhere in central and northern lower Michigan, it was clear, with a temperature of 64 at Alpena and 62 at Palestine. At Traverse City, it was partly cloudy, with a temperature of 68. At Cadillac, it was cloudy, with a temperature of 72. Across southern lower Michigan, skies ranged from mostly cloudy to cloudy, and temperatures were between 71 and 74 degrees. In the Upper Peninsula, Sault Ste. Marie was 66 degrees under clear skies, and in Marquette, it was clear with a temperature of 68. In neighboring states, Chicago was 76 degrees under partly cloudy skies. In Cleveland, it was cloudy and the temperature was 72. Once again, at 10 p.m., Mount Pleasant was 71 degrees under partly cloudy skies. Now here is your local forecast. Rest of tonight, partly cloudy. Patchy fog after midnight. Lows in the mid-60s. Light winds. Friday, patchy fog in the morning. Mostly cloudy with a slight chance of showers in the morning, then mostly sunny with a chance of showers and a slight chance of thunderstorms in the afternoon. Highs in the mid-80s. Light winds becoming southwest 5 to 10 miles per hour with gusts to around 20 miles per hour in the afternoon. Chance of rain 30%. Friday night, partly cloudy. Lows in the mid-60s. Southwest winds 5 to 10 miles per hour with gusts to around 20 miles per hour. Saturday, partly sunny with a slight chance of showers and thunderstorms in the morning, then sunny with a slight chance of showers in the afternoon. Highs in the lower 80s. West winds 5 to 15 miles per hour with gusts to around 25 miles per hour. Chance of rain 20%. Saturday night, clear. Lows in the upper 50s. Northwest winds 5 to 10 miles per hour with gusts to around 25 miles per hour in the evening becoming light. Sunday, mostly sunny with a 20% chance of showers and thunderstorms. Highs in the lower 80s. Sunday night, partly cloudy with a chance of showers and a slight chance of thunderstorms. Lows in the lower 60s. Chance of rain 40%. Monday, showers likely and a chance of thunderstorms. Highs in the lower 80s. Chance of rain 70%.
Monday night.

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The current time is 10:28 p.m. Eastern Daylight Time. Conditions around the area at 10 p.m. At Mount Pleasant, it was partly cloudy. The temperature was 71 degrees, the dew point 67, and the relative humidity 85%. The pressure was 30.10 inches and rising. Across the remainder of south central lower Michigan, at Houghton Lake, it was partly cloudy with a temperature of 64. It was mostly cloudy with a temperature of 72 at Alma, 73 at Big Rapids, and 72 at Saginaw. At Midland, it was cloudy with a temperature of 72. Elsewhere in central and northern lower Michigan, it was clear with a temperature of 64 at Alpena and 62 at Pelston. At Traverse City, it was partly cloudy with a temperature of 68. At Cadillac, it was cloudy with a temperature of 72. Across southern lower Michigan, skies ranged from mostly cloudy to cloudy, and temperatures were between 71 and 74 degrees. In the Upper Peninsula, Sault Ste. Marie was 66 degrees under clear skies, and in Marquette, it was clear with a temperature of 68. In neighboring states, Chicago was 76 degrees under partly cloudy skies. In Cleveland, it was cloudy and the temperature was 72. Once again, at 10 p.m., Mount Pleasant was 71 degrees under partly cloudy skies. Now here is your local forecast. Rest of tonight, partly cloudy. Patchy fog after midnight. Lows in the mid-60s. Light winds. Friday, patchy fog in the morning. Mostly cloudy with a slight chance of showers in the morning, then mostly sunny with a chance of showers and a slight chance of thunderstorms in the afternoon. Highs in the mid-80s. Light winds becoming southwest 5 to 10 miles per hour with gusts to around 20 miles per hour in the afternoon. Chance of rain 30%. Friday night, partly cloudy. Lows in the mid-60s. Southwest winds 5 to 10 miles per hour with gusts to around 20 miles per hour. Saturday, partly sunny with a slight chance of showers and thunderstorms in the morning, then sunny with a slight chance of showers in the afternoon. Highs in the lower 80s. West winds 5 to 15 miles per hour with gusts to around 25 miles per hour. Chance of rain 20%. Saturday night, clear. Lows in the upper 50s. Northwest winds 5 to 10 miles per hour with gusts to around 25 miles per hour in the evening becoming light. Sunday, mostly sunny with a 20% chance of showers and thunderstorms. Highs in the lower 80s. Sunday night, partly cloudy with a chance of showers and a slight chance of thunderstorms. Lows in the lower 60s. Chance of rain 40%. Monday, showers likely and a chance of thunderstorms. Highs in the lower 80s. Chance of rain 70%. Monday night, showers likely and a slight chance of thunderstorms. Lows in the lower 60s. Chance of rain 70%. Tuesday, partly sunny with a chance of showers and a slight chance of thunderstorms. Highs around 80. Chance of rain 30%. Tuesday night, partly cloudy with a 20% chance of rain showers. Lows in the upper 50s. Wednesday, mostly sunny with a chance of rain showers and a slight chance of thunderstorms. Highs around 80. Chance of rain 30%. Wednesday night, partly cloudy with a 20% chance of rain showers. Lows in the mid-50s. Thursday, mostly sunny with a 20% chance of rain showers. Highs in the upper 70s. 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The current time is 10:33 p.m. Eastern Daylight Time. Conditions around the area at 10 p.m.

at Mount Pleasant. The current time is 10:33 p.m. Eastern Daylight Time. Conditions around the area at 10 p.m. At Mount Pleasant, it was partly cloudy. The temperature was 71 degrees, the dew point 67, and the relative humidity 85%. The pressure was 30.10 inches and rising. Across the remainder of south-central Lower Michigan, at Houghton Lake, it was partly cloudy, with a temperature of 64. It was mostly cloudy, with a temperature of 72 at Alma, 73 at Big Rapids, and 72 at Saginaw. At Midland, it was cloudy, with a temperature of 72. Elsewhere in central and northern Lower Michigan, it was clear, with a temperature of 64 at Alpena, and 62 at Palestine. At Traverse City, it was partly cloudy, with a temperature of 68. At Cadillac, it was cloudy, with a temperature of 72. Across southern Lower Michigan, skies ranged from mostly cloudy to cloudy, and temperatures were between 71 and 74 degrees. In the Upper Peninsula, Sault Ste. Marie was 66 degrees under clear skies, and in Marquette, it was clear with a temperature of 68. In neighboring states, Chicago was 76 degrees under partly cloudy skies. In Cleveland, it was cloudy and the temperature was 72. Once again, at 10 p.m., Mount Pleasant was 71 degrees under partly cloudy skies. Now here is your local forecast. Rest of tonight, partly cloudy. Patchy fog after midnight. Lows in the mid-60s. Light winds. Friday, patchy fog in the morning. Mostly cloudy with a slight chance of showers in the morning, then mostly sunny with a chance of showers and a slight chance of thunderstorms in the afternoon. Highs in the mid-80s. Light winds becoming southwest 5 to 10 miles per hour with gusts to around 20 miles per hour in the afternoon. Chance of rain 30%. Friday night, partly cloudy. Lows in the mid-60s. Southwest winds 5 to 10 miles per hour with gusts to around 20 miles per hour. Saturday, partly sunny with a slight chance of showers and thunderstorms in the morning, then sunny with a slight chance of showers in the afternoon. Highs in the lower 80s. West winds 5 to 15 miles per hour with gusts to around 25 miles per hour. Chance of rain 20%. Saturday night, clear. Lows in the upper 50s. Northwest winds 5 to 10 miles per hour with gusts to around 25 miles per hour in the evening becoming light. Sunday, mostly sunny with a 20% chance of showers and thunderstorms. Highs in the lower 80s. Sunday night, partly cloudy with a chance of showers and a slight chance of thunderstorms. Lows in the lower 60s. Chance of rain 40%. Monday, showers likely and a chance of thunderstorms. Highs in the lower 80s. Chance of rain 70%. Monday night, showers likely and a slight chance of thunderstorms. Lows in the lower 60s. Chance of rain 70%. Tuesday, partly sunny with a chance of showers and a slight chance of thunderstorms. Highs around 80. Chance of rain 30%. Tuesday night, partly cloudy with a 20% chance of rain showers. Lows in the upper 50s. Wednesday, mostly sunny with a chance of rain showers and a slight chance of thunderstorms. Highs around 80. Chance of rain 30%. Wednesday night, partly cloudy with a 20% chance of rain showers. Lows in the mid-50s. Thursday, mostly sunny with a 20% chance of rain showers. Highs in the upper 70s. Thanks for listening to NOAA Weather Radio Station KZZ33, transmitting on a frequency of 162.525 MHz from the broadcast tower of Central Michigan University, courtesy of the CMU Public Broadcast Center. The current time is 10:37 p.m. Eastern Daylight Time. Conditions around the area at 10 p.m. At Mount Pleasant, it was partly cloudy. The temperature was 71 degrees, the dew point 67, and the relative humidity 85%. The pressure was 30.10 inches and rising.

the remainder of south central lower Michigan at Houghton Lake. It was partly cloudy with a temperature of 64. It was mostly cloudy with a temperature of 72 at Alma, 73 at Big Rapids, and 72 at Saginaw. At Midland, it was cloudy with a temperature of 72. Elsewhere in central and northern lower Michigan, it was clear with a temperature of 64 at Alpena and 62 at Pelson. At Traverse City, it was partly cloudy with a temperature of 68. At Cadillac, it was cloudy with a temperature of 72. Across southern lower Michigan, skies ranged from mostly cloudy to cloudy, and temperatures were between 71 and 74 degrees. In the Upper Peninsula, Sault Ste. Marie was 66 degrees under clear skies, and in Marquette, it was clear with a temperature of 68. In neighboring states, Chicago was 76 degrees under partly cloudy skies. In Cleveland, it was cloudy and the temperature was 72. Once again, at 10 p.m., Mount Pleasant was 71 degrees under partly cloudy skies. Now here is your local forecast. Rest of tonight, partly cloudy. Patchy fog after midnight. Lows in the mid-60s. Light winds. Friday, patchy fog in the morning. Mostly cloudy with a slight chance of showers in the morning, then mostly sunny with a chance of showers and a slight chance of thunderstorms in the afternoon. Highs in the mid-80s. Light winds becoming southwest 5 to 10 miles per hour with gusts to around 20 miles per hour in the afternoon. Chance of rain 30%. Friday night, partly cloudy. Lows in the mid-60s. Southwest winds 5 to 10 miles per hour with gusts to around 20 miles per hour. Saturday, partly sunny with a slight chance of showers and thunderstorms in the morning, then sunny with a slight chance of showers in the afternoon. Highs in the lower 80s. West winds 5 to 15 miles per hour with gusts to around 25 miles per hour. Chance of rain 20%. Saturday night, clear. Lows in the upper 50s. Northwest winds 5 to 10 miles per hour with gusts to around 25 miles per hour in the evening becoming light. Sunday, mostly sunny with a 20% chance of showers and thunderstorms. Highs in the lower 80s. Sunday night, partly cloudy with a chance of showers and a slight chance of thunderstorms. Lows in the lower 60s. Chance of rain 40%. Monday, showers likely and a chance of thunderstorms. Highs in the lower 80s. Chance of rain 70%. Monday night, showers likely and a slight chance of thunderstorms. Lows in the lower 60s. Chance of rain 70%. Tuesday, partly sunny with a chance of showers and a slight chance of thunderstorms. Highs around 80. Chance of rain 30%. Tuesday night, partly cloudy with a 20% chance of rain showers. Lows in the upper 50s. Wednesday, mostly sunny with a chance of rain showers and a slight chance of thunderstorms. Highs around 80. Chance of rain 30%. Wednesday night, partly cloudy with a 20% chance of rain showers. Lows in the mid-50s. Thursday, mostly sunny with a 20% chance of rain showers. Highs in the upper 70s. 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The current time is 10:42 p.m. Eastern Daylight Time. Conditions around the area at 10 p.m. At Mount Pleasant, it was partly cloudy. The temperature was 71 degrees, the dew point 67, and the relative humidity 85%. The pressure was 30.10 inches and rising. Across the remainder of south central lower Michigan, at Houghton Lake, it was partly cloudy, with a temperature of 64. It was mostly cloudy, with a temperature of 72 at Alma, 73 at Big Rapids, and 72 at Saginaw. At Midland, it was cloudy, with a temperature of 72. Elsewhere in central and northern lower Michigan, it was clear, with a temperature of

64 at Elpina and 62 at Pelton. At Traverse City, it was partly cloudy with a temperature of 68. At Cadillac, it was cloudy with a temperature of 72. Across southern Lower Michigan, skies ranged from mostly cloudy to cloudy, and temperatures were between 71 and 74 degrees. In the Upper Peninsula, Sault Ste. Marie was 66 degrees under clear skies, and in Marquette, it was clear with a temperature of 68. In neighboring states, Chicago was 76 degrees under partly cloudy skies. In Cleveland, it was cloudy and the temperature was 72. Once again, at 10 p.m., Mount Pleasant was 71 degrees under partly cloudy skies. Now here is your local forecast. Rest of tonight, partly cloudy. Patchy fog after midnight. Lows in the mid-60s. Light winds. Friday, patchy fog in the morning. Mostly cloudy with a slight chance of showers in the morning, then mostly sunny with a chance of showers and a slight chance of thunderstorms in the afternoon. Highs in the mid-80s. Light winds becoming southwest 5 to 10 miles per hour with gusts to around 20 miles per hour in the afternoon. Chance of rain 30%. Friday night, partly cloudy. Lows in the mid-60s. Southwest winds 5 to 10 miles per hour with gusts to around 20 miles per hour. Saturday, partly sunny with a slight chance of showers and thunderstorms in the morning, then sunny with a slight chance of showers in the afternoon. Highs in the lower 80s. West winds 5 to 15 miles per hour with gusts to around 25 miles per hour. Chance of rain 20%. Saturday night, clear. Lows in the upper 50s. Northwest winds 5 to 10 miles per hour with gusts to around 25 miles per hour in the evening becoming light. Sunday, mostly sunny with a 20% chance of showers and thunderstorms. Highs in the lower 80s. Sunday night, partly cloudy with a chance of showers and a slight chance of thunderstorms. Lows in the lower 60s. Chance of rain 40%. Monday, showers likely and a chance of thunderstorms. Highs in the lower 80s. Chance of rain 70%. Monday night, showers likely and a slight chance of thunderstorms. Lows in the lower 60s. Chance of rain 70%. Tuesday, partly sunny with a chance of showers and a slight chance of thunderstorms. Highs around 80. Chance of rain 30%. Tuesday night, partly cloudy with a 20% chance of rain showers. Lows in the upper 50s. Wednesday, mostly sunny with a chance of rain showers and a slight chance of thunderstorms. Highs around 80. Chance of rain 30%. Wednesday night, partly cloudy with a 20% chance of rain showers. Lows in the mid-50s. Thursday, mostly sunny with a 20% chance of rain showers. Highs in the upper 70s. 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The current time is 10:46 p.m. Eastern Daylight Time. Conditions around the area at 10 p.m. At Mount Pleasant, it was partly cloudy. The temperature was 71 degrees, the dew point 67, and the relative humidity 85%. The pressure was 30.10 inches and rising. Across the remainder of south-central Lower Michigan, at Houghton Lake, it was partly cloudy, with a temperature of 64. It was mostly cloudy, with a temperature of 72 at Alma, 73 at Big Rapids, and 72 at Saginaw. At Midland, it was cloudy, with a temperature of 72. Elsewhere in central and northern Lower Michigan, it was clear, with a temperature of 64 at Elpina and 62 at Pelton. At Traverse City, it was partly cloudy, with a temperature of 68. At Cadillac, it was cloudy, with a temperature of 72. Across southern Lower Michigan, skies ranged from mostly cloudy to cloudy, and temperatures were between 71 and 74 degrees. In the Upper Peninsula, Sault Ste.

was 66 degrees under clear skies, and in Marquette, it was clear with a temperature of 68. In neighboring states, Chicago was 76 degrees under partly cloudy skies. In Cleveland, it was cloudy and the temperature was 72. Once again, at 10 p.m., Mount Pleasant was 71 degrees under partly cloudy skies. Now here is your local forecast. Rest of tonight, partly cloudy. Patchy fog after midnight. Lows in the mid-60s. Light winds. Friday, patchy fog in the morning. Mostly cloudy with a slight chance of showers in the morning, then mostly sunny with a chance of showers and a slight chance of thunderstorms in the afternoon. Highs in the mid-80s. Light winds becoming southwest 5 to 10 miles per hour with gusts to around 20 miles per hour in the afternoon. Chance of rain 30%. Friday night, partly cloudy. Lows in the mid-60s. Southwest winds 5 to 10 miles per hour with gusts to around 20 miles per hour. Saturday, partly sunny with a slight chance of showers and thunderstorms in the morning, then sunny with a slight chance of showers in the afternoon. Highs in the lower 80s. West winds 5 to 15 miles per hour with gusts to around 25 miles per hour. Chance of rain 20%. Saturday night, clear. Lows in the upper 50s. Northwest winds 5 to 10 miles per hour with gusts to around 25 miles per hour in the evening becoming light. Sunday, mostly sunny with a 20% chance of showers and thunderstorms. Highs in the lower 80s. Sunday night, partly cloudy with a chance of showers and a slight chance of thunderstorms. Lows in the lower 60s. Chance of rain 40%. Monday, showers likely and a chance of thunderstorms. Highs in the lower 80s. Chance of rain 70%. Monday night, showers likely and a slight chance of thunderstorms. Lows in the lower 60s. Chance of rain 70%. Tuesday, partly sunny with a chance of showers and a slight chance of thunderstorms. Highs around 80. Chance of rain 30%. Tuesday night, partly cloudy with a 20% chance of rain showers. Lows in the upper 50s. Wednesday, mostly sunny with a chance of rain showers and a slight chance of thunderstorms. Highs around 80. Chance of rain 30%. Wednesday night, partly cloudy with a 20% chance of rain showers. Lows in the mid-50s. Thursday, mostly sunny with a 20% chance of rain showers. Highs in the upper 70s. 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The current time is 10:51 p.m. Eastern Daylight Time. Conditions around the area at 10 p.m. At Mount Pleasant, it was partly cloudy. The temperature was 71 degrees, the dew point 67, and the relative humidity 85%. The pressure was 30.10 inches and rising. Across the remainder of south-central lower Michigan, at Houghton Lake, it was partly cloudy, with a temperature of 64. It was mostly cloudy, with a temperature of 72 at Alma, 73 at Big Rapids, and 72 at Saginaw. At Midland, it was cloudy, with a temperature of 72. Elsewhere in central and northern lower Michigan, it was clear, with a temperature of 64 at Alpena, and 62 at Pelston. At Traverse City, it was partly cloudy, with a temperature of 68. At Cadillac, it was cloudy, with a temperature of 72. Across southern lower Michigan, skies ranged from mostly cloudy to cloudy, and temperatures were between 71 and 74 degrees. In the Upper Peninsula, Sault Ste. Marie was 66 degrees under clear skies, and in Marquette, it was clear with a temperature of 68. In neighboring states, Chicago was 76 degrees under partly cloudy skies. In Cleveland, it was cloudy and the temperature was 72. Once again, at 10 p.m., Mount Pleasant was 71 degrees under partly cloudy skies.

showers in the afternoon. Highs in the lower 80s. West winds 5 to 15 miles per hour with gusts to around 25 miles per hour. Chance of rain 20%. Saturday night, clear. Lows in the upper 50s. Northwest winds 5 to 10 miles per hour with gusts to around 25 miles per hour in the evening, becoming light. Sunday, mostly sunny with a 20% chance of showers and thunderstorms. Highs in the lower 80s. Sunday night, partly cloudy with a chance of showers and a slight chance of thunderstorms. Lows in the lower 60s. Chance of rain 40%. Monday, showers likely and a chance of thunderstorms. Highs in the lower 80s. Chance of rain 70%. Monday night, showers likely and a slight chance of thunderstorms. Lows in the lower 60s. Chance of rain 70%. Tuesday, partly sunny with a chance of showers and a slight chance of thunderstorms. Highs around 80. Chance of rain 30%. Tuesday night, partly cloudy with a 20% chance of rain showers. Lows in the upper 50s. Wednesday, mostly sunny with a chance of rain showers and a slight chance of thunderstorms. Highs around 80. Chance of rain 30%. Wednesday night, partly cloudy with a 20% chance of rain showers. Lows in the mid-50s. Thursday, mostly sunny with a 20% chance of rain showers. Highs in the upper 70s. 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The current time is 10:56 p.m. Eastern Daylight Time. Conditions around the area at 10 p.m. At Mount Pleasant, it was partly cloudy. The temperature was 71 degrees, the dew point 67, and the relative humidity 85%. The pressure was 30.10 inches and rising. Across the remainder of South Central Lower Michigan, at Houghton Lake, it was partly cloudy, with a temperature of 64. It was mostly cloudy, with a temperature of 72 at Alma, 73 at Big Rapids, and 72 at Saginaw. At Midland, it was cloudy, with a temperature of 72. Elsewhere in central and northern lower Michigan, it was clear, with a temperature of 64 at Alpena, and 62 at Pelston. At Traverse City, it was partly cloudy, with a temperature of 68. At Cadillac, it was cloudy, with a temperature of 72. Across southern lower Michigan, skies ranged from mostly cloudy to cloudy, and temperatures were between 71 and 74 degrees. In the Upper Peninsula, Sault Ste. Marie was 66 degrees under clear skies, and in Marquette, it was clear with a temperature of 68. In neighboring states, Chicago was 76 degrees under partly cloudy skies. In Cleveland, it was cloudy and the temperature was 72. Once again, at 10 p.m., Mount Pleasant was 71 degrees under partly cloudy skies. Now here is your local forecast. Rest of tonight, partly cloudy. Patchy fog after midnight. Lows in the mid-60s. Light winds. Friday, patchy fog in the morning. Mostly cloudy with a slight chance of showers in the morning, then mostly sunny with a chance of showers and a slight chance of thunderstorms in the afternoon. Highs in the mid-80s. Light winds becoming southwest 5 to 10 miles per hour with gusts to around 20 miles per hour in the afternoon. Chance of rain 30%. Friday night, partly cloudy. Lows in the mid-60s. Southwest winds 5 to 10 miles per hour with gusts to around 20 miles per hour. Saturday, partly sunny with a slight chance of showers and thunderstorms in the morning, then sunny with a slight chance of showers in the afternoon. Highs in the lower 80s. West winds 5 to 15 miles per hour with gusts to around 25 miles per hour. Chance of rain 20%. Saturday night, clear. Lows in the upper 50s. Northwest winds 5 to 10 miles per hour with gusts to around 25 miles per hour in the evening, becoming light.

Sunday, mostly sunny with a 20% chance of showers and thunderstorms. Highs in the lower 80s. Sunday night, partly cloudy with a chance of showers and a slight chance of thunderstorms. Lows in the lower 60s. Chance of rain 40%. Monday, showers likely and a chance of thunderstorms. Highs in the lower 80s. Chance of rain 70%. Monday night, showers likely and a slight chance of thunderstorms. Lows in the lower 60s. Chance of rain 70%. Tuesday, partly sunny with a chance of showers and a slight chance of thunderstorms. Highs around 80. Chance of rain 30%. Tuesday night, partly cloudy with a 20% chance of rain showers. Lows in the upper 50s. Wednesday, mostly sunny with a chance of rain showers and a slight chance of thunderstorms. Highs around 80. Chance of rain 30%. Wednesday night, partly cloudy with a 20% chance of rain showers. Lows in the mid-50s. Thursday, mostly sunny with a 20% chance of rain showers. Highs in the upper 70s. 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The current time is 11 p.m. Eastern Daylight Time. Conditions around the area at 10 p.m. At Mount Pleasant, it was partly cloudy. The temperature was 71 degrees. The dew point 67, and the relative humidity 85%. The pressure was 30.10 inches and rising. Across the remainder of south-central lower Michigan, at Houghton Lake, it was partly cloudy, with a temperature of 64. It was mostly cloudy, with a temperature of 72 at Alma, 73 at Big Rapids, and 72 at Saginaw. At Midland, it was cloudy, with a temperature of 72. Elsewhere in central and northern lower Michigan, it was clear, with a temperature of 64 at Alpena and 62 at Pelston. At Traverse City, it was partly cloudy, with a temperature of 68. At Cadillac, it was cloudy, with a temperature of 72. Across southern lower Michigan, skies ranged from mostly cloudy to cloudy, and temperatures were between 71 and 74 degrees. In the upper peninsula, Sault Ste. Marie was 66 degrees under clear skies, and in Marquette, it was clear with a temperature of 68. In neighboring states, Chicago was 76 degrees under partly cloudy skies. In Cleveland, it was cloudy and the temperature was 72. Once again, at 10 p.m., Mount Pleasant was 71 degrees under partly cloudy skies. Now here is your local forecast. Rest of tonight, partly cloudy. Patchy fog after midnight. Lows in the mid-60s. Light winds. Friday, patchy fog in the morning. Mostly cloudy with a slight chance of showers in the morning, then mostly sunny with a chance of showers and a slight chance of thunderstorms in the afternoon. Highs in the mid-80s. Light winds becoming southwest 5 to 10 miles per hour with gusts to around 20 miles per hour in the afternoon. Chance of rain 30%. Friday night, partly cloudy. Lows in the mid-60s. Southwest winds 5 to 10 miles per hour with gusts to around 20 miles per hour. Saturday, partly sunny with a slight chance of showers and thunderstorms in the morning, then sunny with a slight chance of showers in the afternoon. Highs in the lower 80s. West winds 5 to 15 miles per hour with gusts to around 25 miles per hour. Chance of rain 20%. Saturday night, clear. Lows in the upper 50s. Northwest winds 5 to 10 miles per hour with gusts to around 25 miles per hour in the evening becoming light. Sunday, mostly sunny with a 20% chance of showers and thunderstorms. Highs in the lower 80s. Sunday night, partly cloudy with a chance of showers and a slight chance of thunderstorms. Lows in the lower 60s. Chance of rain 40%. Monday, showers likely and a chance of thunderstorms. Highs in the lower 80s.
chance of rain 70%. Monday night, showers likely and a slight chance of thunderstorms. Lows in the lower 60s. Chance of rain 70%. Tuesday, partly sunny with a chance of showers and a slight chance of thunderstorms. Highs around 80. Chance of rain 30%. Tuesday night, partly cloudy with a 20% chance of rain showers. Lows in the upper 50s. Wednesday, mostly sunny with a chance of rain showers and a slight chance of thunderstorms. Highs around 80. Chance of rain 30%. Wednesday night, partly cloudy with a 20% chance of rain showers. Lows in the mid-50s. Thursday, mostly sunny with a 20% chance of rain showers. Highs in the upper 70s. 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The current time is 11:05 p.m. Eastern Daylight Time. Conditions around the area at 10 p.m. At Mount Pleasant, it was partly cloudy. The temperature was 71 degrees, the dew point 67, and the relative humidity 85%. The pressure was 30.10 inches and rising. Across the remainder of south central lower Michigan, at Houghton Lake, it was partly cloudy, with a temperature of 64. It was mostly cloudy, with a temperature of 72 at Alma, 73 at Big Rapids, and 72 at Saginaw. At Midland, it was cloudy, with a temperature of 72. Elsewhere in central and northern lower Michigan, it was clear, with a temperature of 64 at Alpena, and 62 at Pelston. At Traverse City, it was partly cloudy, with a temperature of 68. At Cadillac, it was cloudy, with a temperature of 72. Across southern lower Michigan, skies ranged from mostly cloudy to cloudy, and temperatures were between 71 and 74 degrees. In the Upper Peninsula, Sault Ste. Marie was 66 degrees under clear skies, and in Marquette, it was clear with a temperature of 68. In neighboring states, Chicago was 76 degrees under partly cloudy skies. In Cleveland, it was cloudy and the temperature was 72. Once again, at 10 p.m., Mount Pleasant was 71 degrees under partly cloudy skies. Now here is your local forecast. Rest of tonight, partly cloudy. Patchy fog after midnight. Lows in the mid-60s. Light winds. Friday, patchy fog in the morning. Mostly cloudy with a slight chance of showers in the morning, then mostly sunny with a chance of showers and a slight chance of thunderstorms in the afternoon. Highs in the mid-80s. Light winds becoming southwest 5 to 10 miles per hour with gusts to around 20 miles per hour in the afternoon. Chance of rain 30%. Friday night, partly cloudy. Lows in the mid-60s. Southwest winds 5 to 10 miles per hour with gusts to around 20 miles per hour. Saturday, partly sunny with a slight chance of showers and thunderstorms in the morning, then sunny with a slight chance of showers in the afternoon. Highs in the lower 80s. West winds 5 to 15 miles per hour with gusts to around 25 miles per hour. Chance of rain 20%. Saturday night, clear. Lows in the upper 50s. Northwest winds 5 to 10 miles per hour with gusts to around 25 miles per hour in the evening becoming light. Sunday, mostly sunny with a 20% chance of showers and thunderstorms. Highs in the lower 80s. Sunday night, partly cloudy with a chance of showers and a slight chance of thunderstorms. Lows in the lower 60s. Chance of rain 40%. Monday, showers likely and a chance of thunderstorms. Highs in the lower 80s. Chance of rain 70%. Monday night, showers likely and a slight chance of thunderstorms. Lows in the lower 60s. Chance of rain 70%. Tuesday, partly sunny with a chance of showers and a slight chance of thunderstorms. Highs around 80. Chance of rain 30%. Tuesday night,
partly cloudy with a 20% chance.

rain showers. Lows in the upper 50s. Wednesday, mostly sunny with a chance of rain showers and a slight chance of thunderstorms. Highs around 80. Chance of rain 30%. Wednesday night, partly cloudy with a 20% chance of rain showers. Lows in the mid-50s. Thursday, mostly sunny with a 20% chance of rain showers. Highs in the upper 70s. 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The current time is 11:09 p.m. Eastern Daylight Time. Conditions around the area at 10 p.m. At Mount Pleasant, it was partly cloudy. The temperature was 71 degrees, the dew point 67, and the relative humidity 85%. The pressure was 30.10 inches and rising. Across the remainder of South Central Lower Michigan, at Houghton Lake, it was partly cloudy, with a temperature of 64. It was mostly cloudy, with a temperature of 72 at Alma, 73 at Big Rapids, and 72 at Saginaw. At Midland, it was cloudy, with a temperature of 72. Elsewhere in central and northern lower Michigan, it was clear, with a temperature of 64 at Alpena, and 62 at Pelston. At Traverse City, it was partly cloudy, with a temperature of 68. At Cadillac, it was cloudy, with a temperature of 72. Across southern lower Michigan, skies ranged from mostly cloudy to cloudy, and temperatures were between 71 and 74 degrees. In the Upper Peninsula, Sault Ste. Marie was 66 degrees under clear skies, and in Marquette, it was clear with a temperature of 68. In neighboring states, Chicago was 76 degrees under partly cloudy skies. In Cleveland, it was cloudy and the temperature was 72. Once again, at 10 p.m., Mount Pleasant was 71 degrees under partly cloudy skies. Now here is your local forecast. Rest of tonight, partly cloudy. Patchy fog after midnight. Lows in the mid-60s. Light winds. Friday, patchy fog in the morning. Mostly cloudy with a slight chance of showers in the morning, then mostly sunny with a chance of showers and a slight chance of thunderstorms in the afternoon. Highs in the mid-80s. Light winds becoming southwest 5 to 10 miles per hour with gusts to around 20 miles per hour in the afternoon. Chance of rain 30%. Friday night, partly cloudy. Lows in the mid-60s. Southwest winds 5 to 10 miles per hour with gusts to around 20 miles per hour. Saturday, partly sunny with a slight chance of showers and thunderstorms in the morning, then sunny with a slight chance of showers in the afternoon. Highs in the lower 80s. West winds 5 to 15 miles per hour with gusts to around 25 miles per hour. Chance of rain 20%. Saturday night, clear. Lows in the upper 50s. Northwest winds 5 to 10 miles per hour with gusts to around 25 miles per hour in the evening becoming light. Sunday, mostly sunny with a 20% chance of showers and thunderstorms. Highs in the lower 80s. Sunday night, partly cloudy with a chance of showers and a slight chance of thunderstorms. Lows in the lower 60s. Chance of rain 40%. Monday, showers likely and a chance of thunderstorms. Highs in the lower 80s. Chance of rain 70%. Monday night, showers likely and a slight chance of thunderstorms. Lows in the lower 60s. Chance of rain 70%. Tuesday, partly sunny with a chance of showers and a slight chance of thunderstorms. Highs around 80. Chance of rain 30%. Tuesday night, partly cloudy with a 20% chance of rain showers. Lows in the upper 50s. Wednesday, mostly sunny with a chance of rain showers and a slight chance of thunderstorms. Highs around 80. Chance of rain 30%. Wednesday night, partly cloudy with a 20% chance of rain showers. Lows in the mid-50s. Thursday, mostly sunny with a 20%

chance of rain showers. Highs in the upper 70s. 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The current time is 11:14 p.m. Eastern Daylight Time. Conditions around the area at 11 p.m. At Mount Pleasant, it was partly cloudy. The temperature was 69 degrees, the dew point 67, and the relative humidity 92%. The pressure was 30.11 inches and steady. Across the remainder of south-central lower Michigan, temperatures were between 67 and 72 degrees. At Midland, fog was reported. At Houghton Lake, it was clear. It was mostly cloudy at Alma and Saginaw. At Big Rapids, it was cloudy. Elsewhere in central and northern lower Michigan, at Pellston, fog was reported with a temperature of 60. It was clear with a temperature of 68 at Cadillac, 62 at Alpena, and 65 at Traverse City. Across southern lower Michigan, temperatures were between 69 and 73 degrees. At Kalamazoo, it was partly cloudy. At Lansing, it was mostly cloudy. At Detroit, it was cloudy. In the Upper Peninsula, Sault Ste. Marie was 65 degrees under clear skies, and in Marquette, it was clear with a temperature of 64. In neighboring states, Chicago was 75 degrees under mostly cloudy skies. In Cleveland, it was cloudy and the temperature was 72. Once again, at 11 p.m., Mount Pleasant was 69 degrees under partly cloudy skies. Now here is your local forecast. Rest of tonight, partly cloudy. Patchy fog after midnight. Lows in the mid-60s. Light winds. Friday, patchy fog in the morning. Mostly cloudy with a slight chance of showers in the morning, then mostly sunny with a chance of showers and a slight chance of thunderstorms in the afternoon. Highs in the mid-80s. Light winds becoming southwest 5 to 10 miles per hour with gusts to around 20 miles per hour in the afternoon. Chance of rain 30%. Friday night, partly cloudy. Lows in the mid-60s. Southwest winds 5 to 10 miles per hour with gusts to around 20 miles per hour. Saturday, partly sunny with a slight chance of showers and thunderstorms in the morning, then sunny with a slight chance of showers in the afternoon. Highs in the lower 80s. West winds 5 to 15 miles per hour with gusts to around 25 miles per hour. Chance of rain 20%. Saturday night, clear. Lows in the upper 50s. Northwest winds 5 to 10 miles per hour with gusts to around 25 miles per hour in the evening becoming light. Sunday, mostly sunny with a 20% chance of showers and thunderstorms. Highs in the lower 80s. Sunday night, partly cloudy with a chance of showers and a slight chance of thunderstorms. Lows in the lower 60s. Chance of rain 40%. Monday, showers likely and a chance of thunderstorms. Highs in the lower 80s. Chance of rain 70%. Monday night, showers likely and a slight chance of thunderstorms. Lows in the lower 60s. Chance of rain 70%. Tuesday, partly sunny with a chance of showers and a slight chance of thunderstorms. Highs around 80. Chance of rain 30%. Tuesday night, partly cloudy with a 20% chance of rain showers. Lows in the upper 50s. Wednesday, mostly sunny with a chance of rain showers and a slight chance of thunderstorms. Highs around 80. Chance of rain 30%. Wednesday night, partly cloudy with a 20% chance of rain showers. Lows in the mid-50s. Thursday, mostly sunny with a 20% chance of rain showers. Highs in the upper 70s. 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
The current time is 11:18 p.m. Eastern Daylight Time. Conditions around the area at 11 p.m. At Mount Pleasant, it was partly cloudy. The temperature was 69 degrees, the dew point 67, and the relative humidity 92%. The pressure was 30.11 inches and steady. Across the remainder of south-central Lower Michigan, temperatures were between 67 and 72 degrees. At Midland, fog was reported. At Houghton Lake, it was clear. It was mostly cloudy at Alma and Saginaw. At Big Rapids, it was cloudy. Elsewhere in central and northern Lower Michigan, at Pellston, fog was reported with a temperature of 60. It was clear with a temperature of 68 at Cadillac, 62 at Alpena, and 65 at Traverse City. Across southern Lower Michigan, temperatures were between 69 and 73 degrees. At Kalamazoo, it was partly cloudy. At Lansing, it was mostly cloudy. At Detroit, it was cloudy. In the Upper Peninsula, Sault Ste. Marie was 65 degrees under clear skies, and in Marquette, it was clear with a temperature of 64. In neighboring states, Chicago was 75 degrees under mostly cloudy skies. In Cleveland, it was cloudy and the temperature was 72. Once again, at 11 p.m., Mount Pleasant was 69 degrees under partly cloudy skies. Now here is your local forecast. Rest of tonight, partly cloudy. Patchy fog after midnight. Lows in the mid-60s. Light winds. Friday, patchy fog in the morning. Mostly cloudy with a slight chance of showers in the morning, then mostly sunny with a chance of showers and a slight chance of thunderstorms in the afternoon. Highs in the mid-80s. Light winds becoming southwest 5 to 10 miles per hour with gusts to around 20 miles per hour in the afternoon. Chance of rain 30%. Friday night, partly cloudy. Lows in the mid-60s. Southwest winds 5 to 10 miles per hour with gusts to around 20 miles per hour. Saturday, partly sunny with a slight chance of showers and thunderstorms in the morning, then sunny with a slight chance of showers in the afternoon. Highs in the lower 80s. West winds 5 to 15 miles per hour with gusts to around 25 miles per hour. Chance of rain 20%. Saturday night, clear. Lows in the upper 50s. Northwest winds 5 to 10 miles per hour with gusts to around 25 miles per hour in the evening becoming light. Sunday, mostly sunny with a 20% chance of showers and thunderstorms. Highs in the lower 80s. Sunday night, partly cloudy with a chance of showers and a slight chance of thunderstorms. Lows in the lower 60s. Chance of rain 40%. Monday, showers likely and a chance of thunderstorms. Highs in the lower 80s. Chance of rain 70%. Monday night, showers likely and a slight chance of thunderstorms. Lows in the lower 60s. Chance of rain 70%. Tuesday, partly sunny with a chance of showers and a slight chance of thunderstorms. Highs around 80. Chance of rain 30%. Tuesday night, partly cloudy with a 20% chance of rain showers. Lows in the upper 50s. Wednesday, mostly sunny with a chance of rain showers and a slight chance of thunderstorms. Highs around 80. Chance of rain 30%. Wednesday night, partly cloudy with a 20% chance of rain showers. Lows in the mid-50s. Thursday, mostly sunny with a 20% chance of rain showers. Highs in the upper 70s. 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The current time is 11:23 p.m. Eastern Daylight Time. Conditions around the area at 11 p.m. At Mount Pleasant, it was partly cloudy. The temperature was 69 degrees, the dew point 67, and the relative humidity 92%. The pressure was 30.11 inches and steady.
Across the remainder of south-central lower Michigan, temperatures were between 67 and 72 degrees. At Midland, fog was reported. At Houghton Lake, it was clear. It was mostly cloudy at Alma and Saginaw. At Big Rapids, it was cloudy. Elsewhere in central and northern lower Michigan, at Pellston, fog was reported with a temperature of 60. It was clear with a temperature of 68 at Cadillac, 62 at Alpena, and 65 at Traverse City. Across southern lower Michigan, temperatures were between 69 and 73 degrees. At Kalamazoo, it was partly cloudy. At Lansing, it was mostly cloudy. At Detroit, it was cloudy. In the Upper Peninsula, Sault Ste. Marie was 65 degrees under clear skies, and in Marquette, it was clear with a temperature of 64. In neighboring states, Chicago was 75 degrees under mostly cloudy skies. In Cleveland, it was cloudy and the temperature was 72. Once again, at 11 p.m., Mount Pleasant was 69 degrees under partly cloudy skies. Now here is your local forecast. Rest of tonight, partly cloudy. Patchy fog after midnight. Lows in the mid-60s. Light winds. Friday, patchy fog in the morning. Mostly cloudy with a slight chance of showers in the morning, then mostly sunny with a chance of showers and a slight chance of thunderstorms in the afternoon. Highs in the mid-80s. Light winds becoming southwest 5 to 10 miles per hour with gusts to around 20 miles per hour in the afternoon. Chance of rain 30%. Friday night, partly cloudy. Lows in the mid-60s. Southwest winds 5 to 10 miles per hour with gusts to around 20 miles per hour. Saturday, partly sunny with a slight chance of showers and thunderstorms in the morning, then sunny with a slight chance of showers in the afternoon. Highs in the lower 80s. West winds 5 to 15 miles per hour with gusts to around 25 miles per hour. Chance of rain 20%. Saturday night, clear. Lows in the upper 50s. Northwest winds 5 to 10 miles per hour with gusts to around 25 miles per hour in the evening becoming light. Sunday, mostly sunny with a 20% chance of showers and thunderstorms. Highs in the lower 80s. Sunday night, partly cloudy with a chance of showers and a slight chance of thunderstorms. Lows in the lower 60s. Chance of rain 40%. Monday, showers likely and a chance of thunderstorms. Highs in the lower 80s. Chance of rain 70%. Monday night, showers likely and a slight chance of thunderstorms. Lows in the lower 60s. Chance of rain 70%. Tuesday, partly sunny with a chance of showers and a slight chance of thunderstorms. Highs around 80. Chance of rain 30%. Tuesday night, partly cloudy with a 20% chance of rain showers. Lows in the upper 50s. Wednesday, mostly sunny with a chance of rain showers and a slight chance of thunderstorms. Highs around 80. Chance of rain 30%. Wednesday night, partly cloudy with a 20% chance of rain showers. Lows in the mid-50s. Thursday, mostly sunny with a 20% chance of rain showers. Highs in the upper 70s. 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The current time is 11:28 p.m. Eastern Daylight Time. Conditions around the area at 11 p.m. At Mount Pleasant, it was partly cloudy. The temperature was 69 degrees, the dew point 67, and the relative humidity 92%. The pressure was 30.11 inches and steady. Across the remainder of south-central lower Michigan, temperatures were between 67 and 72 degrees. At Midland, fog was reported. At Houghton Lake, it was clear. It was mostly cloudy at Alma and Saginaw. At Big Rapids, it was cloudy.
Elsewhere in central and northern lower Michigan, at Pellston, fog was reported with a temperature of 60. It was clear with a temperature of 68 at Cadillac, 62 at Alpena, and 65 at Traverse City. Across southern lower Michigan, temperatures were between 69 and 73 degrees. At Kalamazoo, it was partly cloudy. At Lansing, it was mostly cloudy. At Detroit, it was cloudy. In the Upper Peninsula, Sault Ste. Marie was 65 degrees under clear skies, and in Marquette, it was clear with a temperature of 64. In neighboring states, Chicago was 75 degrees under mostly cloudy skies. In Cleveland, it was cloudy and the temperature was 72. Once again, at 11 p.m., Mount Pleasant was 69 degrees under partly cloudy skies. Now here is your local forecast. Rest of tonight, partly cloudy. Patchy fog after midnight. Lows in the mid-60s. Light winds. Friday, patchy fog in the morning. Mostly cloudy with a slight chance of showers in the morning, then mostly sunny with a chance of showers and a slight chance of thunderstorms in the afternoon. Highs in the mid-80s. Light winds becoming southwest 5 to 10 miles per hour with gusts to around 20 miles per hour in the afternoon. Chance of rain 30%. Friday night, partly cloudy. Lows in the mid-60s. Southwest winds 5 to 10 miles per hour with gusts to around 20 miles per hour. Saturday, partly sunny with a slight chance of showers and thunderstorms in the morning, then sunny with a slight chance of showers in the afternoon. Highs in the lower 80s. West winds 5 to 15 miles per hour with gusts to around 25 miles per hour. Chance of rain 20%. Saturday night, clear. Lows in the upper 50s. Northwest winds 5 to 10 miles per hour with gusts to around 25 miles per hour in the evening becoming light. Sunday, mostly sunny with a 20% chance of showers and thunderstorms. Highs in the lower 80s. Sunday night, partly cloudy with a chance of showers and a slight chance of thunderstorms. Lows in the lower 60s. Chance of rain 40%. Monday, showers likely and a chance of thunderstorms. Highs in the lower 80s. Chance of rain 70%. Monday night, showers likely and a slight chance of thunderstorms. Lows in the lower 60s. Chance of rain 70%. Tuesday, partly sunny with a chance of showers and a slight chance of thunderstorms. Highs around 80. Chance of rain 30%. Tuesday night, partly cloudy with a 20% chance of rain showers. Lows in the upper 50s. Wednesday, mostly sunny with a chance of rain showers and a slight chance of thunderstorms. Highs around 80. Chance of rain 30%. Wednesday night, partly cloudy with a 20% chance of rain showers. Lows in the mid-50s. Thursday, mostly sunny with a 20% chance of rain showers. Highs in the upper 70s. 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The current time is 11:32 p.m. Eastern Daylight Time. Conditions around the area at 11 p.m. At Mount Pleasant, it was partly cloudy. The temperature was 69 degrees, the dew point 67, and the relative humidity 92%. The pressure was 30.11 inches and steady. Across the remainder of south-central lower Michigan, temperature 67, and the relative humidity 92%. The pressure was 30.11 inches and steady. Across the remainder of south-central lower Michigan, temperatures were between 67 and 72 degrees. At Midland, fog was reported. At Houghton Lake, it was clear. It was mostly cloudy at Alma and Saginaw. At Big Rapids, it was cloudy. Elsewhere in central and northern lower Michigan, at Pellston, fog was reported with a temperature of 60. It was clear with a temperature of 68 at Cadillac,
62 at Alpena, and 65 at Traverse City.

Across southern lower Michigan, temperatures were between 69 and 73 degrees. At Kalamazoo, it was partly cloudy. At Lansing, it was mostly cloudy. At Detroit, it was cloudy. In the Upper Peninsula, Sault Ste. Marie was 65 degrees under clear skies, and in Marquette, it was clear with a temperature of 64. In neighboring states, Chicago was 75 degrees under mostly cloudy skies. In Cleveland, it was cloudy and the temperature was 72. Once again, at 11 p.m., Mount Pleasant was 69 degrees under partly cloudy skies. Now here is your local forecast. Rest of tonight, partly cloudy. Patchy fog after midnight. Lows in the mid-60s. Light winds. Friday, patchy fog in the morning. Mostly cloudy with a slight chance of showers in the morning, then mostly sunny with a chance of showers and a slight chance of thunderstorms in the afternoon. Highs in the mid-80s. Light winds becoming southwest 5 to 10 miles per hour with gusts to around 20 miles per hour in the afternoon. Chance of rain 30%. Friday night, partly cloudy. Lows in the mid-60s. Southwest winds 5 to 10 miles per hour with gusts to around 20 miles per hour. Saturday, partly sunny with a slight chance of showers and thunderstorms in the morning, then sunny with a slight chance of showers in the afternoon. Highs in the lower 80s. West winds 5 to 15 miles per hour with gusts to around 25 miles per hour. Chance of rain 20%. Saturday night, clear. Lows in the upper 50s. Northwest winds 5 to 10 miles per hour with gusts to around 25 miles per hour in the evening becoming light. Sunday, mostly sunny with a 20% chance of showers and thunderstorms. Highs in the lower 80s. Sunday night, partly cloudy with a chance of showers and a slight chance of thunderstorms. Lows in the lower 60s. Chance of rain 40%. Monday, showers likely and a chance of thunderstorms. Highs in the lower 80s. Chance of rain 70%. Monday night, showers likely and a slight chance of thunderstorms. Lows in the lower 60s. Chance of rain 70%. Tuesday, partly sunny with a chance of showers and a slight chance of thunderstorms. Highs around 80. Chance of rain 30%. Tuesday night, partly cloudy with a 20% chance of rain showers. Lows in the upper 50s. Wednesday, mostly sunny with a chance of rain showers and a slight chance of thunderstorms. Highs around 80. Chance of rain 30%. Wednesday night, partly cloudy with a 20% chance of rain showers. Lows in the mid-50s. Thursday, mostly sunny with a 20% chance of rain showers. Highs in the upper 70s. 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The current time is 11:37 p.m. Eastern Daylight Time. Conditions around the area at 11 p.m. At Mount Pleasant, it was partly cloudy. The temperature was 69 degrees, the dew point 67, and the relative humidity 92%. The pressure was 30.11 inches and steady. Across the remainder of south-central lower Michigan, temperatures were between 67 and 72 degrees. At Midland, fog was reported. At Houghton Lake, it was clear. It was mostly cloudy at Alma and Saginaw. At Big Rapids, it was cloudy. Elsewhere in central and northern lower Michigan, at Pellston, fog was reported with a temperature of 60. It was clear with a temperature of 68 at Cadillac, 62 at Alpena, and 65 at Traverse City. Across southern lower Michigan, temperatures were between 69 and 73 degrees. At Kalamazoo, it was partly cloudy. At Lansing, it was mostly cloudy. At Detroit, it was cloudy. In the Upper Peninsula, Sault Ste. Marie was 65 degrees under clear skies, and in Marquette, it was clear with a temperature

mid 80s. Light winds becoming southwest 5 to 10 miles per hour with gusts to around 20 miles per hour in the afternoon. Chance of rain 30%. Friday night, partly cloudy. Lows in the mid 60s. Southwest winds 5 to 10 miles per hour with gusts to around 20 miles per hour. Saturday, partly sunny with a slight chance of showers and thunderstorms in the morning, then sunny with a slight chance of showers in the afternoon. Highs in the lower 80s. West winds 5 to 15 miles per hour with gusts to around 25 miles per hour. Chance of rain 20%. Saturday night, clear. Lows in the upper 50s. Northwest winds 5 to 10 miles per hour with gusts to around 25 miles per hour in the evening becoming light. Sunday, mostly sunny with a 20% chance of showers and thunderstorms. Highs in the lower 80s. Sunday night, partly cloudy with a chance of showers and a slight chance of thunderstorms. Lows in the lower 60s. Chance of rain 40%. Monday, showers likely and a chance of thunderstorms. Highs in the lower 80s. Chance of rain 70%. Monday night, showers likely and a slight chance of thunderstorms. Lows in the lower 60s. Chance of rain 70%. Tuesday, partly sunny with a chance of showers and a slight chance of thunderstorms. Highs around 80. Chance of rain 30%. Tuesday night, partly cloudy with a 20% chance of rain showers. Lows in the upper 50s. Wednesday, mostly sunny with a chance of rain showers and a slight chance of thunderstorms. Highs around 80. Chance of rain 30%. Wednesday night, partly cloudy with a 20% chance of rain showers. Lows in the mid-50s. Thursday, mostly sunny with a 20% chance of rain showers. Highs in the upper 70s. 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The current time is 11:51 p.m. Eastern Daylight Time. Conditions around the area at 11 p.m. At Mount Pleasant, it was partly cloudy. The temperature was 69 degrees, the dew point 67, and the relative humidity 92%. The pressure was 30.11 inches and steady. Across the remainder of south-central lower Michigan, temperatures were between 67 and 72 degrees. At Midland, fog was reported. At Houghton Lake, it was clear. It was mostly cloudy at Alma and Saginaw. At Big Rapids, it was cloudy. Elsewhere in central and northern lower Michigan, at Pellston, fog was reported with a temperature of 60. It was clear with a temperature of 68 at Cadillac, 62 at Alpena, and 65 at Traverse City. Across southern lower Michigan, temperatures were between 69 and 73 degrees. At Kalamazoo, it was partly cloudy. At Lansing, it was mostly cloudy. At Detroit, it was cloudy. In the Upper Peninsula, Sault Ste. Marie was 65 degrees under clear skies, and in Marquette, it was clear with a temperature of 64. In neighboring states, Chicago was 75 degrees under mostly cloudy skies. In Cleveland, it was cloudy and the temperature was 72. Once again, at 11 p.m., Mount Pleasant was 69 degrees under partly cloudy skies. Now here is your local forecast. Rest of tonight, partly cloudy. Patchy fog after midnight. Lows in the mid-60s. Light winds. Friday, patchy fog in the morning. Mostly cloudy with a slight chance of showers in the morning, then mostly sunny with a chance of showers and a slight chance of thunderstorms in the afternoon. Highs in the mid-80s. Light winds becoming southwest 5 to 10 miles per hour with gusts to around 20 miles per hour in the afternoon. Chance of rain 30%. Friday night, partly cloudy. Lows in the mid-60s. Southwest winds 5 to 10 miles per hour with gusts to around 20 miles per hour.

80s. Chance of rain 70%. Monday night, showers likely and a slight chance of thunderstorms. Lows in the lower 60s. Chance of rain 70%. Tuesday, partly sunny with a chance of showers and a slight chance of thunderstorms. Highs around 80. Chance of rain 30%. Tuesday night, partly cloudy with a 20% chance of rain showers. Lows in the upper 50s. Wednesday, mostly sunny with a chance of rain showers and a slight chance of thunderstorms. Highs around 80. Chance of rain 30%. Wednesday night, partly cloudy with a 20% chance of rain showers. Lows in the mid-50s. Thursday, mostly sunny with a 20% chance of rain showers. Highs in the upper 70s. 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The current time is 11:55 p.m. Eastern Daylight Time. Conditions around the area at 11 p.m. At Mount Pleasant, it was partly cloudy. The temperature was 69 degrees, the dew point 67, and the relative humidity 92%. The pressure was 30.11 inches and steady. Across the remainder of south central lower Michigan, temperatures were between 67 and 72 degrees. At Midland, fog was reported. At Houghton Lake, it was clear. It was mostly cloudy at Alma and Saginaw. At Big Rapids, it was cloudy. Elsewhere in central and northern lower Michigan, at Pellston, fog was reported with a temperature of 60. It was clear with a temperature of 68 at Cadillac, 62 at Alpena, and 65 at Traverse City. Across southern lower Michigan, temperatures were between 69 and 73 degrees. At Kalamazoo, it was partly cloudy. At Lansing, it was mostly cloudy. At Detroit, it was cloudy. In the Upper Peninsula, Sault Ste. Marie was 65 degrees under clear skies, and in Marquette, it was clear with a temperature of 64. In neighboring states, Chicago was 75 degrees under mostly cloudy skies. In Cleveland, it was cloudy and the temperature was 72. Once again, at 11 p.m., Mount Pleasant was 69 degrees under partly cloudy skies. Now here is your local forecast. Rest of tonight, partly cloudy. Patchy fog after midnight. Lows in the mid-60s. Light winds. Friday, patchy fog in the morning. Mostly cloudy with a slight chance of showers in the morning, then mostly sunny with a chance of showers and a slight chance of thunderstorms in the afternoon. Highs in the mid-80s. Light winds becoming southwest 5 to 10 miles per hour with gusts to around 20 miles per hour in the afternoon. Chance of rain 30%. Friday night, partly cloudy. Lows in the mid-60s. Southwest winds 5 to 10 miles per hour with gusts to around 20 miles per hour. Saturday, partly sunny with a slight chance of showers and thunderstorms in the morning, then sunny with a slight chance of showers in the afternoon. Highs in the lower 80s. West winds 5 to 15 miles per hour with gusts to around 25 miles per hour. Chance of rain 20%. Saturday night, clear. Lows in the upper 50s. Northwest winds 5 to 10 miles per hour with gusts to around 25 miles per hour in the evening becoming light. Sunday, mostly sunny with a 20% chance of showers and thunderstorms. Highs in the lower 80s. Sunday night, partly cloudy with a chance of showers and a slight chance of thunderstorms. Lows in the lower 60s. Chance of rain 40%. Monday, showers likely and a chance of thunderstorms. Highs in the lower 80s. Chance of rain 70%. Monday night, showers likely and a slight chance of thunderstorms. Lows in the lower 60s. Chance of rain 70%. Tuesday, partly sunny with a chance of showers and a slight chance of thunderstorms. Highs around 80.
chance of rain 30%.

Tuesday night, partly cloudy with a 20% chance of rain showers. Lows in the upper 50s. Wednesday, mostly sunny with a chance of rain showers and a slight chance of thunderstorms. Highs around 80. Chance of rain 30%. Wednesday night, partly cloudy with a 20% chance of rain showers. Lows in the mid-50s. Thursday, mostly sunny with a 20% chance of rain showers. Highs in the upper 70s. 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The current time is 12 a.m. Eastern Daylight Time. Conditions around the area at 11 p.m. At Mount Pleasant, it was partly cloudy. The temperature was 69 degrees, the dew point 67, and the relative humidity 92%. The pressure was 30.11 inches and steady. Across the remainder of south central lower Michigan, temperatures were between 67 and 72 degrees. At Midland, fog was reported. At Houghton Lake, it was clear. It was mostly cloudy at Alma and Saginaw. At Big Rapids, it was cloudy. Elsewhere in central and northern lower Michigan, at Pellston, fog was reported with a temperature of 60. It was clear with a temperature of 68 at Cadillac, 62 at Alpena, and 65 at Traverse City. Across southern lower Michigan, temperatures were between 69 and 73 degrees. At Kalamazoo, it was partly cloudy. At Lansing, it was mostly cloudy. At Detroit, it was cloudy. In the Upper Peninsula, Sault Ste. Marie was 65 degrees under clear skies, and in Marquette, it was clear with a temperature of 64. In neighboring states, Chicago was 75 degrees under mostly cloudy skies. In Cleveland, it was cloudy and the temperature was 72. Once again, at 11 p.m., Mount Pleasant was 69 degrees under partly cloudy skies. Now here is your local forecast. Rest of tonight, partly cloudy. Patchy fog after midnight. Lows in the mid-60s. Light winds. Friday, patchy fog in the morning. Mostly cloudy with a slight chance of showers in the morning, then mostly sunny with a chance of showers and a slight chance of thunderstorms in the afternoon. Highs in the mid-80s. Light winds becoming southwest 5 to 10 miles per hour with gusts to around 20 miles per hour in the afternoon. Chance of rain 30%. Friday night, partly cloudy. Lows in the mid-60s. Southwest winds 5 to 10 miles per hour with gusts to around 20 miles per hour. Saturday, partly sunny with a slight chance of showers and thunderstorms in the morning, then sunny with a slight chance of showers in the afternoon. Highs in the lower 80s. West winds 5 to 15 miles per hour with gusts to around 25 miles per hour. Chance of rain 20%. Saturday night, clear. Lows in the upper 50s. Northwest winds 5 to 10 miles per hour with gusts to around 25 miles per hour in the evening becoming light. Sunday, mostly sunny with a 20% chance of showers and thunderstorms. Highs in the lower 80s. Sunday night, partly cloudy with a chance of showers and a slight chance of thunderstorms. Lows in the lower 60s. Chance of rain 40%. Monday, showers likely and a chance of thunderstorms. Highs in the lower 80s. Chance of rain 70%. Monday night, showers likely and a slight chance of thunderstorms. Lows in the lower 60s. Chance of rain 70%. Tuesday, partly sunny with a chance of showers and a slight chance of thunderstorms. Highs around 80. Chance of rain 30%. Tuesday night, partly cloudy with a 20% chance of rain showers. Lows in the upper 50s. Wednesday, mostly sunny with a chance of rain showers and a slight chance of thunderstorms. Highs around 80. Chance of rain 30%. Wednesday night, partly cloudy with a 20% chance of rain showers.
lows in the mid-50s. Thursday, mostly sunny with a 20% chance of rain showers. Highs in the upper 70s. 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The current time is 12:05 a.m. Eastern Daylight Time. Conditions around the area at 11 p.m. At Mount Pleasant, it was partly cloudy. The temperature was 69 degrees, the dew point 67, and the relative humidity 92%. The pressure was 30.11 inches and steady. Across the remainder of south central lower Michigan, temperatures were between 67 and 72 degrees. At Midland, fog was reported. At Houghton Lake, it was clear. It was mostly cloudy at Alma and Saginaw. At Big Rapids, it was cloudy. Elsewhere in central and northern lower Michigan, at Pellston, fog was reported with a temperature of 60. It was clear with a temperature of 68 at Cadillac, 62 at Alpena, and 65 at Traverse City. Across southern lower Michigan, temperatures were between 69 and 73 degrees. At Kalamazoo, it was partly cloudy. At Lansing, it was mostly cloudy. At Detroit, it was cloudy. In the Upper Peninsula, Sault Ste. Marie was 65 degrees under clear skies, and in Marquette, it was clear with a temperature of 64. In neighboring states, Chicago was 75 degrees under mostly cloudy skies. In Cleveland, it was cloudy and the temperature was 72. Once again, at 11 p.m., Mount Pleasant was 69 degrees under partly cloudy skies. Now here is your local forecast. Rest of tonight, partly cloudy. Patchy fog after midnight. Lows in the mid-60s. Light winds. Friday, patchy fog in the morning. Mostly cloudy with a slight chance of showers in the morning, then mostly sunny with a chance of showers and a slight chance of thunderstorms in the afternoon. Highs in the mid-80s. Light winds becoming southwest 5 to 10 miles per hour with gusts to around 20 miles per hour in the afternoon. Chance of rain 30%. Friday night, partly cloudy. Lows in the mid-60s. Southwest winds 5 to 10 miles per hour with gusts to around 20 miles per hour. Saturday, partly sunny with a slight chance of showers and thunderstorms in the morning, then sunny with a slight chance of showers in the afternoon. Highs in the lower 80s. West winds 5 to 15 miles per hour with gusts to around 25 miles per hour. Chance of rain 20%. Saturday night, clear. Lows in the upper 50s. Northwest winds 5 to 10 miles per hour with gusts to around 25 miles per hour in the evening becoming light. Sunday, mostly sunny with a 20% chance of showers and thunderstorms. Highs in the lower 80s. Sunday night, partly cloudy with a chance of showers and a slight chance of thunderstorms. Lows in the lower 60s. Chance of rain 40%. Monday, showers likely and a chance of thunderstorms. Highs in the lower 80s. Chance of rain 70%. Monday night, showers likely and a slight chance of thunderstorms. Lows in the lower 60s. Chance of rain 70%. Tuesday, partly sunny with a chance of showers and a slight chance of thunderstorms. Highs around 80. Chance of rain 30%. Tuesday night, partly cloudy with a 20% chance of rain showers. Lows in the upper 50s. Wednesday, mostly sunny with a chance of rain showers and a slight chance of thunderstorms. Highs around 80. Chance of rain 30%. Wednesday night, partly cloudy with a 20% chance of rain showers. Lows in the mid-50s. Thursday, mostly sunny with a 20% chance of rain showers. Highs in the upper 70s. 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
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The current time is 12:09 a.m. Eastern Daylight Time. Conditions around the area at 11 p.m. At Mount Pleasant, it was partly cloudy. The temperature was 69 degrees, the dew point 67, and the relative humidity 92%. The pressure was 30.11 inches and steady. Across the remainder of south central lower Michigan, temperatures were between 67 and 72 degrees. At Midland, fog was reported. At Houghton Lake, it was clear. It was mostly cloudy at Alma and Saginaw. At Big Rapids, it was cloudy. Elsewhere in central and northern lower Michigan, at Pellston, fog was reported with a temperature of 60. It was clear with a temperature of 68 at Cadillac, 62 at Alpena, and 65 at Traverse City. Across southern lower Michigan, temperatures were between 69 and 73 degrees. At Kalamazoo, it was partly cloudy. At Lansing, it was mostly cloudy. At Detroit, it was cloudy. In the Upper Peninsula, Sault Ste. Marie was 65 degrees under clear skies, and in Marquette, it was clear with a temperature of 64. In neighboring states, Chicago was 75 degrees under mostly cloudy skies. In Cleveland, it was cloudy and the temperature was 72. Once again, at 11 p.m., Mount Pleasant was 69 degrees under partly cloudy skies. Now here is your local forecast. Rest of tonight, partly cloudy. Patchy fog after midnight. Lows in the mid-60s. Light winds. Friday, patchy fog in the morning. Mostly cloudy with a slight chance of showers in the morning, then mostly sunny with a chance of showers and a slight chance of thunderstorms in the afternoon. Highs in the mid-80s. Light winds becoming southwest 5 to 10 miles per hour with gusts to around 20 miles per hour in the afternoon. Chance of rain 30%. Friday night, partly cloudy. Lows in the mid-60s. Southwest winds 5 to 10 miles per hour with gusts to around 20 miles per hour. Saturday, partly sunny with a slight chance of showers and thunderstorms in the morning, then sunny with a slight chance of showers in the afternoon. Highs in the lower 80s. West winds 5 to 15 miles per hour with gusts to around 25 miles per hour. Chance of rain 20%. Saturday night, clear. Lows in the upper 50s. Northwest winds 5 to 10 miles per hour with gusts to around 25 miles per hour in the evening becoming light. Sunday, mostly sunny with a 20% chance of showers and thunderstorms. Highs in the lower 80s. Sunday night, partly cloudy with a chance of showers and a slight chance of thunderstorms. Lows in the lower 60s. Chance of rain 40%. Monday, showers likely and a chance of thunderstorms. Highs in the lower 80s. Chance of rain 70%. Monday night, showers likely and a slight chance of thunderstorms. Lows in the lower 60s. Chance of rain 70%. Tuesday, partly sunny with a chance of showers and a slight chance of thunderstorms. Highs around 80. Chance of rain 30%. Tuesday night, partly cloudy with a 20% chance of rain showers. Lows in the upper 50s. Wednesday, mostly sunny with a chance of rain showers and a slight chance of thunderstorms. Highs around 80. Chance of rain 30%. Wednesday night, partly cloudy with a 20% chance of rain showers. Lows in the mid-50s. Thursday, mostly sunny with a 20% chance of rain showers. Highs in the upper 70s. 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The current time is 12:14 a.m. Eastern Daylight Time. Conditions around the area at midnight. At Mount Pleasant, it was mostly cloudy. The temperature was 68 degrees,
the dew point 67, and the relative humidity 96%. The pressure was 30.11 inches and steady. Across the remainder of south-central lower Michigan, temperatures were between 66 and 70 degrees. At Midland, fog was reported. At Saginaw, it was clear. It was partly cloudy at Alma and Houghton Lake. At Big Rapids, it was cloudy. Elsewhere in central and northern lower Michigan, at Pellston, fog was reported with a temperature of 57. It was clear with a temperature of 64 at Cadillac and 65 at Traverse City. At Alpena, it was partly cloudy with a temperature of 61. Across southern lower Michigan, temperatures were between 69 and 73 degrees. It was partly cloudy at Lansing and Kalamazoo. At Detroit, it was cloudy. In the Upper Peninsula, Sault Ste. Marie was 62 degrees under clear skies, and in Marquette, it was clear with a temperature of 63. In neighboring states, Chicago was 74 degrees under partly cloudy skies. In Cleveland, light rain was falling and the temperature was 73. Once again, at midnight, Mount Pleasant was 68 degrees under mostly cloudy skies. Now here is your local forecast. Rest of tonight, partly cloudy. Patchy fog after midnight. Lows in the mid-60s. Light winds. Friday, patchy fog in the morning. Mostly cloudy with a slight chance of showers in the morning, then mostly sunny with a chance of showers and a slight chance of thunderstorms in the afternoon. Highs in the mid-80s. Light winds becoming southwest 5 to 10 miles per hour with gusts to around 20 miles per hour in the afternoon. Chance of rain 30%. Friday night, partly cloudy. Lows in the mid-60s. Southwest winds 5 to 10 miles per hour with gusts to around 20 miles per hour. Saturday, partly sunny with a slight chance of showers and thunderstorms in the morning, then sunny with a slight chance of showers in the afternoon. Highs in the lower 80s. West winds 5 to 15 miles per hour with gusts to around 25 miles per hour. Chance of rain 20%. Saturday night, clear. Lows in the upper 50s. Northwest winds 5 to 10 miles per hour with gusts to around 25 miles per hour in the evening becoming light. Sunday, mostly sunny with a 20% chance of showers and thunderstorms. Highs in the lower 80s. Sunday night, partly cloudy with a chance of showers and a slight chance of thunderstorms. Lows in the lower 60s. Chance of rain 40%. Monday, showers likely and a chance of thunderstorms. Highs in the lower 80s. Chance of rain 70%. Monday night, showers likely and a slight chance of thunderstorms. Lows in the lower 60s. Chance of rain 70%. Tuesday, partly sunny with a chance of showers and a slight chance of thunderstorms. Highs around 80. Chance of rain 30%. Tuesday night, partly cloudy with a 20% chance of rain showers. Lows in the upper 50s. Wednesday, mostly sunny with a chance of rain showers and a slight chance of thunderstorms. Highs around 80. Chance of rain 30%. Wednesday night, partly cloudy with a 20% chance of rain showers. Lows in the mid-50s. Thursday, mostly sunny with a 20% chance of rain showers. Highs in the upper 70s. 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The current time is 12:19 a.m. Eastern Daylight Time. Conditions around the area at midnight. At Mount Pleasant, it was mostly cloudy. The temperature was 68 degrees, the dew point 67, and the relative humidity 96%. The pressure was 30.11 inches and steady. Across the remainder of south-central lower Michigan, temperatures were between 66 and 70 degrees. At Midland, fog was reported. At Saginaw, it was clear.
it was partly cloudy at Alma and Houghton Lake. At Big Rapids, it was cloudy. Elsewhere in central and northern lower Michigan, at Pellston, fog was reported with a temperature of 57. It was clear with a temperature of 64 at Cadillac and 65 at Traverse City. At Alpena, it was partly cloudy with a temperature of 61. Across southern lower Michigan, temperatures were between 69 and 73 degrees. It was partly cloudy at Lansing and Kalamazoo. At Detroit, it was cloudy. In the Upper Peninsula, Sault Ste. Marie was 62 degrees under clear skies, and in Marquette, it was clear with a temperature of 63. In neighboring states, Chicago was 74 degrees under partly cloudy skies. In Cleveland, light rain was falling and the temperature was 73. Once again, at midnight, Mount Pleasant was 68 degrees under mostly cloudy skies. Now here is your local forecast. Rest of tonight, partly cloudy. Patchy fog after midnight. Lows in the mid-60s. Light winds. Friday, patchy fog in the morning. Mostly cloudy with a slight chance of showers in the morning, then mostly sunny with a chance of showers and a slight chance of thunderstorms in the afternoon. Highs in the mid-80s. Light winds becoming southwest 5 to 10 miles per hour with gusts to around 20 miles per hour in the afternoon. Chance of rain 30%. Friday night, partly cloudy. Lows in the mid-60s. Southwest winds 5 to 10 miles per hour with gusts to around 20 miles per hour. Saturday, partly sunny with a slight chance of showers and thunderstorms in the morning, then sunny with a slight chance of showers in the afternoon. Highs in the lower 80s. West winds 5 to 15 miles per hour with gusts to around 25 miles per hour. Chance of rain 20%. Saturday night, clear. Lows in the upper 50s. Northwest winds 5 to 10 miles per hour with gusts to around 25 miles per hour in the evening becoming light. Sunday, mostly sunny with a 20% chance of showers and thunderstorms. Highs in the lower 80s. Sunday night, partly cloudy with a chance of showers and a slight chance of thunderstorms. Lows in the lower 60s. Chance of rain 40%. Monday, showers likely and a chance of thunderstorms. Highs in the lower 80s. Chance of rain 70%. Monday night, showers likely and a slight chance of thunderstorms. Lows in the lower 60s. Chance of rain 70%. Tuesday, partly sunny with a chance of showers and a slight chance of thunderstorms. Highs around 80. Chance of rain 30%. Tuesday night, partly cloudy with a 20% chance of rain showers. Lows in the upper 50s. Wednesday, mostly sunny with a chance of rain showers and a slight chance of thunderstorms. Highs around 80. Chance of rain 30%. Wednesday night, partly cloudy with a 20% chance of rain showers. Lows in the mid-50s. Thursday, mostly sunny with a 20% chance of rain showers. Highs in the upper 70s. 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The current time is 12:23 a.m. Eastern Daylight Time. Conditions around the area at midnight. At Mount Pleasant, it was mostly cloudy. The temperature was 68 degrees, the dew point 67, and the relative humidity 96%. The pressure was 30.11 inches and steady. Across the remainder of south-central lower Michigan, temperatures were between 66 and 70 degrees. At Midland, fog was reported. At Saginaw, it was clear. It was partly cloudy at Alma and Houghton Lake. At Big Rapids, it was cloudy. Elsewhere in central and northern lower Michigan, at Pellston, fog was reported with a temperature of 57. It was clear with a temperature of 64 at Cadillac and 65 at Traverse City. At Alpena,
it was partly cloudy with a temperature of 61. Across southern Lower Michigan, temperatures were between 69 and 73 degrees. It was partly cloudy at Lansing and Kalamazoo. At Detroit, it was cloudy. In the Upper Peninsula, Sault Ste. Marie was 62 degrees under clear skies, and in Marquette, it was clear with a temperature of 63. In neighboring states, Chicago was 74 degrees under partly cloudy skies. In Cleveland, light rain was falling and the temperature was 73. Once again, at midnight, Mount Pleasant was 68 degrees under mostly cloudy skies. Now here is your local forecast. Rest of tonight, partly cloudy. Patchy fog after midnight. Lows in the mid-60s. Light winds. Friday, patchy fog in the morning. Mostly cloudy with a slight chance of showers in the morning, then mostly sunny with a chance of showers and a slight chance of thunderstorms in the afternoon. Highs in the mid-80s. Light winds becoming southwest 5 to 10 miles per hour with gusts to around 20 miles per hour in the afternoon. Chance of rain 30%. Friday night, partly cloudy. Lows in the mid-60s. Southwest winds 5 to 10 miles per hour with gusts to around 20 miles per hour. Saturday, partly sunny with a slight chance of showers and thunderstorms in the morning, then sunny with a slight chance of showers in the afternoon. Highs in the lower 80s. West winds 5 to 15 miles per hour with gusts to around 25 miles per hour. Chance of rain 20%. Saturday night, clear. Lows in the upper 50s. Northwest winds 5 to 10 miles per hour with gusts to around 25 miles per hour in the evening becoming light. Sunday, mostly sunny with a 20% chance of showers and thunderstorms. Highs in the lower 80s. Sunday night, partly cloudy with a chance of showers and a slight chance of thunderstorms. Lows in the lower 60s. Chance of rain 40%. Monday, showers likely and a chance of thunderstorms. Highs in the lower 80s. Chance of rain 70%. Monday night, showers likely and a slight chance of thunderstorms. Lows in the lower 60s. Chance of rain 70%. Tuesday, partly sunny with a chance of showers and a slight chance of thunderstorms. Highs around 80. Chance of rain 30%. Tuesday night, partly cloudy with a 20% chance of rain showers. Lows in the upper 50s. Wednesday, mostly sunny with a chance of rain showers and a slight chance of thunderstorms. Highs around 80. Chance of rain 30%. Wednesday night, partly cloudy with a 20% chance of rain showers. Lows in the mid-50s. Thursday, mostly sunny with a 20% chance of rain showers. Highs in the upper 70s. 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The current time is 12:28 a.m. Eastern Daylight Time. Conditions around the area at midnight. At Mount Pleasant, it was mostly cloudy. The temperature was 68 degrees, the dew point 67, and the relative humidity 96%. The pressure was 30.11 inches and steady. Across the remainder of south central Lower Michigan, temperatures were between 66 and 70 degrees. At Midland, fog was reported. At Saginaw, it was clear. It was partly cloudy at Alma and Houghton Lake. At Big Rapids, it was cloudy. Elsewhere in central and northern Lower Michigan, at Pellston, fog was reported with a temperature of 57. It was clear with a temperature of 64 at Cadillac and 65 at Traverse City. At Alpena, it was partly cloudy with a temperature of 61. Across southern Lower Michigan, temperatures were between 69 and 73 degrees. It was partly cloudy at Lansing and Kalamazoo. At Detroit, it was cloudy. In the Upper Peninsula, Sault Ste. Marie was 62 degrees under clear skies,
and in Marquette, it was clear with a temperature of 63. In neighboring states, Chicago was 74 degrees under

partly cloudy skies. In Cleveland, light rain was falling and the temperature was 73. Once again, at midnight, Mount Pleasant was 68 degrees under mostly cloudy skies. Now here is your local forecast. Rest of tonight, partly cloudy. Patchy fog after midnight. Lows in the mid-60s. Light winds. Friday, patchy fog in the morning. Mostly cloudy with a slight chance of showers in the morning, then mostly sunny with a chance of showers and a slight chance of thunderstorms in the afternoon. Highs in the mid-80s. Light winds becoming southwest 5 to 10 miles per hour with gusts to around 20 miles per hour in the afternoon. Chance of rain 30%. Friday night, partly cloudy. Lows in the mid-60s. Southwest winds 5 to 10 miles per hour with gusts to around 20 miles per hour. Saturday, partly sunny with a slight chance of showers and thunderstorms in the morning, then sunny with a slight chance of showers in the afternoon. Highs in the lower 80s. West winds 5 to 15 miles per hour with gusts to around 25 miles per hour. Chance of rain 20%. Saturday night, clear. Lows in the upper 50s. Northwest winds 5 to 10 miles per hour with gusts to around 25 miles per hour in the evening becoming light. Sunday, mostly sunny with a 20% chance of showers and thunderstorms. Highs in the lower 80s. Sunday night, partly cloudy with a chance of showers and a slight chance of thunderstorms. Lows in the lower 60s. Chance of rain 40%. Monday, showers likely and a chance of thunderstorms. Highs in the lower 80s. Chance of rain 70%. Monday night, showers likely and a slight chance of thunderstorms. Lows in the lower 60s. Chance of rain 70%. Tuesday, partly sunny with a chance of showers and a slight chance of thunderstorms. Highs around 80. Chance of rain 30%. Tuesday night, partly cloudy with a 20% chance of rain showers. Lows in the upper 50s. Wednesday, mostly sunny with a chance of rain showers and a slight chance of thunderstorms. Highs around 80. Chance of rain 30%. Wednesday night, partly cloudy with a 20% chance of rain showers. Lows in the mid-50s. Thursday, mostly sunny with a 20% chance of rain showers. Highs in the upper 70s. 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The current time is 12:32 a.m. Eastern Daylight Time. Conditions around the area at midnight. At Mount Pleasant, it was mostly cloudy. The temperature was 68 degrees, the dew point 67, and the relative humidity 96%. The pressure was 30.11 inches and steady. The temperature was 68 degrees, the dew point 67, and the relative humidity 96%. The pressure was 30.11 inches and steady. Across the remainder of south central lower Michigan, temperatures were between 66 and 70 degrees. At Midland, fog was reported. At Saginaw, it was clear. It was partly cloudy at Alma and Houghton Lake. At Big Rapids, it was cloudy. Elsewhere in central and northern lower Michigan, at Pellston, fog was reported with a temperature of 57. It was clear with a temperature of 64 at Cadillac and 65 at Traverse City. At Alpena, it was partly cloudy with a temperature of 61. Across southern lower Michigan, temperatures were between 69 and 73 degrees. It was partly cloudy at Lansing and Kalamazoo. At Detroit, it was cloudy. In the Upper Peninsula, Sault Ste. Marie was 62 degrees under clear skies, and in Marquette, it was clear with a temperature of 63. In neighboring states, Chicago was 74 degrees under partly cloudy skies. In Cleveland, light rain was falling and the temperature was 73. Once again, at midnight, Mount Pleasant was 68.

8 degrees under mostly cloudy skies. Now here is your local forecast. Rest of tonight, partly cloudy. Patchy fog after midnight. Lows in the mid-60s. Light winds. Friday, patchy fog in the morning. Mostly cloudy with a slight chance of showers in the morning, then mostly sunny with a chance of showers and a slight chance of thunderstorms in the afternoon. Highs in the mid-80s. Light winds becoming southwest 5 to 10 miles per hour with gusts to around 20 miles per hour in the afternoon. Chance of rain 30%. Friday night, partly cloudy. Lows in the mid-60s. Southwest winds 5 to 10 miles per hour with gusts to around 20 miles per hour. Saturday, partly sunny with a slight chance of showers and thunderstorms in the morning, then sunny with a slight chance of showers in the afternoon. Highs in the lower 80s. West winds 5 to 15 miles per hour with gusts to around 25 miles per hour. Chance of rain 20%. Saturday night, clear. Lows in the upper 50s. Northwest winds 5 to 10 miles per hour with gusts to around 25 miles per hour in the evening becoming light. Sunday, mostly sunny with a 20% chance of showers and thunderstorms. Highs in the lower 80s. Sunday night, partly cloudy with a chance of showers and a slight chance of thunderstorms. Lows in the lower 60s. Chance of rain 40%. Monday, showers likely and a chance of thunderstorms. Highs in the lower 80s. Chance of rain 70%. Monday night, showers likely and a slight chance of thunderstorms. Lows in the lower 60s. Chance of rain 70%. Tuesday, partly sunny with a chance of showers and a slight chance of thunderstorms. Highs around 80. Chance of rain 30%. Tuesday night, partly cloudy with a 20% chance of rain showers. Lows in the upper 50s. Wednesday, mostly sunny with a chance of rain showers and a slight chance of thunderstorms. Highs around 80. Chance of rain 30%. Wednesday night, partly cloudy with a 20% chance of rain showers. Lows in the mid-50s. Thursday, mostly sunny with a 20% chance of rain showers. Highs in the upper 70s. 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The current time is 12:37 a.m. Eastern Daylight Time. Conditions around the area at midnight. At Mount Pleasant, it was mostly cloudy. The temperature was 68 degrees, the dew point 67, and the relative humidity 96%. The pressure was 30.11 inches and steady. Across the remainder of South Central Lower Michigan, temperatures were between 66 and 70 degrees. At Midland, fog was reported. At Saginaw, it was clear. It was partly cloudy at Alma and Houghton Lake. At Big Rapids, it was cloudy. Elsewhere in central and northern lower Michigan, at Pellston, fog was reported with a temperature of 57. It was clear with a temperature of 64 at Cadillac and 65 at Traverse City. At Alpena, it was partly cloudy, with a temperature of 61. Across southern lower Michigan, temperatures were between 69 and 73 degrees. It was partly cloudy at Lansing and Kalamazoo. At Detroit, it was cloudy. In the Upper Peninsula, Sault Ste. Marie was 62 degrees under clear skies, and in Marquette, it was clear with a temperature of 63. In neighboring states, Chicago was 74 degrees under partly cloudy skies. In Cleveland, light rain was falling and the temperature was 73. Once again, at midnight, Mount Pleasant was 68 degrees under mostly cloudy skies. Now here is your local forecast. Rest of tonight, partly cloudy. Patchy fog after midnight. Lows in the mid-60s. Light winds. Friday, patchy fog in the morning. Mostly cloudy with a slight chance of showers in the morning.

then mostly sunny with a chance of showers and a slight chance of thunderstorms in the afternoon. Highs in the mid-80s. Light winds becoming southwest 5 to 10 miles per hour with gusts to around 20 miles per hour in the afternoon. Chance of rain 30%. Friday night, partly cloudy. Lows in the mid-60s. Southwest winds 5 to 10 miles per hour with gusts to around 20 miles per hour. Saturday, partly sunny with a slight chance of showers and thunderstorms in the morning, then sunny with a slight chance of showers in the afternoon. Highs in the lower 80s. West winds 5 to 15 miles per hour with gusts to around 25 miles per hour. Chance of rain 20%. Saturday night, clear. Lows in the upper 50s. Northwest winds 5 to 10 miles per hour with gusts to around 25 miles per hour in the evening becoming light. Sunday, mostly sunny with a 20% chance of showers and thunderstorms. Highs in the lower 80s. Sunday night, partly cloudy with a chance of showers and a slight chance of thunderstorms. Lows in the lower 60s. Chance of rain 40%. Monday, showers likely and a chance of thunderstorms. Highs in the lower 80s. Chance of rain 70%. Monday night, showers likely and a slight chance of thunderstorms. Lows in the lower 60s. Chance of rain 70%. Tuesday, partly sunny with a chance of showers and a slight chance of thunderstorms. Highs around 80. Chance of rain 30%. Tuesday night, partly cloudy with a 20% chance of rain showers. Lows in the upper 50s. Wednesday, mostly sunny with a chance of rain showers and a slight chance of thunderstorms. Highs around 80. Chance of rain 30%. Wednesday night, partly cloudy with a 20% chance of rain showers. Lows in the mid-50s. Thursday, mostly sunny with a 20% chance of rain showers. Highs in the upper 70s. 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The current time is 12:42 a.m. Eastern Daylight Time. Conditions around the area at midnight. At Mount Pleasant, it was mostly cloudy. The temperature was 68 degrees, the dew point 67, and the relative humidity 96%. The pressure was 30.11 inches and steady. Across the remainder of south-central lower Michigan, temperatures were between 66 and 70 degrees. At Midland, fog was reported. At Saginaw, it was clear. It was partly cloudy at Alma and Houghton Lake. At Big Rapids, it was cloudy. Elsewhere in central and northern lower Michigan, at Pellston, fog was reported with a temperature of 57. It was clear with a temperature of 64 at Cadillac and 65 at Traverse City. At Alpena, it was partly cloudy with a temperature of 61. Across southern lower Michigan, temperatures were between 69 and 73 degrees. It was partly cloudy at Lansing and Kalamazoo. At Detroit, it was cloudy. In the Upper Peninsula, Sault Ste. Marie was 62 degrees under clear skies, and in Marquette, it was clear with a temperature of 63. In neighboring states, Chicago was 74 degrees under partly cloudy skies. In Cleveland, light rain was falling and the temperature was 73. Once again, at midnight, Mount Pleasant was 68 degrees under mostly cloudy skies. Now here is your local forecast. Rest of tonight, partly cloudy. Patchy fog after midnight. Lows in the mid-60s. Light winds. Friday, patchy fog in the morning. Mostly cloudy with a slight chance of showers in the morning, then mostly sunny with a chance of showers and a slight chance of thunderstorms in the afternoon. Highs in the mid-80s. Light winds becoming southwest 5 to 10 miles per hour with gusts to around 20 miles per hour in the afternoon. Chance of rain 30%. Friday night, partly cloudy. Lows in the mid-60s.

southwest, winds 5 to 10 miles per hour with gusts to around 20 miles per hour. Saturday, partly sunny with a slight chance of showers and thunderstorms in the morning, then sunny with a slight chance of showers in the afternoon. Highs in the lower 80s. West winds 5 to 15 miles per hour with gusts to around 25 miles per hour. Chance of rain 20%. Saturday night, clear. Lows in the upper 50s. Northwest winds 5 to 10 miles per hour with gusts to around 25 miles per hour in the evening, becoming light. Sunday, mostly sunny with a 20% chance of showers and thunderstorms. Highs in the lower 80s. Sunday night, partly cloudy with a chance of showers and a slight chance of thunderstorms. Lows in the lower 60s. Chance of rain 40%. Monday, showers likely and a chance of thunderstorms. Highs in the lower 80s. Chance of rain 70%. Monday night, showers likely and a slight chance of thunderstorms. Lows in the lower 60s. Chance of rain 70%. Tuesday, partly sunny with a chance of showers and a slight chance of thunderstorms. Highs around 80. Chance of rain 30%. Tuesday night, partly cloudy with a 20% chance of rain showers. Lows in the upper 50s. Wednesday, mostly sunny with a chance of rain showers and a slight chance of thunderstorms. Highs around 80. Chance of rain 30%. Wednesday night, partly cloudy with a 20% chance of rain showers. Lows in the mid-50s. Thursday, mostly sunny with a 20% chance of rain showers. Highs in the upper 70s. 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The current time is 12:46 a.m. Eastern Daylight Time. Conditions around the area at midnight. At Mount Pleasant, it was mostly cloudy. The temperature was 68 degrees, the dew point 67, and the relative humidity 96%. The pressure was 30.11 inches and steady. Across the remainder of South Central Lower Michigan, temperatures were between 66 and 70 degrees. At Midland, fog was reported. At Saginaw, it was clear. It was partly cloudy at Alma and Houghton Lake. At Big Rapids, it was cloudy. Elsewhere in central and northern lower Michigan, at Pellston, fog was reported with a temperature of 57. It was clear with a temperature of 64 at Cadillac and 65 at Traverse City. At Alpena, it was partly cloudy with a temperature of 61. Across southern lower Michigan, temperatures were between 69 and 73 degrees. It was partly cloudy at Lansing and Kalamazoo. At Detroit, it was cloudy. In the Upper Peninsula, Sault Ste. Marie was 62 degrees under clear skies, and in Marquette, it was clear with a temperature of 63. In neighboring states, Chicago was 74 degrees under partly cloudy skies. In Cleveland, light rain was falling and the temperature was 73. Once again, at midnight, Mount Pleasant was 68 degrees under mostly cloudy skies. Now here is your local forecast. Rest of tonight, partly cloudy. Patchy fog after midnight. Lows in the mid-60s. Light winds. Friday, patchy fog in the morning. Mostly cloudy with a slight chance of showers in the morning, then mostly sunny with a chance of showers and a slight chance of thunderstorms in the afternoon. Highs in the mid-80s. Light winds becoming southwest 5 to 10 miles per hour with gusts to around 20 miles per hour in the afternoon. Chance of rain 30%. Friday night, partly cloudy. Lows in the mid-60s. Southwest winds 5 to 10 miles per hour with gusts to around 20 miles per hour. Saturday, partly sunny with a slight chance of showers and thunderstorms in the morning, then sunny with a slight chance of showers in the afternoon. Highs in the lower 80s. West winds 5 to 15 miles per hour with gusts to around 20.

5 miles per hour. Chance of rain 20%. Saturday night, clear. Lows in the upper 50s. Northwest winds 5 to 10 miles per hour with gusts to around 25 miles per hour in the evening, becoming light. Sunday, mostly sunny with a 20% chance of showers and thunderstorms. Highs in the lower 80s. Sunday night, partly cloudy with a chance of showers and a slight chance of thunderstorms. Lows in the lower 60s. Chance of rain 40%. Monday, showers likely and a chance of thunderstorms. Highs in the lower 80s. Chance of rain 70%. Monday night, showers likely and a slight chance of thunderstorms. Lows in the lower 60s. Chance of rain 70%. Tuesday, partly sunny with a chance of showers and a slight chance of thunderstorms. Highs around 80. Chance of rain 30%. Tuesday night, partly cloudy with a 20% chance of rain showers. Lows in the upper 50s. Wednesday, mostly sunny with a chance of rain showers and a slight chance of thunderstorms. Highs around 80. Chance of rain 30%. Wednesday night, partly cloudy with a 20% chance of rain showers. Lows in the mid-50s. Thursday, mostly sunny with a 20% chance of rain showers. Highs in the upper 70s. 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The current time is 12:51 a.m. Eastern Daylight Time. Conditions around the area at midnight. At Mount Pleasant, it was mostly cloudy. The temperature was 68 degrees, the dew point 67, and the relative humidity 96%. The pressure was 30.11 inches and steady. Across the remainder of South Central Lower Michigan, temperatures were between 66 and 70 degrees. At Midland, fog was reported. At Saginaw, it was clear. It was partly cloudy at Alma and Houghton Lake. At Big Rapids, it was cloudy. Elsewhere in central and northern lower Michigan, at Pellston, fog was reported with a temperature of 57. It was clear with a temperature of 64 at Cadillac and 65 at Traverse City. At Alpena, it was partly cloudy with a temperature of 61. Across southern lower Michigan, temperatures were between 69 and 73 degrees. It was partly cloudy at Lansing and Kalamazoo. At Detroit, it was cloudy. In the Upper Peninsula, Sault Ste. Marie was 62 degrees under clear skies, and in Marquette, it was clear with a temperature of 63. In neighboring states, Chicago was 74 degrees under partly cloudy skies. In Cleveland, light rain was falling and the temperature was 73. Once again, at midnight, Mount Pleasant was 68 degrees under mostly cloudy skies. Now here is your local forecast. Rest of tonight, partly cloudy. Patchy fog after midnight. Lows in the mid-60s. Light winds. Friday, patchy fog in the morning. Mostly cloudy with a slight chance of showers in the morning, then mostly sunny with a chance of showers and a slight chance of thunderstorms in the afternoon. Highs in the mid-80s. Light winds becoming southwest 5 to 10 miles per hour with gusts to around 20 miles per hour in the afternoon. Chance of rain 30%. Friday night, partly cloudy. Lows in the mid-60s. Southwest winds 5 to 10 miles per hour with gusts to around 20 miles per hour. Saturday, partly sunny with a slight chance of showers and thunderstorms in the morning, then sunny with a slight chance of showers in the afternoon. Highs in the lower 80s. West winds 5 to 15 miles per hour with gusts to around 25 miles per hour. Chance of rain 20%. Saturday night, clear. Lows in the upper 50s. Northwest winds 5 to 10 miles per hour with gusts to around 25 miles per hour in the evening, becoming light. Sunday, mostly sunny with a 20% chance of showers and thunderstorms.

percent. Wednesday night, partly cloudy with a 20% chance of rain showers. Lows in the mid-50s. Thursday, mostly sunny with a 20% chance of rain showers. Highs in the upper 70s. 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The current time is 12:56 a.m. Eastern Daylight Time. Conditions around the area at midnight. At Mount Pleasant, it was mostly cloudy. The temperature was 68 degrees, the dew point 67, and the relative humidity 96%. The pressure was 30.11 inches and steady. Across the remainder of south central lower Michigan, temperatures were between 66 and 70 degrees. At Midland, fog was reported. At Saginaw, it was clear. It was partly cloudy at Alma and Houghton Lake. At Big Rapids, it was cloudy. Elsewhere in central and northern lower Michigan, at Pellston, fog was reported with a temperature of 57. It was clear with a temperature of 64 at Cadillac and 65 at Traverse City. At Alpena, it was partly cloudy with a temperature of 61. Across southern lower Michigan, temperatures were between 69 and 73 degrees. It was partly cloudy at Lansing and Kalamazoo. At Detroit, it was cloudy. In the Upper Peninsula, Sault Ste. Marie was 62 degrees under clear skies, and in Marquette, it was clear with a temperature of 63. In neighboring states, Chicago was 74 degrees under partly cloudy skies. In Cleveland, light rain was falling and the temperature was 73. Once again, at midnight, Mount Pleasant was 68 degrees under mostly cloudy skies. Now here is your local forecast. Rest of tonight, partly cloudy. Patchy fog after midnight. Lows in the mid-60s. Light winds. Friday, patchy fog in the morning. Mostly cloudy with a slight chance of showers in the morning, then mostly sunny with a chance of showers and a slight chance of thunderstorms in the afternoon. Highs in the mid-80s. Light winds becoming southwest 5 to 10 miles per hour with gusts to around 20 miles per hour in the afternoon. Chance of rain 30%. Friday night, partly cloudy. Lows in the mid-60s. Southwest winds 5 to 10 miles per hour with gusts to around 20 miles per hour. Saturday, partly sunny with a slight chance of showers and thunderstorms in the morning, then sunny with a slight chance of showers in the afternoon. Highs in the lower 80s. West winds 5 to 15 miles per hour with gusts to around 25 miles per hour. Chance of rain 20%. Saturday night, clear. Lows in the upper 50s. Northwest winds 5 to 10 miles per hour with gusts to around 25 miles per hour in the evening becoming light. Sunday, mostly sunny with a 20% chance of showers and thunderstorms. Highs in the lower 80s. Sunday night, partly cloudy with a chance of showers and a slight chance of thunderstorms. Lows in the lower 60s. Chance of rain 40%. Monday, showers likely and a chance of thunderstorms. Highs in the lower 80s. Chance of rain 70%. Monday night, showers likely and a slight chance of thunderstorms. Lows in the lower 60s. Chance of rain 70%. Tuesday, partly sunny with a chance of showers and a slight chance of thunderstorms. Highs around 80. Chance of rain 30%. Tuesday night, partly cloudy with a 20% chance of rain showers. Lows in the upper 50s. Wednesday, mostly sunny with a chance of rain showers and a slight chance of thunderstorms. Highs around 80. Chance of rain 30%. Wednesday night, partly cloudy with a 20% chance of rain showers. Lows in the mid-50s. Thursday, mostly sunny with a 20% chance of rain showers. Highs in the upper 70s.
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partly cloudy at Alma and Houghton Lake. At Big Rapids, it was cloudy. Elsewhere in central and northern lower Michigan, at Pellston, fog was reported with a temperature of 57. It was clear with a temperature of 64 at Cadillac and 65 at Traverse City. At Alpena, it was partly cloudy with a temperature of 61. Across southern lower Michigan, temperatures were between 69 and 73 degrees. It was partly cloudy at Lansing and Kalamazoo. At Detroit, it was cloudy. In the Upper Peninsula, Sault Ste. Marie was 62 degrees under clear skies, and in Marquette, it was clear with a temperature of 63. In neighboring states, Chicago was 74 degrees under partly cloudy skies. In Cleveland, light rain was falling and the temperature was 73. Once again, at midnight, Mount Pleasant was 68 degrees under mostly cloudy skies. Now here is your local forecast. Rest of tonight, partly cloudy. Patchy fog after midnight. Lows in the mid-60s. Light winds. Friday, patchy fog in the morning. Mostly cloudy with a slight chance of showers in the morning, then mostly sunny with a chance of showers and a slight chance of thunderstorms in the afternoon. Highs in the mid-80s. Light winds becoming southwest 5 to 10 miles per hour with gusts to around 20 miles per hour in the afternoon. Chance of rain 30%. Friday night, partly cloudy. Lows in the mid-60s. Southwest winds 5 to 10 miles per hour with gusts to around 20 miles per hour. Saturday, partly sunny with a slight chance of showers and thunderstorms in the morning, then sunny with a slight chance of showers in the afternoon. Highs in the lower 80s. West winds 5 to 15 miles per hour with gusts to around 25 miles per hour. Chance of rain 20%. Saturday night, clear. Lows in the upper 50s. Northwest winds 5 to 10 miles per hour with gusts to around 25 miles per hour in the evening becoming light. Sunday, mostly sunny with a 20% chance of showers and thunderstorms. Highs in the lower 80s. Sunday night, partly cloudy with a chance of showers and a slight chance of thunderstorms. Lows in the lower 60s. Chance of rain 40%. Monday, showers likely and a chance of thunderstorms. Highs in the lower 80s. Chance of rain 70%. Monday night, showers likely and a slight chance of thunderstorms. Lows in the lower 60s. Chance of rain 70%. Tuesday, partly sunny with a chance of showers and a slight chance of thunderstorms. Highs around 80. Chance of rain 30%. Tuesday night, partly cloudy with a 20% chance of rain showers. Lows in the upper 50s. Wednesday, mostly sunny with a chance of rain showers and a slight chance of thunderstorms. Highs around 80. Chance of rain 30%. Wednesday night, partly cloudy with a 20% chance of rain showers. Lows in the mid-50s. Thursday, mostly sunny with a 20% chance of rain showers. Highs in the upper 70s. 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The current time is 1:14 a.m. Eastern Daylight Time. Conditions around the area at 1 a.m. At Mount Pleasant, it was cloudy. The temperature was 68 degrees, the dew point 67, and the relative humidity 96%. The pressure was 30.12 inches and rising. Across the remainder of south-central lower Michigan, temperatures were between 67 and 70 degrees. Fog was reported at Houghton Lake and Midland. It was cloudy at Alma, Big Rapids, and Saginaw. Elsewhere in central and northern lower Michigan, at Pellston, fog was reported with a temperature of 55. It was clear with a temperature of 64 at Cadillac, 60 at Alpena, and 66 at Traverse City. Across southern lower Michigan, temperatures were between 67 and 74 degrees.

At Kalamazoo, fog was reported. At Lansing, it was partly cloudy. At Detroit, it was cloudy. In the Upper Peninsula, Sault Ste. Marie was 62 degrees under clear skies, and in Marquette, it was clear with a temperature of 63. In neighboring states, Chicago was 73 degrees under partly cloudy skies. In Cleveland, it was cloudy and the temperature was 72. Once again, at 1 a.m., Mount Pleasant was 68 degrees under cloudy skies. Now here is your local forecast. Rest of tonight, partly cloudy. Patchy fog after midnight. Lows in the mid-60s. Light winds. Friday, patchy fog in the morning. Mostly cloudy with a slight chance of showers in the morning, then mostly sunny with a chance of showers and a slight chance of thunderstorms in the afternoon. Highs in the mid-80s. Light winds becoming southwest 5 to 10 miles per hour with gusts to around 20 miles per hour in the afternoon. Chance of rain 30%. Friday night, partly cloudy. Lows in the mid-60s. Southwest winds 5 to 10 miles per hour with gusts to around 20 miles per hour. Saturday, partly sunny with a slight chance of showers and thunderstorms in the morning, then sunny with a slight chance of showers in the afternoon. Highs in the lower 80s. West winds 5 to 15 miles per hour with gusts to around 25 miles per hour. Chance of rain 20%. Saturday night, clear. Lows in the upper 50s. Northwest winds 5 to 10 miles per hour with gusts to around 25 miles per hour in the evening becoming light. Sunday, mostly sunny with a 20% chance of showers and thunderstorms. Highs in the lower 80s. Sunday night, partly cloudy with a chance of showers and a slight chance of thunderstorms. Lows in the lower 60s. Chance of rain 40%. Monday, showers likely and a chance of thunderstorms. Highs in the lower 80s. Chance of rain 70%. Monday night, showers likely and a slight chance of thunderstorms. Lows in the lower 60s. Chance of rain 70%. Tuesday, partly sunny with a chance of showers and a slight chance of thunderstorms. Highs around 80. Chance of rain 30%. Tuesday night, partly cloudy with a 20% chance of rain showers. Lows in the upper 50s. Wednesday, mostly sunny with a chance of rain showers and a slight chance of thunderstorms. Highs around 80. Chance of rain 30%. Wednesday night, partly cloudy with a 20% chance of rain showers. Lows in the mid-50s. Thursday, mostly sunny with a 20% chance of rain showers. Highs in the upper 70s. 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The current time is 1:19 a.m. Eastern Daylight Time. Conditions around the area at 1 a.m. At Mount Pleasant, it was cloudy. The temperature was 68 degrees, the dew point 67, and the relative humidity 96%. The pressure was 30.12 inches and rising. Across the remainder of south-central lower Michigan, temperatures were between 67 and 70 degrees. Fog was reported at Houghton Lake and Midland. It was cloudy at Alma, Big Rapids, and Saginaw. Elsewhere in central and northern lower Michigan, at Pellston, fog was reported with a temperature of 55. It was clear with a temperature of 64 at Cadillac, 60 at Alpena, and 66 at Traverse City. Across southern lower Michigan, temperatures were between 67 and 74 degrees. At Kalamazoo, fog was reported. At Lansing, it was partly cloudy. At Detroit, it was cloudy. In the Upper Peninsula, Sault Ste. Marie was 62 degrees under clear skies, and in Marquette, it was clear with a temperature of 63. In neighboring states, Chicago was 73 degrees under partly cloudy skies. In Cleveland, it was cloudy and the temperature was 72.

Once again, at 1 a.m., Mount Pleasant was 68 degrees under cloudy skies. Now here is your local forecast. Rest of tonight, partly cloudy. Patchy fog after midnight. Lows in the mid-60s. Light winds. Friday, patchy fog in the morning. Mostly cloudy with a slight chance of showers in the morning, then mostly sunny with a chance of showers and a slight chance of thunderstorms in the afternoon. Highs in the mid-80s. Light winds becoming southwest 5 to 10 miles per hour with gusts to around 20 miles per hour in the afternoon. Chance of rain 30%. Friday night, partly cloudy. Lows in the mid-60s. Southwest winds 5 to 10 miles per hour with gusts to around 20 miles per hour. Saturday, partly sunny with a slight chance of showers and thunderstorms in the morning, then sunny with a slight chance of showers in the afternoon. Highs in the lower 80s. West winds 5 to 15 miles per hour with gusts to around 25 miles per hour. Chance of rain 20%. Saturday night, clear. Lows in the upper 50s. Northwest winds 5 to 10 miles per hour with gusts to around 25 miles per hour in the evening becoming light. Sunday, mostly sunny with a 20% chance of showers and thunderstorms. Highs in the lower 80s. Sunday night, partly cloudy with a chance of showers and a slight chance of thunderstorms. Lows in the lower 60s. Chance of rain 40%. Monday, showers likely and a chance of thunderstorms. Highs in the lower 80s. Chance of rain 70%. Monday night, showers likely and a slight chance of thunderstorms. Lows in the lower 60s. Chance of rain 70%. Tuesday, partly sunny with a chance of showers and a slight chance of thunderstorms. Highs around 80. Chance of rain 30%. Tuesday night, partly cloudy with a 20% chance of rain showers. Lows in the upper 50s. Wednesday, mostly sunny with a chance of rain showers and a slight chance of thunderstorms. Highs around 80. Chance of rain 30%. Wednesday night, partly cloudy with a 20% chance of rain showers. Lows in the mid-50s. Thursday, mostly sunny with a 20% chance of rain showers. Highs in the upper 70s. 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The current time is 1:23 a.m. Eastern Daylight Time. Conditions around the area at 1 a.m. At Mount Pleasant, it was cloudy. The temperature was 68 degrees, the dew point 67, and the relative humidity 96%. The pressure was 30.12 inches and rising. Across the remainder of south-central lower Michigan, temperatures were between 67 and 70 degrees. Fog was reported at Houghton Lake and Midland. It was cloudy at Alma, Big Rapids, and Saginaw. Elsewhere in central and northern lower Michigan, at Pellston, fog was reported with a temperature of 55. It was clear with a temperature of 64 at Cadillac, 60 at Alpena, and 66 at Traverse City. Across southern lower Michigan, temperatures were between 67 and 74 degrees. At Kalamazoo, fog was reported. At Lansing, it was partly cloudy. At Detroit, it was cloudy. In the Upper Peninsula, Sault Ste. Marie was 62 degrees under clear skies, and in Marquette, it was clear with a temperature of 63. In neighboring states, Chicago was 73 degrees under partly cloudy skies. In Cleveland, it was cloudy and the temperature was 72. Once again, at 1 a.m., Mount Pleasant was 68 degrees under cloudy skies. Now here is your local forecast. Rest of tonight, partly cloudy. Patchy fog after midnight. Lows in the mid-60s. Light winds. Friday, patchy fog in the morning.
Mostly cloudy with a slight chance of showers in the morning, then mostly sunny with a chance of showers and a slight chance of thunderstorms in the afternoon. Highs in the mid-80s. Light winds becoming southwest 5 to 10 miles per hour with gusts to around 20 miles per hour in the afternoon. Chance of rain 30%. Friday night, partly cloudy. Lows in the mid-60s. Southwest winds 5 to 10 miles per hour with gusts to around 20 miles per hour. Saturday, partly sunny with a slight chance of showers and thunderstorms in the morning, then sunny with a slight chance of showers in the afternoon. Highs in the lower 80s. West winds 5 to 15 miles per hour with gusts to around 25 miles per hour. Chance of rain 20%. Saturday night, clear. Lows in the upper 50s. Northwest winds 5 to 10 miles per hour with gusts to around 25 miles per hour in the evening becoming light. Sunday, mostly sunny with a 20% chance of showers and thunderstorms. Highs in the lower 80s. Sunday night, partly cloudy with a chance of showers and a slight chance of thunderstorms. Lows in the lower 60s. Chance of rain 40%. Monday, showers likely and a chance of thunderstorms. Highs in the lower 80s. Chance of rain 70%. Monday night, showers likely and a slight chance of thunderstorms. Lows in the lower 60s. Chance of rain 70%. Tuesday, partly sunny with a chance of showers and a slight chance of thunderstorms. Highs around 80. Chance of rain 30%. Tuesday night, partly cloudy with a 20% chance of rain showers. Lows in the upper 50s. Wednesday, mostly sunny with a chance of rain showers and a slight chance of thunderstorms. Highs around 80. Chance of rain 30%. Wednesday night, partly cloudy with a 20% chance of rain showers. Lows in the mid-50s. Thursday, mostly sunny with a 20% chance of rain showers. Highs in the upper 70s. 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The current time is 1:28 a.m. Eastern Daylight Time. Conditions around the area at 1 a.m. At Mount Pleasant, it was cloudy. The temperature was 68 degrees, the dew point 67, and the relative humidity 96%. The pressure was 30.12 inches and rising. Across the remainder of south-central lower Michigan, temperatures were between 67 and 70 degrees. Fog was reported at Houghton Lake and Midland. It was cloudy at Alma, Big Rapids, and Saginaw. Elsewhere in central and northern lower Michigan, at Pellston, fog was reported with a temperature of 55. It was clear with a temperature of 64 at Cadillac, 60 at Alpena, and 66 at Traverse City. Across southern lower Michigan, temperatures were between 67 and 74 degrees. At Kalamazoo, fog was reported. At Lansing, it was partly cloudy. At Detroit, it was cloudy. In the Upper Peninsula, Sault Ste. Marie was 62 degrees under clear skies, and in Marquette, it was clear with a temperature of 63. In neighboring states, Chicago was 73 degrees under partly cloudy skies. In Cleveland, it was cloudy and the temperature was 72. Once again, at 1 a.m., Mount Pleasant was 68 degrees under cloudy skies. Now here is your local forecast. Rest of tonight, partly cloudy. Patchy fog after midnight. Lows in the mid-60s. Light winds. Friday, patchy fog in the morning. Mostly cloudy with a slight chance of showers in the morning, then mostly sunny with a chance of showers and a slight chance of thunderstorms in the afternoon. Highs in the mid-80s. Light winds becoming southwest 5 to 10 miles per hour with gusts to around 20 miles per hour in the afternoon. Chance of rain 30%. Friday night, partly cloudy. Lows in the mid-60s.
southwest winds 5 to 10 miles per hour with gusts to around 20 miles per hour. Saturday, partly sunny.

with a slight chance of showers and thunderstorms in the morning, then sunny with a slight chance of showers in the afternoon. Highs in the lower 80s. West winds 5 to 15 miles per hour with gusts to around 25 miles per hour. Chance of rain 20%. Saturday night, clear. Lows in the upper 50s. Northwest winds 5 to 10 miles per hour with gusts to around 25 miles per hour in the evening becoming light. Sunday, mostly sunny with a 20% chance of showers and thunderstorms. Highs in the lower 80s. Sunday night, partly cloudy with a chance of showers and a slight chance of thunderstorms. Lows in the lower 60s. Chance of rain 40%. Monday, showers likely and a chance of thunderstorms. Highs in the lower 80s. Chance of rain 70%. Monday night, showers likely and a slight chance of thunderstorms. Lows in the lower 60s. Chance of rain 70%. Tuesday, partly sunny with a chance of showers and a slight chance of thunderstorms. Highs around 80. Chance of rain 30%. Tuesday night, partly cloudy with a 20% chance of rain showers. Lows in the upper 50s. Wednesday, mostly sunny with a chance of rain showers and a slight chance of thunderstorms. Highs around 80. Chance of rain 30%. Wednesday night, partly cloudy with a 20% chance of rain showers. Lows in the mid-50s. Thursday, mostly sunny with a 20% chance of rain showers. Highs in the upper 70s. 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The current time is 1:32 a.m. Eastern Daylight Time. Conditions around the area at 1 a.m. At Mount Pleasant, it was cloudy. The temperature was 68 degrees, the dew point 67, and the relative humidity 96%. The pressure was 30.12 inches and rising. Across the remainder of South Central Lower Michigan, temperatures were between 67 and 70 degrees. Fog was reported at Houghton Lake and Midland. It was cloudy at Alma, Big Rapids, and Saginaw. Elsewhere in Central, temperatures were between 67 and 70 degrees. Fog was reported at Houghton Lake and Midland. It was cloudy at Alma, Big Rapids, and Saginaw. Elsewhere in Central and Northern Lower Michigan, at Pellston, fog was reported with a temperature of 55. It was clear, with a temperature of 64 at Cadillac, 60 at Alpena, and 66 at Traverse City. Across southern lower Michigan, temperatures were between 67 and 74 degrees. At Kalamazoo, fog was reported. At Lansing, it was partly cloudy. At Detroit, it was cloudy. In the Upper Peninsula, Sault Ste. Marie was 62 degrees under clear skies, and in Marquette, it was clear with a temperature of 63. In neighboring states, Chicago was 73 degrees under partly cloudy skies. In Cleveland, it was cloudy and the temperature was 72. Once again, at 1 a.m., Mount Pleasant was 68 degrees under cloudy skies. Now here is your local forecast. Rest of tonight, partly cloudy. Patchy fog after midnight. Lows in the mid-60s. Light winds. Friday, patchy fog in the morning. Mostly cloudy with a slight chance of showers in the morning, then mostly sunny with a chance of showers and a slight chance of thunderstorms in the afternoon. Highs in the mid-80s. Light winds becoming southwest 5 to 10 miles per hour with gusts to around 20 miles per hour in the afternoon. Chance of rain 30%. Friday night, partly cloudy. Lows in the mid-60s. Southwest winds 5 to 10 miles per hour with gusts to around 20 miles per hour. Saturday, partly sunny with a slight chance of showers and thunderstorms in the morning, then sunny with a slight chance of showers in the afternoon. Highs in the lower 80s. West winds 5 to 15 miles per hour with gusts to around 25 miles per hour.

highs around 80. Chance of rain 30%. Tuesday night, partly cloudy with a 20% chance of rain showers. Lows in the upper 50s. Wednesday, mostly sunny with a chance of rain showers and a slight chance of thunderstorms. Highs around 80. Chance of rain 30%. Wednesday night, partly cloudy with a 20% chance of rain showers. Lows in the mid-50s. Thursday, mostly sunny with a 20% chance of rain showers. Highs in the upper 70s. 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The current time is 1:46 a.m. Eastern Daylight Time. Conditions around the area at 1 a.m. At Mount Pleasant, it was cloudy. The temperature was 68 degrees, the dew point 67, and the relative humidity 96%. The pressure was 30.12 inches and rising. Across the remainder of south central lower Michigan, temperatures were between 67 and 70 degrees. Fog was reported at Houghton Lake and Midland. It was cloudy at Alma, Big Rapids, and Saginaw. Elsewhere in central and northern lower Michigan, at Pellston, fog was reported with a temperature of 55. It was clear with a temperature of 64 at Cadillac, 60 at Alpena, and 66 at Traverse City. Across southern lower Michigan, temperatures were between 67 and 74 degrees. At Kalamazoo, fog was reported. At Lansing, it was partly cloudy. At Detroit, it was cloudy. In the Upper Peninsula, Sault Ste. Marie was 62 degrees under clear skies, and in Marquette, it was clear with a temperature of 63. In neighboring states, Chicago was 73 degrees under partly cloudy skies. In Cleveland, it was cloudy and the temperature was 72. Once again, at 1 a.m., Mount Pleasant was 68 degrees under cloudy skies. Now here is your local forecast. Rest of tonight, partly cloudy. Patchy fog after midnight. Lows in the mid-60s. Light winds. Friday, patchy fog in the morning. Mostly cloudy with a slight chance of showers in the morning, then mostly sunny with a chance of showers and a slight chance of thunderstorms in the afternoon. Highs in the mid-80s. Light winds becoming southwest 5 to 10 miles per hour with gusts to around 20 miles per hour in the afternoon. Chance of rain 30%. Friday night, partly cloudy. Lows in the mid-60s. Southwest winds 5 to 10 miles per hour with gusts to around 20 miles per hour. Saturday, partly sunny with a slight chance of showers and thunderstorms in the morning, then sunny with a slight chance of showers in the afternoon. Highs in the lower 80s. West winds 5 to 15 miles per hour with gusts to around 25 miles per hour. Chance of rain 20%. Saturday night, clear. Lows in the upper 50s. Northwest winds 5 to 10 miles per hour with gusts to around 25 miles per hour in the evening becoming light. Sunday, mostly sunny with a 20% chance of showers and thunderstorms. Highs in the lower 80s. Sunday night, partly cloudy with a chance of showers and a slight chance of thunderstorms. Lows in the lower 60s. Chance of rain 40%. Monday, showers likely and a chance of thunderstorms. Highs in the lower 80s. Chance of rain 70%. Monday night, showers likely and a slight chance of thunderstorms. Lows in the lower 60s. Chance of rain 70%. Tuesday, partly sunny with a chance of showers and a slight chance of thunderstorms. Highs around 80. Chance of rain 30%. Tuesday night, partly cloudy with a 20% chance of rain showers. Lows in the upper 50s. Wednesday, mostly sunny with a chance of rain showers and a slight chance of thunderstorms. Highs around 80. Chance of rain 30%. Wednesday night, partly cloudy with a 20% chance of rain showers. Lows

the mid-50s. Thursday, mostly sunny with a 20% chance of rain showers. Highs in the upper 70s. Thanks for listening to NOAA Weather Radio Station KZZ33, transmitting on a frequency of 162.525 MHz from the broadcast tower of Central Michigan University, courtesy of the CMU Public Broadcast Center. The current time is 1:50 a.m. Eastern Daylight Time. Conditions around the area at 1 a.m. At Mount Pleasant, it was cloudy. The temperature was 68 degrees. The dew point 67, and the relative humidity 96%. The pressure was 30.12 inches and rising. Across the remainder of south central lower Michigan, temperatures were between 67 and 70 degrees. Fog was reported at Houghton Lake and Midland. It was cloudy at Alma, Big Rapids, and Saginaw. Elsewhere in central and northern lower Michigan, at Pellston, fog was reported with a temperature of 55. It was clear with a temperature of 64 at Cadillac, 60 at Alpena, and 66 at Traverse City. Across southern lower Michigan, temperatures were between 67 and 74 degrees. At Kalamazoo, fog was reported. At Lansing, it was partly cloudy. At Detroit, it was cloudy. In the Upper Peninsula, Sault Ste. Marie was 62 degrees under clear skies, and in Marquette, it was clear with a temperature of 63. In neighboring states, Chicago was 73 degrees under partly cloudy skies. In Cleveland, it was cloudy and the temperature was 72. Once again, at 1 a.m., Mount Pleasant was 68 degrees under cloudy skies. Now here is your local forecast. Rest of tonight, partly cloudy. Patchy fog after midnight. Lows in the mid-60s. Light winds. Friday, patchy fog in the morning. Mostly cloudy with a slight chance of showers in the morning, then mostly sunny with a chance of showers and a slight chance of thunderstorms in the afternoon. Highs in the mid-80s. Light winds becoming southwest 5 to 10 miles per hour with gusts to around 20 miles per hour in the afternoon. Chance of rain 30%. Friday night, partly cloudy. Lows in the mid-60s. Southwest winds 5 to 10 miles per hour with gusts to around 20 miles per hour. Saturday, partly sunny with a slight chance of showers and thunderstorms in the morning, then sunny with a slight chance of showers in the afternoon. Highs in the lower 80s. West winds 5 to 15 miles per hour with gusts to around 25 miles per hour. Chance of rain 20%. Saturday night, clear. Lows in the upper 50s. Northwest winds 5 to 10 miles per hour with gusts to around 25 miles per hour in the evening becoming light. Sunday, mostly sunny with a 20% chance of showers and thunderstorms. Highs in the lower 80s. Sunday night, partly cloudy with a chance of showers and a slight chance of thunderstorms. Lows in the lower 60s. Chance of rain 40%. Monday, showers likely and a chance of thunderstorms. Highs in the lower 80s. Chance of rain 70%. Monday night, showers likely and a slight chance of thunderstorms. Lows in the lower 60s. Chance of rain 70%. Tuesday, partly sunny with a chance of showers and a slight chance of thunderstorms. Highs around 80. Chance of rain 30%. Tuesday night, partly cloudy with a 20% chance of rain showers. Lows in the upper 50s. Wednesday, mostly sunny with a chance of rain showers and a slight chance of thunderstorms. Highs around 80. Chance of rain 30%. Wednesday night, partly cloudy with a 20% chance of rain showers. Lows in the mid-50s. Thursday, mostly sunny with a 20% chance of rain showers. Highs in the upper 70s. 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

was reported. At Lansing, it was partly cloudy. At Detroit, it was cloudy. In the Upper Peninsula, Sault Ste. Marie was 62 degrees under clear skies, and in Marquette, it was clear with a temperature of 63. In neighboring states, Chicago was 73 degrees under partly cloudy skies. In Cleveland, it was cloudy and the temperature was 72. Once again, at 1 a.m., Mount Pleasant was 68 degrees under cloudy skies. Now here is your local forecast. Rest of tonight, partly cloudy. Patchy fog after midnight. Lows in the mid-60s. Light winds. Friday, patchy fog in the morning. Mostly cloudy with a slight chance of showers in the morning, then mostly sunny with a chance of showers and a slight chance of thunderstorms in the afternoon. Highs in the mid-80s. Light winds becoming southwest 5 to 10 miles per hour with gusts to around 20 miles per hour in the afternoon. Chance of rain 30%. Friday night, partly cloudy. Lows in the mid-60s. Southwest winds 5 to 10 miles per hour with gusts to around 20 miles per hour. Saturday, partly sunny with a slight chance of showers and thunderstorms in the morning, then sunny with a slight chance of showers in the afternoon. Highs in the lower 80s. West winds 5 to 15 miles per hour with gusts to around 25 miles per hour. Chance of rain 20%. Saturday night, clear. Lows in the upper 50s. Northwest winds 5 to 10 miles per hour with gusts to around 25 miles per hour in the evening becoming light. Sunday, mostly sunny with a 20% chance of showers and thunderstorms. Highs in the lower 80s. Sunday night, partly cloudy with a chance of showers and a slight chance of thunderstorms. Lows in the lower 60s. Chance of rain 40%. Monday, showers likely and a chance of thunderstorms. Highs in the lower 80s. Chance of rain 70%. Monday night, showers likely and a slight chance of thunderstorms. Lows in the lower 60s. Chance of rain 70%. Tuesday, partly sunny with a chance of showers and a slight chance of thunderstorms. Highs around 80. Chance of rain 30%. Tuesday night, partly cloudy with a 20% chance of rain showers. Lows in the upper 50s. Wednesday, mostly sunny with a chance of rain showers and a slight chance of thunderstorms. Highs around 80. Chance of rain 30%. Wednesday night, partly cloudy with a 20% chance of rain showers. Lows in the mid-50s. Thursday, mostly sunny with a 20% chance of rain showers. Highs in the upper 70s. 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The current time is 1:59 a.m. Eastern Daylight Time. Conditions around the area at 1 a.m. At Mount Pleasant, it was cloudy. The temperature was 68 degrees, the dew point 67, and the relative humidity 96%. The pressure was 30.12 inches and rising. Across the remainder of south-central lower Michigan, temperatures were between 67 and 70 degrees. Fog was reported at Houghton Lake and Midland. It was cloudy at Alma, Big Rapids, and Saginaw. Elsewhere in central and northern lower Michigan, at Pellston, fog was reported with a temperature of 55. It was clear with a temperature of 64 at Cadillac, 60 at Alpena, and 66 at Traverse City. Across southern lower Michigan, temperatures were between 67 and 74 degrees. At Kalamazoo, fog was reported. At Lansing, it was partly cloudy. At Detroit, it was cloudy. In the Upper Peninsula, Sault Ste. Marie was 62 degrees under clear skies, and in Marquette, it was clear with a temperature of 63. In neighboring states, Chicago was 73 degrees under partly cloudy skies. In Cleveland, it was cloudy and the temperature was 72. Once again, at 1 a.m.

Mount Pleasant was 68 degrees under cloudy skies. Now here is your local forecast. Rest of tonight, partly cloudy. Patchy fog after midnight. Lows in the mid-60s. Light winds. Friday, patchy fog in the morning. Mostly cloudy with a slight chance of showers in the morning, then mostly sunny with a chance of showers and a slight chance of thunderstorms in the afternoon. Highs in the mid-80s. Light winds becoming southwest 5 to 10 miles per hour with gusts to around 20 miles per hour in the afternoon. Chance of rain 30%. Friday night, partly cloudy. Lows in the mid-60s. Southwest winds 5 to 10 miles per hour with gusts to around 20 miles per hour. Saturday, partly sunny with a slight chance of showers and thunderstorms in the morning, then sunny with a slight chance of showers in the afternoon. Highs in the lower 80s. West winds 5 to 15 miles per hour with gusts to around 25 miles per hour. Chance of rain 20%. Saturday night, clear. Lows in the upper 50s. Northwest winds 5 to 10 miles per hour with gusts to around 25 miles per hour in the evening becoming light. Sunday, mostly sunny with a 20% chance of showers and thunderstorms. Highs in the lower 80s. Sunday night, partly cloudy with a chance of showers and a slight chance of thunderstorms. Lows in the lower 60s. Chance of rain 40%. Monday, showers likely and a chance of thunderstorms. Highs in the lower 80s. Chance of rain 70%. Monday night, showers likely and a slight chance of thunderstorms. Lows in the lower 60s. Chance of rain 70%. Tuesday, partly sunny with a chance of showers and a slight chance of thunderstorms. Highs around 80. Chance of rain 30%. Tuesday night, partly cloudy with a 20% chance of rain showers. Lows in the upper 50s. Wednesday, mostly sunny with a chance of rain showers and a slight chance of thunderstorms. Highs around 80. Chance of rain 30%. Wednesday night, partly cloudy with a 20% chance of rain showers. Lows in the mid-50s. Thursday, mostly sunny with a 20% chance of rain showers. Highs in the upper 70s. 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The current time is 2:04 a.m. Eastern Daylight Time. Conditions around the area at 1 a.m. At Mount Pleasant, it was cloudy. The temperature was 68 degrees, the dew point 67, and the relative humidity 96%. The pressure was 30.12 inches and rising. Across the remainder of south-central lower Michigan, temperatures were between 67 and 70 degrees. Fog was reported at Houghton Lake and Midland. It was cloudy at Alma, Big Rapids, and Saginaw. Elsewhere in central and northern lower Michigan, at Pellston, fog was reported with a temperature of 55. It was clear with a temperature of 64 at Cadillac, 60 at Alpena, and 66 at Traverse City. Across southern lower Michigan, temperatures were between 67 and 74 degrees. At Kalamazoo, fog was reported. At Lansing, it was partly cloudy. At Detroit, it was cloudy. In the Upper Peninsula, Sault Ste. Marie was 62 degrees under clear skies, and in Marquette, it was clear with a temperature of 63. In neighboring states, Chicago was 73 degrees under partly cloudy skies. In Cleveland, it was cloudy and the temperature was 72. Once again, at 1 a.m., Mount Pleasant was 68 degrees under cloudy skies. Now here is your local forecast. Rest of tonight, partly cloudy. Patchy fog after midnight. Lows in the mid-60s. Light winds. Friday, patchy fog in the morning. Mostly cloudy with a slight chance of showers in the morning, then mostly sunny with a chance of showers and a slight chance of thunderstorms in the afternoon.

highs in the mid-80s. Light winds becoming southwest 5 to 10 miles per hour with gusts to around 20 miles per hour in the afternoon. Chance of rain 30%. Friday night, partly cloudy. Lows in the mid-60s. Southwest winds 5 to 10 miles per hour with gusts to around 20 miles per hour. Saturday, partly sunny with a slight chance of showers and thunderstorms in the morning, then sunny with a slight chance of showers in the afternoon. Highs in the lower 80s. West winds 5 to 15 miles per hour with gusts to around 25 miles per hour. Chance of rain 20%. Saturday night, clear. Lows in the upper 50s. Northwest winds 5 to 10 miles per hour with gusts to around 25 miles per hour in the evening becoming light. Sunday, mostly sunny with a 20% chance of showers and thunderstorms. Highs in the lower 80s. Sunday night, partly cloudy with a chance of showers and a slight chance of thunderstorms. Lows in the lower 60s. Chance of rain 40%. Monday, showers likely and a chance of thunderstorms. Highs in the lower 80s. Chance of rain 70%. Monday night, showers likely and a slight chance of thunderstorms. Lows in the lower 60s. Chance of rain 70%. Tuesday, partly sunny with a chance of showers and a slight chance of thunderstorms. Highs around 80. Chance of rain 30%. Tuesday night, partly cloudy with a 20% chance of rain showers. Lows in the upper 50s. Wednesday, mostly sunny with a chance of rain showers and a slight chance of thunderstorms. Highs around 80. Chance of rain 30%. Wednesday night, partly cloudy with a 20% chance of rain showers. Lows in the mid-50s. Thursday, mostly sunny with a 20% chance of rain showers. Highs in the upper 70s. 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The current time is 2:08 a.m. Eastern Daylight Time. Conditions around the area at 1 a.m. At Mount Pleasant, it was cloudy. The temperature was 68 degrees, the dew point 67, and the relative humidity 96%. The pressure was 30.12 inches and rising. Across the remainder of south-central lower Michigan, temperatures were between 67 and 70 degrees. Fog was reported at Houghton Lake and Midland. It was cloudy at Alma, Big Rapids, and Saginaw. Elsewhere in central and northern lower Michigan, at Pellston, fog was reported with a temperature of 55. It was clear with a temperature of 64 at Cadillac, 60 at Alpena, and 66 at Traverse City. Across southern lower Michigan, temperatures were between 67 and 74 degrees. At Kalamazoo, fog was reported. At Lansing, it was partly cloudy. At Detroit, it was cloudy. In the Upper Peninsula, Sault Ste. Marie was 62 degrees under clear skies, and in Marquette, it was clear with a temperature of 63. In neighboring states, Chicago was 73 degrees under partly cloudy skies. In Cleveland, it was cloudy and the temperature was 72. Once again, at 1 a.m., Mount Pleasant was 68 degrees under cloudy skies. Now here is your local forecast. Rest of tonight, partly cloudy. Patchy fog after midnight. Lows in the mid-60s. Light winds. Friday, patchy fog in the morning. Mostly cloudy with a slight chance of showers in the morning, then mostly sunny with a chance of showers and a slight chance of thunderstorms in the afternoon. Highs in the mid-80s. Light winds becoming southwest 5 to 10 miles per hour with gusts to around 20 miles per hour in the afternoon. Chance of rain 30%. Friday night, partly cloudy. Lows in the mid-60s. Southwest winds 5 to 10 miles per hour with gusts to around 20 miles per hour. Saturday, partly sunny with a slight chance of showers and thunderstorms in the morning.

then sunny with a slight chance of showers in the afternoon. Highs in the lower 80s. West winds 5 to 15 miles per hour with gusts to around 25 miles per hour. Chance of rain 20%. Saturday night, clear. Lows in the upper 50s. Northwest winds 5 to 10 miles per hour with gusts to around 25 miles per hour in the evening, becoming light. Sunday, mostly sunny with a 20% chance of showers and thunderstorms. Highs in the lower 80s. Sunday night, partly cloudy with a chance of showers and a slight chance of thunderstorms. Lows in the lower 60s. Chance of rain 40%. Monday, showers likely and a chance of thunderstorms. Highs in the lower 80s. Chance of rain 70%. Monday night, showers likely and a slight chance of thunderstorms. Lows in the lower 60s. Chance of rain 70%. Tuesday, partly sunny with a chance of showers and a slight chance of thunderstorms. Highs around 80. Chance of rain 30%. Tuesday night, partly cloudy with a 20% chance of rain showers. Lows in the upper 50s. Wednesday, mostly sunny with a chance of rain showers and a slight chance of thunderstorms. Highs around 80. Chance of rain 30%. Wednesday night, partly cloudy with a 20% chance of rain showers. Lows in the mid-50s. Thursday, mostly sunny with a 20% chance of rain showers. Highs in the upper 70s. 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The current time is 2:13 a.m. Eastern Daylight Time. Conditions around the area at 1 a.m. At Mount Pleasant, it was cloudy. The temperature was 68 degrees, the dew point 67, and the relative humidity 96%. The pressure was 30.12 inches and rising. Across the remainder of south-central lower Michigan, temperatures were between 67 and 70 degrees. Fog was reported at Houghton Lake and Midland. It was cloudy at Alma, Big Rapids, and Saginaw. Elsewhere in central and northern lower Michigan, at Pellston, fog was reported with a temperature of 55. It was clear with a temperature of 64 at Cadillac, 60 at Alpena, and 66 at Traverse City. Across southern lower Michigan, temperatures were between 67 and 74 degrees. At Kalamazoo, fog was reported. At Lansing, it was partly cloudy. At Detroit, it was cloudy. In the Upper Peninsula, Sault Ste. Marie was 62 degrees under clear skies, and in Marquette, it was clear with a temperature of 63. In neighboring states, Chicago was 73 degrees under partly cloudy skies. In Cleveland, it was cloudy and the temperature was 72. Once again, at 1 a.m., Mount Pleasant was 68 degrees under cloudy skies. Conditions around the area at 2 a.m. At Mount Pleasant, it was cloudy. The temperature was 69 degrees, the dew point 67, and the relative humidity 95%. The wind was east at 6 miles an hour. The pressure was 30.12 inches and rising. Across the remainder of south-central lower Michigan, temperatures were between 67 and 70 degrees. Fog was reported at Alma, Houghton Lake, and Midland. At Big Rapids, it was mostly cloudy. At Saginaw, it was cloudy. Elsewhere in central and northern lower Michigan, it was clear, with a temperature of 60 at Alpena, 55 at Pellston, and 63 at Traverse City. At Cadillac, it was cloudy, with a temperature of 63. Across southern lower Michigan, temperatures were between 68 and 73 degrees. At Kalamazoo, fog was reported. At Lansing, it was partly cloudy. At Detroit, it was cloudy. In the Upper Peninsula, Sault Ste. Marie was 59 degrees under clear skies, and in Marquette, it was clear with a temperature of 61. In neighboring states, Chicago was 72 degrees with fog.

in Cleveland, light rain was falling and the temperature was 72. Once again, at 2 a.m., Mount Pleasant was 69 degrees under cloudy skies. Now here is your local forecast. Rest of tonight, partly cloudy. Patchy fog after midnight. Lows in the mid-60s. Light winds. Friday, patchy fog in the morning. Mostly cloudy with a slight chance of showers in the morning, then mostly sunny with a chance of showers and a slight chance of thunderstorms in the afternoon. Highs in the mid-80s. Light winds becoming southwest 5 to 10 miles per hour with gusts to around 20 miles per hour in the afternoon. Chance of rain 30%. Friday night, partly cloudy. Lows in the mid-60s. Southwest winds 5 to 10 miles per hour with gusts to around 20 miles per hour. Saturday, partly sunny with a slight chance of showers and thunderstorms in the morning, then sunny with a slight chance of showers in the afternoon. Highs in the lower 80s. West winds 5 to 15 miles per hour with gusts to around 25 miles per hour. Chance of rain 20%. Saturday night, clear. Lows in the upper 50s. Northwest winds 5 to 10 miles per hour with gusts to around 25 miles per hour in the evening becoming light. Sunday, mostly sunny with a 20% chance of showers and thunderstorms. Highs in the lower 80s. Sunday night, partly cloudy with a chance of showers and a slight chance of thunderstorms. Lows in the lower 60s. Chance of rain 40%. Monday, showers likely and a chance of thunderstorms. Highs in the lower 80s. Chance of rain 70%. Monday night, showers likely and a slight chance of thunderstorms. Lows in the lower 60s. Chance of rain 70%. Tuesday, partly sunny with a chance of showers and a slight chance of thunderstorms. Highs around 80. Chance of rain 30%. Tuesday night, partly cloudy with a 20% chance of rain showers. Lows in the upper 50s. Wednesday, mostly sunny with a chance of rain showers and a slight chance of thunderstorms. Highs around 80. Chance of rain 30%. Wednesday night, partly cloudy with a 20% chance of rain showers. Lows in the mid-50s. Thursday, mostly sunny with a 20% chance of rain showers. Highs in the upper 70s. 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The current time is 2:19 a.m. Eastern Daylight Time. Conditions around the area at 2 a.m. At Mount Pleasant, it was cloudy. The temperature was 69 degrees, the dew point 67, and the relative humidity 95%. The wind was east at 6 miles an hour. The pressure was 30.12 inches and rising. Across the remainder of south-central lower Michigan, temperatures were between 67 and 70 degrees. Fog was reported at Alma, Houghton Lake, and Midland. At Big Rapids, it was mostly cloudy. At Saginaw, it was cloudy. Elsewhere in central and northern lower Michigan, it was clear, with a temperature of 60 at Alpena, 55 at Pellston, and 63 at Traverse City. At Cadillac, it was cloudy, with a temperature of 63. Across southern lower Michigan, temperatures were between 68 and 73 degrees. At Kalamazoo, fog was reported. At Lansing, it was partly cloudy. At Detroit, it was cloudy. In the Upper Peninsula, Sault Ste. Marie was 59 degrees under clear skies, and in Marquette, it was clear with a temperature of 61. In neighboring states, Chicago was 72 degrees with fog. In Cleveland, light rain was falling and the temperature was 72. Once again, at 2 a.m., Mount Pleasant was 69 degrees under cloudy skies. Now here is your local forecast. Rest of tonight, partly cloudy. Patchy fog after midnight. Lows in the mid-60s. Light winds.

Friday, patchy fog in the morning. Mostly cloudy with a slight chance of showers in the morning, then mostly sunny with a chance of showers and a slight chance of thunderstorms in the afternoon. Highs in the mid-80s. Light winds becoming southwest 5 to 10 miles per hour with gusts to around 20 miles per hour in the afternoon. Chance of rain 30%. Friday night, partly cloudy. Lows in the mid-60s. Southwest winds 5 to 10 miles per hour with gusts to around 20 miles per hour. Saturday, partly sunny with a slight chance of showers and thunderstorms in the morning, then sunny with a slight chance of showers in the afternoon. Highs in the lower 80s. West winds 5 to 15 miles per hour with gusts to around 25 miles per hour. Chance of rain 20%. Saturday night, clear. Lows in the upper 50s. Northwest winds 5 to 10 miles per hour with gusts to around 25 miles per hour in the evening becoming light. Sunday, mostly sunny with a 20% chance of showers and thunderstorms. Highs in the lower 80s. Sunday night, partly cloudy with a chance of showers and a slight chance of thunderstorms. Lows in the lower 60s. Chance of rain 40%. Monday, showers likely and a chance of thunderstorms. Highs in the lower 80s. Chance of rain 70%. Monday night, showers likely and a slight chance of thunderstorms. Lows in the lower 60s. Chance of rain 70%. Tuesday, partly sunny with a chance of showers and a slight chance of thunderstorms. Highs around 80. Chance of rain 30%. Tuesday night, partly cloudy with a 20% chance of rain showers. Lows in the upper 50s. Wednesday, mostly sunny with a chance of rain showers and a slight chance of thunderstorms. Highs around 80. Chance of rain 30%. Wednesday night, partly cloudy with a 20% chance of rain showers. Lows in the mid-50s. Thursday, mostly sunny with a 20% chance of rain showers. Highs in the upper 70s. Now here is your local forecast. Early this morning, partly cloudy. Patchy fog. Lows in the mid-60s. Light winds. Today, patchy fog in the morning. Mostly cloudy with a slight chance of showers in the morning, then mostly sunny with a chance of showers and a slight chance of thunderstorms in the afternoon. Highs in the mid-80s. Light winds becoming southwest 5 to 10 miles per hour with gusts to around 20 miles per hour in the afternoon. Chance of rain 30%. Tonight, partly cloudy. Lows in the mid-60s. Southwest winds 5 to 10 miles per hour. Gusts up to 20 miles per hour in the evening. Saturday, partly sunny with a 20% chance of showers in the morning, then sunny in the afternoon. Highs in the lower 80s. West winds 5 to 15 miles per hour with gusts to around 25 miles per hour. Saturday night, mostly clear. Lows in the upper 50s. Northwest winds 5 to 10 miles per hour with gusts to around 25 miles per hour in the evening becoming light. Sunday, mostly sunny in the morning, then partly sunny with a 30% chance of rain showers in the afternoon. Highs in the mid-80s. Southwest winds around 10 miles per hour increasing to 10 to 15 miles per hour in the afternoon. Gusts up to 25 miles per hour. Sunday night, partly cloudy with a 50% chance of showers and thunderstorms. Lows in the lower 60s. Monday, showers likely and a chance of thunderstorms. Highs in the lower 80s. Chance of rain 70%. Monday night, showers likely and a slight chance of thunderstorms. Lows in the lower 60s. Chance of rain 70%. Tuesday, partly sunny with a chance of showers and a slight chance of thunderstorms. Highs around 80. Chance of rain 40%. Tuesday night, partly cloudy with a 20% chance of rain showers. Lows in the upper 50s. Wednesday, mostly sunny in the morning, then becoming partly sunny. A chance of rain showers and a slight chance of thunderstorms. Highs around 80.
chance of rain 30%. Wednesday night, partly cloudy with a chance of rain showers and a slight chance of thunderstorms. Lows in the mid-50s. Chance of rain 30%. Thursday, mostly sunny in the morning, then becoming partly sunny. A 20% chance of showers and thunderstorms. Highs in the mid-70s. 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The current time is 2:26 a.m. Eastern Daylight Time. Conditions around the area at 2 a.m. At Mount Pleasant, it was cloudy. The temperature was 69 degrees. The dew point 67, and the relative humidity 95%. The wind was east at 6 miles an hour. The pressure was 30.12 inches and rising. Across the remainder of south central lower Michigan, temperatures were between 67 and 70 degrees. Fog was reported at Alma, Houghton Lake, and Midland. At Big Rapids, it was mostly cloudy. At Saginaw, it was cloudy. Elsewhere in central and northern lower Michigan, it was clear, with a temperature of 60 at Alpena, 55 at Palestine, and 63 at Traverse City. At Cadillac, it was cloudy, with a temperature of 63. Across southern lower Michigan, temperatures were between 68 and 73 degrees. At Kalamazoo, fog was reported. At Lansing, it was partly cloudy. At Detroit, it was cloudy. In the Upper Peninsula, Sault Ste. Marie was 59 degrees under clear skies, and in Marquette, it was clear with a temperature of 61. In neighboring states, Chicago was 72 degrees with fog. In Cleveland, light rain was falling and the temperature was 72. Once again, at 2 a.m., Mount Pleasant was 69 degrees under cloudy skies. Now here is your local forecast. Early this morning, partly cloudy. Patchy fog. Lows in the mid-60s. Light winds. Today, patchy fog in the morning. Mostly cloudy with a slight chance of showers in the morning, then mostly sunny with a chance of showers and a slight chance of thunderstorms in the afternoon. Highs in the mid-80s. Light winds becoming southwest 5 to 10 miles per hour with gusts to around 20 miles per hour in the afternoon. Chance of rain 30%. Tonight, partly cloudy. Lows in the mid-60s. Southwest winds 5 to 10 miles per hour. Gusts up to 20 miles per hour in the evening. Saturday, partly sunny with a 20% chance of showers in the morning, then sunny in the afternoon. Highs in the lower 80s. West winds 5 to 15 miles per hour with gusts to around 25 miles per hour. Saturday night, mostly clear. Lows in the upper 50s. Northwest winds 5 to 10 miles per hour with gusts to around 25 miles per hour in the evening becoming light. Sunday, mostly sunny in the morning, then partly sunny with a 30% chance of rain showers in the afternoon. Highs in the mid-80s. Southwest winds around 10 miles per hour increasing to 10 to 15 miles per hour in the afternoon. Gusts up to 25 miles per hour. Sunday night, partly cloudy with a 50% chance of showers and thunderstorms. Lows in the lower 60s. Monday, showers likely and a chance of thunderstorms. Highs in the lower 80s. Chance of rain 70%. Monday night, showers likely and a slight chance of thunderstorms. Lows in the lower 60s. Chance of rain 70%. Tuesday, partly sunny with a chance of showers and a slight chance of thunderstorms. Highs around 80. Chance of rain 40%. Tuesday night, partly cloudy with a 20% chance of rain showers. Lows in the upper 50s. Wednesday, mostly sunny in the morning, then becoming partly sunny. A chance of rain showers and a slight chance of thunderstorms. Highs around 80. Chance of rain 30%. Wednesday night, partly cloudy with a chance of rain showers and a slight chance of thunderstorms.

Lows in the mid-50s. Chance of rain 30%. Thursday, mostly sunny in the morning, then becoming partly sunny. A 20% chance of showers and thunderstorms. Highs in the mid-70s. 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The current time is 2:31 a.m. Eastern Daylight Time. Conditions around the area at 2 a.m. At Mount Pleasant, it was cloudy. The temperature was 69 degrees. The dew point 67, and the relative humidity 95%. The wind was east at 6 miles an hour. The pressure was 30.12 inches and rising. Across the remainder of south central lower Michigan, temperatures were between 67 and 70 degrees. Fog was reported at Alma, Houghton Lake, and Midland. At Big Rapids, it was mostly cloudy. At Saginaw, it was cloudy. Elsewhere in central and northern lower Michigan, it was clear, with a temperature of 60 at Alpena, 55 at Palestine, and 63 at Traverse City. At Cadillac, it was cloudy, with a temperature of 63. Across southern lower Michigan, temperatures were between 68 and 73 degrees. At Kalamazoo, fog was reported. At Lansing, it was partly cloudy. At Detroit, it was cloudy. In the Upper Peninsula, Sault Ste. Marie was 59 degrees under clear skies, and in Marquette, it was clear with a temperature of 61. In neighboring states, Chicago was 72 degrees with fog, and in Marquette, it was clear with a temperature of 61. In neighboring states, Chicago was 72 degrees with fog. In Cleveland, light rain was falling and the temperature was 72. Once again, at 2 a.m., Mount Pleasant was 69 degrees under cloudy skies. Now here is your local forecast. Early this morning, partly cloudy. Patchy fog. Lows in the mid-60s. Light winds. Today, patchy fog in the morning. Mostly cloudy with a slight chance of showers in the morning, then mostly sunny with a chance of showers and a slight chance of thunderstorms in the afternoon. Highs in the mid-80s. Light winds becoming southwest 5 to 10 miles per hour with gusts to around 20 miles per hour in the afternoon. Chance of rain 30%. Tonight, partly cloudy. Lows in the mid-60s. Southwest winds 5 to 10 miles per hour. Gusts up to 20 miles per hour in the evening. Saturday, partly sunny with a 20% chance of showers in the morning, then sunny in the afternoon. Highs in the lower 80s. West winds 5 to 15 miles per hour with gusts to around 25 miles per hour. Saturday night, mostly clear. Lows in the upper 50s. Northwest winds 5 to 10 miles per hour with gusts to around 25 miles per hour in the evening becoming light. Sunday, mostly sunny in the morning, then partly sunny with a 30% chance of rain showers in the afternoon. Highs in the mid-80s. Southwest winds around 10 miles per hour increasing to 10 to 15 miles per hour in the afternoon. Gusts up to 25 miles per hour. Sunday night, partly cloudy with a 50% chance of showers and thunderstorms. Lows in the lower 60s. Monday, showers likely and a chance of thunderstorms. Highs in the lower 80s. Chance of rain 70%. Monday night, showers likely and a slight chance of thunderstorms. Lows in the lower 60s. Chance of rain 70%. Tuesday, partly sunny with a chance of showers and a slight chance of thunderstorms. Highs around 80. Chance of rain 40%. Tuesday night, partly cloudy with a 20% chance of rain showers. Lows in the upper 50s. Wednesday, mostly sunny in the morning, then becoming partly sunny. A chance of rain showers and a slight chance of thunderstorms. Highs around 80. Chance of rain 30%. Wednesday night, partly cloudy with a chance of rain showers and a slight chance of thunderstorms.

cloudy with a temperature of 63. Across southern lower Michigan, temperatures were between 68 and 73 degrees. At Kalamazoo, fog was reported. At Lansing, it was partly cloudy. At Detroit, it was cloudy. In the Upper Peninsula, Sault Ste. Marie was 59 degrees under clear skies, and in Marquette, it was clear with a temperature of 61. In neighboring states, Chicago was 72 degrees with fog. In Cleveland, light rain was falling and the temperature was 72. Once again, at 2 a.m., Mount Pleasant was 69 degrees under cloudy skies. Now here is your local forecast. Early this morning, partly cloudy. Patchy fog. Lows in the mid-60s. Light winds. Today, patchy fog in the morning. Mostly cloudy with a slight chance of showers in the morning, then mostly sunny with a chance of showers and a slight chance of thunderstorms in the afternoon. Highs in the mid-80s. Light winds becoming southwest 5 to 10 miles per hour with gusts to around 20 miles per hour in the afternoon. Chance of rain 30%. Tonight, partly cloudy. Lows in the mid-60s. Southwest winds 5 to 10 miles per hour. Gusts up to 20 miles per hour in the evening. Saturday, partly sunny with a 20% chance of showers in the morning, then sunny in the afternoon. Highs in the lower 80s. West winds 5 to 15 miles per hour with gusts to around 25 miles per hour. Saturday night, mostly clear. Lows in the upper 50s. Northwest winds 5 to 10 miles per hour with gusts to around 25 miles per hour in the evening becoming light. Sunday, mostly sunny in the morning, then partly sunny with a 30% chance of rain showers in the afternoon. Highs in the mid-80s. Southwest winds around 10 miles per hour increasing to 10 to 15 miles per hour in the afternoon. Gusts up to 25 miles per hour. Sunday night, partly cloudy with a 50% chance of showers and thunderstorms. Lows in the lower 60s. Monday, showers likely and a chance of thunderstorms. Highs in the lower 80s. Chance of rain 70%. Monday night, showers likely and a slight chance of thunderstorms. Lows in the lower 60s. Chance of rain 70%. Tuesday, partly sunny with a chance of showers and a slight chance of thunderstorms. Highs around 80. Chance of rain 40%. Tuesday night, partly cloudy with a 20% chance of rain showers. Lows in the upper 50s. Wednesday, mostly sunny in the morning, then becoming partly sunny. A chance of rain showers and a slight chance of thunderstorms. Highs around 80. Chance of rain 30%. Wednesday night, partly cloudy with a chance of rain showers and a slight chance of thunderstorms. Lows in the mid-50s. Chance of rain 30%. Thursday, mostly sunny in the morning, then becoming partly sunny. A 20% chance of showers and thunderstorms. Highs in the mid-70s. 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The current time is 3 a.m. Eastern Daylight Time. Conditions around the area at 2 a.m. At Mount Pleasant, it was cloudy. The temperature was 69 degrees, the dew point 67, and the relative humidity 95%. The wind was east at 6 miles an hour. The pressure was 30.12 inches and rising. Across the remainder of south-central lower Michigan, temperatures were between 67 and 70 degrees. Fog was reported at Alma, Houghton Lake, and Midland. At Big Rapids, it was mostly cloudy. At Saginaw, it was cloudy. Elsewhere in central and northern lower Michigan, it was clear, with a temperature of 60 at Alpena, 55 at Palestine, and 63 at Traverse City. At Cadillac, it was cloudy, with a temperature of 63. Across southern lower Michigan, temperatures were between 68 and 73 degrees.

51. In neighboring states, Chicago was 72 degrees with fog. In Cleveland, light rain was falling and the temperature was 72. Once again, at 2 a.m., Mount Pleasant was 69 degrees under cloudy skies. Now here is your local forecast. Early this morning, partly cloudy. Patchy fog. Lows in the mid-60s. Light winds. Today, patchy fog in the morning. Mostly cloudy with a slight chance of showers in the morning, then mostly sunny with a chance of showers and a slight chance of thunderstorms in the afternoon. Highs in the mid-80s. Light winds becoming southwest 5 to 10 miles per hour with gusts to around 20 miles per hour in the afternoon. Chance of rain 30%. Tonight, partly cloudy. Lows in the mid-60s. Southwest winds 5 to 10 miles per hour. Gusts up to 20 miles per hour in the evening. Saturday, partly sunny with a 20% chance of showers in the morning, then sunny in the afternoon. Highs in the lower 80s. West winds 5 to 15 miles per hour with gusts to around 25 miles per hour. Saturday night, mostly clear. Lows in the upper 50s. Northwest winds 5 to 10 miles per hour with gusts to around 25 miles per hour in the evening becoming light. Sunday, mostly sunny in the morning, then partly sunny with a 30% chance of rain showers in the afternoon. Highs in the mid-80s. Southwest winds around 10 miles per hour increasing to 10 to 15 miles per hour in the afternoon. Gusts up to 25 miles per hour. Sunday night, partly cloudy with a 50% chance of showers and thunderstorms. Lows in the lower 60s. Monday, showers likely and a chance of thunderstorms. Highs in the lower 80s. Chance of rain 70%. Monday night, showers likely and a slight chance of thunderstorms. Lows in the lower 60s. Chance of rain 70%. Tuesday, partly sunny with a chance of showers and a slight chance of thunderstorms. Highs around 80. Chance of rain 40%. Tuesday night, partly cloudy with a 20% chance of rain showers. Lows in the upper 50s. Wednesday, mostly sunny in the morning, then becoming partly sunny. A chance of rain showers and a slight chance of thunderstorms. Highs around 80. Chance of rain 30%. Wednesday night, partly cloudy with a chance of rain showers and a slight chance of thunderstorms. Lows in the mid-50s. Chance of rain 30%. Thursday, mostly sunny in the morning, then becoming partly sunny. A 20% chance of showers and thunderstorms. Highs in the mid-70s. 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The current time is 3:15 a.m. Eastern Daylight Time. Conditions around the area at 3 a.m. At Mount Pleasant, it was cloudy. The temperature was 68 degrees. The dew point 67, and the relative humidity 98%. The pressure was 30.11 inches and falling. Across the remainder of south central lower Michigan, temperatures were between 66 and 70 degrees. Fog was reported at Alma, Houghton Lake, and Midland. It was mostly cloudy at Big Rapids and Saginaw. Elsewhere in central and northern lower Michigan, it was clear, with a temperature of 60 at Alpena and 55 at Palestine. It was mostly cloudy, with a temperature of 63 at Cadillac and 65 at Traverse City. Across southern lower Michigan, temperatures were between 67 and 72 degrees. Fog was reported at Lansing and Kalamazoo. At Detroit, it was cloudy. In the Upper Peninsula, Sault Ste. Marie was 60 degrees under clear skies, and in Marquette, it was clear with a temperature of 59. In neighboring states, Chicago was 71 degrees with fog. In Cleveland, light rain and fog were reported and the temperature was 71. Once again, at 3 a.m.,
Mount Pleasant was 68 degrees under cloudy skies. Now here is your local forecast. Early this morning, partly cloudy. Patchy fog. Lows in the mid-60s. Light winds. Today, patchy fog in the morning. Mostly cloudy with a slight chance of showers in the morning, then mostly sunny with a chance of showers and a slight chance of thunderstorms in the afternoon. Highs in the mid-80s. Light winds becoming southwest 5 to 10 miles per hour with gusts to around 20 miles per hour in the afternoon. Chance of rain 30%. Tonight, partly cloudy. Lows in the mid-60s. Southwest winds 5 to 10 miles per hour. Gusts up to 20 miles per hour in the evening. Saturday, partly sunny with a 20% chance of showers in the morning, then sunny in the afternoon. Highs in the lower 80s. West winds 5 to 15 miles per hour with gusts to around 25 miles per hour. Saturday night, mostly clear. Lows in the upper 50s. Northwest winds 5 to 10 miles per hour with gusts to around 25 miles per hour in the evening becoming light. Sunday, mostly sunny in the morning, then partly sunny with a 30% chance of rain showers in the afternoon. Highs in the mid-80s. Southwest winds around 10 miles per hour increasing to 10 to 15 miles per hour in the afternoon. Gusts up to 25 miles per hour. Sunday night, partly cloudy with a 50% chance of showers and thunderstorms. Lows in the lower 60s. Monday, showers likely and a chance of thunderstorms. Highs in the lower 80s. Chance of rain 70%. Monday night, showers likely and a slight chance of thunderstorms. Lows in the lower 60s. Chance of rain 70%. Tuesday, partly sunny with a chance of showers and a slight chance of thunderstorms. Highs around 80. Chance of rain 40%. Tuesday night, partly cloudy with a 20% chance of rain showers. Lows in the upper 50s. Wednesday, mostly sunny in the morning then becoming partly sunny. A chance of rain showers and a slight chance of thunderstorms. Highs around 80. Chance of rain 30%. Wednesday night, partly cloudy with a chance of rain showers and a slight chance of thunderstorms. Lows in the mid-50s. Chance of rain 30%. Thursday, mostly sunny in the morning then becoming partly sunny. A 20% chance of showers and thunderstorms. Highs in the mid-70s. 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The current time is 3:20 a.m. Eastern Daylight Time. Conditions around the area at 3 a.m. At Mount Pleasant, it was cloudy. The temperature was 68 degrees. The dew point 67, and the relative humidity 98%. The pressure was 30.11 inches and falling. Across the remainder of south central lower Michigan, temperatures were between 66 and 70 degrees. Fog was reported at Alma, Houghton Lake, and Midland. It was mostly cloudy at Big Rapids and Saginaw. Elsewhere in central and northern lower Michigan, it was clear, with a temperature of 60 at Alpena and 55 at Palestine. It was mostly cloudy, with a temperature of 63 at Cadillac and 65 at Traverse City. Across southern lower Michigan, temperatures were between 67 and 72 degrees. Fog was reported at Lansing and Kalamazoo. At Detroit, it was cloudy. In the Upper Peninsula, Sault Ste. Marie was 60 degrees under clear skies, and in Marquette, it was clear with a temperature of 59. In neighboring states, Chicago was 71 degrees with fog. In Cleveland, light rain and fog were reported and the temperature was 71. Once again, at 3 a.m., Mount Pleasant was 68 degrees under cloudy skies. Now here is your local forecast. Early this morning, partly cloudy. Patchy fog. Lows in the mid-60s.
light winds. Today, patchy

miles per hour. Gusts up to 20 miles per hour in the evening. Saturday, partly sunny with a 20% chance of showers in the morning, then sunny in the afternoon. Highs in the lower 80s. West winds 5 to 15 miles per hour with gusts to around 25 miles per hour. Saturday night, mostly clear. Lows in the upper 50s. Northwest winds 5 to 10 miles per hour with gusts to around 25 miles per hour in the evening, becoming light. Sunday, mostly sunny in the morning, then partly sunny with a 30% chance of rain showers in the afternoon. Highs in the mid-80s. Southwest winds around 10 miles per hour, increasing to 10 to 15 miles per hour in the afternoon. Gusts up to 25 miles per hour. Sunday night, partly cloudy with a 50% chance of showers and thunderstorms. Lows in the lower 60s. Monday, showers likely and a chance of thunderstorms. Highs in the lower 80s. Chance of rain 70%. Monday night, showers likely and a slight chance of thunderstorms. Highs in the lower 80s. Chance of rain 70%. Monday night, showers likely and a slight chance of thunderstorms. Lows in the lower 60s. Chance of rain 70%. Tuesday, partly sunny with a chance of showers and a slight chance of thunderstorms. Highs around 80. Chance of rain 40%. Tuesday night, partly cloudy with a 20% chance of rain showers. Lows in the upper 50s. Wednesday, mostly sunny in the morning, then becoming partly sunny. A chance of rain showers and a slight chance of thunderstorms. Highs around 80. Chance of rain 30%. Wednesday night, partly cloudy with a chance of rain showers and a slight chance of thunderstorms. Lows in the mid-50s. Chance of rain 30%. Thursday, mostly sunny in the morning, then becoming partly sunny. A 20% chance of showers and thunderstorms. Highs in the mid-70s. 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The current time is 3:34 a.m. Eastern Daylight Time. Conditions around the area at 3 a.m. At Mount Pleasant, it was cloudy. The temperature was 68 degrees. The dew point 67, and the relative humidity 98%. The pressure was 30.11 inches and falling. Across the remainder of south central lower Michigan, temperatures were between 66 and 70 degrees. Fog was reported at Alma, Houghton Lake, and Midland. It was mostly cloudy at Big Rapids and Saginaw. Elsewhere in central and northern lower Michigan, it was clear, with a temperature of 60 at Elpena and 55 at Palestine. It was mostly cloudy, with a temperature of 63 at Cadillac and 65 at Traverse City. Across southern lower Michigan, temperatures were between 67 and 72 degrees. Fog was reported at Lansing and Kalamazoo. At Detroit, it was cloudy. In the upper peninsula, Sault Ste. Marie was 60 degrees under clear skies, and in Marquette, it was clear with a temperature of 59. In neighboring states, Chicago was 71 degrees with fog. In Cleveland, light rain and fog were reported and the temperature was 71. Once again, at 3 a.m., Mount Pleasant was 68 degrees under cloudy skies. Now here is your local forecast. Early this morning, partly cloudy. Patchy fog. Lows in the mid-60s. Light winds. Today, patchy fog in the morning. Mostly cloudy with a slight chance of showers in the morning, then mostly sunny with a chance of showers and a slight chance of thunderstorms in the afternoon. Highs in the mid-80s. Light winds becoming southwest 5 to 10 miles per hour with gusts to around 20 miles per hour in the afternoon. Chance of rain 30%. Tonight, partly cloudy. Lows in the mid-60s. Southwest winds 5 to 10 miles per hour. Gusts up to 20 miles per hour.

in the evening. Saturday, partly sunny with a 20% chance of showers in the morning, then sunny in the afternoon. Highs in the lower 80s. West winds 5 to 15 miles per hour with gusts to around 25 miles per hour. Saturday night, mostly clear. Lows in the upper 50s. Northwest winds 5 to 10 miles per hour with gusts to around 25 miles per hour in the evening, becoming light. Sunday, mostly sunny in the morning, then partly sunny with a 30% chance of rain showers in the afternoon. Highs in the mid 80s. Southwest winds around 10 miles per hour, increasing to 10 to 15 miles per hour in the afternoon. Gusts up to 25 miles per hour. Sunday night, partly cloudy with a 50% chance of showers and thunderstorms. Lows in the lower 60s. Monday, showers likely and a chance of thunderstorms. Highs in the lower 80s. Chance of rain 70%. Monday night, showers likely and a slight chance of thunderstorms. Lows in the lower 60s. Chance of rain 70%. Tuesday, partly sunny with a chance of showers and a slight chance of thunderstorms. Highs around 80. Chance of rain 40%. Tuesday night, partly cloudy with a 20% chance of rain showers. Lows in the upper 50s. Wednesday, mostly sunny in the morning, then becoming partly sunny. A chance of rain showers and a slight chance of thunderstorms. Highs around 80. Chance of rain 30%. Wednesday night, partly cloudy with a chance of rain showers and a slight chance of thunderstorms. Lows in the mid-50s. Chance of rain 30%. Thursday, mostly sunny in the morning, then becoming partly sunny. A 20% chance of showers and thunderstorms. Highs in the mid-70s. 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The current time is 3:39 a.m. Eastern Daylight Time. Conditions around the area at 3 a.m. At Mount Pleasant, it was cloudy. The temperature was 68 degrees, the dew point 67, and the relative humidity 98%. The pressure was 30.11 inches and falling. Across the remainder of south central lower Michigan, temperatures were between 66 and 70 degrees. Fog was reported at Alma, Houghton Lake, and Midland. It was mostly cloudy at Big Rapids and Saginaw. Elsewhere in central and northern lower Michigan, it was clear, with a temperature of 60 at Alpena and 55 at Palestine. It was mostly cloudy, with a temperature of 63 at Cadillac and 65 at Traverse City. Across southern lower Michigan, temperatures were between 67 and 72 degrees. Fog was reported at Lansing and Kalamazoo. At Detroit, it was cloudy. In the Upper Peninsula, Sault Ste. Marie was 60 degrees under clear skies, and in Marquette, it was clear with a temperature of 59. In neighboring states, Chicago was 71 degrees with fog. In Cleveland, light rain and fog were reported and the temperature was 71. Once again, at 3 a.m., Mount Pleasant was 68 degrees under cloudy skies. Now here is your local forecast. Early this morning, partly cloudy. Patchy fog. Lows in the mid-60s. Light winds. Today, patchy fog in the morning. Mostly cloudy with a slight chance of showers in the morning, then mostly sunny with a chance of showers and a slight chance of thunderstorms in the afternoon. Highs in the mid-80s. Light winds becoming southwest 5 to 10 miles per hour with gusts to around 20 miles per hour in the afternoon. Chance of rain 30%. Tonight, partly cloudy. Lows in the mid-60s. Southwest winds 5 to 10 miles per hour. Gusts up to 20 miles per hour in the evening. Saturday, partly sunny with a 20% chance of showers in the morning, then sunny in the afternoon. Highs in the lower 80s. West winds 5 to 15 miles per hour with gusts to around 20.

30%. Thursday, mostly sunny in the morning, then becoming partly sunny. A 20% chance of showers and thunderstorms. Highs in the mid-70s. 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The current time is 3:58 a.m. Eastern Daylight Time. Conditions around the area at 3 a.m. At Mount Pleasant, it was cloudy. The temperature was 68 degrees. The dew point 67, and the relative humidity 98%. The pressure was 30.11 inches and falling. Across the remainder of south central lower Michigan, temperatures were between 66 and 70 degrees. Fog was reported at Alma, Houghton Lake, and Midland. It was mostly cloudy at Big Rapids and Saginaw. Elsewhere in central and northern lower Michigan, it was clear, with a temperature of 60 at Alpena and 55 at Palestine. It was mostly cloudy, with a temperature of 63 at Cadillac and 65 at Traverse City. Across southern lower Michigan, temperatures were between 67 and 72 degrees. Fog was reported at Lansing and Kalamazoo. At Detroit, it was cloudy. In the Upper Peninsula, Sault Ste. Marie was 60 degrees under clear skies, and in Marquette, it was clear with a temperature of 59. In neighboring states, Chicago was 71 degrees with fog. In Cleveland, light rain and fog were reported and the temperature was 71. Once again, at 3 a.m., Mount Pleasant was 68 degrees under cloudy skies. Now here is your local forecast. Early this morning, partly cloudy. Patchy fog. Lows in the mid-60s. Light winds. Today, patchy fog in the morning. Mostly cloudy with a slight chance of showers in the morning, then mostly sunny with a chance of showers and a slight chance of thunderstorms in the afternoon. Highs in the mid-80s. Light winds becoming southwest 5 to 10 miles per hour with gusts to around 20 miles per hour in the afternoon. Chance of rain 30%. Tonight, partly cloudy. Lows in the mid-60s. Southwest winds 5 to 10 miles per hour. Gusts up to 20 miles per hour in the evening. Saturday, partly sunny with a 20% chance of showers in the morning, then sunny in the afternoon. Highs in the lower 80s. West winds 5 to 15 miles per hour with gusts to around 25 miles per hour. Saturday night, mostly clear. Lows in the upper 50s. Northwest winds 5 to 10 miles per hour with gusts to around 25 miles per hour in the evening becoming light. Sunday, mostly sunny in the morning, then partly sunny with a 30% chance of rain showers in the afternoon. Highs in the mid-80s. Southwest winds around 10 miles per hour increasing to 10 to 15 miles per hour in the afternoon. Gusts up to 25 miles per hour. Sunday night, partly cloudy with a 50% chance of showers and thunderstorms. Lows in the lower 60s. Monday, showers likely and a chance of thunderstorms. Highs in the lower 80s. Chance of rain 70%. Monday night, showers likely and a slight chance of thunderstorms. Lows in the lower 60s. Chance of rain 70%. Tuesday, partly sunny with a chance of showers and a slight chance of thunderstorms. Highs around 80. Chance of rain 40%. Tuesday night, partly cloudy with a 20% chance of rain showers. Lows in the upper 50s. Wednesday, mostly sunny in the morning then becoming partly sunny. A chance of rain showers and a slight chance of thunderstorms. Highs around 80. Chance of rain 30%. Wednesday night, partly cloudy with a chance of rain showers and a slight chance of thunderstorms. Lows in the mid-50s. Chance of rain 30%. Thursday, mostly sunny in the morning then becoming partly sunny. A 20% chance of showers and thunderstorms. Highs in the mid-70s. 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

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The current time is 4:03 a.m. Eastern Daylight Time. Conditions around the area at 3 a.m. At Mount Pleasant, it was cloudy. The temperature was 68 degrees. The dew point 67, and the relative humidity 98%. The pressure was 30.11 inches and falling. Across the remainder of south central lower Michigan, temperatures were between 66 and 70 degrees. Fog was reported at Alma, Houghton Lake, and Midland. It was mostly cloudy at Big Rapids and Saginaw. Elsewhere in central and northern lower Michigan, it was clear, with a temperature of 60 at Alpena and 55 at Palestine. It was mostly cloudy, with a temperature of 63 at Cadillac and 65 at Traverse City. Across southern lower Michigan, temperatures were between 67 and 72 degrees. Fog was reported at Lansing and Kalamazoo. At Detroit, it was cloudy. In the Upper Peninsula, Sault Ste. Marie was 60 degrees under clear skies, and in Marquette, it was clear with a temperature of 59. In neighboring states, Chicago was 71 degrees with fog. In Cleveland, light rain and fog were reported and the temperature was 71. Once again, at 3 a.m., Mount Pleasant was 68 degrees under cloudy skies. Now here is your local forecast. Early this morning, partly cloudy. Patchy fog. Lows in the mid-60s. Light winds. Today, patchy fog in the morning. Mostly cloudy with a slight chance of showers in the morning, then mostly sunny with a chance of showers and a slight chance of thunderstorms in the afternoon. Highs in the mid-80s. Light winds becoming southwest 5 to 10 miles per hour with gusts to around 20 miles per hour in the afternoon. Chance of rain 30%. Tonight, partly cloudy. Lows in the mid-60s. Southwest winds 5 to 10 miles per hour. Gusts up to 20 miles per hour in the evening. Saturday, partly sunny with a 20% chance of showers in the morning, then sunny in the afternoon. Highs in the lower 80s. West winds 5 to 15 miles per hour with gusts to around 25 miles per hour. Saturday night, mostly clear. Lows in the upper 50s. Northwest winds 5 to 10 miles per hour with gusts to around 25 miles per hour in the evening becoming light. Sunday, mostly sunny in the morning, then partly sunny with a 30% chance of rain showers in the afternoon. Highs in the mid-80s. Southwest winds around 10 miles per hour increasing to 10 to 15 miles per hour in the afternoon. Gusts up to 25 miles per hour. Sunday night, partly cloudy with a 50% chance of showers and thunderstorms. Lows in the lower 60s. Monday, showers likely and a chance of thunderstorms. Highs in the lower 80s. Chance of rain 70%. Monday night, showers likely and a slight chance of thunderstorms. Lows in the lower 60s. Chance of rain 70%. Tuesday, partly sunny with a chance of showers and a slight chance of thunderstorms. Highs around 80. Chance of rain 40%. Tuesday night, partly cloudy with a 20% chance of rain showers. Lows in the upper 50s. Wednesday, mostly sunny in the morning then becoming partly sunny. A chance of rain showers and a slight chance of thunderstorms. Highs around 80. Chance of rain 30%. Wednesday night, partly cloudy with a chance of rain showers and a slight chance of thunderstorms. Lows in the mid-50s. Chance of rain 30%. Thursday, mostly sunny in the morning then becoming partly sunny. A 20% chance of showers and thunderstorms. Highs in the mid-70s. 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
The current time is 4:07 a.m. Eastern Daylight Time. Conditions around the area at 3 a.m. At Mount Pleasant, it was cloudy. The temperature was 68 degrees, the dew point 67, and the relative humidity 98%. The pressure was 30.11 inches and falling. Across the remainder of south central lower Michigan, temperatures were between 66 and 70 degrees. Fog was reported at Alma, Houghton Lake, and Midland. It was mostly cloudy at Big Rapids and Saginaw. Elsewhere in central and northern lower Michigan, it was clear, with a temperature of 60 at Alpena and 55 at Palestine. It was mostly cloudy, with a temperature of 63 at Cadillac and 65 at Traverse City. Across southern lower Michigan, temperatures were between 67 and 72 degrees. Fog was reported at Lansing and Kalamazoo. At Detroit, it was cloudy. In the Upper Peninsula, Sault Ste. Marie was 60 degrees under clear skies, and in Marquette, it was clear with a temperature of 59. In neighboring states, Chicago was 71 degrees with fog. In Cleveland, light rain and fog were reported and the temperature was 71. Once again, at 3 a.m., Mount Pleasant was 68 degrees under cloudy skies. Now here is your local forecast. Early this morning, partly cloudy. Patchy fog. Lows in the mid-60s. Light winds. Today, patchy fog in the morning. Mostly cloudy with a slight chance of showers in the morning, then mostly sunny with a chance of showers and a slight chance of thunderstorms in the afternoon. Highs in the mid-80s. Light winds becoming southwest 5 to 10 miles per hour with gusts to around 20 miles per hour in the afternoon. Chance of rain 30%. Tonight, partly cloudy. Lows in the mid-60s. Southwest winds 5 to 10 miles per hour. Gusts up to 20 miles per hour in the evening. Saturday, partly sunny with a 20% chance of showers in the morning, then sunny in the afternoon. Highs in the lower 80s. West winds 5 to 15 miles per hour with gusts to around 25 miles per hour. Saturday night, mostly clear. Lows in the upper 50s. Northwest winds 5 to 10 miles per hour with gusts to around 25 miles per hour in the evening becoming light. Sunday, mostly sunny in the morning, then partly sunny with a 30% chance of rain showers in the afternoon. Highs in the mid-80s. Southwest winds around 10 miles per hour increasing to 10 to 15 miles per hour in the afternoon. Gusts up to 25 miles per hour. Sunday night, partly cloudy with a 50% chance of showers and thunderstorms. Lows in the lower 60s. Monday, showers likely and a chance of thunderstorms. Highs in the lower 80s. Chance of rain 70%. Monday night, showers likely and a slight chance of thunderstorms. Lows in the lower 60s. Chance of rain 70%. Tuesday, partly sunny with a chance of showers and a slight chance of thunderstorms. Highs around 80. Chance of rain 40%. Tuesday night, partly cloudy with a 20% chance of rain showers. Lows in the upper 50s. Wednesday, mostly sunny in the morning, then becoming partly sunny. A chance of rain showers and a slight chance of thunderstorms. Highs around 80. Chance of rain 30%. Wednesday night, partly cloudy with a chance of rain showers and a slight chance of thunderstorms. Lows in the mid-50s. Chance of rain 30%. Thursday, mostly sunny in the morning, then becoming partly sunny. A 20% chance of showers and thunderstorms. Highs in the mid-70s. 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The current time is 4:12 a.m. Eastern Daylight Time. Conditions around the area at 3 a.m. At Mount Pleasant, it was cloudy. The temperature was 68 degrees.
the dew point 67, and the relative humidity 98%. The pressure was 30.11 inches and falling. Across the remainder of south-central lower Michigan, temperatures were between 66 and 70 degrees. Fog was reported at Alma, Houghton Lake, and Midland. It was mostly cloudy at Big Rapids and Saginaw. Elsewhere in central and northern lower Michigan, it was clear, with a temperature of 60 at Alpena and 55 at Palestine. It was mostly cloudy, with a temperature of 63 at Cadillac and 65 at Traverse City. Across southern lower Michigan, temperatures were between 67 and 72 degrees. Fog was reported at Lansing and Kalamazoo. At Detroit, it was cloudy. In the Upper Peninsula, Sault Ste. Marie was 60 degrees under clear skies, and in Marquette, it was clear with a temperature of 59. In neighboring states, Chicago was 71 degrees with fog. In Cleveland, light rain and fog were reported and the temperature was 71. Once again, at 3 a.m., Mount Pleasant was 68 degrees under cloudy skies. Now here is your local forecast. Early this morning, partly cloudy. Patchy fog. Lows in the mid-60s. Light winds. Today, patchy fog in the morning. Mostly cloudy with a slight chance of showers in the morning, then mostly sunny with a chance of showers and a slight chance of thunderstorms in the afternoon. Highs in the mid-80s. Light winds becoming southwest 5 to 10 miles per hour with gusts to around 20 miles per hour in the afternoon. Chance of rain 30%. Tonight, partly cloudy. Lows in the mid-60s. Southwest winds 5 to 10 miles per hour. Gusts up to 20 miles per hour in the evening. Saturday, partly sunny with a 20% chance of showers in the morning, then sunny in the afternoon. Highs in the lower 80s. West winds 5 to 15 miles per hour with gusts to around 25 miles per hour. Saturday night, mostly clear. Lows in the upper 50s. Northwest winds 5 to 10 miles per hour with gusts to around 25 miles per hour in the evening becoming light. Sunday, mostly sunny in the morning, then partly sunny with a 30% chance of rain showers in the afternoon. Highs in the mid-80s. Southwest winds around 10 miles per hour increasing to 10 to 15 miles per hour in the afternoon. Gusts up to 25 miles per hour. Sunday night, partly cloudy with a 50% chance of showers and thunderstorms. Lows in the lower 60s. Monday, showers likely and a chance of thunderstorms. Highs in the lower 80s. Chance of rain 70%. Monday night, showers likely and a slight chance of thunderstorms. Lows in the lower 60s. Chance of rain 70%. Tuesday, partly sunny with a chance of showers and a slight chance of thunderstorms. Highs around 80. Chance of rain 40%. Tuesday night, partly cloudy with a 20% chance of rain showers. Lows in the upper 50s. Wednesday, mostly sunny in the morning, then becoming partly sunny. A chance of rain showers and a slight chance of thunderstorms. Highs around 80. Chance of rain 30%. Wednesday night, partly cloudy with a chance of rain showers and a slight chance of thunderstorms. Lows in the mid-50s. Chance of rain 30%. Thursday, mostly sunny in the morning, then becoming partly sunny. A 20% chance of showers and thunderstorms. Highs in the mid-70s. 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The current time is 4:17 a.m. Eastern Daylight Time. Conditions around the area at 4 a.m. At Mount Pleasant, it was cloudy. The temperature was 68 degrees. The dew point 67, and the relative humidity 96%. The pressure was 30.10 inches and steady. Across the remainder of south-central lower Michigan,
temperatures were between 64 and 69 degrees. Fog was reported at Alma, Houghton Lake, and Midland. At Big Rapids, it was clear. At Saginaw, it was partly cloudy. Elsewhere in central and northern lower Michigan, at Alpena, fog was reported with a temperature of 58. At Pelston, it was clear with a temperature of 55. At Cadillac, it was partly cloudy with a temperature of 63. At Traverse City, it was mostly cloudy with a temperature of 63. Across southern lower Michigan, temperatures were between 67 and 72 degrees. Fog was reported at Lansing and Kalamazoo. At Detroit, it was cloudy. In the Upper Peninsula, Sault Ste. Marie was 60 degrees under cloudy skies, and in Marquette, it was clear with a temperature of 59. In neighboring states, Chicago was 71 degrees under clear skies. In Cleveland, light rain and fog were reported and the temperature was 70. Once again, at 4 a.m., Mount Pleasant was 68 degrees under cloudy skies. Now here is your local forecast. Early this morning, partly cloudy. Patchy fog. Lows in the mid-60s. Light winds. Today, patchy fog in the morning. Mostly cloudy with a slight chance of showers in the morning, then mostly sunny with a chance of showers and a slight chance of thunderstorms in the afternoon. Highs in the mid-80s. Light winds becoming southwest 5 to 10 miles per hour with gusts to around 20 miles per hour in the afternoon. Chance of rain 30%. Tonight, partly cloudy. Lows in the mid-60s. Southwest winds 5 to 10 miles per hour. Gusts up to 20 miles per hour in the evening. Saturday, partly sunny with a 20% chance of showers in the morning, then sunny in the afternoon. Highs in the lower 80s. West winds 5 to 15 miles per hour with gusts to around 25 miles per hour. Saturday night, mostly clear. Lows in the upper 50s. Northwest winds 5 to 10 miles per hour with gusts to around 25 miles per hour in the evening becoming light. Sunday, mostly sunny in the morning, then partly sunny with a 30% chance of rain showers in the afternoon. Highs in the mid-80s. Southwest winds around 10 miles per hour increasing to 10 to 15 miles per hour in the afternoon. Gusts up to 25 miles per hour. Sunday night, partly cloudy with a 50% chance of showers and thunderstorms. Lows in the lower 60s. Monday, showers likely and a chance of thunderstorms. Highs in the lower 80s. Chance of rain 70%. Monday night, showers likely and a slight chance of thunderstorms. Lows in the lower 60s. Chance of rain 70%. Tuesday, partly sunny with a chance of showers and a slight chance of thunderstorms. Highs around 80. Chance of rain 40%. Tuesday night, partly cloudy with a 20% chance of rain showers. Lows in the upper 50s. Wednesday, mostly sunny in the morning, then becoming partly sunny. A chance of rain showers and a slight chance of thunderstorms. Highs around 80. Chance of rain 30%. Wednesday night, partly cloudy with a chance of rain showers and a slight chance of thunderstorms. Lows in the mid-50s. Chance of rain 30%. Thursday, mostly sunny in the morning, then becoming partly sunny. A 20% chance of showers and thunderstorms. Highs in the mid-70s. 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The current time is 4:22 a.m. Eastern Daylight Time. Conditions around the area at 4 a.m. At Mount Pleasant, it was cloudy. The temperature was 68 degrees, the dew point 67, and the relative humidity 96%. The pressure was 30.10 inches and steady. Across the remainder of south-central lower Michigan, temperatures were between 64 and 69 degrees.
Fog was reported at Alma, Houghton Lake, and Midland. At Big Rapids, it was clear. At Saginaw, it was partly cloudy. Elsewhere in central and northern lower Michigan, at Alpena, fog was reported with a temperature of 58. At Pelston, it was clear with a temperature of 55. At Cadillac, it was partly cloudy with a temperature of 63. At Traverse City, it was mostly cloudy with a temperature of 63. Across southern lower Michigan, temperatures were between 67 and 72 degrees. Fog was reported at Lansing and Kalamazoo. At Detroit, it was cloudy. In the Upper Peninsula, Sault Ste. Marie was 60 degrees under cloudy skies, and in Marquette, it was clear with a temperature of 59. In neighboring states, Chicago was 71 degrees under clear skies. In Cleveland, light rain and fog were reported and the temperature was 70. Once again, at 4 a.m., Mount Pleasant was 68 degrees under cloudy skies. Now here is your local forecast. Early this morning, partly cloudy. Patchy fog. Lows in the mid-60s. Light winds. Today, patchy fog in the morning. Mostly cloudy with a slight chance of showers in the morning, then mostly sunny with a chance of showers and a slight chance of thunderstorms in the afternoon. Highs in the mid-80s. Light winds becoming southwest 5 to 10 miles per hour with gusts to around 20 miles per hour in the afternoon. Chance of rain 30%. Tonight, partly cloudy. Lows in the mid-60s. Southwest winds 5 to 10 miles per hour. Gusts up to 20 miles per hour in the evening. Saturday, partly sunny with a 20% chance of showers in the morning, then sunny in the afternoon. Highs in the lower 80s. West winds 5 to 15 miles per hour with gusts to around 25 miles per hour. Saturday night, mostly clear. Lows in the upper 50s. Northwest winds 5 to 10 miles per hour with gusts to around 25 miles per hour in the evening becoming light. Sunday, mostly sunny in the morning, then partly sunny with a 30% chance of rain showers in the afternoon. Highs in the mid-80s. Southwest winds around 10 miles per hour increasing to 10 to 15 miles per hour in the afternoon. Gusts up to 25 miles per hour. Sunday night, partly cloudy with a 50% chance of showers and thunderstorms. Lows in the lower 60s. Monday, showers likely and a chance of thunderstorms. Highs in the lower 80s. Chance of rain 70%. Monday night, showers likely and a slight chance of thunderstorms. Lows in the lower 60s. Chance of rain 70%. Tuesday, partly sunny with a chance of showers and a slight chance of thunderstorms. Highs around 80. Chance of rain 40%. Tuesday night, partly cloudy with a 20% chance of rain showers. Lows in the upper 50s. Wednesday, mostly sunny in the morning then becoming partly sunny. A chance of rain showers and a slight chance of thunderstorms. Highs around 80. Chance of rain 30%. Wednesday night, partly cloudy with a chance of rain showers and a slight chance of thunderstorms. Lows in the mid-50s. Chance of rain 30%. Thursday, mostly sunny in the morning then becoming partly sunny. A 20% chance of showers and thunderstorms. Highs in the mid-70s. 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The current time is 4:27 a.m. Eastern Daylight Time. Conditions around the area at 4 a.m. At Mount Pleasant, it was cloudy. The temperature was 68 degrees. The dew point 67, and the relative humidity 96%. The pressure was 30.10 inches and steady. Across the remainder of south-central lower Michigan, temperatures were between 64 and 69 degrees. Fog was reported at Alma, Houghton Lake, and Midland. At Big Rapids,
it was clear. At Saginaw, it was partly cloudy. Elsewhere in central and northern lower Michigan, at Alpena, fog was reported with a temperature of 58. At Pelston, it was clear with a temperature of 55. At Cadillac, it was partly cloudy with a temperature of 63. At Traverse City, it was mostly cloudy with a temperature of 63. Across southern lower Michigan, temperatures were between 67 and 72 degrees. Fog was reported at Lansing and Kalamazoo. At Detroit, it was cloudy. In the Upper Peninsula, Sault Ste. Marie was 60 degrees under cloudy skies, and in Marquette, it was clear with a temperature of 59. In neighboring states, Chicago was 71 degrees under clear skies. In Cleveland, light rain and fog were reported and the temperature was 70. Once again, at 4 a.m., Mount Pleasant was 68 degrees under cloudy skies. Now here is your local forecast. Early this morning, partly cloudy. Patchy fog. Lows in the mid-60s. Light winds. Today, patchy fog in the morning. Mostly cloudy with a slight chance of showers in the morning, then mostly sunny with a chance of showers and a slight chance of thunderstorms in the afternoon. Highs in the mid-80s. Light winds becoming southwest 5 to 10 miles per hour with gusts to around 20 miles per hour in the afternoon. Chance of rain 30%. Tonight, partly cloudy. Lows in the mid-60s. Southwest winds 5 to 10 miles per hour. Gusts up to 20 miles per hour in the evening. Saturday, partly sunny with a 20% chance of showers in the morning, then sunny in the afternoon. Highs in the lower 80s. West winds 5 to 15 miles per hour with gusts to around 25 miles per hour. Saturday night, mostly clear. Lows in the upper 50s. Northwest winds 5 to 10 miles per hour with gusts to around 25 miles per hour in the evening becoming light. Sunday, mostly sunny in the morning, then partly sunny with a 30% chance of rain showers in the afternoon. Highs in the mid-80s. Southwest winds around 10 miles per hour increasing to 10 to 15 miles per hour in the afternoon. Gusts up to 25 miles per hour. Sunday night, partly cloudy with a 50% chance of showers and thunderstorms. Lows in the lower 60s. Monday, showers likely and a chance of thunderstorms. Highs in the lower 80s. Chance of rain 70%. Monday night, showers likely and a slight chance of thunderstorms. Lows in the lower 60s. Chance of rain 70%. Tuesday, partly sunny with a chance of showers and a slight chance of thunderstorms. Highs around 80. Chance of rain 40%. Tuesday night, partly cloudy with a 20% chance of rain showers. Lows in the upper 50s. Wednesday, mostly sunny in the morning, then becoming partly sunny. A chance of rain showers and a slight chance of thunderstorms. Highs around 80. Chance of rain 30%. Wednesday night, partly cloudy with a chance of rain showers and a slight chance of thunderstorms. Lows in the mid-50s. Chance of rain 30%. Thursday, mostly sunny in the morning, then becoming partly sunny. A 20% chance of showers and thunderstorms. Highs in the mid-70s. 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The current time is 4:31 a.m. Eastern Daylight Time. Conditions around the area at 4 a.m. At Mount Pleasant, it was cloudy. The temperature was 68 degrees, the dew point 67, and the relative humidity 96%. The pressure was 30.10 inches and steady. Across the remainder of south-central lower Michigan, temperatures were between 64 and 69 degrees. Fog was reported at Alma, Houghton Lake, and Midland. At Big Rapids, it was clear. At Saginaw, it was partly cloudy.
Elsewhere in central and northern lower Michigan, at Elpena, fog was reported with a temperature of 58. At Pelston, it was clear with a temperature of 55. At Cadillac, it was partly cloudy with a temperature of 63. At Traverse City, it was mostly cloudy with a temperature of 63. Across southern lower Michigan, temperatures were between 67 and 72 degrees. Fog was reported at Lansing and Kalamazoo. At Detroit, it was cloudy. In the Upper Peninsula, Sioux 72 degrees. Fog was reported at Lansing and Kalamazoo. At Detroit, it was cloudy. In the Upper Peninsula, Sault Ste. Marie was 60 degrees under cloudy skies, and in Marquette, it was clear with a temperature of 59. In neighboring states, Chicago was 71 degrees under clear skies. In Cleveland, light rain and fog were reported and the temperature was 70. Once again, at 4 a.m., Mount Pleasant was 68 degrees under cloudy skies. Now here is your local forecast. Early this morning, partly cloudy. Patchy fog. Lows in the mid-60s. Light winds. Today, patchy fog in the morning. Mostly cloudy with a slight chance of showers in the morning, then mostly sunny with a chance of showers and a slight chance of thunderstorms in the afternoon. Highs in the mid-80s. Light winds becoming southwest 5 to 10 miles per hour with gusts to around 20 miles per hour in the afternoon. Chance of rain 30%. Tonight, partly cloudy. Lows in the mid-60s. Southwest winds 5 to 10 miles per hour. Gusts up to 20 miles per hour in the evening. Saturday, partly sunny with a 20% chance of showers in the morning, then sunny in the afternoon. Highs in the lower 80s. West winds 5 to 15 miles per hour with gusts to around 25 miles per hour. Saturday night, mostly clear. Lows in the upper 50s. Northwest winds 5 to 10 miles per hour with gusts to around 25 miles per hour in the evening becoming light. Sunday, mostly sunny in the morning, then partly sunny with a 30% chance of rain showers in the afternoon. Highs in the mid-80s. Southwest winds around 10 miles per hour increasing to 10 to 15 miles per hour in the afternoon. Gusts up to 25 miles per hour. Sunday night, partly cloudy with a 50% chance of showers and thunderstorms. Lows in the lower 60s. Monday, showers likely and a chance of thunderstorms. Highs in the lower 80s. Chance of rain 70%. Monday night, showers likely and a slight chance of thunderstorms. Lows in the lower 60s. Chance of rain 70%. Tuesday, partly sunny with a chance of showers and a slight chance of thunderstorms. Highs around 80. Chance of rain 40%. Tuesday night, partly cloudy with a 20% chance of rain showers. Lows in the upper 50s. Wednesday, mostly sunny in the morning, then becoming partly sunny. A chance of rain showers and a slight chance of thunderstorms. Highs around 80. Chance of rain 30%. Wednesday night, partly cloudy with a chance of rain showers and a slight chance of thunderstorms. Lows in the mid-50s. Chance of rain 30%. Thursday, mostly sunny in the morning, then becoming partly sunny. A 20% chance of showers and thunderstorms. Highs in the mid-70s. 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The current time is 4:36 a.m. Eastern Daylight Time. Conditions around the area at 4 a.m. At Mount Pleasant, it was cloudy. The temperature was 68 degrees, the dew point 67, and the relative humidity 96%. The pressure was 30.10 inches and steady. Across the remainder of south-central lower Michigan, temperatures were between 64 and 69 degrees. Fog was reported at Alma, Houghton Lake, and Midland. At Big Rapids,
it was clear. At Saginaw, it was partly cloudy. Elsewhere in central and northern lower Michigan, at Alpena.

fog was reported with a temperature of 58. At Pilston, it was clear with a temperature of 55. At Cadillac, it was partly cloudy with a temperature of 63. At Traverse City, it was mostly cloudy with a temperature of 63. Across southern Lower Michigan, temperatures were between 67 and 72 degrees. Fog was reported at Lansing and Kalamazoo. At Detroit, it was cloudy. In the Upper Peninsula, Sault Ste. Marie was 60 degrees under cloudy skies, and in Marquette, it was clear with a temperature of 59. In neighboring states, Chicago was 71 degrees under clear skies. In Cleveland, light rain and fog were reported and the temperature was 70. Once again, at 4 a.m., Mount Pleasant was 68 degrees under cloudy skies. Now here is your local forecast. Early this morning, partly cloudy. Patchy fog. Lows in the mid-60s. Light winds. Today, patchy fog in the morning. Mostly cloudy with a slight chance of showers in the morning, then mostly sunny with a chance of showers and a slight chance of thunderstorms in the afternoon. Highs in the mid-80s. Light winds becoming southwest 5 to 10 miles per hour with gusts to around 20 miles per hour in the afternoon. Chance of rain 30%. Tonight, partly cloudy. Lows in the mid-60s. Southwest winds 5 to 10 miles per hour. Gusts up to 20 miles per hour in the evening. Saturday, partly sunny with a 20% chance of showers in the morning, then sunny in the afternoon. Highs in the lower 80s. West winds 5 to 15 miles per hour with gusts to around 25 miles per hour. Saturday night, mostly clear. Lows in the upper 50s. Northwest winds 5 to 10 miles per hour with gusts to around 25 miles per hour in the evening becoming light. Sunday, mostly sunny in the morning, then partly sunny with a 30% chance of rain showers in the afternoon. Highs in the mid-80s. Southwest winds around 10 miles per hour increasing to 10 to 15 miles per hour in the afternoon. Gusts up to 25 miles per hour. Sunday night, partly cloudy with a 50% chance of showers and thunderstorms. Lows in the lower 60s. Monday, showers likely and a chance of thunderstorms. Highs in the lower 80s. Chance of rain 70%. Monday night, showers likely and a slight chance of thunderstorms. Lows in the lower 60s. Chance of rain 70%. Tuesday, partly sunny with a chance of showers and a slight chance of thunderstorms. Highs around 80. Chance of rain 40%. Tuesday night, partly cloudy with a 20% chance of rain showers. Lows in the upper 50s. Wednesday, mostly sunny in the morning then becoming partly sunny. A chance of rain showers and a slight chance of thunderstorms. Highs around 80. Chance of rain 30%. Wednesday night, partly cloudy with a chance of rain showers and a slight chance of thunderstorms. Lows in the mid-50s. Chance of rain 30%. Thursday, mostly sunny in the morning then becoming partly sunny. A 20% chance of showers and thunderstorms. Highs in the mid-70s. 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The current time is 4:41 a.m. Eastern Daylight Time. Conditions around the area at 4 a.m. At Mount Pleasant, it was cloudy. The temperature was 68 degrees, the dew point 67, and the relative humidity 96%. The pressure was 30.10 inches and steady. Across the remainder of south central Lower Michigan, temperatures were between 64 and 69 degrees. Fog was reported at Alma, Houghton Lake, and Midland. At Big Rapids, it was clear. At Saginaw, it was partly cloudy. Elsewhere in central and northern Lower Michigan, at Alpena, fog was reported with a temperature of 58. At Pilston, it was clear.

with a temperature of 55. At Cadillac, it was partly cloudy with a temperature of 63. At Traverse City, it was mostly cloudy with a temperature of 63. Across southern Lower Michigan, temperatures were between 67 and 72 degrees. Fog was reported at Lansing and Kalamazoo. At Detroit, it was cloudy. In the Upper Peninsula, Sault Ste. Marie was 60 degrees under cloudy skies, and in Marquette, it was clear with a temperature of 59. In neighboring states, Chicago was 71 degrees under clear skies. In Cleveland, light rain and fog were reported and the temperature was 70. Once again, at 4 a.m., Mount Pleasant was 68 degrees under cloudy skies. Now here is your local forecast. Early this morning, partly cloudy. Patchy fog. Lows in the mid-60s. Light winds. Today, patchy fog in the morning. Mostly cloudy with a slight chance of showers in the morning, then mostly sunny with a chance of showers and a slight chance of thunderstorms in the afternoon. Highs in the mid-80s. Light winds becoming southwest 5 to 10 miles per hour with gusts to around 20 miles per hour in the afternoon. Chance of rain 30%. Tonight, partly cloudy. Lows in the mid-60s. Southwest winds 5 to 10 miles per hour. Gusts up to 20 miles per hour in the evening. Saturday, partly sunny with a 20% chance of showers in the morning, then sunny in the afternoon. Highs in the lower 80s. West winds 5 to 15 miles per hour with gusts to around 25 miles per hour. Saturday night, mostly clear. Lows in the upper 50s. Northwest winds 5 to 10 miles per hour with gusts to around 25 miles per hour in the evening becoming light. Sunday, mostly sunny in the morning, then partly sunny with a 30% chance of rain showers in the afternoon. Highs in the mid-80s. Southwest winds around 10 miles per hour increasing to 10 to 15 miles per hour in the afternoon. Gusts up to 25 miles per hour. Sunday night, partly cloudy with a 50% chance of showers and thunderstorms. Lows in the lower 60s. Monday, showers likely and a chance of thunderstorms. Highs in the lower 80s. Chance of rain 70%. Monday night, showers likely and a slight chance of thunderstorms. Lows in the lower 60s. Chance of rain 70%. Tuesday, partly sunny with a chance of showers and a slight chance of thunderstorms. Highs around 80. Chance of rain 40%. Tuesday night, partly cloudy with a 20% chance of rain showers. Lows in the upper 50s. Wednesday, mostly sunny in the morning then becoming partly sunny. A chance of rain showers and a slight chance of thunderstorms. Highs around 80. Chance of rain 30%. Wednesday night, partly cloudy with a chance of rain showers and a slight chance of thunderstorms. Lows in the mid-50s. Chance of rain 30%. Thursday, mostly sunny in the morning then becoming partly sunny. A 20% chance of showers and thunderstorms. Highs in the mid-70s. 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The current time is 4:46 a.m. Eastern Daylight Time. Conditions around the area at 4 a.m. At Mount Pleasant, it was cloudy. The temperature was 68 degrees. The dew point 67, and the relative humidity 96%. The pressure was 30.10 inches and steady. Across the remainder of south central lower Michigan, temperatures were between 64 and 69 degrees. Fog was reported at Alma, Houghton Lake, and Midland. At Big Rapids, it was clear. At Saginaw, it was partly cloudy. Elsewhere in central and northern lower Michigan, at Alpena, fog was reported with a temperature of 58. At Pelston, it was clear with a temperature of 55. At Cadillac, it was partly cloudy with a temperature

miles per hour with gusts to around 20 miles per hour in the afternoon. Chance of rain 30%. Tonight, partly cloudy. Lows in the mid-60s. Southwest winds 5 to 10 miles per hour. Gusts up to 20 miles per hour in the evening. Saturday, partly sunny with a 20% chance of showers in the morning, then sunny in the afternoon. Highs in the lower 80s. West winds 5 to 15 miles per hour with gusts to around 25 miles per hour. Saturday night, mostly clear. Lows in the upper 50s. Northwest winds 5 to 10 miles per hour with gusts to around 25 miles per hour in the evening, becoming light. Sunday, mostly sunny in the morning, then partly sunny with a 30% chance of rain showers in the afternoon. Highs in the mid-80s. Southwest winds around 10 miles per hour, increasing to 10 to 15 miles per hour in the afternoon. Gusts up to 25 miles per hour. Sunday night, partly cloudy with a 50% chance of showers and thunderstorms. Lows in the lower 60s. Monday, showers likely and a chance of thunderstorms. Highs in the lower 80s. Chance of rain 70%. Monday night, showers likely and a slight chance of thunderstorms. Lows in the lower 60s. Chance of rain 70%. Tuesday, partly sunny with a chance of showers and a slight chance of thunderstorms. Highs around 80. Chance of rain 40%. Tuesday night, partly cloudy with a 20% chance of rain showers. Lows in the upper 50s. Wednesday, mostly sunny in the morning, then becoming partly sunny. A chance of rain showers and a slight chance of thunderstorms. Highs around 80. Chance of rain 30%. Wednesday night, partly cloudy with a chance of rain showers and a slight chance of thunderstorms. Lows in the mid-50s. Chance of rain 30%. Thursday, mostly sunny in the morning, then becoming partly sunny. A 20% chance of showers and thunderstorms. Highs in the mid-70s. 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The current time is 5:01 a.m. Eastern Daylight Time. Conditions around the area at 4 a.m. At Mount Pleasant, it was cloudy. The temperature was 68 degrees. The dew point 67, and the relative humidity 96%. The pressure was 30.10 inches and steady. Across the remainder of south central lower Michigan, temperatures were between 64 and 69 degrees. Fog was reported at Alma, Houghton Lake, and Midland. At Big Rapids, it was clear. At Saginaw, it was partly cloudy. Elsewhere in central and northern lower Michigan, at Alpena, fog was reported with a temperature of 58. At Pelston, it was clear with a temperature of 55. At Cadillac, it was partly cloudy with a temperature of 63. At Traverse City, it was mostly cloudy with a temperature of 63. Across southern lower Michigan, temperatures were between 67 and 72 degrees. Fog was reported at Lansing and Kalamazoo. At Detroit, it was cloudy. In the Upper Peninsula, Sault Ste. Marie was 60 degrees under cloudy skies, and in Marquette, it was clear with a temperature of 59. In neighboring states, Chicago was 71 degrees under clear skies. In Cleveland, light rain and fog were reported and the temperature was 70. Once again, at 4 a.m., Mount Pleasant was 68 degrees under cloudy skies. Now here is your local forecast. Early this morning, partly cloudy. Patchy fog. Lows in the mid-60s. Light winds. Today, patchy fog in the morning. Mostly cloudy with a slight chance of showers in the morning, then mostly sunny with a chance of showers and a slight chance of thunderstorms in the afternoon. Highs in the mid-80s. Light winds becoming southwest 5 to 10 miles per hour with gusts to around 20 miles per hour in the afternoon. Chance of

Rain 30%. Tonight, partly cloudy. Lows in the mid-60s. Southwest winds 5 to 10 miles per hour. Gusts up to 20 miles per hour in the evening. Saturday, partly sunny with a 20% chance of showers in the morning, then sunny in the afternoon. Highs in the lower 80s. West winds 5 to 15 miles per hour with gusts to around 25 miles per hour. Saturday night, mostly clear. Lows in the upper 50s. Northwest winds 5 to 10 miles per hour with gusts to around 25 miles per hour in the evening, becoming light. Sunday, mostly sunny in the morning, then partly sunny with a 30% chance of rain showers in the afternoon. Highs in the mid-80s. Southwest winds around 10 miles per hour, increasing to 10 to 15 miles per hour in the afternoon. Gusts up to 25 miles per hour. Sunday night, partly cloudy with a 50% chance of showers and thunderstorms. Lows in the lower 60s. Monday, showers likely and a chance of thunderstorms. Highs in the lower 80s. Chance of rain 70%. Monday night, showers likely and a slight chance of thunderstorms. Lows in the lower 60s. Chance of rain 70%. Tuesday, partly sunny with a chance of showers and a slight chance of thunderstorms. Highs around 80. Chance of rain 40%. Tuesday night, partly cloudy with a 20% chance of rain showers. Lows in the upper 50s. Wednesday, mostly sunny in the morning, then becoming partly sunny. A chance of rain showers and a slight chance of thunderstorms. Highs around 80. Chance of rain 30%. Wednesday night, partly cloudy with a chance of rain showers and a slight chance of thunderstorms. Lows in the mid-50s. Chance of rain 30%. Thursday, mostly sunny in the morning, then becoming partly sunny. A 20% chance of showers and thunderstorms. Highs in the mid-70s. Now here is your local forecast. Early this morning, partly cloudy. Patchy fog. Lows in the mid-60s. Light winds. Today, mostly cloudy in the morning, then mostly sunny with a 20% chance of showers and thunderstorms in the afternoon. Highs in the mid-80s. Light winds becoming southwest 5 to 10 miles per hour with gusts to around 20 miles per hour in the afternoon. Tonight, partly cloudy. A slight chance of showers and thunderstorms in the evening, then a slight chance of showers after midnight. Lows in the mid-60s. Southwest winds 5 to 10 miles per hour. Gusts up to 20 miles per hour in the evening. Chance of rain 20%. Saturday, partly sunny with a 20% chance of showers in the morning, then sunny in the afternoon. Highs in the lower 80s. West winds 5 to 15 miles per hour with gusts to around 25 miles per hour. Saturday night, mostly clear. Lows in the upper 50s. Northwest winds 5 to 10 miles per hour with gusts to around 25 miles per hour in the evening, becoming light. Sunday, mostly sunny in the morning, then partly sunny with a 30% chance of rain showers in the afternoon. Highs in the mid-80s. Southwest winds around 10 miles per hour, increasing to 10 to 15 miles per hour in the afternoon. Gusts up to 25 miles per hour. Sunday night, partly cloudy with a 50% chance of showers and thunderstorms. Lows in the lower 60s. Monday, showers likely and a chance of thunderstorms. Highs in the lower 80s. Chance of rain 70%. Monday night, showers likely and a slight chance of thunderstorms. Lows in the lower 60s. Chance of rain 70%. Tuesday, partly sunny with a chance of showers and a slight chance of thunderstorms. Highs around 80. Chance of rain 40%. Tuesday night, partly cloudy with a 20% chance of rain showers. Lows in the upper 50s. Wednesday, mostly sunny in the morning, then becoming partly sunny. A chance of rain showers and a slight chance of thunderstorms. Highs around 80. Chance of rain 30%. Wednesday

partly cloudy with a chance of rain, showers, and a slight chance of thunderstorms. Lows in the mid-50s. Chance of rain 30%. Thursday, mostly sunny in the morning, then becoming partly sunny. A 20% chance of showers and thunderstorms. Highs in the mid-70s. 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The current time is 5:09 a.m. Eastern Daylight Time. Conditions around the area at 4 a.m. At Mount Pleasant, it was cloudy. The temperature was 68 degrees. The dew point 67, and the relative humidity 96%. The pressure was 30.10 inches and steady. Across the remainder of south central lower Michigan, temperatures were between 64 and 69 degrees. Fog was reported at Alma, Houghton Lake, and Midland. At Big Rapids, it was clear. At Saginaw, it was partly cloudy. Elsewhere in central and northern lower Michigan, at Alpena, fog was reported with a temperature of 58. At Pelston, it was clear with a temperature of 55. At Cadillac, it was partly cloudy with a temperature of 63. At Traverse City, it was mostly cloudy with a temperature of 63. Across southern lower Michigan, temperatures were between 67 and 72 degrees. Fog was reported at Lansing and Kalamazoo. At Detroit, it was cloudy. In the Upper Peninsula, Sault Ste. Marie was 60 degrees under cloudy skies, and in Marquette, it was clear with a temperature of 59. In neighboring states, Chicago was 71 degrees under clear skies. In Cleveland, light rain and fog were reported and the temperature was 70. Once again, at 4 a.m., Mount Pleasant was 68 degrees under cloudy skies. Now here is your local forecast. Early this morning, partly cloudy. Patchy fog. Lows in the mid-60s. Light winds. Today, mostly cloudy in the morning, then mostly sunny with a 20% chance of showers and thunderstorms in the afternoon. Highs in the mid-80s. Light winds becoming southwest 5 to 10 miles per hour with gusts to around 20 miles per hour in the afternoon. Tonight, partly cloudy. A slight chance of showers and thunderstorms in the evening, then a slight chance of showers after midnight. Lows in the mid-60s. Southwest winds 5 to 10 miles per hour. Gusts up to 20 miles per hour in the evening. Chance of rain 20%. Saturday, partly sunny with a 20% chance of showers in the morning, then sunny in the afternoon. Highs in the lower 80s. West winds 5 to 15 miles per hour with gusts to around 25 miles per hour. Saturday night, mostly clear. Lows in the upper 50s. Northwest winds 5 to 10 miles per hour with gusts to around 25 miles per hour in the evening becoming light. Sunday, mostly sunny in the morning, then partly sunny with a 30% chance of rain showers in the afternoon. Highs in the mid-80s. Southwest winds around 10 miles per hour, increasing to 10 to 15 miles per hour in the afternoon. Gusts up to 25 miles per hour. Sunday night, partly cloudy with a 50% chance of showers and thunderstorms. Lows in the lower 60s. Monday, showers likely and a chance of thunderstorms. Highs in the lower 80s. Chance of rain 70%. Monday night, showers likely and a slight chance of thunderstorms. Lows in the lower 60s. Chance of rain 70%. Tuesday, partly sunny with a chance of showers and a slight chance of thunderstorms. Highs around 80. Chance of rain 40%. Tuesday night, partly cloudy with a 20% chance of rain showers. Lows in the upper 50s. Wednesday, mostly sunny in the morning, then becoming partly sunny. A chance of rain showers and a slight chance of thunderstorms. Highs around 80. Chance of rain 30%. Wednesday night, partly cloudy with a chance of rain showers and a

life chance of thunderstorms. Lows in the mid-50s. Chance of rain 30%. Thursday, mostly sunny in the morning, then becoming partly sunny. A 20% chance of showers and thunderstorms. Highs in the mid-70s. 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The current time is 5:14 a.m. Eastern Daylight Time. Conditions around the area at 5 a.m. At Mount Pleasant, it was mostly cloudy. The temperature was 68 degrees, the dew point 67, and the relative humidity 96%. The pressure was 30.10 inches and falling. Across the remainder of south central lower Michigan, temperatures were between 63 and 68 degrees. Fog was reported at Alma, Houghton Lake, and Midland. It was partly cloudy at Big Rapids and Saginaw. Elsewhere in central and northern lower Michigan, at Alpena, fog was reported with a temperature of 60. At Pellston, it was mostly cloudy with a temperature of 56. It was cloudy with a temperature of 64 at Cadillac and 64 at Traverse City. Across southern lower Michigan, temperatures were between 66 and 72 degrees. Fog was reported at Lansing and Kalamazoo. At Detroit, it was cloudy. In the Upper Peninsula, Sault Ste. Marie was 59 degrees under partly cloudy skies, and in Marquette, fog was reported with a temperature of 59. In neighboring states, Chicago was 70 degrees with fog. In Cleveland, light rain was falling and the temperature was 70. Once again, at 5 a.m., Mount Pleasant was 68 degrees under mostly cloudy skies. Now here is your local forecast. Early this morning, partly cloudy. Patchy fog. Lows in the mid-60s. Light winds. Today, mostly cloudy in the morning, then mostly sunny with a 20% chance of showers and thunderstorms in the afternoon. Highs in the mid-80s. Light winds becoming southwest 5 to 10 miles per hour with gusts to around 20 miles per hour in the afternoon. Tonight, partly cloudy. A slight chance of showers and thunderstorms in the evening, then a slight chance of showers after midnight. Lows in the mid-60s. Southwest winds 5 to 10 miles per hour. Gusts up to 20 miles per hour in the evening. Chance of rain 20%. Saturday, partly sunny with a 20% chance of showers in the morning, then sunny in the afternoon. Highs in the lower 80s. West winds 5 to 15 miles per hour with gusts to around 25 miles per hour. Saturday night, mostly clear. Lows in the upper 50s. Northwest winds 5 to 10 miles per hour with gusts to around 25 miles per hour in the evening becoming light. Sunday, mostly sunny in the morning, then partly sunny with a 30% chance of rain showers in the afternoon. Highs in the mid-80s. Southwest winds around 10 miles per hour increasing to 10 to 15 miles per hour in the afternoon. Gusts up to 25 miles per hour. Sunday night, partly cloudy with a 50% chance of showers and thunderstorms. Lows in the lower 60s. Monday, showers likely and a chance of thunderstorms. Highs in the lower 80s. Chance of rain 70%. Monday night, showers likely and a slight chance of thunderstorms. Lows in the lower 60s. Chance of rain 70%. Tuesday, partly sunny with a chance of showers and a slight chance of thunderstorms. Highs around 80. Chance of rain 40%. Tuesday night, partly cloudy with a 20% chance of rain showers. Lows in the upper 50s. Wednesday, mostly sunny in the morning, then becoming partly sunny. A chance of rain showers and a slight chance of thunderstorms. Highs around 80. Chance of rain 30%. Wednesday night, partly cloudy with a chance of rain showers and a slight chance of thunderstorms. Lows in the mid-50s. Chance of rain 30%.
Thursday, mostly sunny in the morning, then becoming partly sunny. A 20% chance of showers and thunderstorms. Highs in the mid-70s. 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The current time is 5:19 a.m. Eastern Daylight Time. Conditions around the area at 5 a.m. At Mount Pleasant, it was mostly cloudy. The temperature was 68 degrees, the dew point 67, and the relative humidity 96%. The pressure was 30.10 inches and falling. Across the remainder of south central lower Michigan, temperatures were between 63 and 68 degrees. Fog was reported at Alma, Houghton Lake, and Midland. It was partly cloudy at Big Rapids and Saginaw. Elsewhere in central and northern lower Michigan, at Alpena, fog was reported with a temperature of 60. At Pelston, it was mostly cloudy with a temperature of 56. It was cloudy with a temperature of 64 at Cadillac and 64 at Traverse City. Across southern lower Michigan, temperatures were between 66 and 72 degrees. Fog was reported at Lansing and Kalamazoo. At Detroit, it was cloudy. In the Upper Peninsula, Sault Ste. Marie was 59 degrees under partly cloudy skies, and in Marquette, fog was reported with a temperature of 59. In neighboring states, Chicago was 70 degrees with fog. In Cleveland, light rain was falling and the temperature was 70. Once again, at 5 a.m., Mount Pleasant was 68 degrees under mostly cloudy skies. Now here is your local forecast. Early this morning, partly cloudy. Patchy fog. Lows in the mid-60s. Light winds. Today, mostly cloudy in the morning, then mostly sunny with a 20% chance of showers and thunderstorms in the afternoon. Highs in the mid-80s. Light winds becoming southwest 5 to 10 miles per hour with gusts to around 20 miles per hour in the afternoon. Tonight, partly cloudy. A slight chance of showers and thunderstorms in the evening, then a slight chance of showers after midnight. Lows in the mid-60s. Southwest winds 5 to 10 miles per hour. Gusts up to 20 miles per hour in the evening. Chance of rain 20%. Saturday, partly sunny with a 20% chance of showers in the morning, then sunny in the afternoon. Highs in the lower 80s. West winds 5 to 15 miles per hour with gusts to around 25 miles per hour. Saturday night, mostly clear. Lows in the upper 50s. Northwest winds 5 to 10 miles per hour with gusts to around 25 miles per hour in the evening becoming light. Sunday, mostly sunny in the morning, then partly sunny with a 30% chance of rain showers in the afternoon. Highs in the mid-80s. Southwest winds around 10 miles per hour increasing to 10 to 15 miles per hour in the afternoon. Gusts up to 25 miles per hour. Sunday night, partly cloudy with a 50% chance of showers and thunderstorms. Lows in the lower 60s. Monday, showers likely and a chance of thunderstorms. Highs in the lower 80s. Chance of rain 70%. Monday night, showers likely and a slight chance of thunderstorms. Lows in the lower 60s. Chance of rain 70%. Tuesday, partly sunny with a chance of showers and a slight chance of thunderstorms. Highs around 80. Chance of rain 40%. Tuesday night, partly cloudy with a 20% chance of rain showers. Lows in the upper 50s. Wednesday, mostly sunny in the morning, then becoming partly sunny. A chance of rain showers and a slight chance of thunderstorms. Highs around 80. Chance of rain 30%. Wednesday night, partly cloudy with a chance of rain showers and a slight chance of thunderstorms. Lows in the mid-50s. Chance of rain 30%. Thursday, mostly sunny in the morning, then becoming partly sunny. A 20% chance of showers and thunderstorms.
highs in the mid-70s. 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The current time is 5:23 a.m. Eastern Daylight Time. Conditions around the area at 5 a.m. At Mount Pleasant, it was mostly cloudy. The temperature was 68 degrees, the dew point 67, and the relative humidity 96%. The pressure was 30.10 inches and falling. Across the remainder of South Central Lower Michigan, temperatures were between 63 and 68 degrees. Fog was reported at Alma, Houghton Lake, and Midland. It was partly cloudy at Big Rapids and Saginaw. Elsewhere in central and northern Lower Michigan, at Alpena, fog was reported with a temperature of 60. At Pelston, it was mostly cloudy with a temperature of 56. It was cloudy with a temperature of 64 at Cadillac and 64 at Traverse City. Across southern Lower Michigan, temperatures were between 66 and 72 degrees. Fog was reported at Lansing and Kalamazoo. At Detroit, it was cloudy. In the Upper Peninsula, Sault Ste. Marie was 59 degrees under partly cloudy skies, and in Marquette, fog was reported with a temperature of 59. In neighboring states, Chicago was 70 degrees with fog. In Cleveland, light rain was falling and the temperature was 70. Once again, at 5 a.m., Mount Pleasant was 68 degrees under mostly cloudy skies. Now here is your local forecast. Early this morning, partly cloudy. Patchy fog. Lows in the mid-60s. Light winds. Today, mostly cloudy in the morning, then mostly sunny with a 20% chance of showers and thunderstorms in the afternoon. Highs in the mid-80s. Light winds becoming southwest 5 to 10 miles per hour with gusts to around 20 miles per hour in the afternoon. Tonight, partly cloudy. A slight chance of showers and thunderstorms in the evening, then a slight chance of showers after midnight. Lows in the mid-60s. Southwest winds 5 to 10 miles per hour. Gusts up to 20 miles per hour in the evening. Chance of rain 20%. Saturday, partly sunny with a 20% chance of showers in the morning, then sunny in the afternoon. Highs in the lower 80s. West winds 5 to 15 miles per hour with gusts to around 25 miles per hour. Saturday night, mostly clear. Lows in the upper 50s. Northwest winds 5 to 10 miles per hour with gusts to around 25 miles per hour in the evening becoming light. Sunday, mostly sunny in the morning, then partly sunny with a 30% chance of rain showers in the afternoon. Highs in the mid-80s. Southwest winds around 10 miles per hour increasing to 10 to 15 miles per hour in the afternoon. Gusts up to 25 miles per hour. Sunday night, partly cloudy with a 50% chance of showers and thunderstorms. Lows in the lower 60s. Monday, showers likely and a chance of thunderstorms. Highs in the lower 80s. Chance of rain 70%. Monday night, showers likely and a slight chance of thunderstorms. Lows in the lower 60s. Chance of rain 70%. Tuesday, partly sunny with a chance of showers and a slight chance of thunderstorms. Highs around 80. Chance of rain 40%. Tuesday night, partly cloudy with a 20% chance of rain showers. Lows in the upper 50s. Wednesday, mostly sunny in the morning, then becoming partly sunny. A chance of rain showers and a slight chance of thunderstorms. Highs around 80. Chance of rain 30%. Wednesday night, partly cloudy with a chance of rain showers and a slight chance of thunderstorms. Lows in the mid-50s. Chance of rain 30%. Thursday, mostly sunny in the morning, then becoming partly sunny. A 20% chance of showers and thunderstorms. Highs in the mid-70s.
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The current time is 5:28 a.m. Eastern Daylight Time. Conditions around the area at 5 a.m. At Mount Pleasant, it was mostly cloudy. The temperature was 68 degrees, the dew point 67, and the relative humidity 96%. The pressure was 30.10 inches and falling. Across the remainder of south central lower Michigan, temperatures were between 63 and 68 degrees. Fog was reported at Alma, Houghton Lake, and Midland. It was partly cloudy at Big Rapids and Saginaw. Elsewhere in central and northern lower Michigan, at Alpena, fog was reported with a temperature of 60. At Pelston, it was mostly cloudy with a temperature of 56. It was cloudy with a temperature of 64 at Cadillac and 64 at Traverse City. Across southern lower Michigan, temperatures were between 66 and 72 degrees. Fog was reported at Lansing and Kalamazoo. At Detroit, it was cloudy. In the Upper Peninsula, Sault Ste. Marie was 59 degrees under partly cloudy skies, and in Marquette, fog was reported with a temperature of 59. In neighboring states, Chicago was 70 degrees with fog. In Cleveland, light rain was falling and the temperature was 70. Once again, at 5 a.m., Mount Pleasant was 68 degrees under mostly cloudy skies. Now here is your local forecast. Early this morning, partly cloudy. Patchy fog. Lows in the mid-60s. Light winds. Today, mostly cloudy in the morning, then mostly sunny with a 20% chance of showers and thunderstorms in the afternoon. Highs in the mid-80s. Light winds becoming southwest 5 to 10 miles per hour with gusts to around 20 miles per hour in the afternoon. Tonight, partly cloudy. A slight chance of showers and thunderstorms in the evening, then a slight chance of showers after midnight. Lows in the mid-60s. Southwest winds 5 to 10 miles per hour. Gusts up to 20 miles per hour in the evening. Chance of rain 20%. Saturday, partly sunny with a 20% chance of showers in the morning, then sunny in the afternoon. Highs in the lower 80s. West winds 5 to 15 miles per hour with gusts to around 25 miles per hour. Saturday night, mostly clear. Lows in the upper 50s. Northwest winds 5 to 10 miles per hour with gusts to around 25 miles per hour in the evening becoming light. Sunday, mostly sunny in the morning, then partly sunny with a 30% chance of rain showers in the afternoon. Highs in the mid-80s. Southwest winds around 10 miles per hour increasing to 10 to 15 miles per hour in the afternoon. Gusts up to 25 miles per hour. Sunday night, partly cloudy with a 50% chance of showers and thunderstorms. Lows in the lower 60s. Monday, showers likely and a chance of thunderstorms. Highs in the lower 80s. Chance of rain 70%. Monday night, showers likely and a slight chance of thunderstorms. Lows in the lower 60s. Chance of rain 70%. Tuesday, partly sunny with a chance of showers and a slight chance of thunderstorms. Highs around 80. Chance of rain 40%. Tuesday night, partly cloudy with a 20% chance of rain showers. Lows in the upper 50s. Wednesday, mostly sunny in the morning, then becoming partly sunny. A chance of rain showers and a slight chance of thunderstorms. Highs around 80. Chance of rain 30%. Wednesday night, partly cloudy with a chance of rain showers and a slight chance of thunderstorms. Lows in the mid-50s. Chance of rain, partly cloudy with a chance of rain showers and a slight chance of thunderstorms. Lows in the mid-50s. Chance of rain 30%. Thursday, mostly sunny in the morning, then becoming partly sunny. A 20% chance of showers and thunderstorms. Highs in the mid-70s.
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falling and the temperature was 70. Once again, at 5 a.m., Mount Pleasant was 68 degrees under mostly cloudy skies. Now here is your local forecast. Early this morning, partly cloudy. Patchy fog. Lows in the mid-60s. Light winds. Today, mostly cloudy in the morning, then mostly sunny with a 20% chance of showers and thunderstorms in the afternoon. Highs in the mid-80s. Light winds becoming southwest 5 to 10 miles per hour with gusts to around 20 miles per hour in the afternoon. Tonight, partly cloudy. A slight chance of showers and thunderstorms in the evening, then a slight chance of showers after midnight. Lows in the mid-60s. Southwest winds 5 to 10 miles per hour. Gusts up to 20 miles per hour in the evening. Chance of rain 20%. Saturday, partly sunny with a 20% chance of showers in the morning, then sunny in the afternoon. Highs in the lower 80s. West winds 5 to 15 miles per hour with gusts to around 25 miles per hour. Saturday night, mostly clear. Lows in the upper 50s. Northwest winds 5 to 10 miles per hour with gusts to around 25 miles per hour in the evening becoming light. Sunday, mostly sunny in the morning, then partly sunny with a 30% chance of rain showers in the afternoon. Highs in the mid-80s. Southwest winds around 10 miles per hour increasing to 10 to 15 miles per hour in the afternoon. Gusts up to 25 miles per hour. Sunday night, partly cloudy with a 50% chance of showers and thunderstorms. Lows in the lower 60s. Monday, showers likely and a chance of thunderstorms. Highs in the lower 80s. Chance of rain 70%. Monday night, showers likely and a slight chance of thunderstorms. Lows in the lower 60s. Chance of rain 70%. Tuesday, partly sunny with a chance of showers and a slight chance of thunderstorms. Highs around 80. Chance of rain 40%. Tuesday night, partly cloudy with a 20% chance of rain showers. Lows in the upper 50s. Wednesday, mostly sunny in the morning, then becoming partly sunny. A chance of rain showers and a slight chance of thunderstorms. Highs around 80. Chance of rain 30%. Wednesday night, partly cloudy with a chance of rain showers and a slight chance of thunderstorms. Lows in the mid-50s. Chance of rain 30%. Thursday, mostly sunny in the morning, then becoming partly sunny. A 20% chance of showers and thunderstorms. Highs in the mid-70s. 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The current time is 6:02 a.m. Eastern Daylight Time. Conditions around the area at 5 a.m. At Mount Pleasant, it was mostly cloudy. The temperature was 68 degrees, the dew point 67, and the relative humidity 96%. The pressure was 30.10 inches and falling. Across the remainder of south-central lower Michigan, temperatures were between 63 and 68 degrees. Fog was reported at Alma, Houghton Lake, and Midland. It was partly cloudy at Big Rapids and Saginaw. Elsewhere in central and northern lower Michigan, at Alpena, fog was reported with a temperature of 60. At Pelston, it was mostly cloudy with a temperature of 56. It was cloudy with a temperature of 64 at Cadillac and 64 at Traverse City. Across southern lower Michigan, temperatures were between 66 and 72 degrees. Fog was reported at Lansing and Kalamazoo. At Detroit, it was cloudy. In the Upper Peninsula, Sault Ste. Marie was 59 degrees under partly cloudy skies, and in Marquette, fog was reported with a temperature of 59. In neighboring states, Chicago was 70 degrees with fog. In Cleveland, light rain was falling and the temperature was 70. Once again, at 5 a.m.,
Mount Pleasant was 68 degrees under, mostly cloudy.

skies. Now here is your local forecast. Early this morning, partly cloudy. Patchy fog. Lows in the mid-60s. Light winds. Today, mostly cloudy in the morning, then mostly sunny with a 20% chance of showers and thunderstorms in the afternoon. Highs in the mid-80s. Light winds becoming southwest 5 to 10 miles per hour with gusts to around 20 miles per hour in the afternoon. Tonight, partly cloudy. A slight chance of showers and thunderstorms in the evening, then a slight chance of showers after midnight. Lows in the mid-60s. Southwest winds 5 to 10 miles per hour. Gusts up to 20 miles per hour in the evening. Chance of rain 20%. Saturday, partly sunny with a 20% chance of showers in the morning, then sunny in the afternoon. Highs in the lower 80s. West winds 5 to 15 miles per hour with gusts to around 25 miles per hour. Saturday night, mostly clear. Lows in the upper 50s. Northwest winds 5 to 10 miles per hour with gusts to around 25 miles per hour in the evening becoming light. Sunday, mostly sunny in the morning, then partly sunny with a 30% chance of rain showers in the afternoon. Highs in the mid-80s. Southwest winds around 10 miles per hour increasing to 10 to 15 miles per hour in the afternoon. Gusts up to 25 miles per hour. Sunday night, partly cloudy with a 50% chance of showers and thunderstorms. Lows in the lower 60s. Monday, showers likely and a chance of thunderstorms. Highs in the lower 80s. Chance of rain 70%. Monday night, showers likely and a slight chance of thunderstorms. Lows in the lower 60s. Chance of rain 70%. Tuesday, partly sunny with a chance of showers and a slight chance of thunderstorms. Highs around 80. Chance of rain 40%. Tuesday night, partly cloudy with a 20% chance of rain showers. Lows in the upper 50s. Wednesday, mostly sunny in the morning then becoming partly sunny. A chance of rain showers and a slight chance of thunderstorms. Highs around 80. Chance of rain 30%. Wednesday night, partly cloudy with a chance of rain showers and a slight chance of thunderstorms. Lows in the mid-50s. Chance of rain 30%. Thursday, mostly sunny in the morning then becoming partly sunny. A 20% chance of showers and thunderstorms. Highs in the mid-70s. 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The current time is 6:07 a.m. Eastern Daylight Time. Conditions around the area at 5 a.m. At Mount Pleasant, it was mostly cloudy. The temperature was 68 degrees, the dew point 67, and the relative humidity 96%. The pressure was 30.10 inches and falling. Across the remainder of south central lower Michigan, temperatures were between 63 and 68 degrees. Fog was reported at Alma, Houghton Lake, and Midland. It was partly cloudy at Big Rapids and Saginaw. Elsewhere in central and northern lower Michigan, at Alpena, fog was reported with a temperature of 60. At Pellston, it was mostly cloudy with a temperature of 56. It was cloudy with a temperature of 64 at Cadillac and 64 at Traverse City. Across southern lower Michigan, temperatures were between 66 and 72 degrees. Fog was reported at Lansing and Kalamazoo. At Detroit, it was cloudy. In the Upper Peninsula, Sault Ste. Marie was 59 degrees under partly cloudy skies, and in Marquette, fog was reported with a temperature of 59. In neighboring states, Chicago was 70 degrees with fog. In Cleveland, light rain was falling and the temperature was 70. Once again, at 5 a.m., Mount Pleasant was 68 degrees under mostly cloudy skies. Now here is your local forecast. Early this morning, partly cloudy.

patchy fog. Lows in the mid-60s. Light winds. Today, mostly cloudy in the morning, then mostly sunny with a 20% chance of showers and thunderstorms in the afternoon. Highs in the mid-80s. Light winds becoming southwest 5 to 10 miles per hour with gusts to around 20 miles per hour in the afternoon. Tonight, partly cloudy. A slight chance of showers and thunderstorms in the evening, then a slight chance of showers after midnight. Lows in the mid-60s. Southwest winds 5 to 10 miles per hour. Gusts up to 20 miles per hour in the evening. Chance of rain 20%. Saturday, partly sunny with a 20% chance of showers in the morning, then sunny in the afternoon. Highs in the lower 80s. West winds 5 to 15 miles per hour with gusts to around 25 miles per hour. Saturday night, mostly clear. Lows in the upper 50s. Northwest winds 5 to 10 miles per hour with gusts to around 25 miles per hour in the evening becoming light. Sunday, mostly sunny in the morning, then partly sunny with a 30% chance of rain showers in the afternoon. Highs in the mid-80s. Southwest winds around 10 miles per hour increasing to 10 to 15 miles per hour in the afternoon. Gusts up to 25 miles per hour. Sunday night, partly cloudy with a 50% chance of showers and thunderstorms. Lows in the lower 60s. Monday, showers likely and a chance of thunderstorms. Highs in the lower 80s. Chance of rain 70%. Monday night, showers likely and a slight chance of thunderstorms. Lows in the lower 60s. Chance of rain 70%. Tuesday, partly sunny with a chance of showers and a slight chance of thunderstorms. Highs around 80. Chance of rain 40%. Tuesday night, partly cloudy with a 20% chance of rain showers. Lows in the upper 50s. Wednesday, mostly sunny in the morning then becoming partly sunny. A chance of rain showers and a slight chance of thunderstorms. Highs around 80. Chance of rain 30%. Wednesday night, partly cloudy with a chance of rain showers and a slight chance of thunderstorms. Lows in the mid-50s. Chance of rain 30%. Thursday, mostly sunny in the morning then becoming partly sunny. A 20% chance of showers and thunderstorms. Highs in the mid-70s. 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The current time is 6:12 a.m. Eastern Daylight Time. Conditions around the area at 5 a.m. At Mount Pleasant, it was mostly cloudy. The temperature was 68 degrees, the dew point 67, and the relative humidity 96%. The pressure was 30.10 inches and falling. Across the remainder of south central lower Michigan, temperatures were between 63 and 68 degrees. Fog was reported at Alma, Houghton Lake, and Midland. It was partly cloudy at Big Rapids and Saginaw. Elsewhere in central and northern lower Michigan, at Alpena, fog was reported with a temperature of 60. At Pellston, it was mostly cloudy with a temperature of 56. It was cloudy with a temperature of 64 at Cadillac and 64 at Traverse City. Across southern lower Michigan, temperatures were between 66 and 72 degrees. Fog was reported at Lansing and Kalamazoo. At Detroit, it was cloudy. In the Upper Peninsula, Sault Ste. Marie was 59 degrees under partly cloudy skies, and in Marquette, fog was reported with a temperature of 59. In neighboring states, Chicago was 70 degrees with fog. In Cleveland, light rain was falling and the temperature was 70. Once again, at 5 a.m., Mount Pleasant was 68 degrees under mostly cloudy skies. Conditions around the area at 6 a.m. At Mount Pleasant, fog was reported. The temperature was 67 degrees, the dew point 66, and the relative humidity 97%.
The pressure was 30.10 inches and rising. Across the remainder of south-central lower Michigan, temperatures were between 64 and 68 degrees. Fog was reported at Alma, Saginaw, and Houghton Lake. It was cloudy at Big Rapids and Midland. Elsewhere in central and northern lower Michigan, at Alpena, fog was reported with a temperature of 63. At Traverse City, it was clear with a temperature of 63. At Pelston, it was mostly cloudy with a temperature of 58. At Cadillac, it was cloudy with a temperature of 66. Across southern lower Michigan, temperatures were between 66 and 71 degrees. Fog was reported at Lansing and Kalamazoo. At Detroit, it was cloudy. In the Upper Peninsula, Sault Ste. Marie was 59 degrees under clear skies, and in Marquette, fog was reported with a temperature of 61. In neighboring states, Chicago was 69 degrees under clear skies. In Cleveland, rain and fog were reported and the temperature was 69. Once again, at 6 a.m., Mount Pleasant was 67 degrees with fog. Now here is your local forecast. Early this morning, partly cloudy. Patchy fog. Lows in the mid-60s. Light winds. Today, mostly cloudy in the morning, then mostly sunny with a 20% chance of showers and thunderstorms in the afternoon. Highs in the mid-80s. Light winds becoming southwest 5 to 10 miles per hour with gusts to around 20 miles per hour in the afternoon. Tonight, partly cloudy. A slight chance of showers and thunderstorms in the evening, then a slight chance of showers after midnight. Lows in the mid-60s. Southwest winds 5 to 10 miles per hour. Gusts up to 20 miles per hour in the evening. Chance of rain 20%. Saturday, partly sunny with a 20% chance of showers in the morning, then sunny in the afternoon. Highs in the lower 80s. West winds 5 to 15 miles per hour with gusts to around 25 miles per hour. Saturday night, mostly clear. Lows in the upper 50s. Northwest winds 5 to 10 miles per hour with gusts to around 25 miles per hour in the evening becoming light. Sunday, mostly sunny in the morning, then partly sunny with a 30% chance of rain showers in the afternoon. Highs in the mid-80s. Southwest winds around 10 miles per hour increasing to 10 to 15 miles per hour in the afternoon. Gusts up to 25 miles per hour. Sunday night, partly cloudy with a 50% chance of showers and thunderstorms. Lows in the lower 60s. Monday, showers likely and a chance of thunderstorms. Highs in the lower 80s. Chance of rain 70%. Monday night, showers likely and a slight chance of thunderstorms. Lows in the lower 60s. Chance of rain 70%. Tuesday, partly sunny with a chance of showers and a slight chance of thunderstorms. Highs around 80. Chance of rain 40%. Tuesday night, partly cloudy with a 20% chance of rain showers. Lows in the upper 50s. Wednesday, mostly sunny in the morning then becoming partly sunny. A chance of rain showers and a slight chance of thunderstorms. Highs around 80. Chance of rain 30%. Wednesday night, partly cloudy with a chance of rain showers and a slight chance of thunderstorms. Lows in the mid-50s. Chance of rain 30%. Thursday, mostly sunny in the morning then becoming partly sunny. A 20% chance of showers and thunderstorms. Highs in the mid-70s. 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The current time is 6:19 a.m. Eastern Daylight Time. Conditions around the area at 6 a.m. At Mount Pleasant, fog was reported. The temperature was 67 degrees, the dew point 66, and the relative humidity 97%. The pressure was 30.10 inches and rising.
Across the remainder of south-central lower Michigan, temperatures were between 64 and 68 degrees. Fog was reported at Alma, Saginaw, and Houghton Lake. It was cloudy at Big Rapids and Midland. Elsewhere in central and northern lower Michigan, at Alpena, fog was reported with a temperature of 63. At Traverse City, it was clear with a temperature of 63. At Pelston, it was mostly cloudy with a temperature of 58. At Cadillac, it was cloudy with a temperature of 66. Across southern lower Michigan, temperatures were between 66 and 71 degrees. Fog was reported at Lansing and Kalamazoo. At Detroit, it was cloudy. In the Upper Peninsula, Sault Ste. Marie was 59 degrees under clear skies, and in Marquette, fog was reported with a temperature of 61. In neighboring states, Chicago was 69 degrees under clear skies. In Cleveland, rain and fog were reported and the temperature was 69. Once again, at 6 a.m., Mount Pleasant was 67 degrees with fog. Now here is your local forecast. Early this morning, partly cloudy. Patchy fog. Lows in the mid-60s. Light winds. Today, mostly cloudy in the morning, then mostly sunny with a 20% chance of showers and thunderstorms in the afternoon. Highs in the mid-80s. Light winds becoming southwest 5 to 10 miles per hour with gusts to around 20 miles per hour in the afternoon. Tonight, partly cloudy. A slight chance of showers and thunderstorms in the evening, then a slight chance of showers after midnight. Lows in the mid-60s. Southwest winds 5 to 10 miles per hour. Gusts up to 20 miles per hour in the evening. Chance of rain 20%. Saturday, partly sunny with a 20% chance of showers in the morning, then sunny in the afternoon. Highs in the lower 80s. West winds 5 to 15 miles per hour with gusts to around 25 miles per hour. Saturday night, mostly clear. Lows in the upper 50s. Northwest winds 5 to 10 miles per hour with gusts to around 25 miles per hour in the evening becoming light. Sunday, mostly sunny in the morning, then partly sunny with a 30% chance of rain showers in the afternoon. Highs in the mid-80s. Southwest winds around 10 miles per hour increasing to 10 to 15 miles per hour in the afternoon. Gusts up to 25 miles per hour. Sunday night, partly cloudy with a 50% chance of showers and thunderstorms. Lows in the lower 60s. Monday, showers likely and a chance of thunderstorms. Highs in the lower 80s. Chance of rain 70%. Monday night, showers likely and a slight chance of thunderstorms. Lows in the lower 60s. Chance of rain 70%. Tuesday, partly sunny with a chance of showers and a slight chance of thunderstorms. Highs around 80. Chance of rain 40%. Tuesday night, partly cloudy with a 20% chance of rain showers. Lows in the upper 50s. Wednesday, mostly sunny in the morning, then becoming partly sunny. A chance of rain showers and a slight chance of thunderstorms. Highs around 80. Chance of rain 30%. Wednesday night, partly cloudy with a chance of rain showers and a slight chance of thunderstorms. Lows in the mid-50s. Chance of rain 30%. Thursday, mostly sunny in the morning, then becoming partly sunny. A 20% chance of showers and thunderstorms. Highs in the mid-70s. 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The current time is 6:24 a.m. Eastern Daylight Time. Conditions around the area at 6 a.m. At Mount Pleasant, fog was reported. The temperature was 67 degrees, the dew point 66, and the relative humidity 97%. The pressure was 30.10 inches and rising. Across the remainder of south-central lower Michigan,
temperatures were between 64 and 68 degrees. Fog was reported at Alma, Saginaw, and Houghton Lake. It was cloudy at Big Rapids and Midland. Elsewhere in central and northern lower Michigan, at Alpena, fog was reported with a temperature of 63. At Traverse City, it was clear with a temperature of 63. At Pellston, it was mostly cloudy with a temperature of 58. At Cadillac, it was cloudy with a temperature of 66. Across southern lower Michigan, temperatures were between 66 and 71 degrees. Fog was reported at Lansing and Kalamazoo. At Detroit, it was cloudy. In the Upper Peninsula, Sault Ste. Marie was 59 degrees under clear skies, and in Marquette, fog was reported with a temperature of 61. In neighboring states, Chicago was 69 degrees under clear skies. In Cleveland, rain and fog were reported and the temperature was 69. Once again, at 6 a.m., Mount Pleasant was 67 degrees with fog. Now here is your local forecast. Early this morning, partly cloudy. Patchy fog. Lows in the mid-60s. Light winds. Today, mostly cloudy in the morning, then mostly sunny with a 20% chance of showers and thunderstorms in the afternoon. Highs in the mid-80s. Light winds becoming southwest 5 to 10 miles per hour with gusts to around 20 miles per hour in the afternoon. Tonight, partly cloudy. A slight chance of showers and thunderstorms in the evening, then a slight chance of showers after midnight. Lows in the mid-60s. Southwest winds 5 to 10 miles per hour. Gusts up to 20 miles per hour in the evening. Chance of rain 20%. Saturday, partly sunny with a 20% chance of showers in the morning, then sunny in the afternoon. Highs in the lower 80s. West winds 5 to 15 miles per hour with gusts to around 25 miles per hour. Saturday night, mostly clear. Lows in the upper 50s. Northwest winds 5 to 10 miles per hour with gusts to around 25 miles per hour in the evening becoming light. Sunday, mostly sunny in the morning, then partly sunny with a 30% chance of rain showers in the afternoon. Highs in the mid-80s. Southwest winds around 10 miles per hour increasing to 10 to 15 miles per hour in the afternoon. Gusts up to 25 miles per hour. Sunday night, partly cloudy with a 50% chance of showers and thunderstorms. Lows in the lower 60s. Monday, showers likely and a chance of thunderstorms. Highs in the lower 80s. Chance of rain 70%. Monday night, showers likely and a slight chance of thunderstorms. Lows in the lower 60s. Chance of rain 70%. Tuesday, partly sunny with a chance of showers and a slight chance of thunderstorms. Highs around 80. Chance of rain 40%. Tuesday night, partly cloudy with a 20% chance of rain showers. Lows in the upper 50s. Wednesday, mostly sunny in the morning then becoming partly sunny. A chance of rain showers and a slight chance of thunderstorms. Highs around 80. Chance of rain 30%. Wednesday night, partly cloudy with a chance of rain showers and a slight chance of thunderstorms. Lows in the mid-50s. Chance of rain 30%. Thursday, mostly sunny in the morning then becoming partly sunny. A 20% chance of showers and thunderstorms. Highs in the mid-70s. 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The current time is 6:28 a.m. Eastern Daylight Time. Conditions around the area at 6 a.m. At Mount Pleasant, fog was reported. The temperature was 67 degrees, the dew point 66, and the relative humidity 97%. The pressure was 30.10 inches and rising. Across the remainder of south-central lower Michigan, temperatures were between 64 and 68 degrees.
fog was reported at Alma, Saginaw, and Houghton Lake. It was cloudy at Big Rapids and Midland. Elsewhere in central and northern lower Michigan, at Alpena, fog was reported with a temperature of 63. At Traverse City, it was clear with a temperature of 63. At Pellston, it was mostly cloudy with a temperature of 58. At Cadillac, it was cloudy with a temperature of 66. Across southern lower Michigan, temperatures were between 66 and 71 degrees. Fog was reported at Lansing and Kalamazoo. At Detroit, it was cloudy. In the Upper Peninsula, Sault Ste. Marie was 59 degrees under clear skies, and in Marquette, fog was reported with a temperature of 61. In neighboring states, Chicago was 69 degrees under clear skies. In Cleveland, rain and fog were reported and the temperature was 69. Once again, at 6 a.m., Mount Pleasant was 67 degrees with fog. Now here is your local forecast. Early this morning, partly cloudy. Patchy fog. Lows in the mid-60s. Light winds. Today, mostly cloudy in the morning, then mostly sunny with a 20% chance of showers and thunderstorms in the afternoon. Highs in the mid-80s. Light winds becoming southwest 5 to 10 miles per hour with gusts to around 20 miles per hour in the afternoon. Tonight, partly cloudy. A slight chance of showers and thunderstorms in the evening, then a slight chance of showers after midnight. Lows in the mid-60s. Southwest winds 5 to 10 miles per hour. Gusts up to 20 miles per hour in the evening. Chance of rain 20%. Saturday, partly sunny with a 20% chance of showers in the morning, then sunny in the afternoon. Highs in the lower 80s. West winds 5 to 15 miles per hour with gusts to around 25 miles per hour. Saturday night, mostly clear. Lows in the upper 50s. Northwest winds 5 to 10 miles per hour with gusts to around 25 miles per hour in the evening becoming light. Sunday, mostly sunny in the morning, then partly sunny with a 30% chance of rain showers in the afternoon. Highs in the mid-80s. Southwest winds around 10 miles per hour increasing to 10 to 15 miles per hour in the afternoon. Gusts up to 25 miles per hour. Sunday night, partly cloudy with a 50% chance of showers and thunderstorms. Lows in the lower 60s. Monday, showers likely and a chance of thunderstorms. Highs in the lower 80s. Chance of rain 70%. Monday night, showers likely and a slight chance of thunderstorms. Lows in the lower 60s. Chance of rain 70%. Tuesday, partly sunny with a chance of showers and a slight chance of thunderstorms. Highs around 80. Chance of rain 40%. Tuesday night, partly cloudy with a 20% chance of rain showers. Lows in the upper 50s. Wednesday, mostly sunny in the morning then becoming partly sunny. A chance of rain showers and a slight chance of thunderstorms. Highs around 80. Chance of rain 30%. Wednesday night, part and a slight chance of thunderstorms. Highs around 80. Chance of rain 30%. Wednesday night, partly cloudy with a chance of rain showers and a slight chance of thunderstorms. Lows in the mid-50s. Chance of rain 30%. Thursday, mostly sunny in the morning then becoming partly sunny. A 20% chance of showers and thunderstorms. Highs in the mid-70s. 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The current time is 6:33 a.m. Eastern Daylight Time. Conditions around the area at 6 a.m. At Mount Pleasant, fog was reported. The temperature was 67 degrees, the dew point 66, and the relative humidity 97%. The pressure was 30.10 inches and rising. Across the remainder of south-central lower Michigan,
temperatures were between 64 and 68 degrees. Fog was reported at Alma.

Saginaw, and Houghton Lake. It was cloudy at Big Rapids and Midland. Elsewhere in central and northern lower Michigan, at Alpena, fog was reported with a temperature of 63. At Traverse City, it was clear with a temperature of 63. At Pelston, it was mostly cloudy with a temperature of 58. At Cadillac, it was cloudy with a temperature of 66. Across southern lower Michigan, temperatures were between 66 and 71 degrees. Fog was reported at Lansing and Kalamazoo. At Detroit, it was cloudy. In the Upper Peninsula, Sault Ste. Marie was 59 degrees under clear skies, and in Marquette, fog was reported with a temperature of 61. In neighboring states, Chicago was 69 degrees under clear skies. In Cleveland, rain and fog were reported and the temperature was 69. Once again, at 6 a.m., Mount Pleasant was 67 degrees with fog. Now here is your local forecast. Early this morning, partly cloudy. Patchy fog. Lows in the mid-60s. Light winds. Today, mostly cloudy in the morning, then mostly sunny with a 20% chance of showers and thunderstorms in the afternoon. Highs in the mid-80s. Light winds becoming southwest 5 to 10 miles per hour with gusts to around 20 miles per hour in the afternoon. Tonight, partly cloudy. A slight chance of showers and thunderstorms in the evening, then a slight chance of showers after midnight. Lows in the mid-60s. Southwest winds 5 to 10 miles per hour. Gusts up to 20 miles per hour in the evening. Chance of rain 20%. Saturday, partly sunny with a 20% chance of showers in the morning, then sunny in the afternoon. Highs in the lower 80s. West winds 5 to 15 miles per hour with gusts to around 25 miles per hour. Saturday night, mostly clear. Lows in the upper 50s. Northwest winds 5 to 10 miles per hour with gusts to around 25 miles per hour in the evening becoming light. Sunday, mostly sunny in the morning, then partly sunny with a 30% chance of rain showers in the afternoon. Highs in the mid-80s. Southwest winds around 10 miles per hour increasing to 10 to 15 miles per hour in the afternoon. Gusts up to 25 miles per hour. Sunday night, partly cloudy with a 50% chance of showers and thunderstorms. Lows in the lower 60s. Monday, showers likely and a chance of thunderstorms. Highs in the lower 80s. Chance of rain 70%. Monday night, showers likely and a slight chance of thunderstorms. Lows in the lower 60s. Chance of rain 70%. Tuesday, partly sunny with a chance of showers and a slight chance of thunderstorms. Highs around 80. Chance of rain 40%. Tuesday night, partly cloudy with a 20% chance of rain showers. Lows in the upper 50s. Wednesday, mostly sunny in the morning, then becoming partly sunny. A chance of rain showers and a slight chance of thunderstorms. Highs around 80. Chance of rain 30%. Wednesday night, partly cloudy with a chance of rain showers and a slight chance of thunderstorms. Lows in the mid-50s. Chance of rain 30%. Thursday, mostly sunny in the morning, then becoming partly sunny. A 20% chance of showers and thunderstorms. Highs in the mid-70s. 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The current time is 6:38 a.m. Eastern Daylight Time. Conditions around the area at 6 a.m. At Mount Pleasant, fog was reported. The temperature was 67 degrees, the dew point 66, and the relative humidity 97%. The pressure was 30.10 inches and rising. Across the remainder of south-central lower Michigan, temperatures were between 64 and 68 degrees. Fog was reported at Alma, Saginaw, and Houghton Lake. It was cloudy at Big Rapids and Midland.
Elsewhere in central and northern lower Michigan, at Alpena, fog was reported with a temperature of 63. At Traverse City, it was clear with a temperature of 63. At Pellston, it was mostly cloudy with a temperature of 58. At Cadillac, it was cloudy with a temperature of 66. Across southern lower Michigan, temperatures were between 66 and 71 degrees. Fog was reported at Lansing and Kalamazoo. At Detroit, it was cloudy. In the Upper Peninsula, Sault Ste. Marie was 59 degrees under clear skies, and in Marquette, fog was reported with a temperature of 61. In neighboring states, Chicago was 69 degrees under clear skies. In Cleveland, rain and fog were reported and the temperature was 69. Once again, at 6 a.m., Mount Pleasant was 67 degrees with fog. Now here is your local forecast. Early this morning, partly cloudy. Patchy fog. Lows in the mid-60s. Light winds. Today, mostly cloudy in the morning, then mostly sunny with a 20% chance of showers and thunderstorms in the afternoon. Highs in the mid-80s. Light winds becoming southwest 5 to 10 miles per hour with gusts to around 20 miles per hour in the afternoon. Tonight, partly cloudy. A slight chance of showers and thunderstorms in the evening, then a slight chance of showers after midnight. Lows in the mid-60s. Southwest winds 5 to 10 miles per hour. Gusts up to 20 miles per hour in the evening. Chance of rain 20%. Saturday, partly sunny with a 20% chance of showers in the morning, then sunny in the afternoon. Highs in the lower 80s. West winds 5 to 15 miles per hour with gusts to around 25 miles per hour. Saturday night, mostly clear. Lows in the upper 50s. Northwest winds 5 to 10 miles per hour with gusts to around 25 miles per hour in the evening becoming light. Sunday, mostly sunny in the morning, then partly sunny with a 30% chance of rain showers in the afternoon. Highs in the mid-80s. Southwest winds around 10 miles per hour increasing to 10 to 15 miles per hour in the afternoon. Gusts up to 25 miles per hour. Sunday night, partly cloudy with a 50% chance of showers and thunderstorms. Lows in the lower 60s. Monday, showers likely and a chance of thunderstorms. Highs in the lower 80s. Chance of rain 70%. Monday night, showers likely and a slight chance of thunderstorms. Lows in the lower 60s. Chance of rain 70%. Tuesday, partly sunny with a chance of showers and a slight chance of thunderstorms. Highs around 80. Chance of rain 40%. Tuesday night, partly cloudy with a 20% chance of rain showers. Lows in the upper 50s. Wednesday, mostly sunny in the morning then becoming partly sunny. A chance of rain showers and a slight chance of thunderstorms. Highs around 80. Chance of rain 30%. Wednesday night, partly cloudy with a chance of rain showers and a slight chance of thunderstorms. Lows in the mid-50s. Chance of rain 30%. Thursday, mostly sunny in the morning then becoming partly sunny. A 20% chance of showers and thunderstorms. Highs in the mid-70s. 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The current time is 6:43 a.m. Eastern Daylight Time. Conditions around the area at 6 a.m. At Mount Pleasant, fog was reported. The temperature was 67 degrees, the dew point 66, and the relative humidity 97%. The pressure was 30.10 inches and rising. Across the remainder of south central lower Michigan, temperatures were between 64 and 68 degrees. Fog was reported at Alma, Saginaw, and Houghton Lake. It was cloudy at Big Rapids and Midland. Elsewhere in central and northern lower Michigan, at Alpena,
fog was reported with a temperature of 63. At Traverse City, it was clear with a temperature of 63. At Pellston, it was mostly cloudy with a temperature of 58. At Cadillac, it was cloudy with a temperature of 66. Across southern Lower Michigan, temperatures were between 66 and 71 degrees. Fog was reported at Lansing and Kalamazoo. At Detroit, it was cloudy. In the Upper Peninsula, Sault Ste. Marie was 59 degrees under clear skies, and in Marquette, fog was reported with a temperature of 61. In neighboring states, Chicago was 69 degrees under clear skies. In Cleveland, rain and fog were reported and the temperature was 69. Once again, at 6 a.m., Mount Pleasant was 67 degrees with fog. Now here is your local forecast. Early this morning, partly cloudy. Patchy fog. Lows in the mid-60s. Light winds. Today, mostly cloudy in the morning, then mostly sunny with a 20% chance of showers and thunderstorms in the afternoon. Highs in the mid-80s. Light winds becoming southwest 5 to 10 miles per hour with gusts to around 20 miles per hour in the afternoon. Tonight, partly cloudy. A slight chance of showers and thunderstorms in the evening, then a slight chance of showers after midnight. Lows in the mid-60s. Southwest winds 5 to 10 miles per hour. Gusts up to 20 miles per hour in the evening. Chance of rain 20%. Saturday, partly sunny with a 20% chance of showers in the morning, then sunny in the afternoon. Highs in the lower 80s. West winds 5 to 15 miles per hour with gusts to around 25 miles per hour. Saturday night, mostly clear. Lows in the upper 50s. Northwest winds 5 to 10 miles per hour with gusts to around 25 miles per hour in the evening becoming light. Sunday, mostly sunny in the morning, then partly sunny with a 30% chance of rain showers in the afternoon. Highs in the mid-80s. Southwest winds around 10 miles per hour increasing to 10 to 15 miles per hour in the afternoon. Gusts up to 25 miles per hour. Sunday night, partly cloudy with a 50% chance of showers and thunderstorms. Lows in the lower 60s. Monday, showers likely and a chance of thunderstorms. Highs in the lower 80s. Chance of rain 70%. Monday night, showers likely and a slight chance of thunderstorms. Lows in the lower 60s. Chance of rain 70%. Tuesday, partly sunny with a chance of showers and a slight chance of thunderstorms. Highs around 80. Chance of rain 40%. Tuesday night, partly cloudy with a 20% chance of rain showers. Lows in the upper 50s. Wednesday, mostly sunny in the morning then becoming partly sunny. A chance of rain showers and a slight chance of thunderstorms. Highs around 80. Chance of rain 30%. Wednesday night, partly cloudy with a chance of rain showers and a slight chance of thunderstorms. Lows in the mid-50s. Chance of rain 30%. Thursday, mostly sunny in the morning then becoming partly sunny. A 20% chance of showers and thunderstorms. Highs in the mid-70s. 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The current time is 6:48 a.m. Eastern Daylight Time. Conditions around the area at 6 a.m. At Mount Pleasant, fog was reported. The temperature was 67 degrees, the dew point 66, and the relative humidity 97%. The pressure was 30.10 inches and rising. Across the remainder of south central Lower Michigan, temperatures were between 64 and 68 degrees. Fog was reported at Alma, Saginaw, and Houghton Lake. It was cloudy at Big Rapids and Midland. Elsewhere in central and northern Lower Michigan, at Alpena, fog was reported with a temperature of 63.
At Traverse City, it was clear with a temperature of 63. At Pellston, it was mostly cloudy with a temperature of 58. At Cadillac, it was cloudy with a temperature of 66. Across southern Lower Michigan, temperatures were between 66 and 71 degrees. Fog was reported at Lansing and Kalamazoo. At Detroit, it was cloudy. In the Upper Peninsula, Sault Ste. Marie was 59 degrees under clear skies, and in Marquette, fog was reported with a temperature of 61. In neighboring states, Chicago was 69 degrees under clear skies. In Cleveland, rain and fog were reported and the temperature was 69. Once again, at 6 a.m., Mount Pleasant was 67 degrees with fog. Now here is your local forecast. Early this morning, partly cloudy. Patchy fog. Lows in the mid-60s. Light winds. Today, mostly cloudy in the morning, then mostly sunny with a 20% chance of showers and thunderstorms in the afternoon. Highs in the mid-80s. Light winds becoming southwest 5 to 10 miles per hour with gusts to around 20 miles per hour in the afternoon. Tonight, partly cloudy. A slight chance of showers and thunderstorms in the evening, then a slight chance of showers after midnight. Lows in the mid-60s. Southwest winds 5 to 10 miles per hour. Gusts up to 20 miles per hour in the evening. Chance of rain 20%. Saturday, partly sunny with a 20% chance of showers in the morning, then sunny in the afternoon. Highs in the lower 80s. West winds 5 to 15 miles per hour with gusts to around 25 miles per hour. Saturday night, mostly clear. Lows in the upper 50s. Northwest winds 5 to 10 miles per hour with gusts to around 25 miles per hour in the evening becoming light. Sunday, mostly sunny in the morning, then partly sunny with a 30% chance of rain showers in the afternoon. Highs in the mid-80s. Southwest winds around 10 miles per hour increasing to 10 to 15 miles per hour in the afternoon. Gusts up to 25 miles per hour. Sunday night, partly cloudy with a 50% chance of showers and thunderstorms. Lows in the lower 60s. Monday, showers likely and a chance of thunderstorms. Highs in the lower 80s. Chance of rain 70%. Monday night, showers likely and a slight chance of thunderstorms. Lows in the lower 60s. Chance of rain 70%. Tuesday, partly sunny with a chance of showers and a slight chance of thunderstorms. Highs around 80. Chance of rain 40%. Tuesday night, partly cloudy with a 20% chance of rain showers. Lows in the upper 50s. Wednesday, mostly sunny in the morning, then becoming partly sunny. A chance of rain showers and a slight chance of thunderstorms. Highs around 80. Chance of rain 30%. Wednesday night, partly cloudy with a chance of rain showers and a slight chance of thunderstorms. Lows in the mid-50s. Chance of rain 30%. Thursday, mostly sunny in the morning, then becoming partly sunny. A 20% chance of showers and thunderstorms. Highs in the mid-70s. 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The current time is 6:53 a.m. Eastern Daylight Time. Conditions around the area at 6 a.m. At Mount Pleasant, fog was reported. The temperature was 67 degrees, the dew point 66, and the relative humidity 97%. The pressure was 30.10 inches and rising. Across the remainder of south-central Lower Michigan, temperatures were between 64 and 68 degrees. Fog was reported at Alma, Saginaw, and Houghton Lake. It was cloudy at Big Rapids and Midland. Elsewhere in central and northern Lower Michigan, at Alpena, fog was reported with a temperature of 63. At Traverse City, it was clear with a temperature of 63.
At Pellston, it was mostly cloudy with a temperature of 58. At Cadillac, it was cloudy with a temperature of 66. Across southern Lower Michigan, temperatures were between 66 and 71 degrees. Fog was reported at Lansing and Kalamazoo. At Detroit, it was cloudy. In the Upper Peninsula, Sault Ste. Marie was 59 degrees under clear skies, and in Marquette, fog was reported with a temperature of 61. In neighboring states, Chicago was 69 degrees under clear skies. In Cleveland, rain and fog were reported and the temperature was 69. Once again, at 6 a.m., Mount Pleasant was 67 degrees with fog. Now here is your local forecast. Early this morning, partly cloudy. Patchy fog. Lows in the mid-60s. Light winds. Today, mostly cloudy in the morning, then mostly sunny with a 20% chance of showers and thunderstorms in the afternoon. Highs in the mid-80s. Light winds becoming southwest 5 to 10 miles per hour with gusts to around 20 miles per hour in the afternoon. Tonight, partly cloudy. A slight chance of showers and thunderstorms in the evening, then a slight chance of showers after midnight. Lows in the mid-60s. Southwest winds 5 to 10 miles per hour. Gusts up to 20 miles per hour in the evening. Chance of rain 20%. Saturday, partly sunny with a 20% chance of showers in the morning, then sunny in the afternoon. Highs in the lower 80s. West winds 5 to 15 miles per hour with gusts to around 25 miles per hour. Saturday night, mostly clear. Lows in the upper 50s. Northwest winds 5 to 10 miles per hour with gusts to around 25 miles per hour in the evening becoming light. Sunday, mostly sunny in the morning, then partly sunny with a 30% chance of rain showers in the afternoon. Highs in the mid-80s. Southwest winds around 10 miles per hour increasing to 10 to 15 miles per hour in the afternoon. Gusts up to 25 miles per hour. Sunday night, partly cloudy with a 50% chance of showers and thunderstorms. Lows in the lower 60s. Monday, showers likely and a chance of thunderstorms. Highs in the lower 80s. Chance of rain 70%. Monday night, showers likely and a slight chance of thunderstorms. Lows in the lower 60s. Chance of rain 70%. Tuesday, partly sunny with a chance of showers and a slight chance of thunderstorms. Highs around 80. Chance of rain 40%. Tuesday night, partly cloudy with a 20% chance of rain showers. Lows in the upper 50s. Wednesday, mostly sunny in the morning, then becoming partly sunny. A chance of rain showers and a slight chance of thunderstorms. Highs around 80. Chance of rain 30%. Wednesday night, partly cloudy with a chance of rain showers and a slight chance of thunderstorms. Lows in the mid-50s. Chance of rain 30%. Thursday, mostly sunny in the morning, then becoming partly sunny. A 20% chance of showers and thunderstorms. Highs in the mid-70s. 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The current time is 6:58 a.m. Eastern Daylight Time. Conditions around the area at 6 a.m. At Mount Pleasant, fog was reported. The temperature was 67 degrees, the dew point 66, and the relative humidity 97%. The pressure was 30.10 inches and rising. Across the remainder of south-central Lower Michigan, temperatures were between 64 and 68 degrees. Fog was reported at Alma, Saginaw, and Houghton Lake. It was cloudy at Big Rapids and Midland. Elsewhere in central and northern Lower Michigan, at Alpena, fog was reported with a temperature of 63. At Traverse City, it was clear with a temperature of 63. At Pellston, it was mostly cloudy with a temperature of 58.
At Cadillac, it was cloudy with a temperature of 66.

morning, then mostly sunny with a 20% chance of showers and thunderstorms in the afternoon. Highs in the mid-80s. Light winds becoming southwest 5 to 10 miles per hour with gusts to around 20 miles per hour in the afternoon. Tonight, partly cloudy. A slight chance of showers and thunderstorms in the evening, then a slight chance of showers after midnight. Lows in the mid-60s. Southwest winds 5 to 10 miles per hour. Gusts up to 20 miles per hour in the evening. Chance of rain 20%. Saturday, partly sunny with a 20% chance of showers in the morning, then sunny in the afternoon. Highs in the lower 80s. West winds 5 to 15 miles per hour with gusts to around 25 miles per hour. Saturday night, mostly clear. Lows in the upper 50s. Northwest winds 5 to 10 miles per hour with gusts to around 25 miles per hour in the evening becoming light. Sunday, mostly sunny in the morning, then partly sunny with a 30% chance of rain showers in the afternoon. Highs in the mid-80s. Southwest winds around 10 miles per hour increasing to 10 to 15 miles per hour in the afternoon. Gusts up to 25 miles per hour. Sunday night, partly cloudy with a 50% chance of showers and thunderstorms. Lows in the lower 60s. Monday, showers likely and a chance of thunderstorms. Highs in the lower 80s. Chance of rain 70%. Monday night, showers likely and a slight chance of thunderstorms. Lows in the lower 60s. Chance of rain 70%. Tuesday, partly sunny with a chance of showers and a slight chance of thunderstorms. Highs around 80. Chance of rain 40%. Tuesday night, partly cloudy with a 20% chance of rain showers. Lows in the upper 50s. Wednesday, mostly sunny in the morning then becoming partly sunny. A chance of rain showers and a slight chance of thunderstorms. Highs around 80. Chance of rain 30%. Wednesday night, partly cloudy with a chance of rain showers and a slight chance of thunderstorms. Lows in the mid-50s. Chance of rain 30%. Thursday, mostly sunny in the morning then becoming partly sunny. A 20% chance of showers and thunderstorms. Highs in the mid-70s. 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The current time is 7:03 a.m. Eastern Daylight Time. Conditions around the area at 6 a.m. At Mount Pleasant, fog was reported. The temperature was 67 degrees, the dew point 66, and the relative humidity 97%. The pressure was 30.10 inches and rising. Across the remainder of south-central lower Michigan, temperatures were between 64 and 68 degrees. Fog was reported at Alma, Saginaw, and Houghton Lake. It was cloudy at Big Rapids and Midland. Elsewhere in central and northern lower Michigan, at Alpena, fog was reported with a temperature of 63. At Traverse City, it was clear with a temperature of 63. At Pelston, it was mostly cloudy with a temperature of 58. At Cadillac, it was cloudy with a temperature of 66. Across southern lower Michigan, temperatures were between 66 and 71 degrees. Fog was reported at Lansing and Kalamazoo. At Detroit, it was cloudy. In the Upper Peninsula, Sault Ste. Marie was 59 degrees under clear skies, and in Marquette, fog was reported with a temperature of 61. In neighboring states, Chicago was 69 degrees under clear skies. In Cleveland, rain and fog were reported and the temperature was 69. Once again, at 6 a.m., Mount Pleasant was 67 degrees with fog. Now here is your local forecast. Early this morning, partly cloudy. Patchy fog. Lows in the mid-60s. Light winds. Today, mostly cloudy in the morning, then mostly sunny with a 20% chance of showers and thunderstorms in the afternoon.

rise in the mid-80s. Light winds becoming southwest 5 to 10 miles per hour with gusts to around 20 miles per hour in the afternoon. Tonight, partly cloudy. A slight chance of showers and thunderstorms in the evening, then a slight chance of showers after midnight. Lows in the mid-60s. Southwest winds 5 to 10 miles per hour. Gusts up to 20 miles per hour in the evening. Chance of rain 20%. Saturday, partly sunny with a 20% chance of showers in the morning, then sunny in the afternoon. Highs in the lower 80s. West winds 5 to 15 miles per hour with gusts to around 25 miles per hour. Saturday night, mostly clear. Lows in the upper 50s. Northwest winds 5 to 10 miles per hour with gusts to around 25 miles per hour in the evening becoming light. Sunday, mostly sunny in the morning, then partly sunny with a 30% chance of rain showers in the afternoon. Highs in the mid-80s. Southwest winds around 10 miles per hour increasing to 10 to 15 miles per hour in the afternoon. Gusts up to 25 miles per hour. Sunday night, partly cloudy with a 50% chance of showers and thunderstorms. Lows in the lower 60s. Monday, showers likely and a chance of thunderstorms. Highs in the lower 80s. Chance of rain 70%. Monday night, showers likely and a slight chance of thunderstorms. Lows in the lower 60s. Chance of rain 70%. Tuesday, partly sunny with a chance of showers and a slight chance of thunderstorms. Highs around 80. Chance of rain 40%. Tuesday night, partly cloudy with a 20% chance of rain showers. Lows in the upper 50s. Wednesday, mostly sunny in the morning then becoming partly sunny. A chance of rain showers and a slight chance of thunderstorms. Highs around 80. Chance of rain 30%. Wednesday night, partly cloudy with a chance of rain showers and a slight chance of thunderstorms. Lows in the mid-50s. Chance of rain 30%. Thursday, mostly sunny in the morning then becoming partly sunny. A 20% chance of showers and thunderstorms. Highs in the mid-70s. 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The current time is 7:08 a.m. Eastern Daylight Time. Conditions around the area at 6 a.m. At Mount Pleasant, fog was reported. The temperature was 67 degrees. The dew point 66, and the relative humidity 97%. The pressure was 30.10 inches and rising. Across the remainder of south central lower Michigan, temperatures were between 64 and 68 degrees. Fog was reported at Alma, Saginaw, and Houghton Lake. It was cloudy at Big Rapids and Midland. Elsewhere in central and northern lower Michigan, at Alpena, fog was reported with a temperature of 63. At Traverse City, it was clear with a temperature of 63. At Pelston, it was mostly cloudy with a temperature of 58. At Cadillac, it was cloudy with a temperature of 66. Across southern lower Michigan, temperatures were between 66 and 71 degrees. Fog was reported at Lansing and Kalamazoo. At Detroit, it was cloudy. In the Upper Peninsula, Sault Ste. Marie was 59 degrees under clear skies, and in Marquette, fog was reported with a temperature of 61. In neighboring states, Chicago was 69 degrees under clear skies. In Cleveland, rain and fog were reported and the temperature was 69. Once again, at 6 a.m., Mount Pleasant was 67 degrees with fog. Now here is your local forecast. Early this morning, partly cloudy. Patchy fog. Lows in the mid-60s. Light winds. Today, mostly cloudy in the morning, then mostly sunny with a 20% chance of showers and thunderstorms in the afternoon. Highs in the mid-80s.
Light winds becoming southwest 5 to 10 miles per hour with gusts to around 20 miles per hour in the afternoon. Tonight, partly cloudy. A slight chance of showers and thunderstorms in the evening, then a slight chance of showers after midnight. Lows in the mid-60s. Southwest winds 5 to 10 miles per hour. Gusts up to 20 miles per hour in the evening. Chance of rain 20%. Saturday, partly sunny with a 20% chance of showers in the morning, then sunny in the afternoon. Highs in the lower 80s. West winds 5 to 15 miles per hour with gusts to around 25 miles per hour. Saturday night, mostly clear. Lows in the upper 50s. Northwest winds 5 to 10 miles per hour with gusts to around 25 miles per hour in the evening becoming light. Sunday, mostly sunny in the morning, then partly sunny with a 30% chance of rain showers in the afternoon. Highs in the mid-80s. Southwest winds around 10 miles per hour increasing to 10 to 15 miles per hour in the afternoon. Gusts up to 25 miles per hour. Sunday night, partly cloudy with a 50% chance of showers and thunderstorms. Lows in the lower 60s. Monday, showers likely and a chance of thunderstorms. Highs in the lower 80s. Chance of rain 70%. Monday night, showers likely and a slight chance of thunderstorms. Lows in the lower 60s. Chance of rain 70%. Tuesday, partly sunny with a chance of showers and a slight chance of thunderstorms. Highs around 80. Chance of rain 40%. Tuesday night, partly cloudy with a 20% chance of rain showers. Lows in the upper 50s. Wednesday, mostly sunny in the morning then becoming partly sunny. A chance of rain showers and a slight chance of thunderstorms. Highs around 80. Chance of rain 30%. Wednesday night, partly cloudy with a chance of rain showers and a slight chance of thunderstorms. Lows in the mid-50s. Chance of rain 30%. Thursday, mostly sunny in the morning then becoming partly sunny. A 20% chance of showers and thunderstorms. Highs in the mid-70s. 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The current time is 7:13 a.m. Eastern Daylight Time. Conditions around the area at 6 a.m. At Mount Pleasant, fog was reported. The temperature was 67 degrees. The dew point 66, and the relative humidity 97%. The pressure was 30.10 inches and rising. Across the remainder of south central lower Michigan, temperatures were between 64 and 68 degrees. Fog was reported at Alma, Saginaw, and Houghton Lake. It was cloudy at Big Rapids and Midland. Elsewhere in central and northern lower Michigan, at Alpena, fog was reported with a temperature of 63. At Traverse City, it was clear with a temperature of 63. At Pelston, it was mostly cloudy with a temperature of 58. At Cadillac, it was cloudy with a temperature of 66. Across southern lower Michigan, temperatures were between 66 and 71 degrees. Fog was reported at Lansing and Kalamazoo. At Detroit, it was cloudy. In the Upper Peninsula, Sault Ste. Marie was 59 degrees under clear skies, and in Marquette, fog was reported with a temperature of 61. In neighboring states, Chicago was 69 degrees under clear skies. In Cleveland, rain and fog were reported and the temperature was 69. Once again, at 6 a.m., Mount Pleasant was 67 degrees with fog. Conditions around the area at 7 a.m. At Mount Pleasant, fog was reported. The temperature was 67 degrees, the dew point 66, and the relative humidity 97%. The pressure was 30.10 inches and falling. Across the remainder of south central lower Michigan, temperatures were between 64 and 68 degrees.
Fog was reported at Alma, Big Rapids, Saginaw, and Midland. At Houghton Lake, it was mostly cloudy. Elsewhere in central and northern lower Michigan, at Alpena, fog was reported with a temperature of 65. It was partly cloudy with a temperature of 57 at Pellston and 66 at Traverse City. At Cadillac, it was cloudy with a temperature of 66. Across southern lower Michigan, fog was reported and temperatures were between 66 and 71 degrees. In the Upper Peninsula, Sault Ste. Marie was 58 degrees under partly cloudy skies, and in Marquette, fog was reported with a temperature of 61. In neighboring states, Chicago was 69 degrees under partly cloudy skies. In Cleveland, light rain was falling and the temperature was 69. Once again, at 7 a.m., Mount Pleasant was 67 degrees with fog. Now here is your local forecast. Early this morning, partly cloudy. Patchy fog. Lows in the mid-60s. Light winds. Today, mostly cloudy in the morning, then mostly sunny with a 20% chance of showers and thunderstorms in the afternoon. Highs in the mid-80s. Light winds becoming southwest 5 to 10 miles per hour with gusts to around 20 miles per hour in the afternoon. Tonight, partly cloudy. A slight chance of showers and thunderstorms in the evening, then a slight chance of showers after midnight. Lows in the mid-60s. Southwest winds 5 to 10 miles per hour. Gusts up to 20 miles per hour in the evening. Chance of rain 20%. Saturday, partly sunny with a 20% chance of showers in the morning, then sunny in the afternoon. Highs in the lower 80s. West winds 5 to 15 miles per hour with gusts to around 25 miles per hour. Saturday night, mostly clear. Lows in the upper 50s. Northwest winds 5 to 10 miles per hour with gusts to around 25 miles per hour in the evening becoming light. Sunday, mostly sunny in the morning, then partly sunny with a 30% chance of rain showers in the afternoon. Highs in the mid-80s. Southwest winds around 10 miles per hour increasing to 10 to 15 miles per hour in the afternoon. Gusts up to 25 miles per hour. Sunday night, partly cloudy with a 50% chance of showers and thunderstorms. Lows in the lower 60s. Monday, showers likely and a chance of thunderstorms. Highs in the lower 80s. Chance of rain 70%. Monday night, showers likely and a slight chance of thunderstorms. Lows in the lower 60s. Chance of rain 70%. Tuesday, partly sunny with a chance of showers and a slight chance of thunderstorms. Highs around 80. Chance of rain 40%. Tuesday night, partly cloudy with a 20% chance of rain showers. Lows in the upper 50s. Wednesday, mostly sunny in the morning, then becoming partly sunny. A chance of rain showers and a slight chance of thunderstorms. Highs around 80. Chance of rain 30%. Wednesday night, partly cloudy with a chance of rain showers and a slight chance of thunderstorms. Lows in the mid-50s. Chance of rain 30%. Thursday, mostly sunny in the morning, then becoming partly sunny. A 20% chance of showers and thunderstorms. Highs in the mid-70s. 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The current time is 7:19 a.m. Eastern Daylight Time. Conditions around the area at 7 a.m. At Mount Pleasant, fog was reported. The temperature was 67 degrees, the dew point 66, and the relative humidity 97%. The pressure was 30.10 inches and falling. Across the remainder of south central lower Michigan, temperatures were between 64 and 68 degrees. Fog was reported at Alma, Big Rapids, Saginaw, and Midland. At Houghton Lake, it was mostly cloudy. Elsewhere in central and northern lower Michigan,
at Elpina, fog was reported with a temperature of 65. It was partly cloudy with a temperature of 57 at Pellston and 66 at Traverse City. At Cadillac, it was cloudy with a temperature of 66. Across southern Lower Michigan, fog was reported and temperatures were between 66 and 71 degrees. In the Upper Peninsula, Sault Ste. Marie was 58 degrees under partly cloudy skies, and in Marquette, fog was reported with a temperature of 61. In neighboring states, Chicago was 69 degrees under partly cloudy skies. In Cleveland, light rain was falling and the temperature was 69. Once again, at 7 a.m., Mount Pleasant was 67 degrees with fog. Now here is your local forecast. Early this morning, partly cloudy. Patchy fog. Lows in the mid-60s. Light winds. Today, mostly cloudy in the morning, then mostly sunny with a 20% chance of showers and thunderstorms in the afternoon. Highs in the mid-80s. Light winds becoming southwest 5 to 10 miles per hour with gusts to around 20 miles per hour in the afternoon. Tonight, partly cloudy. A slight chance of showers and thunderstorms in the evening, then a slight chance of showers after midnight. Lows in the mid-60s. Southwest winds 5 to 10 miles per hour. Gusts up to 20 miles per hour in the evening. Chance of rain 20%. Saturday, partly sunny with a 20% chance of showers in the morning, then sunny in the afternoon. Highs in the lower 80s. West winds 5 to 15 miles per hour with gusts to around 25 miles per hour. Saturday night, mostly clear. Lows in the upper 50s. Northwest winds 5 to 10 miles per hour with gusts to around 25 miles per hour in the evening becoming light. Sunday, mostly sunny in the morning, then partly sunny with a 30% chance of rain showers in the afternoon. Highs in the mid-80s. Southwest winds around 10 miles per hour increasing to 10 to 15 miles per hour in the afternoon. Gusts up to 25 miles per hour. Sunday night, partly cloudy with a 50% chance of showers and thunderstorms. Lows in the lower 60s. Monday, showers likely and a chance of thunderstorms. Highs in the lower 80s. Chance of rain 70%. Monday night, showers likely and a slight chance of thunderstorms. Lows in the lower 60s. Chance of rain 70%. Tuesday, partly sunny with a chance of showers and a slight chance of thunderstorms. Highs around 80. Chance of rain 40%. Tuesday night, partly cloudy with a 20% chance of rain showers. Lows in the upper 50s. Wednesday, mostly sunny in the morning then becoming partly sunny. A chance of rain showers and a slight chance of thunderstorms. Highs around 80. Chance of rain 30%. Wednesday night, partly cloudy with a chance of rain showers and a slight chance of thunderstorms. Lows in the mid-50s. Chance of rain 30%. Thursday, mostly sunny in the morning then becoming partly sunny. A 20% chance of showers and thunderstorms. Highs in the mid-70s. 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The current time is 7:24 a.m. Eastern Daylight Time. Conditions around the area at 7 a.m. At Mount Pleasant, fog was reported. The temperature was 67 degrees, the dew point 66, and the relative humidity 97%. The pressure was 30.10 inches and falling. Across the remainder of south-central Lower Michigan, temperatures were between 64 and 68 degrees. Fog was reported at Alma, Big Rapids, Saginaw, and Midland. At Houghton Lake, it was mostly cloudy. Elsewhere in central and northern Lower Michigan, at Elpina, fog was reported with a temperature of 65. It was partly cloudy with a temperature of 57 at Pellston and 66 at Traverse City.
at Cadillac, it was cloudy with a temperature of 66. Across southern

Lower Michigan, fog was reported, and temperatures were between 66 and 71 degrees. In the Upper Peninsula, Sault Ste. Marie was 58 degrees under partly cloudy skies, and in Marquette, fog was reported with a temperature of 61. In neighboring states, Chicago was 69 degrees under partly cloudy skies. In Cleveland, light rain was falling and the temperature was 69. Once again, at 7 a.m., Mount Pleasant was 67 degrees with fog. Now here is your local forecast. Early this morning, partly cloudy. Patchy fog. Lows in the mid-60s. Light winds. Today, mostly cloudy in the morning, then mostly sunny with a 20% chance of showers and thunderstorms in the afternoon. Highs in the mid-80s. Light winds becoming southwest 5 to 10 miles per hour with gusts to around 20 miles per hour in the afternoon. Tonight, partly cloudy. A slight chance of showers and thunderstorms in the evening, then a slight chance of showers after midnight. Lows in the mid-60s. Southwest winds 5 to 10 miles per hour. Gusts up to 20 miles per hour in the evening. Chance of rain 20%. Saturday, partly sunny with a 20% chance of showers in the morning, then sunny in the afternoon. Highs in the lower 80s. West winds 5 to 15 miles per hour with gusts to around 25 miles per hour. Saturday night, mostly clear. Lows in the upper 50s. Northwest winds 5 to 10 miles per hour with gusts to around 25 miles per hour in the evening becoming light. Sunday, mostly sunny in the morning, then partly sunny with a 30% chance of rain showers in the afternoon. Highs in the mid-80s. Southwest winds around 10 miles per hour increasing to 10 to 15 miles per hour in the afternoon. Gusts up to 25 miles per hour. Sunday night, partly cloudy with a 50% chance of showers and thunderstorms. Lows in the lower 60s. Monday, showers likely and a chance of thunderstorms. Highs in the lower 80s. Chance of rain 70%. Monday night, showers likely and a slight chance of thunderstorms. Lows in the lower 60s. Chance of rain 70%. Tuesday, partly sunny with a chance of showers and a slight chance of thunderstorms. Highs around 80. Chance of rain 40%. Tuesday night, partly cloudy with a 20% chance of rain showers. Lows in the upper 50s. Wednesday, mostly sunny in the morning, then becoming partly sunny. A chance of rain showers and a slight chance of thunderstorms. Highs around 80. Chance of rain 30%. Wednesday night, partly cloudy with a chance of rain showers and a slight chance of thunderstorms. Lows in the mid-50s. Chance of rain 30%. Thursday, mostly sunny in the morning, then becoming partly sunny. A 20% chance of showers and thunderstorms. Highs in the mid-70s. 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The current time is 7:29 a.m. Eastern Daylight Time. Conditions around the area at 7 a.m. At Mount Pleasant, fog was reported. The temperature was 67 degrees, the dew point 66, and the relative humidity 97%. The pressure was 30.10 inches and falling. Across the remainder of south-central lower Michigan, temperatures were between 64 and 68 degrees. Fog was reported at Alma, Big Rapids, Saginaw, and Midland. At Houghton Lake, it was mostly cloudy. Elsewhere in central and northern lower Michigan, at Alpena, fog was reported, with a temperature of 65. It was partly cloudy, with a temperature of 57 at Pelston, and 66 at Traverse City. At Cadillac, it was cloudy, with a temperature of 66. Across southern lower Michigan, fog was reported, and temperatures were between 66 and 71 degrees. In the Upper Peninsula,
Sault Ste. Marie was 58 degrees under partly cloudy skies, and in Marquette, fog was reported with a temperature of 61. In neighboring states, Chicago was 69 degrees under partly cloudy skies. In Cleveland, light rain was falling and the temperature was 69. Once again, at 7 a.m., Mount Pleasant was 67 degrees with fog. Now here is your local forecast. Early this morning, partly cloudy. Patchy fog. Lows in the mid-60s. Light winds. Today, mostly cloudy in the morning, then mostly sunny with a 20% chance of showers and thunderstorms in the afternoon. Highs in the mid-80s. Light winds becoming southwest 5 to 10 miles per hour with gusts to around 20 miles per hour in the afternoon. Tonight, partly cloudy. A slight chance of showers and thunderstorms in the evening, then a slight chance of showers after midnight. Lows in the mid-60s. Southwest winds 5 to 10 miles per hour. Gusts up to 20 miles per hour in the evening. Chance of rain 20%. Saturday, partly sunny with a 20% chance of showers in the morning, then sunny in the afternoon. Highs in the lower 80s. West winds 5 to 15 miles per hour with gusts to around 25 miles per hour. Saturday night, mostly clear. Lows in the upper 50s. Northwest winds 5 to 10 miles per hour with gusts to around 25 miles per hour in the evening becoming light. Sunday, mostly sunny in the morning, then partly sunny with a 30% chance of rain showers in the afternoon. Highs in the mid-80s. Southwest winds around 10 miles per hour increasing to 10 to 15 miles per hour in the afternoon. Gusts up to 25 miles per hour. Sunday night, partly cloudy with a 50% chance of showers and thunderstorms. Lows in the lower 60s. Monday, showers likely and a chance of thunderstorms. Highs in the lower 80s. Chance of rain 70%. Monday night, showers likely and a slight chance of thunderstorms. Lows in the lower 60s. Chance of rain 70%. Tuesday, partly sunny with a chance of showers and a slight chance of thunderstorms. Highs around 80. Chance of rain 40%. Tuesday night, partly cloudy with a 20% chance of rain showers. Lows in the upper 50s. Wednesday, mostly sunny in the morning then becoming partly sunny. A chance of rain showers and a slight chance of thunderstorms. Highs around 80. Chance of rain 30%. Wednesday, mostly sunny in the morning then becoming partly sunny. A chance of rain showers and a slight chance of thunderstorms. Highs around 80. Chance of rain 30%. Wednesday night, partly cloudy with a chance of rain showers and a slight chance of thunderstorms. Lows in the mid-50s. Chance of rain 30%. Thursday, mostly sunny in the morning then becoming partly sunny. A 20% chance of showers and thunderstorms. Highs in the mid-70s. 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The current time is 7:33 a.m. Eastern Daylight Time. Conditions around the area at 7 a.m. At Mount Pleasant, fog was reported. The temperature was 67 degrees, the dew point 66, and the relative humidity 97%. The pressure was 30.10 inches and falling. Across the remainder of south-central lower Michigan, temperatures were between 64 and 68 degrees. Fog was reported at Alma, Big Rapids, Saginaw, and Midland. At Houghton Lake, it was mostly cloudy. Elsewhere in central and northern lower Michigan, at Alpena, fog was reported, with a temperature of 65. It was partly cloudy, with a temperature of 57 at Pellston, and 66 at Traverse City. At Cadillac, it was cloudy, with a temperature of 66. Across southern lower Michigan, fog was reported, and temperatures were between 66 and 71 degrees.
in the Upper Peninsula, Sault Ste. Marie was

68 degrees under partly cloudy skies, and in Marquette, fog was reported with a temperature of 61. In neighboring states, Chicago was 69 degrees under partly cloudy skies. In Cleveland, light rain was falling and the temperature was 69. Once again, at 7 a.m., Mount Pleasant was 67 degrees with fog. Now here is your local forecast. Early this morning, partly cloudy. Patchy fog. Lows in the mid-60s. Light winds. Today, mostly cloudy in the morning, then mostly sunny with a 20% chance of showers and thunderstorms in the afternoon. Highs in the mid-80s. Light winds becoming southwest 5 to 10 miles per hour with gusts to around 20 miles per hour in the afternoon. Tonight, partly cloudy. A slight chance of showers and thunderstorms in the evening, then a slight chance of showers after midnight. Lows in the mid-60s. Southwest winds 5 to 10 miles per hour. Gusts up to 20 miles per hour in the evening. Chance of rain 20%. Saturday, partly sunny with a 20% chance of showers in the morning, then sunny in the afternoon. Highs in the lower 80s. West winds 5 to 15 miles per hour with gusts to around 25 miles per hour. Saturday night, mostly clear. Lows in the upper 50s. Northwest winds 5 to 10 miles per hour with gusts to around 25 miles per hour in the evening becoming light. Sunday, mostly sunny in the morning, then partly sunny with a 30% chance of rain showers in the afternoon. Highs in the mid-80s. Southwest winds around 10 miles per hour increasing to 10 to 15 miles per hour in the afternoon. Gusts up to 25 miles per hour. Sunday night, partly cloudy with a 50% chance of showers and thunderstorms. Lows in the lower 60s. Monday, showers likely and a chance of thunderstorms. Highs in the lower 80s. Chance of rain 70%. Monday night, showers likely and a slight chance of thunderstorms. Lows in the lower 60s. Chance of rain 70%. Tuesday, partly sunny with a chance of showers and a slight chance of thunderstorms. Highs around 80. Chance of rain 40%. Tuesday night, partly cloudy with a 20% chance of rain showers. Lows in the upper 50s. Wednesday, mostly sunny in the morning, then becoming partly sunny. A chance of rain showers and a slight chance of thunderstorms. Highs around 80. Chance of rain 30%. Wednesday night, partly cloudy with a chance of rain showers and a slight chance of thunderstorms. Lows in the mid-50s. Chance of rain 30%. Thursday, mostly sunny in the morning, then becoming partly sunny. A 20% chance of showers and thunderstorms. Highs in the mid-70s. 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The current time is 7:38 a.m. Eastern Daylight Time. Conditions around the area at 7 a.m. At Mount Pleasant, fog was reported. The temperature was 67 degrees, the dew point 66, and the relative humidity 97%. The pressure was 30.10 inches and falling. Across the remainder of south central lower Michigan, temperatures were between 64 and 68 degrees. Fog was reported at Alma, Big Rapids, Saginaw, and Midland. At Houghton Lake, it was mostly cloudy. Elsewhere in central and northern lower Michigan, at Alpena, fog was reported with a temperature of 65. It was partly cloudy with a temperature of 57 at Pelston and 66 at Traverse City. At Cadillac, it was cloudy with a temperature of 66. Across southern lower Michigan, fog was reported and temperatures were between 66 and 71 degrees. In the Upper Peninsula, Sault Ste. Marie was 58 degrees under partly cloudy skies, and in Marquette, fog was reported with a temperature of 61. In neighboring states, Chicago was 69 degrees under partly cloudy skies.

cloudy skies. In Cleveland, light rain was falling and the temperature was 69. Once again, at 7 a.m., Mount Pleasant was 67 degrees with fog. Now here is your local forecast. Early this morning, partly cloudy. Patchy fog. Lows in the mid-60s. Light winds. Today, mostly cloudy in the morning, then mostly sunny with a 20% chance of showers and thunderstorms in the afternoon. Highs in the mid-80s. Light winds becoming southwest 5 to 10 miles per hour with gusts to around 20 miles per hour in the afternoon. Tonight, partly cloudy. A slight chance of showers and thunderstorms in the evening, then a slight chance of showers after midnight. Lows in the mid-60s. Southwest winds 5 to 10 miles per hour. Gusts up to 20 miles per hour in the evening. Chance of rain 20%. Saturday, partly sunny with a 20% chance of showers in the morning, then sunny in the afternoon. Highs in the lower 80s. West winds 5 to 15 miles per hour with gusts to around 25 miles per hour. Saturday night, mostly clear. Lows in the upper 50s. Northwest winds 5 to 10 miles per hour with gusts to around 25 miles per hour in the evening becoming light. Sunday, mostly sunny in the morning, then partly sunny with a 30% chance of rain showers in the afternoon. Highs in the mid-80s. Southwest winds around 10 miles per hour increasing to 10 to 15 miles per hour in the afternoon. Gusts up to 25 miles per hour. Sunday night, partly cloudy with a 50% chance of showers and thunderstorms. Lows in the lower 60s. Monday, showers likely and a chance of thunderstorms. Highs in the lower 80s. Chance of rain 70%. Monday night, showers likely and a slight chance of thunderstorms. Lows in the lower 60s. Chance of rain 70%. Tuesday, partly sunny with a chance of showers and a slight chance of thunderstorms. Highs around 80. Chance of rain 40%. Tuesday night, partly cloudy with a 20% chance of rain showers. Lows in the upper 50s. Wednesday, mostly sunny in the morning, then becoming partly sunny. A chance of rain showers and a slight chance of thunderstorms. Highs around 80. Chance of rain 30%. Wednesday night, partly cloudy with a chance of rain showers and a slight chance of thunderstorms. Lows in the mid-50s. Chance of rain 30%. Thursday, mostly sunny in the morning, then becoming partly sunny. A 20% chance of showers and thunderstorms. Highs in the mid-70s. 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The current time is 7:43 a.m. Eastern Daylight Time. Conditions around the area at 7 a.m. At Mount Pleasant, fog was reported. The temperature was 67 degrees, the dew point 66, and the relative humidity 97%. The pressure was 30.10 inches and falling. Across the remainder of south central lower Michigan, temperatures were between 64 and 68 degrees. Fog was reported at Alma, Big Rapids, Saginaw, and Midland. At Houghton Lake, it was mostly cloudy. Elsewhere in central and northern lower Michigan, at Alpena, fog was reported with a temperature of 65. It was partly cloudy with a temperature of 57 at Pelston and 66 at Traverse City. At Cadillac, it was cloudy with a temperature of 66. Across southern lower Michigan, fog was reported and temperatures were between 66 and 71 degrees. In the Upper Peninsula, Sault Ste. Marie was 58 degrees under partly cloudy skies, and in Marquette, fog was reported with a temperature of 61. In neighboring states, Chicago was 69 degrees under partly cloudy skies. In Cleveland, light rain was falling and the temperature was 69.
Once again, at 7 a.m., Mount Pleasant was 67 degrees with fog. Now here is your local forecast. Early this morning, partly cloudy. Patchy fog. Lows in the mid-60s. Light winds. Today, mostly cloudy in the morning, then mostly sunny with a 20% chance of showers and thunderstorms in the afternoon. Highs in the mid-80s. Light winds becoming southwest 5 to 10 miles per hour with gusts to around 20 miles per hour in the afternoon. Tonight, partly cloudy. A slight chance of showers and thunderstorms in the evening, then a slight chance of showers after midnight. Lows in the mid-60s. Southwest winds 5 to 10 miles per hour. Gusts up to 20 miles per hour in the evening. Chance of rain 20%. Saturday, partly sunny with a 20% chance of showers in the morning, then sunny in the afternoon. Highs in the lower 80s. West winds 5 to 15 miles per hour with gusts to around 25 miles per hour. Saturday night, mostly clear. Lows in the upper 50s. Northwest winds 5 to 10 miles per hour with gusts to around 25 miles per hour in the evening becoming light. Sunday, mostly sunny in the morning, then partly sunny with a 30% chance of rain showers in the afternoon. Highs in the mid-80s. Southwest winds around 10 miles per hour increasing to 10 to 15 miles per hour in the afternoon. Gusts up to 25 miles per hour. Sunday night, partly cloudy with a 50% chance of showers and thunderstorms. Lows in the lower 60s. Monday, showers likely and a chance of thunderstorms. Highs in the lower 80s. Chance of rain 70%. Monday night, showers likely and a slight chance of thunderstorms. Lows in the lower 60s. Chance of rain 70%. Tuesday, partly sunny with a chance of showers and a slight chance of thunderstorms. Highs around 80. Chance of rain 40%. Tuesday night, partly cloudy with a 20% chance of rain showers. Lows in the upper 50s. Wednesday, mostly sunny in the morning, then becoming partly sunny. A chance of rain showers and a slight chance of thunderstorms. Highs around 80. Chance of rain 30%. Wednesday night, partly cloudy with a chance of rain showers and a slight chance of thunderstorms. Lows in the mid-50s. Chance of rain 30%. Thursday, mostly sunny in the morning, then becoming partly sunny. A 20% chance of showers and thunderstorms. Highs in the mid-70s. 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The current time is 7:48 a.m. Eastern Daylight Time. Conditions around the area at 7 a.m. At Mount Pleasant, fog was reported. The temperature was 67 degrees. The dew point 66, and the relative humidity 97%. The pressure was 30.10 inches and falling. Across the remainder of south central lower Michigan, temperatures were between 64 and 68 degrees. Fog was reported at Alma, Big Rapids, Saginaw, and Midland. At Houghton Lake, it was mostly cloudy. Elsewhere in central and northern lower Michigan, at Alpena, fog was reported, with a temperature of 65. It was partly cloudy, with a temperature of 57 at Pellston, and 66 at Traverse City. At Cadillac, it was cloudy, with a temperature of 66. Across southern lower Michigan, fog was reported, and temperatures were between 66 and 71 degrees. In the upper peninsula, Sault Ste. Marie was 58 degrees under partly cloudy skies, and in Marquette, fog was reported with a temperature of 61. In neighboring states, Chicago was 69 degrees under partly cloudy skies. In Cleveland, light rain was falling and the temperature was 69. Once again, at 7 a.m., Mount Pleasant was 67 degrees with fog. Now here is your local forecast. Early this morning, partly cloudy.
patchy fog. Lows in the mid-60s.

miles per hour, increasing to 10 to 15 miles per hour in the afternoon. Gusts up to 25 miles per hour. Sunday night, partly cloudy with a 50% chance of showers and thunderstorms. Lows in the lower 60s. Monday, showers likely and a chance of thunderstorms. Highs in the lower 80s. Chance of rain 70%. Monday night, showers likely and a slight chance of thunderstorms. Lows in the lower 60s. Chance of rain 70%. Tuesday, partly sunny with a chance of showers and a slight chance of thunderstorms. Highs around 80. Chance of rain 40%. Tuesday night, partly cloudy with a 20% chance of rain showers. Lows in the upper 50s. Wednesday, mostly sunny in the morning, then becoming partly sunny. A chance of rain showers and a slight chance of thunderstorms. Highs around 80. Chance of rain 30%. Wednesday night, partly cloudy with a chance of rain showers and a slight chance of thunderstorms. Lows in the mid-50s. Chance of rain 30%. Thursday, mostly sunny in the morning, then becoming partly sunny. A 20% chance of showers and thunderstorms. Highs in the mid-70s. 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The current time is 8:02 a.m. Eastern Daylight Time. Conditions around the area at 7 a.m. At Mount Pleasant, fog was reported. The temperature was 67 degrees, the dew point 66, and the relative humidity 97%. The pressure was 30.10 inches and falling. Across the remainder of south central lower Michigan, temperatures were between 64 and 68 degrees. Fog was reported at Alma, Big Rapids, Saginaw, and Midland. At Houghton Lake, it was mostly cloudy. Elsewhere in central and northern lower Michigan, at Alpena, fog was reported with a temperature of 65. It was partly cloudy with a temperature of 57 at Palestine and 66 at Traverse City. At Cadillac, it was cloudy with a temperature of 66. Across southern lower Michigan, fog was reported and temperatures were between 66 and 71 degrees. In the Upper Peninsula, Sault Ste. Marie was 58 degrees under partly cloudy skies, and in Marquette, fog was reported with a temperature of 61. In neighboring states, Chicago was 69 degrees under partly cloudy skies. In Cleveland, light rain was falling and the temperature was 69. Once again, at 7 a.m., Mount Pleasant was 67 degrees with fog. Now here is your local forecast. Early this morning, partly cloudy. Patchy fog. Lows in the mid-60s. Light winds. Today, mostly cloudy in the morning, then mostly sunny with a 20% chance of showers and thunderstorms in the afternoon. Highs in the mid-80s. Light winds becoming southwest 5 to 10 miles per hour with gusts to around 20 miles per hour in the afternoon. Tonight, partly cloudy. A slight chance of showers and thunderstorms in the evening, then a slight chance of showers after midnight. Lows in the mid-60s. Southwest winds 5 to 10 miles per hour. Gusts up to 20 miles per hour in the evening. Chance of rain 20%. Saturday, partly sunny with a 20% chance of showers in the morning, then sunny in the afternoon. Highs in the lower 80s. West winds 5 to 15 miles per hour with gusts to around 25 miles per hour. Saturday night, mostly clear. Lows in the upper 50s. Northwest winds 5 to 10 miles per hour with gusts to around 25 miles per hour in the evening becoming light. Sunday, mostly sunny in the morning, then partly sunny with a 30% chance of rain showers in the afternoon. Highs in the mid-80s. Southwest winds around 10 miles per hour, increasing to 10 to 15 miles per hour in the afternoon. Gusts up to 25 miles per hour.
Sunday night, partly cloudy with a 50% chance of

showers and thunderstorms. Lows in the lower 60s. Monday, showers likely and a chance of thunderstorms. Highs in the lower 80s. Chance of rain 70%. Monday night, showers likely and a slight chance of thunderstorms. Lows in the lower 60s. Chance of rain 70%. Tuesday, partly sunny with a chance of showers and a slight chance of thunderstorms. Highs around 80. Chance of rain 40%. Tuesday night, partly cloudy with a 20% chance of rain showers. Lows in the upper 50s. Wednesday, mostly sunny in the morning, then becoming partly sunny. A chance of rain showers and a slight chance of thunderstorms. Highs around 80. Chance of rain 30%. Wednesday night, partly cloudy with a chance of rain showers and a slight chance of thunderstorms. Lows in the mid-50s. Chance of rain 30%. Thursday, mostly sunny in the morning, then becoming partly sunny. A 20% chance of showers and thunderstorms. Highs in the mid-70s. 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The current time is 8:07 a.m. Eastern Daylight Time. Conditions around the area at 7 a.m. At Mount Pleasant, fog was reported. The temperature was 67 degrees, the dew point 66, and the relative humidity 97%. The pressure was 30.10 inches and falling. Across the remainder of south central lower Michigan, temperatures were between 64 and 68 degrees. Fog was reported at Alma, Big Rapids, Saginaw, and Midland. At Houghton Lake, it was mostly cloudy. Elsewhere in central and northern lower Michigan, at Alpena, fog was reported with a temperature of 65. It was partly cloudy with a temperature of 57 at Pelston and 66 at Traverse City. At Cadillac, it was cloudy with a temperature of 66. Across southern lower Michigan, fog was reported and temperatures were between 66 and 71 degrees. In the upper peninsula, Sault Ste. Marie was 58 degrees under partly cloudy skies, and in Marquette, fog was reported with a temperature of 61. In neighboring states, Chicago was 69 degrees under partly cloudy skies. In Cleveland, light rain was falling and the temperature was 69. Once again, at 7 a.m., Mount Pleasant was 67 degrees with fog. Now here is your local forecast. Early this morning, partly cloudy. Patchy fog. Lows in the mid-60s. Light winds. Today, mostly cloudy in the morning, then mostly sunny with a 20% chance of showers and thunderstorms in the afternoon. Highs in the mid-80s. Light winds becoming southwest 5 to 10 miles per hour with gusts to around 20 miles per hour in the afternoon. Tonight, partly cloudy. A slight chance of showers and thunderstorms in the evening, then a slight chance of showers after midnight. Lows in the mid-60s. Southwest winds 5 to 10 miles per hour. Gusts up to 20 miles per hour in the evening. Chance of rain 20%. Saturday, partly sunny with a 20% chance of showers in the morning, then sunny in the afternoon. Highs in the lower 80s. West winds 5 to 15 miles per hour with gusts to around 25 miles per hour. Saturday night, mostly clear. Lows in the upper 50s. Northwest winds 5 to 10 miles per hour with gusts to around 25 miles per hour in the evening becoming light. Sunday, mostly sunny in the morning, then partly sunny with a 30% chance of rain showers in the afternoon. Highs in the mid-80s. Southwest winds around 10 miles per hour increasing to 10 to 15 miles per hour in the afternoon. Gusts up to 25 miles per hour. Sunday night, partly cloudy with a 50% chance of showers and thunderstorms. Lows in the lower 60s. Monday, showers likely and a chance of thunderstorms. Highs in the lower 80s.
chance of rain 70%. Monday night, showers likely and a slight chance of thunderstorms. Lows in the lower 60s. Chance of rain 70%. Tuesday, partly sunny with a chance of showers and a slight chance of thunderstorms. Highs around 80. Chance of rain 40%. Tuesday night, partly cloudy with a 20% chance of rain showers. Lows in the upper 50s. Wednesday, mostly sunny in the morning, then becoming partly sunny. A chance of rain showers and a slight chance of thunderstorms. Highs around 80. Chance of rain 30%. Wednesday night, partly cloudy with a chance of rain showers and a slight chance of thunderstorms. Lows in the mid-50s. Chance of rain 30%. Thursday, mostly sunny in the morning, then becoming partly sunny. A 20% chance of showers and thunderstorms. Highs in the mid-70s. 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The current time is 8:12 a.m. Eastern Daylight Time. Conditions around the area at 7 a.m. At Mount Pleasant, fog was reported. The temperature was 67 degrees, the dew point 66, and the relative humidity 97%. The pressure was 30.10 inches and falling. Across the remainder of south central lower Michigan, temperatures were between 64 and 68 degrees. Fog was reported at Alma, Big Rapids, Saginaw, and Midland. At Houghton Lake, it was mostly cloudy. Elsewhere in central and northern lower Michigan, at Elpena, fog was reported with a temperature of 65. It was partly cloudy with a temperature of 57 at Pelston and 66 at Traverse City. At Cadillac, it was cloudy with a temperature of 66. Across southern lower Michigan, fog was reported and temperatures were between 66 and 71 degrees. In the Upper Peninsula, Sault Ste. Marie was 58 degrees under partly cloudy skies, and in Marquette, fog was reported with a temperature of 61. In neighboring states, Chicago was 69 degrees under partly cloudy skies. In Cleveland, light rain was falling and the temperature was 69. Once again, at 7 a.m., Mount Pleasant was 67 degrees with fog. Now here is your local forecast. Early this morning, partly cloudy. Patchy fog. Lows in the mid-60s. Light winds. Today, mostly cloudy in the morning, then mostly sunny with a 20% chance of showers and thunderstorms in the afternoon. Highs in the mid-80s. Light winds becoming southwest 5 to 10 miles per hour with gusts to around 20 miles per hour in the afternoon. Tonight, partly cloudy. A slight chance of showers and thunderstorms in the evening, then a slight chance of showers after midnight. Lows in the mid-60s. Southwest winds 5 to 10 miles per hour. Gusts up to 20 miles per hour in the evening. Chance of rain 20%. Saturday, partly sunny with a 20% chance of showers in the morning, then sunny in the afternoon. Highs in the lower 80s. West winds 5 to 15 miles per hour with gusts to around 25 miles per hour. Saturday night, mostly clear. Lows in the upper 50s. Northwest winds 5 to 10 miles per hour with gusts to around 25 miles per hour in the evening becoming light. Sunday, mostly sunny in the morning, then partly sunny with a 30% chance of rain showers in the afternoon. Highs in the mid-80s. Southwest winds around 10 miles per hour increasing to 10 to 15 miles per hour in the afternoon. Gusts up to 25 miles per hour. Sunday night, partly cloudy with a 50% chance of showers and thunderstorms. Lows in the lower 60s. Monday, showers likely and a chance of thunderstorms. Highs in the lower 80s. Chance of rain 70%. Monday night, showers likely and a slight chance of thunderstorms. Lows in the lower 60s. Chance of rain 70%.
Tuesday, partly sunny with a chance of showers and a slight chance of thunderstorms. Highs around 80. Chance of rain 40%. Tuesday night, partly cloudy with a 20% chance of rain showers. Lows in the upper 50s. Wednesday, mostly sunny in the morning, then becoming partly sunny. A chance of rain showers and a slight chance of thunderstorms. Highs around 80. Chance of rain 30%. Wednesday night, partly cloudy with a chance of rain showers and a slight chance of thunderstorms. Lows in the mid-50s. Chance of rain 30%. Thursday, mostly sunny in the morning, then becoming partly sunny. A 20% chance of showers and thunderstorms. Highs in the mid-70s. 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The current time is 8:17 a.m. Eastern Daylight Time. Conditions around the area at 8 a.m. At Mount Pleasant, fog was reported. The temperature was 68 degrees. The dew point 68, and the relative humidity 98%. The pressure was 30.10 inches and steady. Across the remainder of south central lower Michigan, temperatures were between 66 and 70 degrees. Fog was reported at Alma, Big Rapids, Saginaw, and Midland. At Houghton Lake, it was sunny. Elsewhere in central and northern lower Michigan, temperatures were between 63 and 68 degrees. Fog was reported at Cadillac, Alpena, and Traverse City. At Pelston, it was sunny. Across southern lower Michigan, fog was reported and temperatures were between 68 and 72 degrees. In the upper peninsula, Sault Ste. Marie was 61 degrees under sunny skies, and in Marquette, fog was reported with a temperature of 63. In neighboring states, Chicago was 70 degrees under mostly sunny skies. In Cleveland, it was cloudy and the temperature was 69. Once again, at 8 a.m., Mount Pleasant was 68 degrees with fog. Now here is your local forecast. Early this morning, partly cloudy. Patchy fog. Lows in the mid-60s. Light winds. Today, mostly cloudy in the morning, then mostly sunny with a 20% chance of showers and thunderstorms in the afternoon. Highs in the mid-80s. Light winds becoming southwest 5 to 10 miles per hour with gusts to around 20 miles per hour in the afternoon. Tonight, partly cloudy. A slight chance of showers and thunderstorms in the evening, then a slight chance of showers after midnight. Lows in the mid-60s. Southwest winds 5 to 10 miles per hour. Gusts up to 20 miles per hour in the evening. Chance of rain 20%. Saturday, partly sunny with a 20% chance of showers in the morning, then sunny in the afternoon. Highs in the lower 80s. West winds 5 to 15 miles per hour with gusts to around 25 miles per hour. Saturday night, mostly clear. Lows in the upper 50s. Northwest winds 5 to 10 miles per hour with gusts to around 25 miles per hour in the evening becoming light. Sunday, mostly sunny in the morning, then partly sunny with a 30% chance of rain showers in the afternoon. Highs in the mid-80s. Southwest winds around 10 miles per hour increasing to 10 to 15 miles per hour in the afternoon. Gusts up to 25 miles per hour. Sunday night, partly cloudy with a 50% chance of showers and thunderstorms. Lows in the lower 60s. Monday, showers likely and a chance of thunderstorms. Highs in the lower 80s. Chance of rain 70%. Monday night, showers likely and a slight chance of thunderstorms. Lows in the lower 60s. Chance of rain 70%. Tuesday, partly sunny with a chance of showers and a slight chance of thunderstorms. Highs around 80. Chance of rain 40%. Tuesday night, partly cloudy with a 20% chance of rain showers. Lows in the upper 50s.
Wednesday, mostly sunny in the morning, then becoming partly sunny. A chance of rain, showers, and a slight chance of thunderstorms. Highs around 80. Chance of rain, 30%. Wednesday night, partly cloudy with a chance of rain, showers, and a slight chance of thunderstorms. Lows in the mid-50s. Chance of rain, 30%. Thursday, mostly sunny in the morning, then becoming partly sunny. A 20% chance of showers and thunderstorms. Highs in the mid-70s. 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The current time is 8:21 a.m. Eastern Daylight Time. Conditions around the area at 8 a.m. At Mount Pleasant, fog was reported. The temperature was 68 degrees, the dew point 68, and the relative humidity 98%. The pressure was 30.10 inches and steady. Across the remainder of south-central lower Michigan, temperatures were between 66 and 70 degrees. Fog was reported at Alma, Big Rapids, Saginaw, and Midland. At Houghton Lake, it was sunny. Elsewhere in central and northern lower Michigan, temperatures were between 63 and 68 degrees. Fog was reported at Cadillac, Alpena, and Traverse City. At Pelston, it was sunny. Across southern lower Michigan, fog was reported, and temperatures were between 68 and 72 degrees. In the Upper Peninsula, Sault Ste. Marie was 61 degrees under sunny skies, and in Marquette, fog was reported with a temperature of 63. In neighboring states, Chicago was 70 degrees under mostly sunny skies. In Cleveland, it was cloudy and the temperature was 69. Once again, at 8 a.m., Mount Pleasant was 68 degrees with fog. Now here is your local forecast. Early this morning, partly cloudy. Patchy fog. Lows in the mid-60s. Light winds. Today, mostly cloudy in the morning, then mostly sunny with a 20% chance of showers and thunderstorms in the afternoon. Highs in the mid-80s. Light winds becoming southwest 5 to 10 miles per hour with gusts to around 20 miles per hour in the afternoon. Tonight, partly cloudy. A slight chance of showers and thunderstorms in the evening, then a slight chance of showers after midnight. Lows in the mid-60s. Southwest winds 5 to 10 miles per hour. Gusts up to 20 miles per hour in the evening. Chance of rain 20%. Saturday, partly sunny with a 20% chance of showers in the morning, then sunny in the afternoon. Highs in the lower 80s. West winds 5 to 15 miles per hour with gusts to around 25 miles per hour. Saturday night, mostly clear. Lows in the upper 50s. Northwest winds 5 to 10 miles per hour with gusts to around 25 miles per hour in the evening becoming light. Sunday, mostly sunny in the morning, then partly sunny with a 30% chance of rain showers in the afternoon. Highs in the mid-80s. Southwest winds around 10 miles per hour increasing to 10 to 15 miles per hour in the afternoon. Gusts up to 25 miles per hour. Sunday night, partly cloudy with a 50% chance of showers and thunderstorms. Lows in the lower 60s. Monday, showers likely and a chance of thunderstorms. Highs in the lower 80s. Chance of rain 70%. Monday night, showers likely and a slight chance of thunderstorms. Lows in the lower 60s. Chance of rain 70%. Tuesday, partly sunny with a chance of showers and a slight chance of thunderstorms. Highs around 80. Chance of rain 40%. Tuesday night, partly cloudy with a 20% chance of rain showers. Lows in the upper 50s. Wednesday, mostly sunny in the morning, then becoming partly sunny. A chance of rain showers and a slight chance of thunderstorms. Highs around 80. Chance of rain 30%. Wednesday night, partly cloudy with a chance of rain showers and a slight chance of thunderstorms.
lows in the mid-50s. Chance of rain 30%. Thursday, mostly sunny in the morning, then becoming partly sunny. A 20% chance of showers and thunderstorms. Highs in the mid-70s. 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The current time is 8:26 a.m. Eastern Daylight Time. Conditions around the area at 8 a.m. At Mount Pleasant, fog was reported. The temperature was 68 degrees, the dew point 68, and the relative humidity 98%. The pressure was 30.10 inches and steady. Across the remainder of South Central Lower Michigan, temperatures were between 66 and 70 degrees. Fog was reported at Alma, Big Rapids, Saginaw, and Midland. At Houghton Lake, it was sunny. Elsewhere in central and northern lower Michigan, temperatures were between 63 and 68 degrees. Fog was reported at Cadillac, Alpena, and Traverse City. At Pelston, it was sunny. Across southern lower Michigan, fog was reported, and temperatures were between 68 and 72 degrees. In the Upper Peninsula, Sault Ste. Marie was 61 degrees under sunny skies, and in Marquette, fog was reported with a temperature of 63. In neighboring states, Chicago was 70 degrees under mostly sunny skies. In Cleveland, it was cloudy and the temperature was 69. Once again, at 8 a.m., Mount Pleasant was 68 degrees with fog. Now here is your local forecast. Early this morning, partly cloudy. Patchy fog. Lows in the mid-60s. Light winds. Today, mostly cloudy in the morning, then mostly sunny with a 20% chance of showers and thunderstorms in the afternoon. Highs in the mid-80s. Light winds becoming southwest 5 to 10 miles per hour with gusts to around 20 miles per hour in the afternoon. Tonight, partly cloudy. A slight chance of showers and thunderstorms in the evening, then a slight chance of showers after midnight. Lows in the mid-60s. Southwest winds 5 to 10 miles per hour. Gusts up to 20 miles per hour in the evening. Chance of rain 20%. Saturday, partly sunny with a 20% chance of showers in the morning, then sunny in the afternoon. Highs in the lower 80s. West winds 5 to 15 miles per hour with gusts to around 25 miles per hour. Saturday night, mostly clear. Lows in the upper 50s. Northwest winds 5 to 10 miles per hour with gusts to around 25 miles per hour in the evening becoming light. Sunday, mostly sunny in the morning, then partly sunny with a 30% chance of rain showers in the afternoon. Highs in the mid-80s. Southwest winds around 10 miles per hour increasing to 10 to 15 miles per hour in the afternoon. Gusts up to 25 miles per hour. Sunday night, partly cloudy with a 50% chance of showers and thunderstorms. Lows in the lower 60s. Monday, showers likely and a chance of thunderstorms. Highs in the lower 80s. Chance of rain 70%. Monday night, showers likely and a slight chance of thunderstorms. Lows in the lower 60s. Chance of rain 70%. Tuesday, partly sunny with a chance of showers and a slight chance of thunderstorms. Highs around 80. Chance of rain 40%. Tuesday night, partly cloudy with a 20% chance of rain showers. Lows in the upper 50s. Wednesday, mostly sunny in the morning, then becoming partly sunny. A chance of rain showers and a slight chance of thunderstorms. Highs around 80. Chance of rain 30%. Wednesday night, partly cloudy with a chance of rain showers and a slight chance of thunderstorms. Lows in the mid-50s. Chance of rain 30%. Thursday, mostly sunny in the morning, then becoming partly sunny. A 20% chance of showers and thunderstorms. Highs in the mid-70s.
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The current time is 8:31 a.m. Eastern Daylight Time. Conditions around the area at 8 a.m. At Mount Pleasant, fog was reported. The temperature was 68 degrees, the dew point 68, and the relative humidity 98%. The pressure was 30.10 inches and steady. Across the remainder of south-central Lower Michigan, temperatures were between 66 and 70 degrees. Fog was reported at Alma, Big Rapids, Saginaw, and Midland. At Houghton Lake, it was sunny. Elsewhere in central and northern Lower Michigan, temperatures were between 63 and 68 degrees. Fog was reported at Cadillac, Alpena, and Traverse City. At Pelston, it was sunny. Across southern Lower Michigan, fog was reported, and temperatures were between 68 and 72 degrees. In the Upper Peninsula, Sault Ste. Marie was 61 degrees under sunny skies, and in Marquette, fog was reported with a temperature of 63. In neighboring states, Chicago was 70 degrees under mostly sunny skies. In Cleveland, it was cloudy and the temperature was 69. Once again, at 8 a.m., Mount Pleasant was 68 degrees with fog. Now here is your local forecast. Early this morning, partly cloudy. Patchy fog. Lows in the mid-60s. Light winds. Today, mostly cloudy in the morning, then mostly sunny with a 20% chance of showers and thunderstorms in the afternoon. Highs in the mid-80s. Light winds becoming southwest 5 to 10 miles per hour with gusts to around 20 miles per hour in the afternoon. Tonight, partly cloudy. A slight chance of showers and thunderstorms in the evening, then a slight chance of showers after midnight. Lows in the mid-60s. Tonight, partly cloudy. A slight chance of showers and thunderstorms in the evening, then a slight chance of showers after midnight. Lows in the mid-60s. Southwest winds 5 to 10 miles per hour. Gusts up to 20 miles per hour in the evening. Chance of rain 20%. Saturday, partly sunny with a 20% chance of showers in the morning, then sunny in the afternoon. Highs in the lower 80s. West winds 5 to 15 miles per hour with gusts to around 25 miles per hour. Saturday night, mostly clear. Lows in the upper 50s. Northwest winds 5 to 10 miles per hour with gusts to around 25 miles per hour in the evening becoming light. Sunday, mostly sunny in the morning, then partly sunny with a 30% chance of rain showers in the afternoon. Highs in the mid-80s. Southwest winds around 10 miles per hour increasing to 10 to 15 miles per hour in the afternoon. Gusts up to 25 miles per hour. Sunday night, partly cloudy with a 50% chance of showers and thunderstorms. Lows in the lower 60s. Monday, showers likely and a chance of thunderstorms. Highs in the lower 80s. Chance of rain 70%. Monday night, showers likely and a slight chance of thunderstorms. Lows in the lower 60s. Chance of rain 70%. Tuesday, partly sunny with a chance of showers and a slight chance of thunderstorms. Highs around 80. Chance of rain 40%. Tuesday night, partly cloudy with a 20% chance of rain showers. Lows in the upper 50s. Wednesday, mostly sunny in the morning, then becoming partly sunny. A chance of rain showers and a slight chance of thunderstorms. Highs around 80. Chance of rain 30%. Wednesday night, partly cloudy with a chance of rain showers and a slight chance of thunderstorms. Lows in the mid-50s. Chance of rain 30%. Thursday, mostly sunny in the morning, then becoming partly sunny. A 20% chance of showers and thunderstorms. Highs in the mid-70s.
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University, courtesy of the CMU Public Broadcast Center. The current time is 8:35 a.m. Eastern Daylight Time. Conditions around the area at 8 a.m. At Mount Pleasant, fog was reported. The temperature was 68 degrees, the dew point 68, and the relative humidity 98%. The pressure was 30.10 inches and steady. Across the remainder of south central lower Michigan, temperatures were between 66 and 70 degrees. Fog was reported at Alma, Big Rapids, Saginaw, and Midland. At Houghton Lake, it was sunny. Elsewhere in central and northern lower Michigan, temperatures were between 63 and 68 degrees. Fog was reported at Cadillac, Alpena, and Traverse City. At Pelston, it was sunny. Across southern lower Michigan, fog was reported, and temperatures were between 68 and 72 degrees. In the upper peninsula, Sault Ste. Marie was 61 degrees under sunny skies, and in Marquette, fog was reported with a temperature of 63. In neighboring states, Chicago was 70 degrees under mostly sunny skies. In Cleveland, it was cloudy and the temperature was 69. Once again, at 8 a.m., Mount Pleasant was 68 degrees with fog. Now here is your local forecast. Early this morning, partly cloudy. Patchy fog. Lows in the mid-60s. Light winds. Today, mostly cloudy in the morning, then mostly sunny with a 20% chance of showers and thunderstorms in the afternoon. Highs in the mid-80s. Light winds becoming southwest 5 to 10 miles per hour with gusts to around 20 miles per hour in the afternoon. Tonight, partly cloudy. A slight chance of showers and thunderstorms in the evening, then a slight chance of showers after midnight. Lows in the mid-60s. Southwest winds 5 to 10 miles per hour. Gusts up to 20 miles per hour in the evening. Chance of rain 20%. Saturday, partly sunny with a 20% chance of showers in the morning, then sunny in the afternoon. Highs in the lower 80s. West winds 5 to 15 miles per hour with gusts to around 25 miles per hour. Saturday night, mostly clear. Lows in the upper 50s. Northwest winds 5 to 10 miles per hour with gusts to around 25 miles per hour in the evening becoming light. Sunday, mostly sunny in the morning, then partly sunny with a 30% chance of rain showers in the afternoon. Highs in the mid-80s. Southwest winds around 10 miles per hour increasing to 10 to 15 miles per hour in the afternoon. Gusts up to 25 miles per hour. Sunday night, partly cloudy with a 50% chance of showers and thunderstorms. Lows in the lower 60s. Monday, showers likely and a chance of thunderstorms. Highs in the lower 80s. Chance of rain 70%. Monday night, showers likely and a slight chance of thunderstorms. Lows in the lower 60s. Chance of rain 70%. Tuesday, partly sunny with a chance of showers and a slight chance of thunderstorms. Highs around 80. Chance of rain 40%. Tuesday night, partly cloudy with a 20% chance of rain showers. Lows in the upper 50s. Wednesday, mostly sunny in the morning then becoming partly sunny. A chance of rain showers and a slight chance of thunderstorms. Highs around 80. Chance of rain 30%. Wednesday night, partly cloudy with a chance of rain showers and a slight chance of thunderstorms. Lows in the mid-50s. Chance of rain 30%. Thursday, mostly sunny in the morning then becoming partly sunny. A 20% chance of showers and thunderstorms. Highs in the mid-70s. 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The current time is 8:40 a.m. Eastern Daylight Time. Conditions around the area at 8 a.m. At Mount Pleasant, fog was reported. The temperature was 68 degrees.
the dew point 68, and the relative humidity 98%. The pressure was 30.10 inches and steady. Across the remainder of south-central lower Michigan, temperatures were between 66 and 70 degrees. Fog was reported at Alma, Big Rapids, Saginaw, and Midland. At Houghton Lake, it was sunny. Elsewhere in central and northern lower Michigan, temperatures were between 63 and 68 degrees. Fog was reported at Cadillac, Alpena, and Traverse City. At Pelston, it was sunny. Across southern lower Michigan, fog was reported and temperatures were between 68 and 72 degrees. In the Upper Peninsula, Sault Ste. Marie was 61 degrees under sunny skies, and in Marquette, fog was reported with a temperature of 63. In neighboring states, Chicago was 70 degrees under mostly sunny skies. In Cleveland, it was cloudy and the temperature was 69. Once again, at 8 a.m., Mount Pleasant was 68 degrees with fog. Now here is your local forecast. Early this morning, partly cloudy. Patchy fog. Lows in the mid-60s. Light winds. Today, mostly cloudy in the morning, then mostly sunny with a 20% chance of showers and thunderstorms in the afternoon. Highs in the mid-80s. Light winds becoming southwest 5 to 10 miles per hour with gusts to around 20 miles per hour in the afternoon. Tonight, partly cloudy. A slight chance of showers and thunderstorms in the evening, then a slight chance of showers after midnight. Lows in the mid-60s. Southwest winds 5 to 10 miles per hour. Gusts up to 20 miles per hour in the evening. Chance of rain 20%. Saturday, partly sunny with a 20% chance of showers in the morning, then sunny in the afternoon. Highs in the lower 80s. West winds 5 to 15 miles per hour with gusts to around 25 miles per hour. Saturday night, mostly clear. Lows in the upper 50s. Northwest winds 5 to 10 miles per hour with gusts to around 25 miles per hour in the evening becoming light. Sunday, mostly sunny in the morning, then partly sunny with a 30% chance of rain showers in the afternoon. Highs in the mid-80s. Southwest winds around 10 miles per hour increasing to 10 to 15 miles per hour in the afternoon. Gusts up to 25 miles per hour. Sunday night, partly cloudy with a 50% chance of showers and thunderstorms. Lows in the lower 60s. Monday, showers likely and a chance of thunderstorms. Highs in the lower 80s. Chance of rain 70%. Monday night, showers likely and a slight chance of thunderstorms. Lows in the lower 60s. Chance of rain 70%. Tuesday, partly sunny with a chance of showers and a slight chance of thunderstorms. Highs around 80. Chance of rain 40%. Tuesday night, partly cloudy with a 20% chance of rain showers. Lows in the upper 50s. Wednesday, mostly sunny in the morning, then becoming partly sunny. A chance of rain showers and a slight chance of thunderstorms. Highs around 80. Chance of rain 30%. Wednesday night, partly cloudy with a chance of rain showers and a slight chance of thunderstorms. Lows in the mid-50s. Chance of rain 30%. Thursday, mostly sunny in the morning, then becoming partly sunny. A 20% chance of showers and thunderstorms. Highs in the mid-70s. 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The current time is 8:45 a.m. Eastern Daylight Time. Conditions around the area at 8 a.m. At Mount Pleasant, fog was reported. The temperature was 68 degrees, the dew point 68, and the relative humidity 98%. The pressure was 30.10 inches and steady. Across the remainder of south-central lower Michigan, temperatures were between 66 and 70 degrees. Fog was reported at Alma, Big Rapids,
Saginaw, and Midland. At Houghton Lake, it was sunny. Elsewhere in central and northern lower Michigan, temperatures were between 63 and 68 degrees. Fog was reported at Cadillac, Alpena, and Traverse City. At Pilsen, it was sunny. Across southern lower Michigan, fog was reported and temperatures were between 68 and 72 degrees. In the Upper Peninsula, Sault Ste. Marie was 61 degrees under sunny skies, and in Marquette, fog was reported with a temperature of 63. In neighboring states, Chicago was 70 degrees under mostly sunny skies. In Cleveland, it was cloudy and the temperature was 69. Once again, at 8 a.m., Mount Pleasant was 68 degrees with fog. Now here is your local forecast. Early this morning, partly cloudy. Patchy fog. Lows in the mid-60s. Light winds. Today, mostly cloudy in the morning, then mostly sunny with a 20% chance of showers and thunderstorms in the afternoon. Highs in the mid-80s. Light winds becoming southwest 5 to 10 miles per hour with gusts to around 20 miles per hour in the afternoon. Tonight, partly cloudy. A slight chance of showers and thunderstorms in the evening, then a slight chance of showers after midnight. Lows in the mid-60s. Southwest winds 5 to 10 miles per hour. Gusts up to 20 miles per hour in the evening. Chance of rain 20%. Saturday, partly sunny with a 20% chance of showers in the morning, then sunny in the afternoon. Highs in the lower 80s. West winds 5 to 15 miles per hour with gusts to around 25 miles per hour. Saturday night, mostly clear. Lows in the upper 50s. Northwest winds 5 to 10 miles per hour with gusts to around 25 miles per hour in the evening becoming light. Sunday, mostly sunny in the morning, then partly sunny with a 30% chance of rain showers in the afternoon. Highs in the mid-80s. Southwest winds around 10 miles per hour increasing to 10 to 15 miles per hour in the afternoon. Gusts up to 25 miles per hour. Sunday night, partly cloudy with a 50% chance of showers and thunderstorms. Lows in the lower 60s. Monday, showers likely and a chance of thunderstorms. Highs in the lower 80s. Chance of rain 70%. Monday night, showers likely and a slight chance of thunderstorms. Lows in the lower 60s. Chance of rain 70%. Tuesday, partly sunny with a chance of showers and a slight chance of thunderstorms. Highs around 80. Chance of rain 40%. Tuesday night, partly cloudy with a 20% chance of rain showers. Lows in the upper 50s. Wednesday, mostly sunny in the morning, then becoming partly sunny. A chance of rain showers and a slight chance of thunderstorms. Highs around 80. Chance of rain 30%. Wednesday night, partly cloudy with a chance of rain showers and a slight chance of thunderstorms. Lows in the mid-50s. Chance of rain 30%. Thursday, mostly sunny in the morning, then becoming partly sunny. A 20% chance of showers and thunderstorms. Highs in the mid-70s. 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The current time is 8:49 a.m. Eastern Daylight Time. Conditions around the area at 8 a.m. At Mount Pleasant, fog was reported. The temperature was 68 degrees, the dew point 68, and the relative humidity 98%. The pressure was 30.10 inches and steady. Across the remainder of south-central lower Michigan, temperatures were between 66 and 70 degrees. Fog was reported at Alma, Big Rapids, Saginaw, and Midland. At Houghton Lake, it was sunny. Elsewhere in central and northern lower Michigan, temperatures were between 63 and 68 degrees. Fog was reported at Cadillac, Alpena, and Traverse City. At Pilsen, it was sunny.
Across southern lower Michigan, fog was reported and temperatures were between 68 and 72 degrees. In the upper peninsula, Sault Ste. Marie was 61 degrees under sunny skies, and in Marquette, fog was reported with a temperature of 63. In neighboring states, Chicago was 70 degrees under mostly sunny skies. In Cleveland, it was cloudy and the temperature was 69. Once again, at 8 a.m., Mount Pleasant was 68 degrees with fog. Now here is your local forecast. Early this morning, partly cloudy. Patchy fog. Lows in the mid-60s. Light winds. Today, mostly cloudy in the morning, then mostly sunny with a 20% chance of showers and thunderstorms in the afternoon. Highs in the mid-80s. Light winds becoming southwest 5 to 10 miles per hour with gusts to around 20 miles per hour in the afternoon. Tonight, partly cloudy. A slight chance of showers and thunderstorms in the evening, then a slight chance of showers after midnight. Lows in the mid-60s. Southwest winds 5 to 10 miles per hour. Gusts up to 20 miles per hour in the evening. Chance of rain 20%. Saturday, partly sunny with a 20% chance of showers in the morning, then sunny in the afternoon. Highs in the lower 80s. West winds 5 to 15 miles per hour with gusts to around 25 miles per hour. Saturday night, mostly clear. Lows in the upper 50s. Northwest winds 5 to 10 miles per hour with gusts to around 25 miles per hour in the evening becoming light. Sunday, mostly sunny in the morning, then partly sunny with a 30% chance of rain showers in the afternoon. Highs in the mid-80s. Southwest winds around 10 miles per hour increasing to 10 to 15 miles per hour in the afternoon. Gusts up to 25 miles per hour. Sunday night, partly cloudy with a 50% chance of showers and thunderstorms. Lows in the lower 60s. Monday, showers likely and a chance of thunderstorms. Highs in the lower 80s. Chance of rain 70%. Monday night, showers likely and a slight chance of thunderstorms. Lows in the lower 60s. Chance of rain 70%. Tuesday, partly sunny with a chance of showers and a slight chance of thunderstorms. Highs around 80. Chance of rain 40%. Tuesday night, partly cloudy with a 20% chance of rain showers. Lows in the upper 50s. Wednesday, mostly sunny in the morning, then becoming partly sunny. A chance of rain showers and a slight chance of thunderstorms. Highs around 80. Chance of rain 30%. Wednesday night, partly cloudy with a chance of rain showers and a slight chance of thunderstorms. Lows in the mid-50s. Chance of rain 30%. Thursday, mostly sunny in the morning, then becoming partly sunny. A 20% chance of showers and thunderstorms. Highs in the mid-70s. 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The current time is 8:54 a.m. Eastern Daylight Time. Conditions around the area at 8 a.m. At Mount Pleasant, fog was reported. The temperature was 68 degrees, the dew point 68, and the relative humidity 98%. The pressure was 30.10 inches and steady. Across the remainder of south-central lower Michigan, temperatures were between 66 and 70 degrees. Fog was reported at Alma, Big Rapids, Saginaw, and Midland. At Houghton Lake, it was sunny. Elsewhere in central and northern lower Michigan, temperatures were between 63 and 68 degrees. Fog was reported at Cadillac, Alpena, and Traverse City. At Pelston, it was sunny. Across southern lower Michigan, fog was reported and temperatures were between 68 and 72 degrees. In the upper peninsula, Sault Ste. Marie was 61 degrees under sunny skies, and in Marquette, fog was reported with a temperature of 63. In neighboring states,
Chicago was 70 degrees under mostly sunny skies. In Cleveland, it was cloudy and the temperature was 69. Once again, at 8 a.m., Mount Pleasant was 68 degrees with fog. Now here is your local forecast. Early this morning, partly cloudy. Patchy fog. Lows in the mid-60s. Light winds. Today, mostly cloudy in the morning, then mostly sunny with a 20% chance of showers and thunderstorms in the afternoon. Highs in the mid-80s. Light winds becoming southwest 5 to 10 miles per hour with gusts to around 20 miles per hour in the afternoon. Tonight, partly cloudy. A slight chance of showers and thunderstorms in the evening, then a slight chance of showers after midnight. Lows in the mid-60s. Southwest winds 5 to 10 miles per hour. Gusts up to 20 miles per hour in the evening. Chance of rain 20%. Saturday, partly sunny with a 20% chance of showers in the morning, then sunny in the afternoon. Highs in the lower 80s. West winds 5 to 15 miles per hour with gusts to around 25 miles per hour. Saturday night, mostly clear. Lows in the upper 50s. Northwest winds 5 to 10 miles per hour with gusts to around 25 miles per hour in the evening becoming light. Sunday, mostly sunny in the morning, then partly sunny with a 30% chance of rain showers in the afternoon. Highs in the mid-80s. Southwest winds around 10 miles per hour increasing to 10 to 15 miles per hour in the afternoon. Gusts up to 25 miles per hour. Sunday night, partly cloudy with a 50% chance of showers and thunderstorms. Lows in the lower 60s. Monday, showers likely and a chance of thunderstorms. Highs in the lower 80s. Chance of rain 70%. Monday night, showers likely and a slight chance of thunderstorms. Lows in the lower 60s. Chance of rain 70%. Tuesday, partly sunny with a chance of showers and a slight chance of thunderstorms. Highs around 80. Chance of rain 40%. Tuesday night, partly cloudy with a 20% chance of rain showers. Lows in the upper 50s. Wednesday, mostly sunny in the morning, then becoming partly sunny. A chance of rain showers and a slight chance of thunderstorms. Highs around 80. Chance of rain 30%. Wednesday night, partly cloudy with a chance of rain showers and a slight chance of thunderstorms. Lows in the mid-50s. Chance of rain 30%. Thursday, mostly sunny in the morning, then becoming partly sunny. A 20% chance of showers and thunderstorms. Highs in the mid-70s. 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The current time is 8:59 a.m. Eastern Daylight Time. Conditions around the area at 8 a.m. At Mount Pleasant, fog was reported. The temperature was 68 degrees, the dew point 68, and the relative humidity 98%. The pressure was 30.10 inches and steady. Across the remainder of south-central lower Michigan, temperatures were between 66 and 70 degrees. Fog was reported at Alma, Big Rapids, Saginaw, and Midland. At Houghton Lake, it was sunny. Elsewhere in central and northern lower Michigan, temperatures were between 63 and 68 degrees. Fog was reported at Cadillac, Alpena, and Traverse City. At Pelston, it was sunny. Across southern lower Michigan, fog was reported, and temperatures were between 68 and 72 degrees. In the Upper Peninsula, Sault Ste. Marie was 61 degrees under sunny skies, and in Marquette, fog was reported with a temperature of 63. In neighboring states, Chicago was 70 degrees under mostly sunny skies. In Cleveland, it was cloudy and the temperature was 69. Once again, at 8 a.m., Mount Pleasant was 68 degrees with fog. Now here is your local forecast. Early this morning,
partly cloudy.

15 miles per hour with gusts to around 25 miles per hour. Saturday night, mostly clear. Lows in the upper 50s. Northwest winds 5 to 10 miles per hour with gusts to around 25 miles per hour in the evening, becoming light. Sunday, mostly sunny in the morning, then partly sunny with a 30% chance of rain showers in the afternoon. Highs in the mid-80s. Southwest winds around 10 miles per hour, increasing to 10 to 15 miles per hour in the afternoon. Gusts up to 25 miles per hour. Sunday night, partly cloudy with a 50% chance of showers and thunderstorms. Lows in the lower 60s. Monday, showers likely and a chance of thunderstorms. Highs in the lower 80s. Chance of rain 70%. Monday night, showers likely and a slight chance of thunderstorms. Lows in the lower 60s. Chance of rain 70%. Tuesday, partly sunny with a chance of showers and a slight chance of thunderstorms. Highs around 80. Chance of rain 40%. Tuesday night, partly cloudy with a 20% chance of rain showers. Lows in the upper 50s. Wednesday, mostly sunny in the morning, then becoming partly sunny. A chance of rain showers and a slight chance of thunderstorms. Highs around 80. Chance of rain 30%. Wednesday night, partly cloudy with a chance of rain showers and a slight chance of thunderstorms. Lows in the mid-50s. Chance of rain 30%. Thursday, mostly sunny in the morning, then becoming partly sunny. A 20% chance of showers and thunderstorms. Highs in the mid-70s. 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The current time is 9:04 a.m. Eastern Daylight Time. Conditions around the area at 8 a.m. At Mount Pleasant, fog was reported. The temperature was 68 degrees. The dew point 68, and the relative humidity 98%. The pressure was 30.10 inches and steady. Across the remainder of south central lower Michigan, temperatures were between 66 and 70 degrees. Fog was reported at Alma, Big Rapids, Saginaw, and Midland. At Houghton Lake, it was sunny. Elsewhere in central and northern lower Michigan, temperatures were between 63 and 68 degrees. Fog was reported at Cadillac, Alpena, and Traverse City. At Pelston, it was sunny. Across southern lower Michigan, fog was reported, and temperatures were between 68 and 72 degrees. In the Upper Peninsula, Sault Ste. Marie was 61 degrees under sunny skies, and in Marquette, fog was reported with a temperature of 63. In neighboring states, Chicago was 70 degrees under mostly sunny skies. In Cleveland, it was cloudy and the temperature was 69. Once again, at 8 a.m., Mount Pleasant was 68 degrees with fog. Now here is your local forecast. Early this morning, partly cloudy. Patchy fog. Lows in the mid-60s. Light winds. Today, mostly cloudy in the morning, then mostly sunny with a 20% chance of showers and thunderstorms in the afternoon. Highs in the mid-80s. Light winds becoming southwest 5 to 10 miles per hour with gusts to around 20 miles per hour in the afternoon. Tonight, partly cloudy. A slight chance of showers and thunderstorms in the evening, then a slight chance of showers after midnight. Lows in the mid-60s. Southwest winds 5 to 10 miles per hour. Gusts up to 20 miles per hour in the evening. Chance of rain 20%. Saturday, partly sunny with a 20% chance of showers in the morning, then sunny in the afternoon. Highs in the lower 80s. West winds 5 to 15 miles per hour with gusts to around 25 miles per hour. Saturday night, mostly clear. Lows in the upper 50s. Northwest winds 5 to 10 miles per hour with gusts to around 25 miles per hour in the evening, becoming light. Sunday, most

partly sunny in the morning, then partly sunny with a 30% chance of rain showers in the afternoon. Highs in the mid-80s. Southwest winds around 10 miles per hour, increasing to 10 to 15 miles per hour in the afternoon. Gusts up to 25 miles per hour. Sunday night, partly cloudy with a 50% chance of showers and thunderstorms. Lows in the lower 60s. Monday, showers likely and a chance of thunderstorms. Highs in the lower 80s. Chance of rain 70%. Monday night, showers likely and a slight chance of thunderstorms. Lows in the lower 60s. Chance of rain 70%. Tuesday, partly sunny with a chance of showers and a slight chance of thunderstorms. Highs around 80. Chance of rain 40%. Tuesday night, partly cloudy with a 20% chance of rain showers. Lows in the upper 50s. Wednesday, mostly sunny in the morning, then becoming partly sunny. A chance of rain showers and a slight chance of thunderstorms. Highs around 80. Chance of rain 30%. Wednesday night, partly cloudy with a chance of rain showers and a slight chance of thunderstorms. Lows in the mid-50s. Chance of rain 30%. Thursday, mostly sunny in the morning, then becoming partly sunny. A 20% chance of showers and thunderstorms. Highs in the mid-70s. 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The current time is 9:08 a.m. Eastern Daylight Time. Conditions around the area at 8 a.m. At Mount Pleasant, fog was reported. The temperature was 68 degrees, the dew point 68, and the relative humidity 98%. The pressure was 30.10 inches and steady. Across the remainder of south central lower Michigan, temperatures were between 66 and 70 degrees. Fog was reported at Alma, Big Rapids, Saginaw, and Midland. At Houghton Lake, it was sunny. Elsewhere in central and northern lower Michigan, temperatures were between 63 and 68 degrees. Fog was reported at Cadillac, Alpena, and Traverse City. At Pelston, it was sunny. Across southern lower Michigan, fog was reported, and temperatures were between 68 and 72 degrees. In the upper peninsula, Sault Ste. Marie was 61 degrees under sunny skies, and in Marquette, fog was reported with a temperature of 63. In neighboring states, Chicago was 70 degrees under mostly sunny skies. In Cleveland, it was cloudy and the temperature was 69. Once again, at 8 a.m., Mount Pleasant was 68 degrees with fog. Now here is your local forecast. Early this morning, partly cloudy. Patchy fog. Lows in the mid-60s. Light winds. Today, mostly cloudy in the morning, then mostly sunny with a 20% chance of showers and thunderstorms in the afternoon. Highs in the mid-80s. Light winds becoming southwest 5 to 10 miles per hour with gusts to around 20 miles per hour in the afternoon. Tonight, partly cloudy. A slight chance of showers and thunderstorms in the evening, then a slight chance of showers after midnight. Lows in the mid-60s. Southwest winds 5 to 10 miles per hour. Gusts up to 20 miles per hour in the evening. Chance of rain 20%. Saturday, partly sunny with a 20% chance of showers in the morning, then sunny in the afternoon. Highs in the lower 80s. West winds 5 to 15 miles per hour with gusts to around 25 miles per hour. Saturday night, mostly clear. Lows in the upper 50s. Northwest winds 5 to 10 miles per hour with gusts to around 25 miles per hour in the evening becoming light. Sunday, mostly sunny in the morning, then partly sunny with a 30% chance of rain showers in the afternoon. Highs in the mid-80s. Southwest winds around 10 miles per hour increasing to 10 to 15 miles per hour in the afternoon. Gusts up to 25 miles per hour.
Sunday night, partly cloudy with a 50% chance of showers and thunderstorms. Lows in the lower 60s. Monday, showers likely and a chance of thunderstorms. Highs in the lower 80s. Chance of rain 70%. Monday night, showers likely and a slight chance of thunderstorms. Lows in the lower 60s. Chance of rain 70%. Tuesday, partly sunny with a chance of showers and a slight chance of thunderstorms. Highs around 80. Chance of rain 40%. Tuesday night, partly cloudy with a 20% chance of rain showers. Lows in the upper 50s. Wednesday, mostly sunny in the morning, then becoming partly sunny. A chance of rain showers and a slight chance of thunderstorms. Highs around 80. Chance of rain 30%. Wednesday night, partly cloudy with a chance of rain showers and a slight chance of thunderstorms. Lows in the mid-50s. Chance of rain 30%. Thursday, mostly sunny in the morning, then becoming partly sunny. A 20% chance of showers and thunderstorms. Highs in the mid-70s. 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The current time is 9:13 a.m. Eastern Daylight Time. Conditions around the area at 8 a.m. At Mount Pleasant, fog was reported. The temperature was 68 degrees, the dew point 68, and the relative humidity 98%. The pressure was 30.10 inches and steady. Across the remainder of south-central lower Michigan, temperatures were between 66 and 70 degrees. Fog was reported at Alma, Big Rapids, Saginaw, and Midland. At Houghton Lake, it was sunny. Elsewhere in central and northern lower Michigan, temperatures were between 63 and 68 degrees. Fog was reported at Cadillac, Alpena, and Traverse City. At Pelston, it was sunny. Across southern lower Michigan, fog was reported and temperatures were between 68 and 72 degrees. In the Upper Peninsula, Sault Ste. Marie was 61 degrees under sunny skies, and in Marquette, fog was reported with a temperature of 63. In neighboring states, Chicago was 70 degrees under mostly sunny skies. In Cleveland, it was cloudy and the temperature was 69. Once again, at 8 a.m., Mount Pleasant was 68 degrees with fog. Conditions around the area at 9 a.m. At Mount Pleasant, fog was reported. The temperature was 71 degrees, the dew point 69, and the relative humidity 93%. The pressure was 30.10 inches and steady. Across the remainder of south-central lower Michigan, temperatures were between 68 and 72 degrees. Fog was reported at Alma and Big Rapids. At Midland, haze was reported. It was sunny at Saginaw and Houghton Lake. Elsewhere in central and northern lower Michigan, temperatures were between 68 and 71 degrees. Fog was reported at Cadillac and Alpena. At Pelston, it was sunny. At Traverse City, it was mostly sunny. Across southern lower Michigan, temperatures were between 71 and 74 degrees. At Kalamazoo, fog was reported. It was cloudy at Detroit and Lansing. In the Upper Peninsula, Sault Ste. Marie was 65 degrees under mostly sunny skies, and in Marquette, fog was reported with a temperature of 64. In neighboring states, Chicago was 72 degrees under mostly sunny skies. In Cleveland, it was cloudy and the temperature was 71. Once again, at 9 a.m., Mount Pleasant was 71 degrees with fog. Now here is your local forecast. Early this morning, partly cloudy. Patchy fog. Lows in the mid-60s. Light winds. Today, mostly cloudy in the morning, then mostly sunny with a 20% chance of showers and thunderstorms in the afternoon. Highs in the mid-80s.
Light winds becoming southwest 5 to 10 miles per hour with gusts to around 20 miles per hour in the afternoon. Tonight, partly cloudy. A slight chance of showers and thunderstorms in the evening, then a slight chance of showers after midnight. Lows in the mid-60s. Southwest winds 5 to 10 miles per hour. Gusts up to 20 miles per hour in the evening. Chance of rain 20%. Saturday, partly sunny with a 20% chance of showers in the morning, then sunny in the afternoon. Highs in the lower 80s. West winds 5 to 15 miles per hour with gusts to around 25 miles per hour. Saturday night, mostly clear. Lows in the upper 50s. Northwest winds 5 to 10 miles per hour with gusts to around 25 miles per hour in the evening becoming light. Sunday, mostly sunny in the morning, then partly sunny with a 30% chance of rain showers in the afternoon. Highs in the mid-80s. Southwest winds around 10 miles per hour increasing to 10 to 15 miles per hour in the afternoon. Gusts up to 25 miles per hour. Sunday night, partly cloudy with a 50% chance of showers and thunderstorms. Lows in the lower 60s. Monday, showers likely and a chance of thunderstorms. Highs in the lower 80s. Chance of rain 70%. Monday night, showers likely and a slight chance of thunderstorms. Lows in the lower 60s. Chance of rain 70%. Tuesday, partly sunny with a chance of showers and a slight chance of thunderstorms. Highs around 80. Chance of rain 40%. Tuesday night, partly cloudy with a 20% chance of rain showers. Lows in the upper 50s. Wednesday, mostly sunny in the morning, then becoming partly sunny. A chance of rain showers and a slight chance of thunderstorms. Highs around 80. Chance of rain 30%. Wednesday night, partly cloudy with a chance of rain showers and a slight chance of thunderstorms. Lows in the mid-50s. Chance of rain 30%. Thursday, mostly sunny in the morning, then becoming partly sunny. A 20% chance of showers and thunderstorms. Highs in the mid-70s. 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The current time is 9:19 a.m. Eastern Daylight Time. Conditions around the area at 9 a.m. At Mount Pleasant, fog was reported. The temperature was 71 degrees, the dew point 69, and the relative humidity 93%. The pressure was 30.10 inches and steady. Across the remainder of south central lower Michigan, temperatures were between 68 and 72 degrees. Fog was reported at Alma and Big Rapids. At Midland, haze was reported. It was sunny at Saginaw and Houghton Lake. Elsewhere in central and northern lower Michigan, temperatures were between 68 and 71 degrees. Fog was reported at Cadillac and Alpena. At Pelston, it was sunny. At Traverse City, it was mostly sunny. Across southern lower Michigan, temperatures were between 71 and 74 degrees. At Kalamazoo, fog was reported. It was cloudy at Detroit and Lansing. In the Upper Peninsula, Sault Ste. Marie was 65 degrees under mostly sunny skies, and in Marquette, fog was reported with a temperature of 64. In neighboring states, Chicago was 72 degrees under mostly sunny skies. In Cleveland, it was cloudy and the temperature was 71. Once again, at 9 a.m., Mount Pleasant was 71 degrees with fog. Now here is your local forecast. Early this morning, partly cloudy. Patchy fog. Lows in the mid-60s. Light winds. Today, mostly cloudy in the morning, then mostly sunny with a 20% chance of showers and thunderstorms in the afternoon. Highs in the mid-80s. Light winds becoming southwest 5 to 10 miles per hour with gusts to around 20 miles per hour in the afternoon. Tonight,
partly cloudy. A slight chance of showers and thunderstorms in the evening, then a slight chance of showers after midnight. Lows in the mid-60s. Southwest winds 5 to 10 miles per hour. Gusts up to 20 miles per hour in the evening. Chance of rain 20%. Saturday, partly sunny with a 20% chance of showers in the morning, then sunny in the afternoon. Highs in the lower 80s. West winds 5 to 15 miles per hour with gusts to around 25 miles per hour. Saturday night, mostly clear. Lows in the upper 50s. Northwest winds 5 to 10 miles per hour with gusts to around 25 miles per hour in the evening, becoming light. Sunday, mostly sunny in the morning, then partly sunny with a 30% chance of rain showers in the afternoon. Highs in the mid-80s. Southwest winds around 10 miles per hour, increasing to 10 to 15 miles per hour in the afternoon. Gusts up to 25 miles per hour. Sunday night, partly cloudy with a 50% chance of showers and thunderstorms. Lows in the lower 60s. Monday, showers likely and a chance of thunderstorms. Highs in the lower 80s. Chance of rain 70%. Monday night, showers likely and a slight chance of thunderstorms. Lows in the lower 60s. Chance of rain 70%. Tuesday, partly sunny with a chance of showers and a slight chance of thunderstorms. Highs around 80. Chance of rain 40%. Tuesday night, partly cloudy with a 20% chance of rain showers. Lows in the upper 50s. Wednesday, mostly sunny in the morning, then becoming partly sunny. A chance of rain showers and a slight chance of thunderstorms. Highs around 80. Chance of rain 30%. Wednesday night, partly cloudy with a chance of rain showers and a slight chance of thunderstorms. Lows in the mid-50s. Chance of rain 30%. Thursday, mostly sunny in the morning, then becoming partly sunny. A 20% chance of showers and thunderstorms. Highs in the mid-70s. 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The current time is 9:24 a.m. Eastern Daylight Time. Conditions around the area at 9 a.m. At Mount Pleasant, fog was reported. The temperature was 71 degrees. The dew point 69, and the relative humidity 93%. The pressure was 30.10 inches and steady. Across the remainder of south central lower Michigan, temperatures were between 68 and 72 degrees. Fog was reported at Alma and Big Rapids. At Midland, haze was reported. It was sunny at Saginaw and Houghton Lake. Elsewhere in central and northern lower Michigan, temperatures were between 68 and 71 degrees. Fog was reported at Cadillac and Alpena. At Pelston, it was sunny. At Traverse City, it was mostly sunny. Across southern lower Michigan, temperatures were between 71 and 74 degrees. At Kalamazoo, fog was reported. It was cloudy at Detroit and Lansing. In the Upper Peninsula, Sault Ste. Marie was 65 degrees under mostly sunny skies, and in Marquette, fog was reported with a temperature of 64. In neighboring states, Chicago was 72 degrees under mostly sunny skies. In Cleveland, it was cloudy and the temperature was 71. Once again, at 9 a.m., Mount Pleasant was 71 degrees with fog. Now here is your local forecast. Early this morning, partly cloudy. Patchy fog. Lows in the mid-60s. Light winds. Today, mostly cloudy in the morning, then mostly sunny with a 20% chance of showers and thunderstorms in the afternoon. Highs in the mid-80s. Light winds becoming southwest 5 to 10 miles per hour with gusts to around 20 miles per hour in the afternoon. Tonight, partly cloudy. A slight chance of showers and thunderstorms in the evening, then a slight chance of showers after midnight.
lows in the mid-60s. Southwest winds 5 to 10 miles per hour. Gusts up to 20 miles per hour in the evening. Chance of rain 20%. Saturday, partly sunny with a 20% chance of showers in the morning, then sunny in the afternoon. Highs in the lower 80s. West winds 5 to 15 miles per hour with gusts to around 25 miles per hour. Saturday night, mostly clear. Lows in the upper 50s. Northwest winds 5 to 10 miles per hour with gusts to around 25 miles per hour in the evening, becoming light. Sunday, mostly sunny in the morning, then partly sunny with a 30% chance of rain showers in the afternoon. Highs in the mid-80s. Southwest winds around 10 miles per hour, increasing to 10 to 15 miles per hour in the afternoon. Gusts up to 25 miles per hour. Sunday night, partly cloudy with a 50% chance of showers and thunderstorms. Lows in the lower 60s. Monday, showers likely and a chance of thunderstorms. Highs in the lower 80s. Chance of rain 70%. Monday night, showers likely and a slight chance of thunderstorms. Lows in the lower 60s. Chance of rain 70%. Tuesday, partly sunny with a chance of showers and a slight chance of thunderstorms. Highs around 80. Chance of rain 40%. Tuesday night, partly cloudy with a 20% chance of rain showers. Lows in the upper 50s. Wednesday, mostly sunny in the morning, then becoming partly sunny. A chance of rain showers and a slight chance of thunderstorms. Highs around 80. Chance of rain 30%. Wednesday night, partly cloudy with a chance of rain showers and a slight chance of thunderstorms. Lows in the mid-50s. Chance of rain 30%. Thursday, mostly sunny in the morning, then becoming partly sunny. A 20% chance of showers and thunderstorms. Highs in the mid-70s. 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The current time is 9:29 a.m. Eastern Daylight Time. Conditions around the area at 9 a.m. At Mount Pleasant, fog was reported. The temperature was 71 degrees. The dew point 69, and the relative humidity 93%. The pressure was 30.10 inches and steady. Across the remainder of south central lower Michigan, temperatures were between 68 and 72 degrees. Fog was reported at Alma and Big Rapids. At Midland, haze was reported. It was sunny at Saginaw and Houghton Lake. Elsewhere in central and northern lower Michigan, temperatures were between 68 and 71 degrees. Fog was reported at Cadillac and Alpena. At Pilston, it was sunny. At Traverse City, it was mostly sunny. Across southern lower Michigan, temperatures were between 71 and 74 degrees. At Kalamazoo, fog was reported. It was cloudy at Detroit and Lansing. In the Upper Peninsula, Sault Ste. Marie was 65 degrees under mostly sunny skies, and in Marquette, fog was reported with a temperature of 64. In neighboring states, Chicago was 72 degrees under mostly sunny skies. In Cleveland, it was cloudy and the temperature was 71. Once again, at 9 a.m., Mount Pleasant was 71 degrees with fog. Now here is your local forecast. Early this morning, partly cloudy. Patchy fog. Lows in the mid-60s. Light winds. Today, mostly cloudy in the morning, then mostly sunny with a 20% chance of showers and thunderstorms in the afternoon. Highs in the mid-80s. Light winds becoming southwest 5 to 10 miles per hour with gusts to around 20 miles per hour in the afternoon. Tonight, partly cloudy. A slight chance of showers and thunderstorms in the evening, then a slight chance of showers after midnight. Lows in the mid-60s. Southwest winds 5 to 10 miles per hour.
Gusts up to 20 miles per hour in the evening. Chance of rain 20%. Saturday, partly sunny with a 20% chance of showers in the morning, then sunny in the afternoon. Highs in the lower 80s. West winds 5 to 15 miles per hour with gusts to around 25 miles per hour. Saturday night, mostly clear. Lows in the upper 50s. Northwest winds 5 to 10 miles per hour with gusts to around 25 miles per hour in the evening, becoming light. Sunday, mostly sunny in the morning, then partly sunny with a 30% chance of rain showers in the afternoon. Highs in the mid-80s. Southwest winds around 10 miles per hour, increasing to 10 to 15 miles per hour in the afternoon. Gusts up to 25 miles per hour. Sunday night, partly cloudy with a 50% chance of showers and thunderstorms. Lows in the lower 60s. Monday, showers likely and a chance of thunderstorms. Highs in the lower 80s. Chance of rain 70%. Monday night, showers likely and a slight chance of thunderstorms. Lows in the lower 60s. Chance of rain 70%. Tuesday, partly sunny with a chance of showers and a slight chance of thunderstorms. Highs around 80. Chance of rain 40%. Tuesday night, partly cloudy with a 20% chance of rain showers. Lows in the upper 80. Chance of rain 40%. Tuesday night, partly cloudy with a 20% chance of rain showers. Lows in the upper 50s. Wednesday, mostly sunny in the morning, then becoming partly sunny. A chance of rain showers and a slight chance of thunderstorms. Highs around 80. Chance of rain 30%. Wednesday night, partly cloudy with a chance of rain showers and a slight chance of thunderstorms. Lows in the mid-50s. Chance of rain 30%. Thursday, mostly sunny in the morning, then becoming partly sunny. A 20% chance of showers and thunderstorms. Highs in the mid-70s. 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The current time is 9:34 a.m. Eastern Daylight Time. Conditions around the area at 9 a.m. At Mount Pleasant, fog was reported. The temperature was 71 degrees, the dew point 69, and the relative humidity 93%. The pressure was 30.10 inches and steady. Across the remainder of south central lower Michigan, temperatures were between 68 and 70 degrees. Fog was reported at Alma and Big Rapids. At Midland, haze was reported. It was sunny at Saginaw and Houghton Lake. Elsewhere in central and northern lower Michigan, temperatures were between 68 and 71 degrees. Fog was reported at Cadillac and Alpena. At Pelston, it was sunny. At Traverse City, it was mostly sunny. Across southern lower Michigan, temperatures were between 71 and 74 degrees. At Kalamazoo, fog was reported. It was cloudy at Detroit and Lansing. In the Upper Peninsula, Sault Ste. Marie was 65 degrees under mostly sunny skies, and in Marquette, fog was reported with a temperature of 64. In neighboring states, Chicago was 72 degrees under mostly sunny skies. In Cleveland, it was cloudy and the temperature was 71. Once again, at 9 a.m., Mount Pleasant was 71 degrees with fog. Now here is your local forecast. Rest of today, partly sunny. A 20% chance of showers and thunderstorms in the afternoon. Highs in the mid-80s. Southwest winds 5 to 10 miles per hour. Gusts up to 20 miles per hour in the afternoon. Tonight, partly cloudy. A slight chance of showers and thunderstorms in the evening, then a slight chance of showers after midnight. Lows in the mid-60s. Southwest winds 5 to 10 miles per hour. Gusts up to 20 miles per hour in the evening. Chance of rain 20%. Saturday,
partly sunny with a 20% chance of showers in the morning, then sunny in the afternoon. Highs in the lower 80s. West winds 5 to 15 miles per hour with gusts.

and the relative humidity 93%. The pressure was 30.10 inches and steady. Across the remainder of south-central lower Michigan, temperatures were between 68 and 72 degrees. Fog was reported at Alma and Big Rapids. At Midland, haze was reported. It was sunny at Saginaw and Houghton Lake. Elsewhere in central and northern lower Michigan, temperatures were between 68 and 71 degrees. Fog was reported at Cadillac and Alpena. At Pilston, it was sunny. At Traverse City, it was mostly sunny. Across southern lower Michigan, temperatures were between 71 and 74 degrees. At Kalamazoo, fog was reported. It was cloudy at Detroit and Lansing. In the Upper Peninsula, Sault Ste. Marie was 65 degrees under mostly sunny skies, and in Marquette, fog was reported with a temperature of 64. In neighboring states, Chicago was 72 degrees under mostly sunny skies. In Cleveland, it was cloudy and the temperature was 71. Once again, at 9 a.m., Mount Pleasant was 71 degrees with fog. Now here is your local forecast. Rest of today, partly sunny. A 20% chance of showers and thunderstorms in the afternoon. Highs in the mid-80s. Southwest winds 5 to 10 miles per hour. Gusts up to 20 miles per hour in the afternoon. Tonight, partly cloudy. A slight chance of showers and thunderstorms in the evening, then a slight chance of showers after midnight. Lows in the mid-60s. Southwest winds 5 to 10 miles per hour. Gusts up to 20 miles per hour in the evening. Chance of rain 20%. Saturday, partly sunny with a 20% chance of showers in the morning, then sunny in the afternoon. Highs in the lower 80s. West winds 5 to 15 miles per hour with gusts to around 25 miles per hour. Saturday night, mostly clear. Lows in the upper 50s. Northwest winds 5 to 10 miles per hour with gusts to around 25 miles per hour in the evening becoming light. Sunday, mostly sunny in the morning, then partly sunny with a 30% chance of rain showers in the afternoon. Highs in the mid-80s. Southwest winds around 10 miles per hour increasing to 10 to 15 miles per hour in the afternoon. Gusts up to 25 miles per hour. Sunday night, partly cloudy with a 50% chance of showers and thunderstorms. Lows in the lower 60s. Monday, showers likely and a chance of thunderstorms. Highs in the lower 80s. Chance of rain 70%. Monday night, showers likely and a slight chance of thunderstorms. Lows in the lower 60s. Chance of rain 70%. Tuesday, partly sunny with a chance of showers and a slight chance of thunderstorms. Highs around 80. Chance of rain 40%. Tuesday night, partly cloudy with a 20% chance of rain showers. Lows in the upper 50s. Wednesday, mostly sunny in the morning then becoming partly sunny. A chance of rain showers and a slight chance of thunderstorms. Highs around 80. Chance of rain 30%. Wednesday night, partly cloudy with a chance of rain showers and a slight chance of thunderstorms. Lows in the mid-50s. Chance of rain 30%. Thursday, mostly sunny in the morning then becoming partly sunny. A 20% chance of showers and thunderstorms. Highs in the mid-70s. 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The current time is 10:06 a.m. Eastern Daylight Time. Conditions around the area at 9 a.m. At Mount Pleasant, fog was reported. The temperature was 71 degrees. The dew point 69, and the relative humidity 93%. The pressure was 30.10 inches and steady. Across the remainder of south-central lower Michigan, temperatures were between 68 and 72 degrees. Fog was reported at Alma and Big Rapids.

at Midland, haze was reported. It was sunny at Saginaw and Houghton Lake. Elsewhere in central and northern lower Michigan, temperatures were between 68 and 71 degrees. Fog was reported at Cadillac and Alpena. At Pilston, it was sunny. At Traverse City, it was mostly sunny. Across southern lower Michigan, temperatures were between 71 and 74 degrees. At Kalamazoo, fog was reported. It was cloudy at Detroit and Lansing. In the Upper Peninsula, Sault Ste. Marie was 65 degrees under mostly sunny skies, and in Marquette, fog was reported with a temperature of 64. In neighboring states, Chicago was 72 degrees under mostly sunny skies. In Cleveland, it was cloudy and the temperature was 71. Once again, at 9 a.m., Mount Pleasant was 71 degrees with fog. Now here is your local forecast. Rest of today, partly sunny. A 20% chance of showers and thunderstorms in the afternoon. Highs in the mid-80s. Southwest winds 5 to 10 miles per hour. Gusts up to 20 miles per hour in the afternoon. Tonight, partly cloudy. A slight chance of showers and thunderstorms in the evening, then a slight chance of showers after midnight. Lows in the mid-60s. Southwest winds 5 to 10 miles per hour. Gusts up to 20 miles per hour in the evening. Chance of rain 20%. Saturday, partly sunny with a 20% chance of showers in the morning, then sunny in the afternoon. Highs in the lower 80s. West winds 5 to 15 miles per hour with gusts to around 25 miles per hour. Saturday night, mostly clear. Lows in the upper 50s. Northwest winds 5 to 10 miles per hour with gusts to around 25 miles per hour in the evening becoming light. Sunday, mostly sunny in the morning, then partly sunny with a 30% chance of rain showers in the afternoon. Highs in the mid-80s. Southwest winds around 10 miles per hour increasing to 10 to 15 miles per hour in the afternoon. Gusts up to 25 miles per hour. Sunday night, partly cloudy with a 50% chance of showers and thunderstorms. Lows in the lower 60s. Monday, showers likely and a chance of thunderstorms. Highs in the lower 80s. Chance of rain 70%. Monday night, showers likely and a slight chance of thunderstorms. Lows in the lower 60s. Chance of rain 70%. Tuesday, partly sunny with a chance of showers and a slight chance of thunderstorms. Highs around 80. Chance of rain 40%. Tuesday night, partly cloudy with a 20% chance of rain showers. Lows in the upper 50s. Wednesday, mostly sunny in the morning then becoming partly sunny. A chance of rain showers and a slight chance of thunderstorms. Highs around 80. Chance of rain 30%. Wednesday night, partly cloudy with a chance of rain showers and a slight chance of thunderstorms. Lows in the mid-50s. Chance of rain 30%. Thursday, mostly sunny in the morning then becoming partly sunny. A 20% chance of showers and thunderstorms. Highs in the mid-70s. 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The current time is 10:11 a.m. Eastern Daylight Time. Conditions around the area at 9 a.m. At Mount Pleasant, fog was reported. The temperature was 71 degrees. The dew point 69, and the relative humidity 93%. The pressure was 30.10 inches and steady. Across the remainder of south central lower Michigan, temperatures were between 68 and 72 degrees. Fog was reported at Alma and Big Rapids. At Midland, haze was reported. It was sunny at Saginaw and Houghton Lake. Elsewhere in central and northern lower Michigan, temperatures were between 68 and 71 degrees. Fog was reported at Cadillac and Alpena.
At Pelston, it was sunny. At Traverse City, it was mostly sunny. Across southern Lower Michigan, temperatures were between 71 and 74 degrees. At Kalamazoo, fog was reported. It was cloudy at Detroit and Lansing. In the Upper Peninsula, Sault Ste. Marie was 65 degrees under mostly sunny skies, and in Marquette, fog was reported with a temperature of 64. In neighboring states, Chicago was 72 degrees under mostly sunny skies. In Cleveland, it was cloudy and the temperature was 71. Once again, at 9 a.m., Mount Pleasant was 71 degrees with fog. Now here is your local forecast. Rest of today, partly sunny. A 20% chance of showers and thunderstorms in the afternoon. Highs in the mid-80s. Southwest winds 5 to 10 miles per hour. Gusts up to 20 miles per hour in the afternoon. Tonight, partly cloudy. A slight chance of showers and thunderstorms in the evening, then a slight chance of showers after midnight. Lows in the mid-60s. Southwest winds 5 to 10 miles per hour. Gusts up to 20 miles per hour in the evening. Chance of rain 20%. Saturday, partly sunny with a 20% chance of showers in the morning, then sunny in the afternoon. Highs in the lower 80s. West winds 5 to 15 miles per hour with gusts to around 25 miles per hour. Saturday night, mostly clear. Lows in the upper 50s. Northwest winds 5 to 10 miles per hour with gusts to around 25 miles per hour in the evening becoming light. Sunday, mostly sunny in the morning, then partly sunny with a 30% chance of rain showers in the afternoon. Highs in the mid-80s. Southwest winds around 10 miles per hour increasing to 10 to 15 miles per hour in the afternoon. Gusts up to 25 miles per hour. Sunday night, partly cloudy with a 50% chance of showers and thunderstorms. Lows in the lower 60s. Monday, showers likely and a chance of thunderstorms. Highs in the lower 80s. Chance of rain 70%. Monday night, showers likely and a slight chance of thunderstorms. Lows in the lower 60s. Chance of rain 70%. Tuesday, partly sunny with a chance of showers and a slight chance of thunderstorms. Highs around 80. Chance of rain 40%. Tuesday night, partly cloudy with a 20% chance of rain showers. Lows in the upper 50s. Wednesday, mostly sunny in the morning then becoming partly sunny. A chance of rain showers and a slight chance of thunderstorms. Highs around 80. Chance of rain 30%. Wednesday night, partly cloudy with a chance of rain showers and a slight chance of thunderstorms. Lows in the mid-50s. Chance of rain 30%. Thursday, mostly sunny in the morning then becoming partly sunny. A 20% chance of showers and thunderstorms. Highs in the mid-70s. 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The current time is 10:16 a.m. Eastern Daylight Time. Conditions around the area at 10 a.m. At Mount Pleasant, it was cloudy. The temperature was 74 degrees. The dew point 69, and the relative humidity 83%. The pressure was 30.09 inches and steady. Across the remainder of south central lower Michigan, temperatures were between 72 and 75 degrees. At Alma, fog was reported. It was sunny at Saginaw and Houghton Lake. At Midland, it was mostly sunny. At Big Rapids, it was cloudy. Elsewhere in central and northern lower Michigan, temperatures were between 70 and 74 degrees. At Pelston, it was sunny. At Alpena, it was mostly sunny. At Traverse City, it was partly sunny. At Cadillac, it was cloudy. Across southern lower Michigan, skies ranged from partly sunny to cloudy, and temperatures were between 73 and 75 degrees.
in the Upper Peninsula. Sault Ste. Marie was 68 degrees under sunny skies, and in Marquette, it was sunny with a temperature of 70. In neighboring states, Chicago was 75 degrees under partly sunny skies. In Cleveland, it was partly sunny and the temperature was 73. Once again, at 10 a.m., Mount Pleasant was 74 degrees under cloudy skies. Now here is your local forecast. Rest of today, partly sunny. A 20% chance of showers and thunderstorms in the afternoon. Highs in the mid-80s. Southwest winds 5 to 10 miles per hour. Gusts up to 20 miles per hour in the afternoon. Tonight, partly cloudy. A slight chance of showers and thunderstorms in the evening, then a slight chance of showers after midnight. Lows in the mid-60s. Southwest winds 5 to 10 miles per hour. Gusts up to 20 miles per hour in the evening. Chance of rain 20%. Saturday, partly sunny with a 20% chance of showers in the morning, then sunny in the afternoon. Highs in the lower 80s. West winds 5 to 15 miles per hour with gusts to around 25 miles per hour. Saturday night, mostly clear. Lows in the upper 50s. Northwest winds 5 to 10 miles per hour with gusts to around 25 miles per hour in the evening, becoming light. Sunday, mostly sunny in the morning, then partly sunny with a 30% chance of rain showers in the afternoon. Highs in the mid-80s. Southwest winds around 10 miles per hour, increasing to 10 to 15 miles per hour in the afternoon. Gusts up to 25 miles per hour. Sunday night, partly cloudy with a 50% chance of showers and thunderstorms. Lows in the lower 60s. Monday, showers likely and a chance of thunderstorms. Highs in the lower 80s. Chance of rain 70%. Monday night, showers likely and a slight chance of thunderstorms. Lows in the lower 60s. Chance of rain 70%. Tuesday, partly sunny with a chance of showers and a slight chance of thunderstorms. Highs around 80. Chance of rain 40%. Tuesday night, partly cloudy with a 20% chance of rain showers. Lows in the upper 50s. Wednesday, mostly sunny in the morning, then becoming partly sunny. A chance of rain showers and a slight chance of thunderstorms. Highs around 80. Chance of rain 30%. Wednesday night, partly cloudy with a chance of rain showers and a slight chance of thunderstorms. Lows in the mid-50s. Chance of rain 30%. Thursday, mostly sunny in the morning, then becoming partly sunny. A 20% chance of showers and thunderstorms. Highs in the mid-70s. 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The current time is 10:21 a.m. Eastern Daylight Time. Conditions around the area at 10 a.m. At Mount Pleasant, it was cloudy. The temperature was 74 degrees, the dew point 69, and the relative humidity 83%. The pressure was 30.09 inches and steady. Across the remainder of south-central lower Michigan, temperatures were between 72 and 75 degrees. At Alma, fog was reported. It was sunny at Saginaw and Houghton Lake. At Midland, it was mostly sunny. At Big Rapids, it was cloudy. Elsewhere in central and northern lower Michigan, temperatures were between 70 and 74 degrees. At Pellston, it was sunny. At Alpena, it was mostly sunny. At Traverse City, it was partly sunny. At Cadillac, it was cloudy. Across southern lower Michigan, skies ranged from partly sunny to cloudy, and temperatures were between 73 and 75 degrees. In the Upper Peninsula, Sault Ste. Marie was 68 degrees under sunny skies, and in Marquette, it was sunny with a temperature of 70. In neighboring states, Chicago was 75 degrees under partly sunny skies. In Cleveland,
It was partly sunny and the temperature was 73. Once again, at 10 a.m., Mount Pleasant was 74 degrees under cloudy skies. Now here is your local forecast. Rest of today, partly sunny. A 20% chance of showers and thunderstorms in the afternoon. Highs in the mid-80s. Southwest winds 5 to 10 miles per hour. Gusts up to 20 miles per hour in the afternoon. Tonight, partly cloudy. A slight chance of showers and thunderstorms in the evening, then a slight chance of showers after midnight. Lows in the mid-60s. Southwest winds 5 to 10 miles per hour. Gusts up to 20 miles per hour in the evening. Chance of rain 20%. Saturday, partly sunny with a 20% chance of showers in the morning, then sunny in the afternoon. Highs in the lower 80s. West winds 5 to 15 miles per hour with gusts to around 25 miles per hour. Saturday night, mostly clear. Lows in the upper 50s. Northwest winds 5 to 10 miles per hour with gusts to around 25 miles per hour in the evening, becoming light. Sunday, mostly sunny in the morning, then partly sunny with a 30% chance of rain showers in the afternoon. Highs in the mid-80s. Southwest winds around 10 miles per hour, increasing to 10 to 15 miles per hour in the afternoon. Gusts up to 25 miles per hour. Sunday night, partly cloudy with a 50% chance of showers and thunderstorms. Lows in the lower 60s. Monday, showers likely and a chance of thunderstorms. Highs in the lower 80s. Chance of rain 70%. Monday night, showers likely and a slight chance of thunderstorms. Lows in the lower 60s. Chance of rain 70%. Tuesday, partly sunny with a chance of showers and a slight chance of thunderstorms. Highs around 80. Chance of rain 40%. Tuesday night, partly cloudy with a 20% chance of rain showers. Lows in the upper 50s. Wednesday, mostly sunny in the morning, then becoming partly sunny. A chance of rain showers and a slight chance of thunderstorms. Highs around 80. Chance of rain 30%. Wednesday night, partly cloudy with a chance of rain showers and a slight chance of thunderstorms. Lows in the mid-50s. Chance of rain 30%. Thursday, mostly sunny in the morning, then becoming partly sunny. A 20% chance of showers and thunderstorms. Highs in the mid-70s. 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The current time is 10:25 a.m. Eastern Daylight Time. Conditions around the area at 10 a.m. At Mount Pleasant, it was cloudy. The temperature was 74 degrees, the dew point 69, and the relative humidity 83%. The pressure was 30.09 inches and steady. Across the remainder of south central lower Michigan, temperatures were between 72 and 75 degrees. At Alma, fog was reported. It was sunny at Saginaw and Houghton Lake. At Midland, it was mostly sunny. At Big Rapids, it was cloudy. Elsewhere in central and northern lower Michigan, temperatures were between 70 and 74 degrees. At Pelston, it was sunny. At Alpena, it was mostly sunny. At Traverse City, it was partly sunny. At Cadillac, it was cloudy. Across southern lower Michigan, skies ranged from partly sunny to cloudy, and temperatures were between 73 and 75 degrees. In the Upper Peninsula, Sault Ste. Marie was 68 degrees under sunny skies, and in Marquette, it was sunny with a temperature of 70. In neighboring states, Chicago was 75 degrees under partly sunny skies. In Cleveland, it was partly sunny and the temperature was 73. Once again, at 10 a.m., Mount Pleasant was 74 degrees under cloudy skies. Now here is your local forecast. Rest of today, partly sunny.
a 20% chance of showers and thunderstorms in the afternoon. Highs in the mid-80s. Southwest winds 5 to 10 miles per hour. Gusts up to 20 miles per hour in the afternoon. Tonight, partly cloudy. A slight chance of showers and thunderstorms in the evening, then a slight chance of showers after midnight. Lows in the mid-60s. Southwest winds 5 to 10 miles per hour. Gusts up to 20 miles per hour in the evening. Chance of rain 20%. Saturday, partly sunny with a 20% chance of showers in the morning, then sunny in the afternoon. Highs in the lower 80s. West winds 5 to 15 miles per hour with gusts to around 25 miles per hour. Saturday night, mostly clear. Lows in the upper 50s. Northwest winds 5 to 10 miles per hour with gusts to around 25 miles per hour in the evening, becoming light. Sunday, mostly sunny in the morning, then partly sunny with a 30% chance of rain showers in the afternoon. Highs in the mid-80s. Southwest winds around 10 miles per hour, increasing to 10 to 15 miles per hour in the afternoon. Gusts up to 25 miles per hour. Sunday night, partly cloudy with a 50% chance of showers and thunderstorms. Lows in the lower 60s. Monday, showers likely and a chance of thunderstorms. Highs in the lower 80s. Chance of rain 70%. Monday night, showers likely and a slight chance of thunderstorms. Lows in the lower 60s. Chance of rain 70%. Tuesday, partly sunny with a chance of showers and a slight chance of thunderstorms. Highs around 80. Chance of rain 40%. Tuesday night, partly cloudy with a 20% chance of rain showers. Lows in the upper 50s. Wednesday, mostly sunny in the morning, then becoming partly sunny. A chance of rain showers and a slight chance of thunderstorms. Highs around 80. Chance of rain 30%. Wednesday night, partly cloudy with a chance of rain showers and a slight chance of thunderstorms. Lows in the mid-50s. Chance of rain 30%. Thursday, mostly sunny in the morning, then becoming partly sunny. A 20% chance of showers and thunderstorms. Highs in the mid-70s. 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The current time is 10:30 a.m. Eastern Daylight Time. Conditions around the area at 10 a.m. At Mount Pleasant, it was cloudy. The temperature was 74 degrees. The dew point 69, and the relative humidity 83%. The pressure was 30.09 inches and steady. Across the remainder of south central lower Michigan, temperatures were between 72 and 75 degrees. At Alma, fog was reported. It was sunny at Saginaw and Houghton Lake. At Midland, it was mostly sunny. At Big Rapids, it was cloudy. Elsewhere in central and northern lower Michigan, temperatures were between 70 and 74 degrees. At Pelston, it was sunny. At Alpena, it was mostly sunny. At Traverse City, it was partly sunny. At Cadillac, it was cloudy. Across southern lower Michigan, skies ranged from partly sunny to cloudy, and temperatures were between 73 and 75 degrees. In the upper peninsula, Sault Ste. Marie was 68 degrees under sunny skies, and in Marquette, it was sunny with a temperature of 70. In neighboring states, Chicago was 75 degrees under partly sunny skies. In Cleveland, it was partly sunny and the temperature was 73. Once again, at 10 a.m., Mount Pleasant was 74 degrees under cloudy skies. Now here is your local forecast. Rest of today, partly sunny. A 20% chance of showers and thunderstorms in the afternoon. Highs in the mid-80s. Southwest winds 5 to 10 miles per hour. Gusts up to 20 miles per hour in the afternoon. Tonight, partly cloudy.
A slight chance of showers and thunderstorms in the evening. Then a slight chance of showers after midnight. Lows in the mid-60s. Southwest winds 5 to 10 miles per hour. Gusts up to 20 miles per hour in the evening. Chance of rain 20%. Saturday, partly sunny with a 20% chance of showers in the morning, then sunny in the afternoon. Highs in the lower 80s. West winds 5 to 15 miles per hour with gusts to around 25 miles per hour. Saturday night, mostly clear. Lows in the upper 50s. Northwest winds 5 to 10 miles per hour with gusts to around 25 miles per hour in the evening becoming light. Sunday, mostly sunny in the morning, then partly sunny with a 5 to 10 miles per hour with gusts to around 25 miles per hour in the evening becoming light. Sunday, mostly sunny in the morning, then partly sunny with a 30% chance of rain showers in the afternoon. Highs in the mid-80s. Southwest winds around 10 miles per hour increasing to 10 to 15 miles per hour in the afternoon. Gusts up to 25 miles per hour. Sunday night, partly cloudy with a 50% chance of showers and thunderstorms. Lows in the lower 60s. Monday, showers likely and a chance of thunderstorms. Highs in the lower 80s. Chance of rain 70%. Monday night, showers likely and a slight chance of thunderstorms. Lows in the lower 60s. Chance of rain 70%. Tuesday, partly sunny with a chance of showers and a slight chance of thunderstorms. Highs around 80. Chance of rain 40%. Tuesday night, partly cloudy with a 20% chance of rain showers. Lows in the upper 50s. Wednesday, mostly sunny in the morning, then becoming partly sunny. A chance of rain showers and a slight chance of thunderstorms. Highs around 80. Chance of rain 30%. Wednesday night, partly cloudy with a chance of rain showers and a slight chance of thunderstorms. Lows in the mid-50s. Chance of rain 30%. Thursday, mostly sunny in the morning, then becoming partly sunny. A 20% chance of showers and thunderstorms. Highs in the mid-70s. 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The current time is 10:35 a.m. Eastern Daylight Time. Conditions around the area at 10 a.m. At Mount Pleasant, it was cloudy. The temperature was 74 degrees, the dew point 69, and the relative humidity 83%. The pressure was 30.09 inches and steady. Across the remainder of south central lower Michigan, temperatures were between 72 and 75 degrees. At Alma, fog was reported. It was sunny at Saginaw and Houghton Lake. At Midland, it was mostly sunny. At Big Rapids, it was cloudy. Elsewhere in central and northern lower Michigan, temperatures were between 70 and 74 degrees. At Pelston, it was sunny. At Alpena, it was mostly sunny. At Traverse City, it was partly sunny. At Cadillac, it was cloudy. Across southern lower Michigan, skies ranged from partly sunny to cloudy, and temperatures were between 73 and 75 degrees. In the Upper Peninsula, Sault Ste. Marie was 68 degrees under sunny skies, and in Marquette, it was sunny with a temperature of 70. In neighboring states, Chicago was 75 degrees under partly sunny skies. In Cleveland, it was partly sunny and the temperature was 73. Once again, at 10 a.m., Mount Pleasant was 74 degrees under cloudy skies. Now here is your local forecast. Rest of today, partly sunny. A 20% chance of showers and thunderstorms in the afternoon. Highs in the mid-80s. Southwest winds 5 to 10 miles per hour. Gusts up to 20 miles per hour in the afternoon. Tonight, partly cloudy. A slight chance of showers and thunderstorms in the evening, then a slight chance of showers after midnight.
lows in the mid-60s. Southwest winds 5 to 10 miles per hour. Gusts up to 20 miles per hour in the evening.

chance of rain 20%. Saturday, partly sunny with a 20% chance of showers in the morning, then sunny in the afternoon. Highs in the lower 80s. West winds 5 to 15 miles per hour with gusts to around 25 miles per hour. Saturday night, mostly clear. Lows in the upper 50s. Northwest winds 5 to 10 miles per hour with gusts to around 25 miles per hour in the evening becoming light. Sunday, mostly sunny in the morning, then partly sunny with a 30% chance of rain showers in the afternoon. Highs in the mid-80s. Southwest winds around 10 miles per hour increasing to 10 to 15 miles per hour in the afternoon. Gusts up to 25 miles per hour. Sunday night, partly cloudy with a 50% chance of showers and thunderstorms. Lows in the lower 60s. Monday, showers likely and a chance of thunderstorms. Highs in the lower 80s. Chance of rain 70%. Monday night, showers likely and a slight chance of thunderstorms. Lows in the lower 60s. Chance of rain 70%. Tuesday, partly sunny with a chance of showers and a slight chance of thunderstorms. Highs around 80. Chance of rain 40%. Tuesday night, partly cloudy with a 20% chance of rain showers. Lows in the upper 50s. Wednesday, mostly sunny in the morning, then becoming partly sunny. A chance of rain showers and a slight chance of thunderstorms. Highs around 80. Chance of rain 30%. Wednesday night, partly cloudy with a chance of rain showers and a slight chance of thunderstorms. Lows in the mid-50s. Chance of rain 30%. Thursday, mostly sunny in the morning, then becoming partly sunny. A 20% chance of showers and thunderstorms. Highs in the mid-70s. 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The current time is 10:39 a.m. Eastern Daylight Time. Conditions around the area at 10 a.m. At Mount Pleasant, it was cloudy. The temperature was 74 degrees, the dew point 69, and the relative humidity 83%. The pressure was 30.09 inches and steady. Across the remainder of south-central lower Michigan, temperatures were between 72 and 75 degrees. At Alma, fog was reported. It was sunny at Saginaw and Houghton Lake. At Midland, it was mostly sunny. At Big Rapids, it was cloudy. Elsewhere in central and northern lower Michigan, temperatures were between 70 and 74 degrees. At Pelston, it was sunny. At Alpena, it was mostly sunny. At Traverse City, it was partly sunny. At Cadillac, it was cloudy. Across southern lower Michigan, skies ranged from partly sunny to cloudy, and temperatures were between 73 and 75 degrees. In the Upper Peninsula, Sault Ste. Marie was 68 degrees under sunny skies, and in Marquette, it was sunny with a temperature of 70. In neighboring states, Chicago was 75 degrees under partly sunny skies. In Cleveland, it was partly sunny and the temperature was 73. Once again, at 10 a.m., Mount Pleasant was 74 degrees under cloudy skies. Now here is your local forecast. Rest of today, partly sunny. A 20% chance of showers and thunderstorms in the afternoon. Highs in the mid-80s. Southwest winds 5 to 10 miles per hour. Gusts up to 20 miles per hour in the afternoon. Tonight, partly cloudy. A slight chance of showers and thunderstorms in the evening, then a slight chance of showers after midnight. Lows in the mid-60s. Southwest winds 5 to 10 miles per hour. Gusts up to 20 miles per hour in the evening. Chance of rain 20%. Saturday, partly sunny with a 20% chance of showers in the morning, then sunny in the afternoon. Highs in the lower 80s. West winds 5 to 15 miles per hour with gusts to around 25 miles per hour.
Saturday night, mostly clear. Lows in the upper 50s. Northwest winds 5 to 10 miles per hour with gusts to around 25 miles per hour in the evening, becoming light. Sunday, mostly sunny in the morning, then partly sunny with a 30% chance of rain showers in the afternoon. Highs in the mid-80s. Southwest winds around 10 miles per hour, increasing to 10 to 15 miles per hour in the afternoon. Gusts up to 25 miles per hour. Sunday night, partly cloudy with a 50% chance of showers and thunderstorms. Lows in the lower 60s. Monday, showers likely and a chance of thunderstorms. Highs in the lower 80s. Chance of rain 70%. Monday night, showers likely and a slight chance of thunderstorms. Lows in the lower 60s. Chance of rain 70%. Tuesday, partly sunny with a chance of showers and a slight chance of thunderstorms. Highs around 80. Chance of rain 40%. Tuesday night, partly cloudy with a 20% chance of rain showers. Lows in the upper 50s. Wednesday, mostly sunny in the morning, then becoming partly sunny. A chance of rain showers and a slight chance of thunderstorms. Highs around 80. Chance of rain 30%. Wednesday night, partly cloudy with a chance of rain showers and a slight chance of thunderstorms. Lows in the mid-50s. Chance of rain 30%. Thursday, mostly sunny in the morning, then becoming partly sunny. A 20% chance of showers and thunderstorms. Highs in the mid-70s. 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The current time is 10:44 a.m. Eastern Daylight Time. Conditions around the area at 10 a.m. At Mount Pleasant, it was cloudy. The temperature was 74 degrees, the dew point 69, and the relative humidity 83%. The pressure was 30.09 inches and steady. Across the remainder of south-central lower Michigan, temperatures were between 72 and 75 degrees. At Alma, fog was reported. It was sunny at Saginaw and Houghton Lake. At Midland, it was mostly sunny. At Big Rapids, it was cloudy. Elsewhere in central and northern lower Michigan, temperatures were between 70 and 74 degrees. At Pellston, it was sunny. At Alpena, it was mostly sunny. At Traverse City, it was partly sunny. At Cadillac, it was cloudy. Across southern lower Michigan, skies ranged from partly sunny to cloudy, and temperatures were between 73 and 75 degrees. In the Upper Peninsula, Sault Ste. Marie was 68 degrees under sunny skies, and in Marquette, it was sunny with a temperature of 70. In neighboring states, Chicago was 75 degrees under partly sunny skies. In Cleveland, it was partly sunny and the temperature was 73. Once again, at 10 a.m., Mount Pleasant was 74 degrees under cloudy skies. Now here is your local forecast. Rest of today, partly sunny. A 20% chance of showers and thunderstorms in the afternoon. Highs in the mid-80s. Southwest winds 5 to 10 miles per hour. Gusts up to 20 miles per hour in the afternoon. Tonight, partly cloudy. A slight chance of showers and thunderstorms in the evening, then a slight chance of showers after midnight. Lows in the mid-60s. Southwest winds 5 to 10 miles per hour. Gusts up to 20 miles per hour in the evening. Chance of rain 20%. Saturday, partly sunny with a 20% chance of showers in the morning, then sunny in the afternoon. Highs in the lower 80s. West winds 5 to 15 miles per hour with gusts to around 25 miles per hour. Saturday night, mostly clear. Lows in the upper 50s. Northwest winds 5 to 10 miles per hour with gusts to around 25 miles per hour in the evening, becoming light. Sunday, mostly sunny in the morning,
then partly sunny with a 30% chance of rain showers in the afternoon. Highs in the mid-80s. Southwest winds around 10 miles per hour, increasing to 10 to 15 miles per hour in the afternoon. Gusts up to 25 miles per hour. Sunday night, partly cloudy with a 50% chance of showers and thunderstorms. Lows in the lower 60s. Monday, showers likely and a chance of thunderstorms. Highs in the lower 80s. Chance of rain 70%. Monday night, showers likely and a slight chance of thunderstorms. Lows in the lower 60s. Chance of rain 70%. Tuesday, partly sunny with a chance of showers and a slight chance of thunderstorms. Highs around 80. Chance of rain 40%. Tuesday night, partly cloudy with a 20% chance of rain showers. Lows in the upper 50s. Wednesday, mostly sunny in the morning, then becoming partly sunny. A chance of rain showers and a slight chance of thunderstorms. Highs around 80. Chance of rain 30%. Wednesday night, partly cloudy with a chance of rain showers and a slight chance of thunderstorms. Lows in the mid-50s. Chance of rain 30%. Thursday, mostly sunny in the morning, then becoming partly sunny. A 20% chance of showers and thunderstorms. Highs in the mid-70s. 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The current time is 10:49 a.m. Eastern Daylight Time. Conditions around the area at 10 a.m. At Mount Pleasant, it was cloudy. The temperature was 74 degrees, the dew point 69, and the relative humidity 83%. The pressure was 30.09 inches and steady. Across the remainder of South Central Lower Michigan, temperatures were between 72 and 75 degrees. At Alma, fog was reported. It was sunny at Saginaw and Houghton Lake. At Midland, it was mostly sunny. At Big Rapids, it was cloudy. Elsewhere in central and northern lower Michigan, temperatures were between 70 and 74 degrees. At Pelston, it was sunny. At Alpena, it was mostly sunny. At Traverse City, it was partly sunny. At Cadillac, it was cloudy. Across southern lower Michigan, skies ranged from partly sunny to cloudy, and temperatures were between 73 and 75 degrees. In the Upper Peninsula, Sault Ste. Marie was 68 degrees under sunny skies, and in Marquette, it was sunny with a temperature of 70. In neighboring states, Chicago was 75 degrees under partly sunny skies. In Cleveland, it was partly sunny and the temperature was 73. Once again, at 10 a.m., Mount Pleasant was 74 degrees under cloudy skies. Now here is your local forecast. Rest of today, partly sunny. A 20% chance of showers and thunderstorms in the afternoon. Highs in the mid-80s. Southwest winds 5 to 10 miles per hour. Gusts up to 20 miles per hour in the afternoon. Tonight, partly cloudy. A slight chance of showers and thunderstorms in the evening, then a slight chance of showers after midnight. Lows in the mid-60s. Southwest winds 5 to 10 miles per hour. Gusts up to 20 miles per hour in the evening. Chance of rain 20%. Saturday, partly sunny with a 20% chance of showers in the morning, then sunny in the afternoon. Highs in the lower 80s. West winds 5 to 15 miles per hour with gusts to around 25 miles per hour. Saturday night, mostly clear. Lows in the upper 50s. Northwest winds 5 to 10 miles per hour with gusts to around 25 miles per hour in the evening, becoming light. Sunday, mostly sunny in the morning, then partly sunny with a 30% chance of rain showers in the afternoon. Highs in the mid-80s. Southwest winds around 10 miles per hour, increasing to 10 to 15 miles per hour in the afternoon. Gusts up to 25 miles per hour. Sunday night,
partly cloudy with a 50% chance of showers and thunderstorms. Lows in the lower 60s. Monday, showers likely and a chance of thunderstorms. Highs in the lower 80s. Chance of rain 70%. Monday night, showers likely and a slight chance of thunderstorms. Lows in the lower 60s. Chance of rain 70%. Tuesday, partly sunny with a chance of showers and a slight chance of thunderstorms. Highs around 80. Chance of rain 40%. Tuesday night, partly cloudy with a 20% chance of rain showers. Lows in the upper 50s. Wednesday, mostly sunny in the morning, then becoming partly sunny. A chance of rain showers and a slight chance of thunderstorms. Highs around 80. Chance of rain 30%. Wednesday night, partly cloudy with a chance of rain showers and a slight chance of thunderstorms. Lows in the mid-50s. Chance of rain 30%. Thursday, mostly sunny in the morning, then becoming partly sunny. A 20% chance of showers and thunderstorms. Highs in the mid-70s. 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The current time is 10:53 a.m. Eastern Daylight Time. Conditions around the area at 10 a.m. At Mount Pleasant, it was cloudy. The temperature was 74 degrees, the dew point 69, and the relative humidity 83%. The pressure was 30.09 inches and steady. Across the remainder of south central lower Michigan, temperatures were between 72 and 75 degrees. At Alma, fog was reported. It was sunny at Saginaw and Houghton Lake. At Midland, it was mostly sunny. At Big Rapids, it was cloudy. Elsewhere in central and northern lower Michigan, temperatures were between 70 and 74 degrees. At Pelston, it was sunny. At Alpena, it was mostly sunny. At Traverse City, it was partly sunny. At Cadillac, it was cloudy. Across southern lower Michigan, skies ranged from partly sunny to cloudy, and temperatures were between 73 and 75 degrees. In the upper peninsula, Sault Ste. Marie was 68 degrees under sunny skies, and in Marquette, it was sunny with a temperature of 70. In neighboring states, Chicago was 75 degrees under partly sunny skies. In Cleveland, it was partly sunny and the temperature was 73. Once again, at 10 a.m., Mount Pleasant was 74 degrees under cloudy skies. Now here is your local forecast. Rest of today, partly sunny. A 20% chance of showers and thunderstorms in the afternoon. Highs in the mid-80s. Southwest winds 5 to 10 miles per hour. Gusts up to 20 miles per hour in the afternoon. Tonight, partly cloudy. A slight chance of showers and thunderstorms in the evening, then a slight chance of showers after midnight. Lows in the mid-60s. Southwest winds 5 to 10 miles per hour. Gusts up to 20 miles per hour in the evening. Chance of rain 20%. Saturday, partly sunny with a 20% chance of showers in the morning, then sunny in the afternoon. Highs in the lower 80s. West winds 5 to 15 miles per hour with gusts to around 25 miles per hour. Saturday night, mostly clear. Lows in the upper 50s. Northwest winds 5 to 10 miles per hour with gusts to around 25 miles per hour in the evening becoming light. Sunday, mostly sunny in the morning, then partly sunny with a 30% chance of rain showers in the afternoon. Highs in the mid-80s. Southwest winds around 10 miles per hour increasing to 10 to 15 miles per hour in the afternoon. Gusts up to 25 miles per hour. Sunday night, partly cloudy with a 50% chance of showers and thunderstorms. Lows in the lower 60s. Monday, showers likely and a chance of thunderstorms. Highs in the lower 80s. Chance of rain 70%.
Monday night, showers likely and a slight chance of thunderstorms. Lows in the lower 60s. Chance of rain 70%. Tuesday, partly sunny with a chance of showers and a slight chance of thunderstorms. Highs around 80. Chance of rain 40%. Tuesday night, partly cloudy with a 20% chance of rain showers. Lows in the upper 50s. Wednesday, mostly sunny in the morning, then becoming partly sunny. A chance of rain showers and a slight chance of thunderstorms. Highs around 80. Chance of rain 30%. Wednesday night, partly cloudy with a chance of rain showers and a slight chance of thunderstorms. Lows in the mid-50s. Chance of rain 30%. Thursday, mostly sunny in the morning, then becoming partly sunny. A 20% chance of showers and thunderstorms. Highs in the mid-70s. 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The current time is 10:58 a.m. Eastern Daylight Time. Conditions around the area at 10 a.m. At Mount Pleasant, it was cloudy. The temperature was 74 degrees, the dew point 69, and the relative humidity 83%. The pressure was 30.09 inches and steady. Across the remainder of south-central lower Michigan, temperatures were between 72 and 75 degrees. At Alma, fog was reported. It was sunny at Saginaw and Houghton Lake. At Midland, it was mostly sunny. At Big Rapids, it was cloudy. Elsewhere in central and northern lower Michigan, temperatures were between 70 and 74 degrees. At Pelston, it was sunny. At Alpena, it was mostly sunny. At Traverse City, it was partly sunny. At Cadillac, it was cloudy. Across southern lower Michigan, skies ranged from partly sunny to cloudy, and temperatures were between 73 and 75 degrees. In the Upper Peninsula, Sault Ste. Marie was 68 degrees under sunny skies, and in Marquette, it was sunny with a temperature of 70. In neighboring states, Chicago was 75 degrees under partly sunny skies. In Cleveland, it was partly sunny and the temperature was 73. Once again, at 10 a.m., Mount Pleasant was 74 degrees under cloudy skies. Now here is your local forecast. Rest of today, partly sunny. A 20% chance of showers and thunderstorms in the afternoon. Highs in the mid-80s. Southwest winds 5 to 10 miles per hour. Gusts up to 20 miles per hour in the afternoon. Tonight, partly cloudy. A slight chance of showers and thunderstorms in the evening, then a slight chance of showers after midnight. Lows in the mid-60s. Southwest winds 5 to 10 miles per hour. Gusts up to 20 miles per hour in the evening. Chance of rain 20%. Saturday, partly sunny with a 20% chance of showers in the morning, then sunny in the afternoon. Highs in the lower 80s. West winds 5 to 15 miles per hour with gusts to around 25 miles per hour. Saturday night, mostly clear. Lows in the upper 50s. Northwest winds 5 to 10 miles per hour with gusts to around 25 miles per hour in the evening becoming light. Sunday, mostly sunny in the morning, then partly sunny with a 30% chance of rain showers in the afternoon. Highs in the mid-80s. Southwest winds around 10 miles per hour increasing to 10 to 15 miles per hour in the afternoon. Gusts up to 25 miles per hour. Sunday night, partly cloudy with a 50% chance of showers and thunderstorms. Lows in the lower 60s. Monday, showers likely and a chance of thunderstorms. Highs in the lower 80s. Chance of rain 70%. Monday night, showers likely and a slight chance of thunderstorms. Lows in the lower 60s. Chance of rain 70%. Tuesday, partly sunny with a chance of showers and a slight chance of thunderstorms. Highs around 80.
chance of rain 40%. Tuesday night, partly cloudy with a 20% chance of rain showers.

Current time is 11:03 a.m. Eastern Daylight Time. Conditions around the area at 10 a.m. At Mount Pleasant, it was cloudy. The temperature was 74 degrees, the dew point 69, and the relative humidity 83%. The pressure was 30.09 inches and steady. Across the remainder of south central lower Michigan, temperatures were between 72 and 75 degrees. At Alma, fog was reported. It was sunny at Saginaw and Houghton Lake. At Midland, it was mostly sunny. At Big Rapids, it was cloudy. Elsewhere in central and northern lower Michigan, temperatures were between 70 and 74 degrees. At Pelston, it was sunny. At Alpena, it was mostly sunny. At Traverse City, it was partly sunny. At Cadillac, it was cloudy. Across southern lower Michigan, skies ranged from partly sunny to cloudy, and temperatures were between 73 and 75 degrees. In the Upper Peninsula, Sault Ste. Marie was 68 degrees under sunny skies, and in Marquette, it was sunny with a temperature of 70. In neighboring states, Chicago was 75 degrees under partly sunny skies. In Cleveland, it was partly sunny and the temperature was 73. Once again, at 10 a.m., Mount Pleasant was 74 degrees under cloudy skies. Now here is your local forecast. Rest of today, partly sunny. A 20% chance of showers and thunderstorms in the afternoon. Highs in the mid-80s. Southwest winds 5 to 10 miles per hour. Gusts up to 20 miles per hour in the afternoon. Tonight, partly cloudy. A slight chance of showers and thunderstorms in the evening, then a slight chance of showers after midnight. Lows in the mid-60s. Southwest winds 5 to 10 miles per hour. Gusts up to 20 miles per hour in the evening. Chance of rain 20%. Saturday, partly sunny with a 20% chance of showers in the morning, then sunny in the afternoon. Highs in the lower 80s. West winds 5 to 15 miles per hour with gusts to around 25 miles per hour. Saturday night, mostly clear. Lows in the upper 50s. Northwest winds 5 to 10 miles per hour with gusts to around 25 miles per hour in the evening, becoming light. Sunday, mostly sunny in the morning, then partly sunny with a 30% chance of rain showers in the afternoon. Highs in the mid-80s. Southwest winds around 10 miles per hour, increasing to 10 to 15 miles per hour in the afternoon. Gusts up to 25 miles per hour. Sunday night, partly cloudy with a 50% chance of showers and thunderstorms. Lows in the lower 60s. Monday, showers likely and a chance of thunderstorms. Highs in the lower 80s. Chance of rain 70%. Monday night, showers likely and a slight chance of thunderstorms. Lows in the lower 60s. Chance of rain 70%. Tuesday, partly sunny with a chance of showers and a slight chance of thunderstorms. Highs around 80. Chance of rain 40%. Tuesday night, partly cloudy with a 20% chance of rain showers. Lows in the upper 50s. Wednesday, mostly sunny in the morning, then becoming partly sunny. A chance of rain showers and a slight chance of thunderstorms. Highs around 80. Chance of rain 30%. Wednesday night, partly cloudy with a chance of rain showers and a slight chance of thunderstorms. Lows in the mid-50s. Chance of rain 30%. Thursday, mostly sunny in the morning, then becoming partly sunny. A 20% chance of showers and thunderstorms. Highs in the mid-70s. 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The current time is 11:07 a.m. Eastern Daylight Time. Conditions around the area at 10 a.m. At Mount Pleasant, it was cloudy. The temperature was 74 degrees, the dew point 69, and the relative humidity 83%.

The pressure was 30.0, 9 inches and steady. Across the remainder of south-central lower Michigan, temperatures were between 72 and 75 degrees. At Alma, fog was reported. It was sunny at Saginaw and Houghton Lake. At Midland, it was mostly sunny. At Big Rapids, it was cloudy. Elsewhere in central and northern lower Michigan, temperatures were between 70 and 74 degrees. At Pellston, it was sunny. At Alpena, it was mostly sunny. At Traverse City, it was partly sunny. At Cadillac, it was cloudy. Across southern lower Michigan, skies ranged from partly sunny to cloudy, and temperatures were between 73 and 75 degrees. In the Upper Peninsula, Sault Ste. Marie was 68 degrees under sunny skies, and in Marquette, it was sunny with a temperature of 70. In neighboring states, Chicago was 75 degrees under partly sunny skies. In Cleveland, it was partly sunny and the temperature was 73. Once again, at 10 a.m., Mount Pleasant was 74 degrees under cloudy skies. Now here is your local forecast. Rest of today, partly sunny. A 20% chance of showers and thunderstorms in the afternoon. Highs in the mid-80s. Southwest winds 5 to 10 miles per hour. Gusts up to 20 miles per hour in the afternoon. Tonight, partly cloudy. A slight chance of showers and thunderstorms in the evening, then a slight chance of showers after midnight. Lows in the mid-60s. Southwest winds 5 to 10 miles per hour. Gusts up to 20 miles per hour in the evening. Chance of rain 20%. Saturday, partly sunny with a 20% chance of showers in the morning, then sunny in the afternoon. Highs in the lower 80s. West winds 5 to 15 miles per hour with gusts to around 25 miles per hour. Saturday night, mostly clear. Lows in the upper 50s. Northwest winds 5 to 10 miles per hour with gusts to around 25 miles per hour in the evening becoming light. Sunday, mostly sunny in the morning, then partly sunny with a 30% chance of rain showers in the afternoon. Highs in the mid-80s. Southwest winds around 10 miles per hour increasing to 10 to 15 miles per hour in the afternoon. Gusts up to 25 miles per hour. Sunday night, partly cloudy with a 50% chance of showers and thunderstorms. Lows in the lower 60s. Monday, showers likely and a chance of thunderstorms. Highs in the lower 80s. Chance of rain 70%. Monday night, showers likely and a slight chance of thunderstorms. Lows in the lower 60s. Chance of rain 70%. Tuesday, partly sunny with a chance of showers and a slight chance of thunderstorms. Highs around 80. Chance of rain 40%. Tuesday night, partly cloudy with a 20% chance of rain showers. Lows in the upper 50s. Wednesday, mostly sunny in the morning, then becoming partly sunny. A chance of rain showers and a slight chance of thunderstorms. Highs around 80. Chance of rain 30%. Wednesday night, partly cloudy with a chance of rain showers and a slight chance of thunderstorms. Lows in the mid-50s. Chance of rain 30%. Thursday, mostly sunny in the morning, then becoming partly sunny. A 20% chance of showers and thunderstorms. Highs in the mid-70s. 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The current time is 11:12 a.m. Eastern Daylight Time. Conditions around the area at 10 a.m. At Mount Pleasant, it was cloudy. The temperature was 74 degrees, the dew point 69, and the relative humidity 83%. The pressure was 30.09 inches and steady. Across the remainder of south-central lower Michigan, temperatures were between 72 and 75 degrees. At Alma, fog was reported. It was sunny at Saginaw and Houghton Lake. At Midland,
it was mostly sunny. At Big Rapids, it was cloudy. Elsewhere in central and northern lower Michigan, temperatures were between 70 and 74 degrees. At Pellston, it was sunny. At Alpena, it was mostly sunny. At Traverse City, it was partly sunny. At Cadillac, it was cloudy. Across southern lower Michigan, skies ranged from partly sunny to cloudy, and temperatures were between 73 and 75 degrees. In the Upper Peninsula, Sault Ste. Marie was 68 degrees under sunny skies, and in Marquette, it was sunny with a temperature of 70. In neighboring states, Chicago was 75 degrees under partly sunny skies. In Cleveland, it was partly sunny and the temperature was 73. Once again, at 10 a.m., Mount Pleasant was 74 degrees under cloudy skies. Conditions around the area at 11 a.m. At Mount Pleasant, it was mostly sunny. The temperature was 76 degrees, the dew point 68, and the relative humidity 74%. The pressure was 30.08 inches and falling. Across the remainder of south-central lower Michigan, temperatures were between 73 and 77 degrees. At Alma, haze was reported. It was mostly sunny at Saginaw and Houghton Lake. At Midland, it was partly sunny. At Big Rapids, it was cloudy. Elsewhere in central and northern lower Michigan, temperatures were between 73 and 76 degrees. At Pellston, it was sunny. At Traverse City, it was mostly sunny. It was partly sunny at Cadillac and Alpena. Across southern lower Michigan, temperatures were between 76 and 77 degrees. At Kalamazoo, it was mostly sunny. At Detroit, it was partly sunny. At Lansing, it was cloudy. In the Upper Peninsula, Sault Ste. Marie was 73 degrees under sunny skies, and in Marquette, it was sunny with a temperature of 75. In neighboring states, Chicago was 78 degrees under mostly sunny skies. In Cleveland, it was cloudy and the temperature was 76. Once again, at 11 a.m., Mount Pleasant was 76 degrees under mostly sunny skies. Now here is your local forecast. Rest of today, partly sunny. A 20% chance of showers and thunderstorms in the afternoon. Highs in the mid-80s. Southwest winds 5 to 10 miles per hour. Gusts up to 20 miles per hour in the afternoon. Tonight, partly cloudy. A slight chance of showers and thunderstorms in the evening, then a slight chance of showers after midnight. Lows in the mid-60s. Southwest winds 5 to 10 miles per hour. Gusts up to 20 miles per hour in the evening. Chance of rain 20%. Saturday, partly sunny with a 20% chance of showers in the morning, then sunny in the afternoon. Highs in the lower 80s. West winds 5 to 15 miles per hour with gusts to around 25 miles per hour. Saturday night, mostly clear. Lows in the upper 50s. Northwest winds 5 to 10 miles per hour with gusts to around 25 miles per hour in the evening becoming light. Sunday, mostly sunny in the morning, then partly sunny with a 30% chance of rain showers in the afternoon. Highs in the mid-80s. Southwest winds around 10 miles per hour increasing to 10 to 15 miles per hour in the afternoon. Gusts up to 25 miles per hour. Sunday night, partly cloudy with a 50% chance of showers and thunderstorms. Lows in the lower 60s. Monday, showers likely and a chance of thunderstorms. Highs in the lower 80s. Chance of rain 70%. Monday night, showers likely and a slight chance of thunderstorms. Lows in the lower 60s. Chance of rain 70%. Tuesday, partly sunny with a chance of showers and a slight chance of thunderstorms. Highs around 80. Chance of rain 40%. Tuesday night, partly cloudy with a 20% chance of rain showers. Lows in the upper 50s. Wednesday, mostly sunny in the morning then becoming partly sunny. A chance of rain showers and a slight chance of thunderstorms.
highs around 80. Chance of rain 30%. Wednesday night, partly cloudy with a chance of rain showers and a slight chance of thunderstorms. Lows in the mid-50s. Chance of rain 30%. Thursday, mostly sunny in the morning, then becoming partly sunny. A 20% chance of showers and thunderstorms. Highs in the mid-70s. 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The current time is 11:18 a.m. Eastern Daylight Time. Conditions around the area at 11 a.m. At Mount Pleasant, it was mostly sunny. The temperature was 76 degrees, the dew point 68, and the relative humidity 74%. The pressure was 30.08 inches and falling. Across the remainder of south-central lower Michigan, temperatures were between 73 and 77 degrees. At Alma, haze was reported. It was mostly sunny at Saginaw and Houghton Lake. At Midland, it was partly sunny. At Big Rapids, it was cloudy. Elsewhere in central and northern lower Michigan, temperatures were between 73 and 76 degrees. At Pellston, it was sunny. At Traverse City, it was mostly sunny. It was partly sunny at Cadillac and Alpena. Across southern lower Michigan, temperatures were between 76 and 77 degrees. At Kalamazoo, it was mostly sunny. At Detroit, it was partly sunny. At Lansing, it was cloudy. In the Upper Peninsula, Sault Ste. Marie was 73 degrees under sunny skies, and in Marquette, it was sunny with a temperature of 75. In neighboring states, Chicago was 78 degrees under mostly sunny skies. In Cleveland, it was cloudy and the temperature was 76. Once again, at 11 a.m., Mount Pleasant was 76 degrees under mostly sunny skies. Now here is your local forecast. Rest of today, partly sunny. A 20% chance of showers and thunderstorms in the afternoon. Highs in the mid-80s. Southwest winds 5 to 10 miles per hour. Gusts up to 20 miles per hour in the afternoon. Tonight, partly cloudy. A slight chance of showers and thunderstorms in the evening, then a slight chance of showers after midnight. Lows in the mid-60s. Southwest winds 5 to 10 miles per hour. Gusts up to 20 miles per hour in the evening. Chance of rain 20%. Saturday, partly sunny with a 20% chance of showers in the morning, then sunny in the afternoon. Highs in the lower 80s. West winds 5 to 15 miles per hour with gusts to around 25 miles per hour. Saturday night, mostly clear. Lows in the upper 50s. Northwest winds 5 to 10 miles per hour with gusts to around 25 miles per hour in the evening becoming light. Sunday, mostly sunny in the morning, then partly sunny with a 30% chance of rain showers in the afternoon. Highs in the mid-80s. Southwest winds around 10 miles per hour increasing to 10 to 15 miles per hour in the afternoon. Gusts up to 25 miles per hour. Sunday night, partly cloudy with a 50% chance of showers and thunderstorms. Lows in the lower 60s. Monday, showers likely and a chance of thunderstorms. Highs in the lower 80s. Chance of rain 70%. Monday night, showers likely and a slight chance of thunderstorms. Lows in the lower 60s. Chance of rain 70%. Tuesday, partly sunny with a chance of showers and a slight chance of thunderstorms. Highs around 80. Chance of rain 40%. Tuesday night, partly cloudy with a 20% chance of rain showers. Lows in the upper 50s. Wednesday, mostly sunny in the morning, then becoming partly sunny. A chance of rain showers and a slight chance of thunderstorms. Highs around 80. Chance of rain 30%. Wednesday night, partly cloudy with a chance of rain showers and a slight chance of thunderstorms.
lows in the mid-50s. Chance of rain 30%. Thursday, mostly sunny in the morning, then becoming partly sunny. A 20% chance of showers and thunderstorms. Highs in the mid-70s. 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The current time is 11:23 a.m. Eastern Daylight Time. Conditions around the area at 11 a.m. At Mount Pleasant, it was mostly sunny. The temperature was 76 degrees, the dew point 68, and the relative humidity 74%. The pressure was 30.08 inches and falling. Across the remainder of south-central lower Michigan, temperatures were between 73 and 77 degrees. At Alma, haze was reported. It was mostly sunny at Saginaw and Houghton Lake. At Midland, it was partly sunny. At Big Rapids, it was cloudy. Elsewhere in central and northern lower Michigan, temperatures were between 73 and 76 degrees. At Pellston, it was sunny. At Traverse City, it was mostly sunny. It was partly sunny at Cadillac and Alpena. Across southern lower Michigan, temperatures were between 76 and 77 degrees. At Kalamazoo, it was mostly sunny. At Detroit, it was partly sunny. At Lansing, it was cloudy. In the Upper Peninsula, Sault Ste. Marie was 73 degrees under sunny skies, and in Marquette, it was sunny with a temperature of 75. In neighboring states, Chicago was 78 degrees under mostly sunny skies. In Cleveland, it was cloudy and the temperature was 76. Once again, at 11 a.m., Mount Pleasant was 76 degrees under mostly sunny skies. Now here is your local forecast. Rest of today, partly sunny. A 20% chance of showers and thunderstorms in the afternoon. Highs in the mid-80s. Southwest winds 5 to 10 miles per hour. Gusts up to 20 miles per hour in the afternoon. Tonight, partly cloudy. A slight chance of showers and thunderstorms in the evening, then a slight chance of showers after midnight. Lows in the mid-60s. Southwest winds 5 to 10 miles per hour. Gusts up to 20 miles per hour in the evening. Chance of rain 20%. Saturday, partly sunny with a 20% chance of showers in the morning, then sunny in the afternoon. Highs in the lower 80s. West winds 5 to 15 miles per hour with gusts to around 25 miles per hour. Saturday night, mostly clear. Lows in the upper 50s. Northwest winds 5 to 10 miles per hour with gusts to around 25 miles per hour in the evening becoming light. Sunday, mostly sunny in the morning, then partly sunny with a 30% chance of rain showers in the afternoon. Highs in the mid-80s. Southwest winds around 10 miles per hour increasing to 10 to 15 miles per hour in the afternoon. Gusts up to 25 miles per hour. Sunday night, partly cloudy with a 50% chance of showers and thunderstorms. Lows in the lower 60s. Monday, showers likely and a chance of thunderstorms. Highs in the lower 80s. Chance of rain 70%. Monday night, showers likely and a slight chance of thunderstorms. Lows in the lower 60s. Chance of rain 70%. Tuesday, partly sunny with a chance of showers and a slight chance of thunderstorms. Highs around 80. Chance of rain 40%. Tuesday night, partly cloudy with a 20% chance of rain showers. Lows in the upper 50s. Wednesday, mostly sunny in the morning, then becoming partly sunny. A chance of rain showers and a slight chance of thunderstorms. Highs around 80. Chance of rain 30%. Wednesday night, partly cloudy with a chance of rain showers and a slight chance of thunderstorms. Lows in the mid-50s. Chance of rain 30%. Thursday, mostly sunny in the morning, then becoming partly sunny.
a 20% chance of showers and thunderstorms. Highs in the mid-70s. 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The current time is 11:28 a.m. Eastern Daylight Time. Conditions around the area at 11 a.m. At Mount Pleasant, it was mostly sunny. The temperature was 76 degrees, the dew point 68, and the relative humidity 74%. The pressure was 30.08 inches and falling. Across the remainder of south-central lower Michigan, temperatures were between 73 and 77 degrees. At Alma, haze was reported. It was mostly sunny at Saginaw and Houghton Lake. At Midland, it was partly sunny. At Big Rapids, it was cloudy. Elsewhere in central and northern lower Michigan, temperatures were between 73 and 76 degrees. At Pellston, it was sunny. At Traverse City, it was mostly sunny. It was partly sunny at Cadillac and Alpena. Across southern lower Michigan, temperatures were between 76 and 77 degrees. At Kalamazoo, it was mostly sunny. At Detroit, it was partly sunny. At Lansing, it was cloudy. In the Upper Peninsula, Sault Ste. Marie was 73 degrees under sunny skies, and in Marquette, it was sunny with a temperature of 75. In neighboring states, Chicago was 78 degrees under mostly sunny skies. In Cleveland, it was cloudy and the temperature was 76. Once again, at 11 a.m., Mount Pleasant was 76 degrees under mostly sunny skies. Now here is your local forecast. Rest of today, partly sunny. A 20% chance of showers and thunderstorms in the afternoon. Highs in the mid-80s. Southwest winds 5 to 10 miles per hour. Gusts up to 20 miles per hour in the afternoon. Tonight, partly cloudy. A slight chance of showers and thunderstorms in the evening, then a slight chance of showers after midnight. Lows in the mid-60s. Southwest winds 5 to 10 miles per hour. Gusts up to 20 miles per hour in the evening. Chance of rain 20%. Saturday, partly sunny with a 20% chance of showers in the morning, then sunny in the afternoon. Highs in the lower 80s. West winds 5 to 15 miles per hour with gusts to around 25 miles per hour. Saturday night, mostly clear. Lows in the upper 50s. Northwest winds 5 to 10 miles per hour with gusts to around 25 miles per hour in the evening becoming light. Sunday, mostly sunny in the morning, then partly sunny with a 30% chance of rain showers in the afternoon. Highs in the mid-80s. Southwest winds around 10 miles per hour increasing to 10 to 15 miles per hour in the afternoon. Gusts up to 25 miles per hour. Sunday night, partly cloudy with a 50% chance of showers and thunderstorms. Lows in the lower 60s. Monday, showers likely and a chance of thunderstorms. Highs in the lower 80s. Chance of rain 70%. Monday night, showers likely and a slight chance of thunderstorms. Lows in the lower 60s. Chance of rain 70%. Tuesday, partly sunny with a chance of showers and a slight chance of thunderstorms. Highs around 80. Chance of rain 40%. Tuesday night, partly cloudy with a 20% chance of rain showers. Lows in the upper 50s. Wednesday, mostly sunny in the morning, then becoming partly sunny. A chance of rain showers and a slight chance of thunderstorms. Highs around 80. Chance of rain 30%. Wednesday night, partly cloudy with a chance of rain showers and a slight chance of thunderstorms. Lows in the mid-50s. Chance of rain 30%. Thursday, mostly sunny in the morning, then becoming partly sunny. A 20% chance of showers and thunderstorms. Highs in the mid-70s.
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The current time is 11:33 a.m. Eastern Daylight Time. Conditions around the area at 11 a.m. At Mount Pleasant, it was mostly sunny. The temperature was 76 degrees, the dew point 68, and the relative humidity 74%. The pressure was 30.08 inches and falling. Across the remainder of south-central lower Michigan, temperatures were between 73 and 77 degrees. At Alma, haze was reported. It was mostly sunny at Saginaw and Houghton Lake. At Midland, it was partly sunny. At Big Rapids, it was cloudy. Elsewhere in central and northern lower Michigan, temperatures were between 73 and 76 degrees. At Pellston, it was sunny. At Traverse City, it was mostly sunny. It was partly sunny at Cadillac and Alpena. Across southern lower Michigan, temperatures were between 76 and 77 degrees. At Kalamazoo, it was mostly sunny. At Detroit, it was partly sunny. At Lansing, it was cloudy. In the Upper Peninsula, Sault Ste. Marie was 73 degrees under sunny skies, and in Marquette, it was sunny with a temperature of 75. In neighboring states, Chicago was 78 degrees under mostly sunny skies. In Cleveland, it was cloudy and the temperature was 76. Once again, at 11 a.m., Mount Pleasant was 76 degrees under mostly sunny skies. Now here is your local forecast. Rest of today, partly sunny. A 20% chance of showers and thunderstorms in the afternoon. Highs in the mid-80s. Southwest winds 5 to 10 miles per hour. Gusts up to 20 miles per hour in the afternoon. Tonight, partly cloudy. A slight chance of showers and thunderstorms in the evening, then a slight chance of showers after midnight. Lows in the mid-60s. Southwest winds 5 to 10 miles per hour. Gusts up to 20 miles per hour in the evening. Chance of rain 20%. Saturday, partly sunny with a 20% chance of showers in the morning, then sunny in the afternoon. Highs in the lower 80s. West winds 5 to 15 miles per hour with gusts to around 25 miles per hour. Saturday night, mostly clear. Lows in the upper 50s. Northwest winds 5 to 10 miles per hour with gusts to around 25 miles per hour in the evening becoming light. Sunday, mostly sunny in the morning, then partly sunny with a 30% chance of rain showers in the afternoon. Highs in the mid-80s. Southwest winds around 10 miles per hour increasing to 10 to 15 miles per hour in the afternoon. Gusts up to 25 miles per hour. Sunday night, partly cloudy with a 50% chance of showers and thunderstorms. Lows in the lower 60s. Monday, showers likely and a chance of thunderstorms. Highs in the lower 80s. Chance of rain 70%. Monday night, showers likely and a slight chance of thunderstorms. Lows in the lower 60s. Chance of rain 70%. Tuesday, partly sunny with a chance of showers and a slight chance of thunderstorms. Highs around 80. Chance of rain 40%. Tuesday night, partly cloudy with a 20% chance of rain showers. Lows in the upper 50s. Wednesday, mostly sunny in the morning then becoming partly sunny. A chance of rain showers and a slight chance of thunderstorms. Highs around 80. Chance of rain 30%. Wednesday night, partly cloudy with a chance of rain showers and a slight chance of thunderstorms. Lows in the mid-50s. Chance of rain 30%. Thursday, mostly sunny in the morning then becoming partly sunny. A 20% chance of showers and thunderstorms. Highs in the mid-70s. 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

in the afternoon. Highs in the mid-80s. Southwest winds 5 to 10 miles per hour. Gusts up to 20 miles per hour in the afternoon. Tonight, partly cloudy. A slight chance of showers and thunderstorms in the evening, then a slight chance of showers after midnight. Lows in the mid-60s. Southwest winds 5 to 10 miles per hour. Gusts up to 20 miles per hour in the evening. Chance of rain 20%. Saturday, partly sunny with a 20% chance of showers in the morning, then sunny in the afternoon. Highs in the lower 80s. West winds 5 to 15 miles per hour with gusts to around 25 miles per hour. Saturday night, mostly clear. Lows in the upper 50s. Northwest winds 5 to 10 miles per hour with gusts to around 25 miles per hour in the evening, becoming light. Sunday, mostly sunny in the morning, then partly sunny with a 30% chance of rain showers in the afternoon. Highs in the mid-80s. Southwest winds around 10 miles per hour, increasing to 10 to 15 miles per hour in the afternoon. Gusts up to 25 miles per hour. Sunday night, partly cloudy with a 50% chance of showers and thunderstorms. Lows in the lower 60s. Monday, showers likely and a chance of thunderstorms. Highs in the lower 80s. Chance of rain 70%. Monday night, showers likely and a slight chance of thunderstorms. Lows in the lower 60s. Chance of rain 70%. Tuesday, partly sunny with a chance of showers and a slight chance of thunderstorms. Highs around 80. Chance of rain 40%. Tuesday night, partly cloudy with a 20% chance of rain showers. Lows in the upper 50s. Wednesday, mostly sunny in the morning, then becoming partly sunny. A chance of rain showers and a slight chance of thunderstorms. Highs around 80. Chance of rain 30%. Wednesday night, partly cloudy with a chance of rain showers and a slight chance of thunderstorms. Lows in the mid-50s. Chance of rain 30%. Thursday, mostly sunny in the morning, then becoming partly sunny. A 20% chance of showers and thunderstorms. Highs in the mid-70s. 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The current time is 12:06 p.m. Eastern Daylight Time. Conditions around the area at 11 a.m. At Mount Pleasant, it was mostly sunny. The temperature was 76 degrees, the dew point 68, and the relative humidity 74%. The pressure was 30.08 inches and falling. Across the remainder of south-central lower Michigan, temperatures were between 73 and 77 degrees. At Alma, haze was reported. It was mostly sunny at Saginaw and Houghton Lake. At Midland, it was partly sunny. At Big Rapids, it was cloudy. Elsewhere in central and northern lower Michigan, temperatures were between 73 and 76 degrees. At Pellston, it was sunny. At Traverse City, it was mostly sunny. It was partly sunny at Cadillac and Alpena. Across southern lower Michigan, temperatures were between 76 and 77 degrees. At Kalamazoo, it was mostly sunny. At Detroit, it was partly sunny. At Lansing, it was cloudy. In the Upper Peninsula, Sault Ste. Marie was 73 degrees under sunny skies, and in Marquette, it was sunny with a temperature of 75. In neighboring states, Chicago was 78 degrees under mostly sunny skies. In Cleveland, it was cloudy and the temperature was 76. Once again, at 11 a.m., Mount Pleasant was 76 degrees under mostly sunny skies. Now here is your local forecast. Rest of today, partly sunny. A 20% chance of showers and thunderstorms in the afternoon. Highs in the mid-80s. Southwest winds 5 to 10 miles per hour. Gusts up to 20 miles per hour in the afternoon.

partly cloudy. A slight chance of showers and thunderstorms in the evening. Then a slight chance of showers after midnight. Lows in the mid-60s. Southwest winds 5 to 10 miles per hour. Gusts up to 20 miles per hour in the evening. Chance of rain 20%. Saturday, partly sunny with a 20% chance of showers in the morning, then sunny in the afternoon. Highs in the lower 80s. West winds 5 to 15 miles per hour with gusts to around 25 miles per hour. Saturday night, mostly clear. Lows in the upper 50s. Northwest winds 5 to 10 miles per hour with gusts to around 25 miles per hour in the evening becoming light. Sunday, mostly sunny in the morning, then partly sunny with a 30% chance of rain showers in the afternoon. Highs in the mid-80s. Southwest winds around 10 miles per hour increasing to 10 to 15 miles per hour in the afternoon. Gusts up to 25 miles per hour. Sunday night, partly cloudy with a 50% chance of showers and thunderstorms. Lows in the lower 60s. Monday, showers likely and a chance of thunderstorms. Highs in the lower 80s. Chance of rain 70%. Monday night, showers likely and a slight chance of thunderstorms. Lows in the lower 60s. Chance of rain 70%. Tuesday, partly sunny with a chance of showers and a slight chance of thunderstorms. Highs around 80. Chance of rain 40%. Tuesday night, partly cloudy with a 20% chance of rain showers. Lows in the upper 50s. Wednesday, mostly sunny in the morning, then becoming partly sunny. A chance of rain showers and a slight chance of thunderstorms. Highs around 80. Chance of rain 30%. Wednesday night, partly cloudy with a chance of rain showers and a slight chance of thunderstorms. Lows in the mid-50s. Chance of rain 30%. Thursday, mostly sunny in the morning, then becoming partly sunny. A 20% chance of showers and thunderstorms. Highs in the mid-70s. 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The current time is 12:11 p.m. Eastern Daylight Time. Conditions around the area at 11 a.m. At Mount Pleasant, it was mostly sunny. The temperature was 76 degrees, the dew point 68, and the relative humidity 74%. The pressure was 30.08 inches and falling. Across the remainder of south-central lower Michigan, temperatures were between 73 and 77 degrees. At Alma, haze was reported. It was mostly sunny at Saginaw and Houghton Lake. At Midland, it was partly sunny. At Big Rapids, it was cloudy. Elsewhere in central and northern lower Michigan, temperatures were between 73 and 76 degrees. At Pellston, it was sunny. At Traverse City, it was mostly sunny. It was partly sunny at Cadillac and Alpena. Across southern lower Michigan, temperatures were between 76 and 77 degrees. At Kalamazoo, it was mostly sunny. At Detroit, it was partly sunny. At Lansing, it was cloudy. In the Upper Peninsula, Sault Ste. Marie was 73 degrees under sunny skies, and in Marquette, it was sunny with a temperature of 75. In neighboring states, Chicago was 78 degrees under mostly sunny skies. In Cleveland, it was cloudy and the temperature was 76. Once again, at 11 a.m., Mount Pleasant was 76 degrees under mostly sunny skies. Now here is your local forecast. Rest of today, partly sunny. A 20% chance of showers and thunderstorms in the afternoon. Highs in the mid-80s. Southwest winds 5 to 10 miles per hour. Gusts up to 20 miles per hour in the afternoon. Tonight, partly cloudy. A slight chance of showers and thunderstorms in the evening, then a slight chance of showers after midnight. Lows in the mid-60s. Southwest

winds 5 to 10 miles per hour. Gusts up to 20 miles per hour in the evening. Chance of rain 20%. Saturday, partly sunny with a 20% chance of showers in the morning, then sunny in the afternoon. Highs in the lower 80s. West winds 5 to 15 miles per hour with gusts to around 25 miles per hour. Saturday night, mostly clear. Lows in the upper 50s. Northwest winds 5 to 10 miles per hour with gusts to around 25 miles per hour in the evening, becoming light. Sunday, mostly sunny in the morning, then partly sunny with a 30% chance of rain showers in the afternoon. Highs in the mid-80s. Southwest winds around 10 miles per hour, increasing to 10 to 15 miles per hour in the afternoon. Gusts up to 25 miles per hour. Sunday night, partly cloudy with a 50% chance of showers and thunderstorms. Lows in the lower 60s. Monday, showers likely and a chance of thunderstorms. Highs in the lower 80s. Chance of rain 70%. Monday night, showers likely and a slight chance of thunderstorms. Lows in the lower 60s. Chance of rain 70%. Tuesday, partly sunny with a chance of showers and a slight chance of thunderstorms. Highs around 80. Chance of rain 40%. Tuesday night, partly cloudy with a 20% chance of rain showers. Lows in the upper 50s. Wednesday, mostly sunny in the morning, then becoming partly sunny. A chance of rain showers and a slight chance of thunderstorms. Highs around 80. Chance of rain 30%. Wednesday night, partly cloudy with a chance of rain showers and a slight chance of thunderstorms. Lows in the mid-50s. Chance of rain 30%. Thursday, mostly sunny in the morning, then becoming partly sunny. A 20% chance of showers and thunderstorms. Highs in the mid-70s. 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The current time is 12:16 p.m. Eastern Daylight Time. Conditions around the area at noon. At Mount Pleasant, it was cloudy. The temperature was 80 degrees, the dew point 68, and the relative humidity 67%. The wind was south at 6 miles an hour. The pressure was 30.07 inches and falling. Across the remainder of south central lower Michigan, temperatures were between 75 and 79 degrees. At Alma, haze was reported. It was mostly sunny at Saginaw, Houghton Lake, and Midland. At Big Rapids, it was cloudy. Elsewhere in central and northern lower Michigan, temperatures were between 75 and 79 degrees. At Pelston, it was mostly sunny. It was partly sunny at Elpena and Traverse City. At Cadillac, it was cloudy. Across southern lower Michigan, temperatures were between 78 and 80 degrees. At Kalamazoo, it was sunny. At Lansing, it was partly sunny. At Detroit, it was cloudy. In the Upper Peninsula, Sault Ste. Marie was 76 degrees under partly sunny skies, and in Marquette, it was sunny with a temperature of 79. In neighboring states, Chicago was 80 degrees under mostly sunny skies. In Cleveland, it was cloudy and the temperature was 77. Once again, at noon, Mount Pleasant was 80 degrees under cloudy skies. Now here is your local forecast. Rest of today, partly sunny. A 20% chance of showers and thunderstorms in the afternoon. Highs in the mid-80s. Southwest winds 5 to 10 miles per hour. Gusts up to 20 miles per hour in the afternoon. Tonight, partly cloudy. A slight chance of showers and thunderstorms in the evening, then a slight chance of showers after midnight. Lows in the mid-60s. Southwest winds 5 to 10 miles per hour. Gusts up to 20 miles per hour in the evening. Chance of rain 20%. Saturday, partly sunny with a 20% chance of showers in the morning,
then sunny in the afternoon. Highs in the lower 80s. West winds 5 to 15 miles per hour with gusts to around 25 miles per hour. Saturday night, mostly clear. Lows in the upper 50s. Northwest winds 5 to 10 miles per hour with gusts to around 25 miles per hour in the evening, becoming light. Sunday, mostly sunny in the morning, then partly sunny with a 30% chance of rain showers in the afternoon. Highs in the mid-80s. Southwest winds around 10 miles per hour, increasing to 10 to 15 miles per hour in the afternoon. Gusts up to 25 miles per hour. Sunday night, partly cloudy with a 50% chance of showers and thunderstorms. Lows in the lower 60s. Monday, showers likely and a chance of thunderstorms. Highs in the lower 80s. Chance of rain 70%. Monday night, showers likely and a slight chance of thunderstorms. Lows in the lower 60s. Chance of rain 70%. Tuesday, partly sunny with a chance of showers and a slight chance of thunderstorms. Highs around 80. Chance of rain 40%. Tuesday night, partly cloudy with a 20% chance of rain showers. Lows in the upper 50s. Wednesday, mostly sunny in the morning, then becoming partly sunny. A chance of rain showers and a slight chance of thunderstorms. Highs around 80. Chance of rain 30%. Wednesday night, partly cloudy with a chance of rain showers and a slight chance of thunderstorms. Lows in the mid-50s. Chance of rain 30%. Thursday, mostly sunny in the morning, then becoming partly sunny. A 20% chance of showers and thunderstorms. Highs in the mid-70s. 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The current time is 12:21 p.m. Eastern Daylight Time. Conditions around the area at noon. At Mount Pleasant, it was cloudy. The temperature was 80 degrees. The dew point 68, and the relative humidity 67%. The wind was south at 6 miles an hour. The pressure was 30.07 inches and falling. Across the remainder of south central lower Michigan, temperatures were between 75 and 79 degrees. At Alma, haze was reported. It was mostly sunny at Saginaw, Houghton Lake, and Midland. At Big Rapids, it was cloudy. Elsewhere in central and northern lower Michigan, temperatures were between 75 and 79 degrees. At Pilston, it was mostly sunny. It was partly sunny at Alpena and Traverse City. At Cadillac, it was cloudy. Across southern lower Michigan, temperatures were between 78 and 80 degrees. At Kalamazoo, it was sunny. At Lansing, it was partly sunny. At Detroit, it was cloudy. In the Upper Peninsula, Sault Ste. Marie was 76 degrees under partly sunny skies, and in Marquette, it was sunny with a temperature of 79. In neighboring states, Chicago was 80 degrees under mostly sunny skies. In Cleveland, it was cloudy and the temperature was 77. Once again, at noon, Mount Pleasant was 80 degrees under cloudy skies. Now here is your local forecast. Rest of today, partly sunny. A 20% chance of showers and thunderstorms in the afternoon. Highs in the mid-80s. Southwest winds 5 to 10 miles per hour. Gusts up to 20 miles per hour in the afternoon. Tonight, partly cloudy. A slight chance of showers and thunderstorms in the evening, then a slight chance of showers after midnight. Lows in the mid-60s. Southwest winds 5 to 10 miles per hour. Gusts up to 20 miles per hour in the evening. Chance of rain 20%. Saturday, partly sunny with a 20% chance of showers in the morning, then sunny in the afternoon. Highs in the lower 80s. West winds 5 to 15 miles per hour with gusts to around 25 miles per hour. Saturday night, mostly clear.
lows in the upper 50s. Northwest winds 5 to 10 miles per hour with gusts to around 25 miles per hour in the evening, becoming light. Sunday, mostly sunny in the morning, then partly sunny with a 30% chance of rain showers in the afternoon. Highs in the mid-80s. Southwest winds around 10 miles per hour, increasing to 10 to 15 miles per hour in the afternoon. Gusts up to 25 miles per hour. Sunday night, partly cloudy with a 50% chance of showers and thunderstorms. Lows in the lower 60s. Monday, showers likely and a chance of thunderstorms. Highs in the lower 80s. Chance of rain 70%. Monday night, showers likely and a slight chance of thunderstorms. Lows in the lower 60s. Chance of rain 70%. Tuesday, partly sunny with a chance of showers and a slight chance of thunderstorms. Highs around 80. Chance of rain 40%. Tuesday night, partly cloudy with a 20% chance of rain showers. Lows in the upper 50s. Wednesday, mostly sunny in the morning, then becoming partly sunny. A chance of rain showers and a slight chance of thunderstorms. Highs around 80. Chance of rain 30%. Wednesday night, partly cloudy with a chance of rain showers and a slight chance of thunderstorms. Lows in the mid-50s. Chance of rain 30%. Thursday, mostly sunny in the morning, then becoming partly sunny. A 20% chance of showers and thunderstorms. Highs in the mid-70s. 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The current time is 12:26 p.m. Eastern Daylight Time. Conditions around the area at noon. At Mount Pleasant, it was cloudy. The temperature was 80 degrees, the dew point 68, and the relative humidity 67%. The wind was south at 6 miles an hour. The pressure was 30.07 inches and falling. Across the remainder of south central lower Michigan, temperatures were between 75 and 79 degrees. At Alma, haze was reported. It was mostly sunny at Saginaw, Houghton Lake, and Midland. At Big Rapids, it was cloudy. Elsewhere in central and northern lower Michigan, temperatures were between 75 and 79 degrees. At Pelston, it was mostly sunny. It was partly sunny at Alpena and Traverse City. At Cadillac, it was cloudy. Across southern lower Michigan, temperatures were between 78 and 80 degrees. At Kalamazoo, it was sunny. At Lansing, it was partly sunny. At Detroit, it was cloudy. In the Upper Peninsula, Sault Ste. Marie was 76 degrees under partly sunny skies, and in Marquette, it was sunny with a temperature of 79. In neighboring states, Chicago was 80 degrees under mostly sunny skies. In Cleveland, it was cloudy and the temperature was 77. Once again, at noon, Mount Pleasant was 80 degrees under cloudy skies. Now here is your local forecast. Rest of today, partly sunny. A 20% chance of showers and thunderstorms in the afternoon. Highs in the mid-80s. Southwest winds 5 to 10 miles per hour. Gusts up to 20 miles per hour in the afternoon. Tonight, partly cloudy. A slight chance of showers and thunderstorms in the evening, then a slight chance of showers after midnight. Lows in the mid-60s. Southwest winds 5 to 10 miles per hour. Gusts up to 20 miles per hour in the evening. Chance of rain 20%. Saturday, partly sunny with a 20% chance of showers in the morning, then sunny in the afternoon. Highs in the lower 80s. West winds 5 to 15 miles per hour with gusts to around 25 miles per hour. Saturday night, mostly clear. Lows in the upper 50s. Northwest winds 5 to 10 miles per hour with gusts to around 25 miles per hour in the evening, becoming light.
Sunday, mostly sunny in the morning, then partly sunny with a 30% chance of rain showers in the afternoon. Highs in the mid-80s. Southwest winds around 10 miles per hour, increasing to 10 to 15 miles per hour in the afternoon. Gusts up to 25 miles per hour. Sunday night, partly cloudy with a 50% chance of showers and thunderstorms. Lows in the lower 60s. Monday, showers likely and a chance of thunderstorms. Highs in the lower 80s. Chance of rain 70%. Monday night, showers likely and a slight chance of thunderstorms. Lows in the lower 60s. Chance of rain 70%. Tuesday, partly sunny with a chance of showers and a slight chance of thunderstorms. Highs around 80. Chance of rain 40%. Tuesday night, partly cloudy with a 20% chance of rain showers. Lows in the upper 50s. Wednesday, mostly sunny in the morning, then becoming partly sunny. A chance of rain showers and a slight chance of thunderstorms. Highs around 80. Chance of rain 30%. Wednesday night, partly cloudy with a chance of rain showers and a slight chance of thunderstorms. Lows in the mid-50s. Chance of rain 30%. Thursday, mostly sunny in the morning, then becoming partly sunny. A 20% chance of showers and thunderstorms. Highs in the mid-70s. 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The current time is 12:30 p.m. Eastern Daylight Time. Conditions around the area at noon. At Mount Pleasant, it was cloudy. The temperature was 80 degrees, the dew point 68, and the relative humidity 67%. The wind was south at 6 miles an hour. The pressure was 30.07 inches and falling. Across the remainder of south central lower Michigan, temperatures were between 75 and 79 degrees. At Alma, haze was reported. It was mostly sunny at Saginaw, Houghton Lake, and Midland. At Big Rapids, it was cloudy. Elsewhere in central and northern lower Michigan, temperatures were between 75 and 79 degrees. At Pelston, it was mostly sunny. It was partly sunny at Alpena and Traverse City. At Cadillac, it was cloudy. Across southern lower Michigan, temperatures were between 78 and 80 degrees. At Kalamazoo, it was sunny. At Lansing, it was partly sunny. At Detroit, it was cloudy. In the Upper Peninsula, Sault Ste. Marie was 76 degrees under partly sunny skies, and in Marquette, it was sunny with a temperature of 79. In neighboring states, Chicago was 80 degrees under mostly sunny skies. In Cleveland, it was cloudy and the temperature was 77. Once again, at noon, Mount Pleasant was 80 degrees under cloudy skies. Now here is your local forecast. Rest of today, partly sunny. A 20% chance of showers and thunderstorms in the afternoon. Highs in the mid-80s. Southwest winds 5 to 10 miles per hour. Gusts up to 20 miles per hour in the afternoon. Tonight, partly cloudy. A slight chance of showers and thunderstorms in the evening, then a slight chance of showers after midnight. Lows in the mid-60s. Southwest winds 5 to 10 miles per hour. Gusts up to 20 miles per hour in the evening. Chance of rain 20%. Saturday, partly sunny with a 20% chance of showers in 5 to 10 miles per hour. Gusts up to 20 miles per hour in the evening. Chance of rain 20%. Saturday, partly sunny with a 20% chance of showers in the morning, then sunny in the afternoon. Highs in the lower 80s. West winds 5 to 15 miles per hour with gusts to around 25 miles per hour. Saturday night, mostly clear. Lows in the upper 50s. Northwest winds 5 to 10 miles per hour with gusts to around 25 miles per hour in the evening becoming light. Sunday,
mostly sunny in the morning, then partly sunny with a 30% chance of rain showers in the afternoon. Highs in the mid-80s.

Southwest winds around 10 miles per hour, increasing to 10 to 15 miles per hour in the afternoon. Gusts up to 25 miles per hour. Sunday night, partly cloudy with a 50% chance of showers and thunderstorms. Lows in the lower 60s. Monday, showers likely and a chance of thunderstorms. Highs in the lower 80s. Chance of rain 70%. Monday night, showers likely and a slight chance of thunderstorms. Lows in the lower 60s. Chance of rain 70%. Tuesday, partly sunny with a chance of showers and a slight chance of thunderstorms. Highs around 80. Chance of rain 40%. Tuesday night, partly cloudy with a 20% chance of rain showers. Lows in the upper 50s. Wednesday, mostly sunny in the morning, then becoming partly sunny. A chance of rain showers and a slight chance of thunderstorms. Highs around 80. Chance of rain 30%. Wednesday night, partly cloudy with a chance of rain showers and a slight chance of thunderstorms. Lows in the mid-50s. Chance of rain 30%. Thursday, mostly sunny in the morning, then becoming partly sunny. A 20% chance of showers and thunderstorms. Highs in the mid-70s. 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The current time is 12:35 p.m. Eastern Daylight Time. Conditions around the area at noon. At Mount Pleasant, it was cloudy. The temperature was 80 degrees, the dew point 68, and the relative humidity 67%. The wind was south at 6 miles an hour. The pressure was 30.07 inches and falling. Across the remainder of south central lower Michigan, temperatures were between 75 and 79 degrees. At Alma, haze was reported. It was mostly sunny at Saginaw, Houghton Lake, and Midland. At Big Rapids, it was cloudy. Elsewhere in central and northern lower Michigan, temperatures were between 75 and 79 degrees. At Pelston, it was mostly sunny. It was partly sunny at Alpena and Traverse City. At Cadillac, it was cloudy. Across southern lower Michigan, temperatures were between 78 and 80 degrees. At Kalamazoo, it was sunny. At Lansing, it was partly sunny. At Detroit, it was cloudy. In the Upper Peninsula, Sault Ste. Marie was 76 degrees under partly sunny skies, and in Marquette, it was sunny with a temperature of 79. In neighboring states, Chicago was 80 degrees under mostly sunny skies. In Cleveland, it was cloudy and the temperature was 77. Once again, at noon, Mount Pleasant was 80 degrees under cloudy skies. Now here is your local forecast. Rest of today, partly sunny. A 20% chance of showers and thunderstorms in the afternoon. Highs in the mid-80s. Southwest winds 5 to 10 miles per hour. Gusts up to 20 miles per hour in the afternoon. Tonight, partly cloudy. A slight chance of showers and thunderstorms in the evening, then a slight chance of showers after midnight. Lows in the mid-60s. Southwest winds 5 to 10 miles per hour. Gusts up to 20 miles per hour in the evening. Chance of rain 20%. Saturday, partly sunny with a 20% chance of showers in the morning, then sunny in the afternoon. Highs in the lower 80s. West winds 5 to 15 miles per hour with gusts to around 25 miles per hour. Saturday night, mostly clear. Lows in the upper 50s. Northwest winds 5 to 10 miles per hour with gusts to around 25 miles per hour in the evening becoming light. Sunday, mostly sunny in the morning, then partly sunny with a 30% chance of rain showers in the afternoon. Highs in the mid-80s. Southwest winds around 10 miles per hour, increasing to 10 to 15 miles per hour in the afternoon. Gusts up to 25 miles per hour.
Sunday night, partly cloudy with a 50% chance of showers and thunderstorms. Lows in the lower 60s. Monday, showers likely and a chance of thunderstorms. Highs in the lower 80s. Chance of rain 70%. Monday night, showers likely and a slight chance of thunderstorms. Lows in the lower 60s. Chance of rain 70%. Tuesday, partly sunny with a chance of showers and a slight chance of thunderstorms. Highs around 80. Chance of rain 40%. Tuesday night, partly cloudy with a 20% chance of rain showers. Lows in the upper 50s. Wednesday, mostly sunny in the morning, then becoming partly sunny. A chance of rain showers and a slight chance of thunderstorms. Highs around 80. Chance of rain 30%. Wednesday night, partly cloudy with a chance of rain showers and a slight chance of thunderstorms. Lows in the mid-50s. Chance of rain 30%. Thursday, mostly sunny in the morning, then becoming partly sunny. A 20% chance of showers and thunderstorms. Highs in the mid-70s. 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The current time is 12:40 p.m. Eastern Daylight Time. Conditions around the area at noon. At Mount Pleasant, it was cloudy. The temperature was 80 degrees, the dew point 68, and the relative humidity 67%. The wind was south at 6 miles an hour. The pressure was 30.07 inches and falling. Across the remainder of south central lower Michigan, temperatures were between 75 and 79 degrees. At Alma, haze was reported. It was mostly sunny at Saginaw, Houghton Lake, and Midland. At Big Rapids, it was cloudy. Elsewhere in central and northern lower Michigan, temperatures were between 75 and 79 degrees. At Pelston, it was mostly sunny. It was partly sunny at Alpena and Traverse City. At Cadillac, it was cloudy. Across southern lower Michigan, temperatures were between 78 and 80 degrees. At Kalamazoo, it was sunny. At Lansing, it was partly sunny. At Detroit, it was cloudy. In the Upper Peninsula, Sault Ste. Marie was 76 degrees under partly sunny skies, and in Marquette, it was sunny with a temperature of 79. In neighboring states, Chicago was 80 degrees under mostly sunny skies. In Cleveland, it was cloudy and the temperature was 77. Once again, at noon, Mount Pleasant was 80 degrees under cloudy skies. Now here is your local forecast. Rest of today, partly sunny. A 20% chance of showers and thunderstorms in the afternoon. Highs in the mid-80s. Southwest winds 5 to 10 miles per hour. Gusts up to 20 miles per hour in the afternoon. Tonight, partly cloudy. A slight chance of showers and thunderstorms in the evening, then a slight chance of showers after midnight. Lows in the mid-60s. Southwest winds 5 to 10 miles per hour. Gusts up to 20 miles per hour in the evening. Chance of rain 20%. Saturday, partly sunny with a 20% chance of showers in the morning, then sunny in the afternoon. Highs in the lower 80s. West winds 5 to 15 miles per hour with gusts to around 25 miles per hour. Saturday night, mostly clear. Lows in the upper 50s. Northwest winds 5 to 10 miles per hour with gusts to around 25 miles per hour in the evening becoming light. Sunday, mostly sunny in the morning, then partly sunny with a 30% chance of rain showers in the afternoon. Highs in the mid-80s. Southwest winds around 10 miles per hour increasing to 10 to 15 miles per hour in the afternoon. Gusts up to 25 miles per hour. Sunday night, partly cloudy with a 50% chance of showers and thunderstorms. Lows in the lower 60s. Monday, showers likely and a chance of thunderstorms. Highs in the lower 80s.
chance of rain 70%. Monday night, showers likely.

and a slight chance of thunderstorms. Lows in the lower 60s. Chance of rain 70%. Tuesday, partly sunny with a chance of showers and a slight chance of thunderstorms. Highs around 80. Chance of rain 40%. Tuesday night, partly cloudy with a 20% chance of rain showers. Lows in the upper 50s. Wednesday, mostly sunny in the morning, then becoming partly sunny. A chance of rain showers and a slight chance of thunderstorms. Highs around 80. Chance of rain 30%. Wednesday night, partly cloudy with a chance of rain showers and a slight chance of thunderstorms. Lows in the mid-50s. Chance of rain 30%. Thursday, mostly sunny in the morning, then becoming partly sunny. A 20% chance of showers and thunderstorms. Highs in the mid-70s. 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The current time is 12:45 p.m. Eastern Daylight Time. Conditions around the area at noon. At Mount Pleasant, it was cloudy. The temperature was 80 degrees. The dew point 68, and the relative humidity 67%. The wind was south at 6 miles an hour. The pressure was 30.07 inches and falling. Across the remainder of south central lower Michigan, temperatures were between 75 and 79 degrees. At Alma, haze was reported. It was mostly sunny at Saginaw, Houghton Lake, and Midland. At Big Rapids, it was cloudy. Elsewhere in central and northern lower Michigan, temperatures were between 75 and 79 degrees. At Pellston, it was mostly sunny. It was partly sunny at Alpena and Traverse City. At Cadillac, it was cloudy. Across southern lower Michigan, temperatures were between 78 and 80 degrees. At Kalamazoo, it was sunny. At Lansing, it was partly sunny. At Detroit, it was cloudy. In the Upper Peninsula, Sault Ste. Marie was 76 degrees under partly sunny skies, and in Marquette, it was sunny with a temperature of 79. In neighboring states, Chicago was 80 degrees under mostly sunny skies. In Cleveland, it was cloudy and the temperature was 77. Once again, at noon, Mount Pleasant was 80 degrees under cloudy skies. Now here is your local forecast. Rest of today, partly sunny. A 20% chance of showers and thunderstorms in the afternoon. Highs in the mid-80s. Southwest winds 5 to 10 miles per hour. Gusts up to 20 miles per hour in the afternoon. Tonight, partly cloudy. A slight chance of showers and thunderstorms in the evening, then a slight chance of showers after midnight. Lows in the mid-60s. Southwest winds 5 to 10 miles per hour. Gusts up to 20 miles per hour in the evening. Chance of rain 20%. Saturday, partly sunny with a 20% chance of showers in the morning, then sunny in the afternoon. Highs in the lower 80s. West winds 5 to 15 miles per hour with gusts to around 25 miles per hour. Saturday night, mostly clear. Lows in the upper 50s. Northwest winds 5 to 10 miles per hour with gusts to around 25 miles per hour in the evening becoming light. Sunday, mostly sunny in the morning, then partly sunny with a 30% chance of rain showers in the afternoon. Highs in the mid-80s. Southwest winds around 10 miles per hour increasing to 10 to 15 miles per hour in the afternoon. Gusts up to 25 miles per hour. Sunday night, partly cloudy with a 50% chance of showers and thunderstorms. Lows in the lower 60s. Monday, showers likely and a chance of thunderstorms. Highs in the lower 80s. Chance of rain 70%. Monday night, showers likely and a slight chance of thunderstorms. Lows in the lower 60s. Chance of rain 70%. Tuesday, partly sunny with a chance of showers and a slight chance of thunderstorms. Highs around 80.
chance of rain 40%. Tuesday night, partly cloudy with a 20% chance of rain showers. Lows in the upper 50s. Wednesday, mostly sunny in the morning, then becoming partly sunny. A chance of rain showers and a slight chance of thunderstorms. Highs around 80. Chance of rain 30%. Wednesday night, partly cloudy with a chance of rain showers and a slight chance of thunderstorms. Lows in the mid-50s. Chance of rain 30%. Thursday, mostly sunny in the morning, then becoming partly sunny. A 20% chance of showers and thunderstorms. Highs in the mid-70s. 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The current time is 12:49 p.m. Eastern Daylight Time. Conditions around the area at noon. At Mount Pleasant, it was cloudy. The temperature was 80 degrees. The dew point 68, and the relative humidity 67%. The wind was south at 6 miles an hour. The pressure was 30.07 inches and falling. Across the remainder of south central lower Michigan, temperatures were between 75 and 79 degrees. At Alma, haze was reported. It was mostly sunny at Saginaw, Houghton Lake, and Midland. At Big Rapids, it was cloudy. Elsewhere in central and northern lower Michigan, temperatures were between 75 and 79 degrees. At Pelston, it was mostly sunny. It was partly sunny at Alpena and Traverse City. At Cadillac, it was cloudy. Across southern lower Michigan, temperatures were between 78 and 80 degrees. At Kalamazoo, it was sunny. At Lansing, it was partly sunny. At Detroit, it was cloudy. In the Upper Peninsula, Sault Ste. Marie was 76 degrees under partly sunny skies, and in Marquette, it was sunny with a temperature of 79. In neighboring states, Chicago was 80 degrees under mostly sunny skies. In Cleveland, it was cloudy and the temperature was 77. Once again, at noon, Mount Pleasant was 80 degrees under cloudy skies. Now here is your local forecast. Rest of today, partly sunny. A 20% chance of showers and thunderstorms in the afternoon. Highs in the mid-80s. Southwest winds 5 to 10 miles per hour. Gusts up to 20 miles per hour in the afternoon. Tonight, partly cloudy. A slight chance of showers and thunderstorms in the evening, then a slight chance of showers after midnight. Lows in the mid-60s. Southwest winds 5 to 10 miles per hour. Gusts up to 20 miles per hour in the evening. Chance of rain 20%. Saturday, partly sunny with a 20% chance of showers in the morning, then sunny in the afternoon. Highs in the lower 80s. West winds 5 to 15 miles per hour with gusts to around 25 miles per hour. Saturday night, mostly clear. Lows in the upper 50s. Northwest winds 5 to 10 miles per hour with gusts to around 25 miles per hour in the evening becoming light. Sunday, mostly sunny in the morning, then partly sunny with a 30% chance of rain showers in the afternoon. Highs in the mid-80s. Southwest winds around 10 miles per hour increasing to 10 to 15 miles per hour in the afternoon. Gusts up to 25 miles per hour. Sunday night, partly cloudy with a 50% chance of showers and thunderstorms. Lows in the lower 60s. Monday, showers likely and a chance of thunderstorms. Highs in the lower 80s. Chance of rain 70%. Monday night, showers likely and a slight chance of thunderstorms. Lows in the lower 60s. Chance of rain 70%. Tuesday, partly sunny with a chance of showers and a slight chance of thunderstorms. Highs around 80. Chance of rain 40%. Tuesday night, partly cloudy with a 20% chance of rain showers. Lows in the upper 50s. Wednesday, mostly sunny in the morning, then becoming partly sunny.
a chance of rain showers and a slight chance of thunderstorms. Highs around 80. Chance of rain 30%. Wednesday night, partly cloudy with a chance of rain showers and a slight chance of thunderstorms. Lows in the mid-50s. Chance of rain 30%. Thursday, mostly sunny in the morning, then becoming partly sunny. A 20% chance of showers and thunderstorms. Highs in the mid-70s. 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The current time is 12:54 p.m. Eastern Daylight Time. Conditions around the area at noon. At Mount Pleasant, it was cloudy. The temperature was 80 degrees, the dew point 68, and the relative humidity 67%. The wind was south at 6 miles an hour. The pressure was 30.07 inches and falling. Across the remainder of south central lower Michigan, temperatures were between 75 and 79 degrees. At Alma, haze was reported. It was mostly sunny at Saginaw, Houghton Lake, and Midland. At Big Rapids, it was cloudy. Elsewhere in central and northern lower Michigan, temperatures were between 75 and 79 degrees. At Pelston, it was mostly sunny. It was partly sunny at Alpena and Traverse City. At Cadillac, it was cloudy. Across southern lower Michigan, temperatures were between 78 and 80 degrees. At Kalamazoo, it was sunny. At Lansing, it was partly sunny. At Detroit, it was cloudy. In the Upper Peninsula, Sault Ste. Marie was 76 degrees under partly sunny skies, and in Marquette, it was sunny with a temperature of 79. In neighboring states, Chicago was 80 degrees under mostly sunny skies. In Cleveland, it was cloudy and the temperature was 77. Once again, at noon, Mount Pleasant was 80 degrees under cloudy skies. Now here is your local forecast. Rest of today, partly sunny. A 20% chance of showers and thunderstorms in the afternoon. Highs in the mid-80s. Southwest winds 5 to 10 miles per hour. Gusts up to 20 miles per hour in the afternoon. Tonight, partly cloudy. A slight chance of showers and thunderstorms in the evening, then a slight chance of showers after midnight. Lows in the mid-60s. Southwest winds 5 to 10 miles per hour. Gusts up to 20 miles per hour in the evening. Chance of rain 20%. Saturday, partly sunny with a 20% chance of showers in the morning, then sunny in the afternoon. Highs in the lower 80s. West winds 5 to 15 miles per hour with gusts to around 25 miles per hour. Saturday night, mostly clear. Lows in the upper 50s. Northwest winds 5 to 10 miles per hour with gusts to around 25 miles per hour in the evening becoming light. Sunday, mostly sunny in the morning, then partly sunny with a 30% chance of rain showers in the afternoon. Highs in the mid-80s. Southwest winds around 10 miles per hour increasing to 10 to 15 miles per hour in the afternoon. Gusts up to 25 miles per hour. Sunday night, partly cloudy with a 50% chance of showers and thunderstorms. Lows in the lower 60s. Monday, showers likely and a chance of thunderstorms. Highs in the lower 80s. Chance of rain 70%. Monday night, showers likely and a slight chance of thunderstorms. Lows in the lower 60s. Chance of rain 70%. Tuesday, partly sunny with a chance of showers and a slight chance of thunderstorms. Highs around 80. Chance of rain 40%. Tuesday night, partly cloudy with a 20% chance of rain showers. Lows in the upper 50s. Wednesday, mostly sunny in the morning, then becoming partly sunny. A chance of rain showers and a slight chance of thunderstorms. Highs around 80. Chance of rain 30%. Wednesday night, partly cloudy with a chance of rain showers and a slight chance of thunderstorms.
lows in the mid-50s. Chance of rain 30%. Thursday, mostly sunny in the morning, then becoming partly sunny. A 20% chance of showers and thunderstorms. Highs in the mid-70s. 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The current time is 12:59 p.m. Eastern Daylight Time. Conditions around the area at noon. At Mount Pleasant, it was cloudy. The temperature was 80 degrees. The dew point 68, and the relative humidity 67%. The wind was south at 6 miles an hour. The pressure was 30.07 inches and falling. Across the remainder of south central lower Michigan, temperatures were between 75 and 79 degrees. At Alma, haze was reported. It was mostly sunny at Saginaw, Houghton Lake, and Midland. At Big Rapids, it was cloudy. Elsewhere in central and northern lower Michigan, temperatures were between 75 and 79 degrees. At Pellston, it was mostly sunny. It was partly sunny at Alpena and Traverse City. At Cadillac, it was cloudy. Across southern lower Michigan, temperatures were between 78 and 80 degrees. At Kalamazoo, it was sunny. At Lansing, it was partly sunny. At Detroit, it was cloudy. In the Upper Peninsula, Sault Ste. Marie was 76 degrees under partly sunny skies, and in Marquette, it was sunny with a temperature of 79. In neighboring states, Chicago was 80 degrees under mostly sunny skies. In Cleveland, it was cloudy and the temperature was 77. Once again, at noon, Mount Pleasant was 80 degrees under cloudy skies. Now here is your local forecast. Rest of today, partly sunny. A 20% chance of showers and thunderstorms in the afternoon. Highs in the mid-80s. Southwest winds 5 to 10 miles per hour. Gusts up to 20 miles per hour in the afternoon. Tonight, partly cloudy. A slight chance of showers and thunderstorms in the evening, then a slight chance of showers after midnight. Lows in the mid-60s. Southwest winds 5 to 10 miles per hour. Gusts up to 20 miles per hour in the evening. Chance of rain 20%. Saturday, partly sunny with a 20% chance of showers in the morning, then sunny in the afternoon. Highs in the lower 80s. West winds 5 to 15 miles per hour with gusts to around 25 miles per hour. Saturday night, mostly clear. Lows in the upper 50s. Northwest winds 5 to 10 miles per hour with gusts to around 25 miles per hour in the evening becoming light. Sunday, mostly sunny in the morning, then partly sunny with a 30% chance of rain showers in the afternoon. Highs in the mid-80s. Southwest winds around 10 miles per hour increasing to 10 to 15 miles per hour in the afternoon. Gusts up to 25 miles per hour. Sunday night, partly cloudy with a 50% chance of showers and thunderstorms. Lows in the lower 60s. Monday, showers likely and a chance of thunderstorms. Highs in the lower 80s. Chance of rain 70%. Monday night, showers likely and a slight chance of thunderstorms. Lows in the lower 60s. Chance of rain 70%. Tuesday, partly sunny with a chance of showers and a slight chance of thunderstorms. Highs around 80. Chance of rain 40%. Tuesday night, partly cloudy with a 20% chance of rain showers. Lows in the upper 50s. Wednesday, mostly sunny in the morning, then becoming partly sunny. A chance of rain showers and a slight chance of thunderstorms. Highs around 80. Chance of rain 30%. Wednesday night, partly cloudy with a chance of rain showers and a slight chance of thunderstorms. Lows in the mid-50s. Chance of rain 30%. Thursday, mostly sunny in the morning, then becoming partly sunny. A 20% chance of showers and thunderstorms. High

Midland. At Big Rapids, it was cloudy. Elsewhere in central and northern lower Michigan, temperatures were between 75 and 79 degrees. At Pellston, it was mostly sunny. It was partly sunny at Alpena and Traverse City. At Cadillac, it was cloudy. Across southern lower Michigan, temperatures were between 78 and 80 degrees. At Kalamazoo, it was sunny. At Lansing, it was partly sunny. At Detroit, it was cloudy. In the Upper Peninsula, Sault Ste. Marie was 76 degrees under partly sunny skies, and in Marquette, it was sunny with a temperature of 79. In neighboring states, Chicago was 80 degrees under mostly sunny skies. In Cleveland, it was cloudy and the temperature was 77. Once again, at noon, Mount Pleasant was 80 degrees under cloudy skies. Now here is your local forecast. Rest of today, partly sunny. A 20% chance of showers and thunderstorms in the afternoon. Highs in the mid-80s. Southwest winds 5 to 10 miles per hour. Gusts up to 20 miles per hour in the afternoon. Tonight, partly cloudy. A slight chance of showers and thunderstorms in the evening, then a slight chance of showers after midnight. Lows in the mid-60s. Southwest winds 5 to 10 miles per hour. Gusts up to 20 miles per hour in the evening. Chance of rain 20%. Saturday, partly sunny with a 20% chance of showers in the morning, then sunny in the afternoon. Highs in the lower 80s. West winds 5 to 15 miles per hour with gusts to around 25 miles per hour. Saturday night, mostly clear. Lows in the upper 50s. Northwest winds 5 to 10 miles per hour with gusts to around 25 miles per hour in the evening becoming light. Sunday, mostly sunny in the morning, then partly sunny with a 30% chance of rain showers in the afternoon. Highs in the mid-80s. Southwest winds around 10 miles per hour increasing to 10 to 15 miles per hour in the afternoon. Gusts up to 25 miles per hour. Sunday night, partly cloudy with a 50% chance of showers and thunderstorms. Lows in the lower 60s. Monday, showers likely and a chance of thunderstorms. Highs in the lower 80s. Chance of rain 70%. Monday night, showers likely and a slight chance of thunderstorms. Lows in the lower 60s. Chance of rain 70%. Tuesday, partly sunny with a chance of showers and a slight chance of thunderstorms. Highs around 80. Chance of rain 40%. Tuesday night, partly cloudy with a 20% chance of rain showers. Lows in the upper 50s. Wednesday, mostly sunny in the morning, then becoming partly sunny. A chance of rain showers and a slight chance of thunderstorms. Highs around 80. Chance of rain 30%. Wednesday night, partly cloudy with a chance of rain showers and a slight chance of thunderstorms. Lows in the mid-50s. Chance of rain 30%. Thursday, mostly sunny in the morning, then becoming partly sunny. A 20% chance of showers and thunderstorms. Highs in the mid-70s. 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The current time is 1:08 p.m. Eastern Daylight Time. Conditions around the area at noon. At Mount Pleasant, it was cloudy. The temperature was 80 degrees, the dew point 68, and the relative humidity 67%. The wind was south at 6 miles an hour. The pressure was 30.07 inches and falling. Across the remainder of south-central lower Michigan, temperatures were between 75 and 79 degrees. At Alma, haze was reported. It was mostly sunny at Saginaw, Houghton Lake, and Midland. At Big Rapids, it was cloudy. Elsewhere in central and northern lower Michigan, temperatures were between 75 and 79 degrees. At Pellston, it was mostly sunny. It was partly

sunny at Elpina and Traverse City. At Cadillac, it was cloudy. Across southern lower Michigan, temperatures were between 78 and 80 degrees. At Kalamazoo, it was sunny. At Lansing, it was partly sunny. At Detroit, it was cloudy. In the Upper Peninsula, Sault Ste. Marie was 76 degrees under partly sunny skies, and in Marquette, it was sunny with a temperature of 79. In neighboring states, Chicago was 80 degrees under mostly sunny skies. In Cleveland, it was cloudy and the temperature was 77. Once again, at noon, Mount Pleasant was 80 degrees under cloudy skies. Now here is your local forecast. Rest of today, partly sunny. A 20% chance of showers and thunderstorms in the afternoon. Highs in the mid-80s. Southwest winds 5 to 10 miles per hour. Gusts up to 20 miles per hour in the afternoon. Tonight, partly cloudy. A slight chance of showers and thunderstorms in the evening, then a slight chance of showers after midnight. Lows in the mid-60s. Southwest winds 5 to 10 miles per hour. Gusts up to 20 miles per hour in the evening. Chance of rain 20%. Saturday, partly sunny with a 20% chance of showers in the morning, then sunny in the afternoon. Highs in the lower 80s. West winds 5 to 15 miles per hour with gusts to around 25 miles per hour. Saturday night, mostly clear. Lows in the upper 50s. Northwest winds 5 to 10 miles per hour with gusts to around 25 miles per hour in the evening becoming light. Sunday, mostly sunny in the morning, then partly sunny with a 30% chance of rain showers in the afternoon. Highs in the mid-80s. Southwest winds around 10 miles per hour increasing to 10 to 15 miles per hour in the afternoon. Gusts up to 25 miles per hour. Sunday night, partly cloudy with a 50% chance of showers and thunderstorms. Lows in the lower 60s. Monday, showers likely and a chance of thunderstorms. Highs in the lower 80s. Chance of rain 70%. Monday night, showers likely and a slight chance of thunderstorms. Lows in the lower 60s. Chance of rain 70%. Tuesday, partly sunny with a chance of showers and a slight chance of thunderstorms. Highs around 80. Chance of rain 40%. Tuesday night, partly cloudy with a 20% chance of rain showers. Lows in the upper 50s. Wednesday, mostly sunny in the morning, then becoming partly sunny. A chance of rain showers and a slight chance of thunderstorms. Highs around 80. Chance of rain 30%. Wednesday night, partly cloudy with a chance of rain showers and a slight chance of thunderstorms. Lows in the mid-50s. Chance of rain 30%. Thursday, mostly sunny in the morning, then becoming partly sunny. A 20% chance of showers and thunderstorms. Highs in the mid-70s. 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The current time is 1:13 p.m. Eastern Daylight Time. Conditions around the area at noon. At Mount Pleasant, it was cloudy. The temperature was 80 degrees, the dew point 68, and the relative humidity 67%. The wind was south at 6 miles an hour. The pressure was 30.07 inches and falling. Across the remainder of south-central lower Michigan, temperatures were between 75 and 79 degrees. At Alma, haze was reported. It was mostly sunny at Saginaw, Houghton Lake, and Midland. At Big Rapids, it was cloudy. Elsewhere in central and northern lower Michigan, temperatures were between 75 and 79 degrees. At Pellston, it was mostly sunny. It was partly sunny at Elpina and Traverse City. At Cadillac, it was cloudy. Across southern lower Michigan, temperatures were between 78 and 80 degrees. At Kalamazoo, it was sunny.
At Lansing, it was partly sunny. At Detroit, it was cloudy. In the Upper Peninsula, Sault Ste. Marie was 76 degrees under partly sunny skies, and in Marquette, it was sunny with a temperature of 79. In neighboring states, Chicago was 80 degrees under mostly sunny skies. In Cleveland, it was cloudy and the temperature was 77. Once again, at noon, Mount Pleasant was 80 degrees under cloudy skies. Conditions around the area at 1 p.m. At Mount Pleasant, it was partly sunny. The temperature was 82 degrees, the dew point 69, and the relative humidity 66%. The wind was south at 6 miles an hour. The pressure was 30.06 inches and falling. Across the remainder of south-central lower Michigan, temperatures were between 78 and 82 degrees. At Houghton Lake, it was sunny. It was mostly sunny at Big Rapids and Saginaw. It was partly sunny at Alma and Midland. Elsewhere in central and northern lower Michigan, temperatures were between 77 and 81 degrees. At Pellston, it was mostly sunny. It was partly sunny at Alpena and Traverse City. At Cadillac, it was cloudy. Across southern lower Michigan, temperatures were between 80 and 81 degrees. At Kalamazoo, it was mostly sunny. It was cloudy at Detroit and Lansing. In the Upper Peninsula, Sault Ste. Marie was 79 degrees under mostly sunny skies, and in Marquette, it was mostly sunny with a temperature of 81. In neighboring states, Chicago was 81 degrees under mostly sunny skies. In Cleveland, it was cloudy and the temperature was 79. Once again, at 1 p.m., Mount Pleasant was 82 degrees under partly sunny skies. Now here is your local forecast. Rest of today, partly sunny. A 20% chance of showers and thunderstorms in the afternoon. Highs in the mid-80s. Southwest winds 5 to 10 miles per hour. Gusts up to 20 miles per hour in the afternoon. Tonight, partly cloudy. A slight chance of showers and thunderstorms in the evening, then a slight chance of showers after midnight. Lows in the mid-60s. Southwest winds 5 to 10 miles per hour. Gusts up to 20 miles per hour in the evening. Chance of rain 20%. Saturday, partly sunny with a 20% chance of showers in the morning, then sunny in the afternoon. Highs in the lower 80s. West winds 5 to 15 miles per hour with gusts to around 25 miles per hour. Saturday night, mostly clear. Lows in the upper 50s. Northwest winds 5 to 10 miles per hour with gusts to around 25 miles per hour in the evening becoming light. Sunday, mostly sunny in the morning, then partly sunny with a 30% chance of rain showers in the afternoon. Highs in the mid-80s. Southwest winds around 10 miles per hour increasing to 10 to 15 miles per hour in the afternoon. Gusts up to 25 miles per hour. Sunday night, partly cloudy with a 50% chance of showers and thunderstorms. Lows in the lower 60s. Monday, showers likely and a chance of thunderstorms. Highs in the lower 80s. Chance of rain 70%. Monday night, showers likely and a slight chance of thunderstorms. Lows in the lower 60s. Chance of rain 70%. Tuesday, partly sunny with a chance of showers and a slight chance of thunderstorms. Highs around 80. Chance of rain 40%. Tuesday night, partly cloudy with a 20% chance of rain showers. Lows in the upper 50s. Wednesday, mostly sunny in the morning, then becoming partly sunny. A chance of rain showers and a slight chance of thunderstorms. Highs around 80. Chance of rain 30%. Wednesday night, partly cloudy with a chance of rain showers and a slight chance of thunderstorms. Lows in the mid-50s. Chance of rain 30%. Thursday, mostly sunny in the morning, then becoming partly sunny. A 20% chance of showers and thunderstorms. Highs in the mid-70s.
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The current time is 1:19 p.m. Eastern Daylight Time. Conditions around the area at 1 p.m. At Mount Pleasant, it was partly sunny. The temperature was 82 degrees, the dew point 69, and the relative humidity 66%. The wind was south at 6 miles an hour. The pressure was 30.06 inches and falling. Across the remainder of south central lower Michigan, temperatures were between 78 and 82 degrees. At Houghton Lake, it was sunny. It was mostly sunny at Big Rapids and Saginaw. It was partly sunny at Alma and Midland. Elsewhere in central and northern lower Michigan, temperatures were between 77 and 81 degrees. At Pellston, it was mostly sunny. It was partly sunny at Alpena and Traverse City. At Cadillac, it was cloudy. Across southern lower Michigan, temperatures were between 80 and 81 degrees. At Kalamazoo, it was mostly sunny. It was cloudy at Detroit and Lansing. In the Upper Peninsula, Sault Ste. Marie was 79 degrees under mostly sunny skies, and in Marquette, it was mostly sunny with a temperature of 81. In neighboring states, Chicago was 81 degrees under mostly sunny skies. In Cleveland, it was cloudy and the temperature was 79. Once again, at 1 p.m., Mount Pleasant was 82 degrees under partly sunny skies. Now here is your local forecast. Rest of today, partly sunny. A 20% chance of showers and thunderstorms in the afternoon. Highs in the mid-80s. Southwest winds 5 to 10 miles per hour. Gusts up to 20 miles per hour in the afternoon. Tonight, partly cloudy. A slight chance of showers and thunderstorms in the evening, then a slight chance of showers after midnight. Lows in the mid-60s. Southwest winds 5 to 10 miles per hour. Gusts up to 20 miles per hour in the evening. Chance of rain 20%. Saturday, partly sunny with a 20% chance of showers in the morning, then sunny in the afternoon. Highs in the lower 80s. West winds 5 to 15 miles per hour with gusts to around 25 miles per hour. Saturday night, mostly clear. Lows in the upper 50s. Northwest winds 5 to 10 miles per hour with gusts to around 25 miles per hour in the evening becoming light. Sunday, mostly sunny in the morning, then partly sunny with a 30% chance of rain showers in the afternoon. Highs in the mid-80s. Southwest winds around 10 miles per hour increasing to 10 to 15 miles per hour in the afternoon. Gusts up to 25 miles per hour. Sunday night, partly cloudy with a 50% chance of showers and thunderstorms. Lows in the lower 60s. Monday, showers likely and a chance of thunderstorms. Highs in the lower 80s. Chance of rain 70%. Monday night, showers likely and a slight chance of thunderstorms. Lows in the lower 60s. Chance of rain 70%. Tuesday, partly sunny with a chance of showers and a slight chance of thunderstorms. Highs around 80. Chance of rain 40%. Tuesday night, partly cloudy with a 20% chance of rain showers. Lows in the upper 50s. Wednesday, mostly sunny in the morning then becoming partly sunny. A chance of rain showers and a slight chance of thunderstorms. Highs around 80. Chance of rain 30%. Wednesday night, partly cloudy with a chance of rain showers and a slight chance of thunderstorms. Lows in the mid-50s. Chance of rain 30%. Thursday, mostly sunny in the morning then becoming partly sunny. A 20% chance of showers and thunderstorms. Highs in the mid-70s. 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
The current time is 1:24 p.m. Eastern Daylight Time. Conditions around the area at 1 p.m. At Mount Pleasant, it was partly sunny. The temperature was 82 degrees, the dew point 69, and the relative humidity 66%. The wind was south at 6 miles an hour. The pressure was 30.06 inches and falling. Across the remainder of south-central lower Michigan, temperatures were between 78 and 82 degrees. At Houghton Lake, it was sunny. It was mostly sunny at Big Rapids and Saginaw. It was partly sunny at Alma and Midland. Elsewhere in central and northern lower Michigan, temperatures were between 77 and 81 degrees. At Pellston, it was mostly sunny. It was partly sunny at Alpena and Traverse City. At Cadillac, it was cloudy. Across southern lower Michigan, temperatures were between 80 and 81 degrees. At Kalamazoo, it was mostly sunny. It was cloudy at Detroit and Lansing. In the Upper Peninsula, Sault Ste. Marie was 79 degrees under mostly sunny skies, and in Marquette, it was mostly sunny with a temperature of 81. In neighboring states, Chicago was 81 degrees under mostly sunny skies. In Cleveland, it was cloudy and the temperature was 79. Once again, at 1 p.m., Mount Pleasant was 82 degrees under partly sunny skies. Now here is your local forecast. Rest of today, partly sunny. A 20% chance of showers and thunderstorms in the afternoon. Highs in the mid-80s. Southwest winds 5 to 10 miles per hour. Gusts up to 20 miles per hour in the afternoon. Tonight, partly cloudy. A slight chance of showers and thunderstorms in the evening, then a slight chance of showers after midnight. Lows in the mid-60s. Southwest winds 5 to 10 miles per hour. Gusts up to 20 miles per hour in the evening. Chance of rain 20%. Saturday, partly sunny with a 20% chance of showers in the morning, then sunny in the afternoon. Highs in the lower 80s. West winds 5 to 15 miles per hour with gusts to around 25 miles per hour. Saturday night, mostly clear. Lows in the upper 50s. Northwest winds 5 to 10 miles per hour with gusts to around 25 miles per hour in the evening becoming light. Sunday, mostly sunny in the morning, then partly sunny with a 30% chance of rain showers in the afternoon. Highs in the mid-80s. Southwest winds around 10 miles per hour increasing to 10 to 15 miles per hour in the afternoon. Gusts up to 25 miles per hour. Sunday night, partly cloudy with a 50% chance of showers and thunderstorms. Lows in the lower 60s. Monday, showers likely and a chance of thunderstorms. Highs in the lower 80s. Chance of rain 70%. Monday night, showers likely and a slight chance of thunderstorms. Lows in the lower 60s. Chance of rain 70%. Tuesday, partly sunny with a chance of showers and a slight chance of thunderstorms. Highs around 80. Chance of rain 40%. Tuesday night, partly cloudy with a 20% chance of rain showers. Lows in the upper 50s. Wednesday, mostly sunny in the morning then becoming partly sunny. A chance of rain showers and a slight chance of thunderstorms. Highs around 80. Chance of rain 30%. Wednesday night, partly cloudy with a chance of rain showers and a slight chance of thunderstorms. Lows in the mid-50s. Chance of rain 30%. Thursday, mostly sunny in the morning then becoming partly sunny. A 20% chance of showers and thunderstorms. Highs in the mid-70s. 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The current time is 1:29 p.m. Eastern Daylight Time. Conditions around the area at 1 p.m. At Mount Pleasant, it was partly sunny. The temperature was 82 degrees.
the dew point 69, and the relative humidity 66%. The wind was south at 6 miles an hour. The pressure was 30.06 inches and falling. Across the remainder of south-central lower Michigan, temperatures were between 78 and 82 degrees. At Houghton Lake, it was sunny. It was mostly sunny at Big Rapids and Saginaw. It was partly sunny at Alma and Midland. Elsewhere in central and northern lower Michigan, temperatures were between 77 and 81 degrees. At Pelston, it was mostly sunny. It was partly sunny at Alpena and Traverse City. At Cadillac, it was cloudy. Across southern lower Michigan, temperatures were between 80 and 81 degrees. At Kalamazoo, it was mostly sunny. It was cloudy at Detroit and Lansing. In the Upper Peninsula, Sault Ste. Marie was 79 degrees under mostly sunny skies, and in Marquette, it was mostly sunny with a temperature of 81. In neighboring states, Chicago was 81 degrees under mostly sunny skies. In Cleveland, it was cloudy and the temperature was 79. Once again, at 1 p.m., Mount Pleasant was 82 degrees under partly sunny skies. Now here is your local forecast. Rest of today, partly sunny. A 20% chance of showers and thunderstorms in the afternoon. Highs in the mid-80s. Southwest winds 5 to 10 miles per hour. Gusts up to 20 miles per hour in the afternoon. Tonight, partly cloudy. A slight chance of showers and thunderstorms in the evening, then a slight chance of showers after midnight. Lows in the mid-60s. Southwest winds 5 to 10 miles per hour. Gusts up to 20 miles per hour in the evening. Chance of rain 20%. Saturday, partly sunny with a 20% chance of showers in the morning, then sunny in the afternoon. Highs in the lower 80s. West winds 5 to 15 miles per hour with gusts to around 25 miles per hour. Saturday night, mostly clear. Lows in the upper 50s. Northwest winds 5 to 10 miles per hour with gusts to around 25 miles per hour in the evening becoming light. Sunday, mostly sunny in the morning, then partly sunny with a 30% chance of rain showers in the afternoon. Highs in the mid-80s. Southwest winds around 10 miles per hour increasing to 10 to 15 miles per hour in the afternoon. Gusts up to 25 miles per hour. Sunday night, partly cloudy with a 50% chance of showers and thunderstorms. Lows in the lower 60s. Monday, showers likely and a chance of thunderstorms. Highs in the lower 80s. Chance of rain 70%. Monday night, showers likely and a slight chance of thunderstorms. Lows in the lower 60s. Chance of rain 70%. Tuesday, partly sunny with a chance of showers and a slight chance of thunderstorms. Highs around 80. Chance of rain 40%. Tuesday night, partly cloudy with a 20% chance of rain showers, with a chance of showers and a slight chance of thunderstorms. Highs around 80. Chance of rain 40%. Tuesday night, partly cloudy with a 20% chance of rain showers. Lows in the upper 50s. Wednesday, mostly sunny in the morning, then becoming partly sunny. A chance of rain showers and a slight chance of thunderstorms. Highs around 80. Chance of rain 30%. Wednesday night, partly cloudy with a chance of rain showers and a slight chance of thunderstorms. Lows in the mid-50s. Chance of rain 30%. Thursday, mostly sunny in the morning, then becoming partly sunny. A 20% chance of showers and thunderstorms. Highs in the mid-70s. 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The current time is 1:34 p.m. Eastern Daylight Time. Conditions around the area at 1 p.m. At Mount Pleasant, it was partly sunny. The temperature was 82 degrees,
the dew point 69, and the relative humidity 66%. The wind

was held at 6 miles an hour. The pressure was 30.06 inches and falling. Across the remainder of south-central lower Michigan, temperatures were between 78 and 82 degrees. At Houghton Lake, it was sunny. It was mostly sunny at Big Rapids and Saginaw. It was partly sunny at Alma and Midland. Elsewhere in central and northern lower Michigan, temperatures were between 77 and 81 degrees. At Pellston, it was mostly sunny. It was partly sunny at Alpena and Traverse City. At Cadillac, it was cloudy. Across southern lower Michigan, temperatures were between 80 and 81 degrees. At Kalamazoo, it was mostly sunny. It was cloudy at Detroit and Lansing. In the Upper Peninsula, Sault Ste. Marie was 79 degrees under mostly sunny skies, and in Marquette, it was mostly sunny with a temperature of 81. In neighboring states, Chicago was 81 degrees under mostly sunny skies. In Cleveland, it was cloudy and the temperature was 79. Once again, at 1 p.m., Mount Pleasant was 82 degrees under partly sunny skies. Now here is your local forecast. Rest of today, partly sunny. A 20% chance of showers and thunderstorms in the afternoon. Highs in the mid-80s. Southwest winds 5 to 10 miles per hour. Gusts up to 20 miles per hour in the afternoon. Tonight, partly cloudy. A slight chance of showers and thunderstorms in the evening, then a slight chance of showers after midnight. Lows in the mid-60s. Southwest winds 5 to 10 miles per hour. Gusts up to 20 miles per hour in the evening. Chance of rain 20%. Saturday, partly sunny with a 20% chance of showers in the morning, then sunny in the afternoon. Highs in the lower 80s. West winds 5 to 15 miles per hour with gusts to around 25 miles per hour. Saturday night, mostly clear. Lows in the upper 50s. Northwest winds 5 to 10 miles per hour with gusts to around 25 miles per hour in the evening becoming light. Sunday, mostly sunny in the morning, then partly sunny with a 30% chance of rain showers in the afternoon. Highs in the mid-80s. Southwest winds around 10 miles per hour increasing to 10 to 15 miles per hour in the afternoon. Gusts up to 25 miles per hour. Sunday night, partly cloudy with a 50% chance of showers and thunderstorms. Lows in the lower 60s. Monday, showers likely and a chance of thunderstorms. Highs in the lower 80s. Chance of rain 70%. Monday night, showers likely and a slight chance of thunderstorms. Lows in the lower 60s. Chance of rain 70%. Tuesday, partly sunny with a chance of showers and a slight chance of thunderstorms. Highs around 80. Chance of rain 40%. Tuesday night, partly cloudy with a 20% chance of rain showers. Lows in the upper 50s. Wednesday, mostly sunny in the morning, then becoming partly sunny. A chance of rain showers and a slight chance of thunderstorms. Highs around 80. Chance of rain 30%. Wednesday night, partly cloudy with a chance of rain showers and a slight chance of thunderstorms. Lows in the mid-50s. Chance of rain 30%. Thursday, mostly sunny in the morning, then becoming partly sunny. A 20% chance of showers and thunderstorms. Highs in the mid-70s. 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The current time is 1:39 p.m. Eastern Daylight Time. Conditions around the area at 1 p.m. At Mount Pleasant, it was partly sunny. The temperature was 82 degrees, the dew point 69, and the relative humidity 66%. The wind was south at 6 miles an hour. The pressure was 30.06 inches and falling. Across the remainder of south-central lower Michigan, temperatures were between 78 and 82 degrees.
at Houghton Lake. It was sunny. It was mostly sunny at Big Rapids and Saginaw. It was partly sunny at Alma and Midland. Elsewhere in central and northern lower Michigan, temperatures were between 77 and 81 degrees. At Pellston, it was mostly sunny. It was partly sunny at Alpena and Traverse City. At Cadillac, it was cloudy. Across southern lower Michigan, temperatures were between 80 and 81 degrees. At Kalamazoo, it was mostly sunny. It was cloudy at Detroit and Lansing. In the Upper Peninsula, Sault Ste. Marie was 79 degrees under mostly sunny skies, and in Marquette, it was mostly sunny with a temperature of 81. In neighboring states, Chicago was 81 degrees under mostly sunny skies. In Cleveland, it was cloudy and the temperature was 79. Once again, at 1 p.m., Mount Pleasant was 82 degrees under partly sunny skies. Now here is your local forecast. Rest of today, partly sunny. A 20% chance of showers and thunderstorms in the afternoon. Highs in the mid-80s. Southwest winds 5 to 10 miles per hour. Gusts up to 20 miles per hour in the afternoon. Tonight, partly cloudy. A slight chance of showers and thunderstorms in the evening, then a slight chance of showers after midnight. Lows in the mid-60s. Southwest winds 5 to 10 miles per hour. Gusts up to 20 miles per hour in the evening. Chance of rain 20%. Saturday, partly sunny with a 20% chance of showers in the morning, then sunny in the afternoon. Highs in the lower 80s. West winds 5 to 15 miles per hour with gusts to around 25 miles per hour. Saturday night, mostly clear. Lows in the upper 50s. Northwest winds 5 to 10 miles per hour with gusts to around 25 miles per hour in the evening becoming light. Sunday, mostly sunny in the morning, then partly sunny with a 30% chance of rain showers in the afternoon. Highs in the mid-80s. Southwest winds around 10 miles per hour increasing to 10 to 15 miles per hour in the afternoon. Gusts up to 25 miles per hour. Sunday night, partly cloudy with a 50% chance of showers and thunderstorms. Lows in the lower 60s. Monday, showers likely and a chance of thunderstorms. Highs in the lower 80s. Chance of rain 70%. Monday night, showers likely and a slight chance of thunderstorms. Lows in the lower 60s. Chance of rain 70%. Tuesday, partly sunny with a chance of showers and a slight chance of thunderstorms. Highs around 80. Chance of rain 40%. Tuesday night, partly cloudy with a 20% chance of rain showers. Lows in the upper 50s. Wednesday, mostly sunny in the morning then becoming partly sunny. A chance of rain showers and a slight chance of thunderstorms. Highs around 80. Chance of rain 30%. Wednesday night, partly cloudy with a chance of rain showers and a slight chance of thunderstorms. Lows in the mid-50s. Chance of rain 30%. Thursday, mostly sunny in the morning then becoming partly sunny. A 20% chance of showers and thunderstorms. Highs in the mid-70s. 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The current time is 1:43 p.m. Eastern Daylight Time. Conditions around the area at 1 p.m. At Mount Pleasant, it was partly sunny. The temperature was 82 degrees, the dew point 69, and the relative humidity 66%. The wind was south at 6 miles an hour. The pressure was 30.06 inches and falling. Across the remainder of south central lower Michigan, temperatures were between 78 and 82 degrees. At Houghton Lake, it was sunny. It was mostly sunny at Big Rapids and Saginaw. It was partly sunny at Alma and Midland. Elsewhere in central and northern lower Michigan,
temperatures were between 77 and 81 degrees. At Helston, it was mostly sunny. It was partly sunny at Alpena and Traverse City. At Cadillac, it was cloudy. Across southern Lower Michigan, temperatures were between 80 and 81 degrees. At Kalamazoo, it was mostly sunny. It was cloudy at Detroit and Lansing. In the Upper Peninsula, Sault Ste. Marie was 79 degrees under mostly sunny skies, and in Marquette, it was mostly sunny with a temperature of 81. In neighboring states, Chicago was 81 degrees under mostly sunny skies. In Cleveland, it was cloudy and the temperature was 79. Once again, at 1 p.m., Mount Pleasant was 82 degrees under partly sunny skies. Now here is your local forecast. Rest of today, partly sunny. A 20% chance of showers and thunderstorms in the afternoon. Highs in the mid-80s. Southwest winds 5 to 10 miles per hour. Gusts up to 20 miles per hour in the afternoon. Tonight, partly cloudy. A slight chance of showers and thunderstorms in the evening, then a slight chance of showers after midnight. Lows in the mid-60s. Southwest winds 5 to 10 miles per hour. Gusts up to 20 miles per hour in the evening. Chance of rain 20%. Saturday, partly sunny with a 20% chance of showers in the morning, then sunny in the afternoon. Highs in the lower 80s. West winds 5 to 15 miles per hour with gusts to around 25 miles per hour. Saturday night, mostly clear. Lows in the upper 50s. Northwest winds 5 to 10 miles per hour with gusts to around 25 miles per hour in the evening becoming light. Sunday, mostly sunny in the morning, then partly sunny with a 30% chance of rain showers in the afternoon. Highs in the mid-80s. Southwest winds around 10 miles per hour increasing to 10 to 15 miles per hour in the afternoon. Gusts up to 25 miles per hour. Sunday night, partly cloudy with a 50% chance of showers and thunderstorms. Lows in the lower 60s. Monday, showers likely and a chance of thunderstorms. Highs in the lower 80s. Chance of rain 70%. Monday night, showers likely and a slight chance of thunderstorms. Lows in the lower 60s. Chance of rain 70%. Tuesday, partly sunny with a chance of showers and a slight chance of thunderstorms. Highs around 80. Chance of rain 40%. Tuesday night, partly cloudy with a 20% chance of rain showers. Lows in the upper 50s. Wednesday, mostly sunny in the morning, then becoming partly sunny. A chance of rain showers and a slight chance of thunderstorms. Highs around 80. Chance of rain 30%. Wednesday night, partly cloudy with a chance of rain showers and a slight chance of thunderstorms. Lows in the mid-50s. Chance of rain 30%. Thursday, mostly sunny in the morning, then becoming partly sunny. A 20% chance of showers and thunderstorms. Highs in the mid-70s. 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The current time is 1:48 p.m. Eastern Daylight Time. Conditions around the area at 1 p.m. At Mount Pleasant, it was partly sunny. The temperature was 82 degrees, the dew point 69, and the relative humidity 66%. The wind was south at 6 miles an hour. The pressure was 30.06 inches and falling. Across the remainder of south central Lower Michigan, temperatures were between 78 and 82 degrees. At Houghton Lake, it was sunny. It was mostly sunny at Big Rapids and Saginaw. It was partly sunny at Alma and Midland. Elsewhere in central and northern Lower Michigan, temperatures were between 77 and 81 degrees. At Helston, it was mostly sunny. It was partly sunny at Alpena and Traverse City. At Cadillac, it was cloudy.
Across southern lower Michigan, temperatures were between 80 and 81 degrees. At Kalamazoo, it was mostly sunny. It was cloudy at Detroit and Lansing. In the Upper Peninsula, Sault Ste. Marie was 79 degrees under mostly sunny skies, and in Marquette, it was mostly sunny with a temperature of 81. In neighboring states, Chicago was 81 degrees under mostly sunny skies. In Cleveland, it was cloudy and the temperature was 79. Once again, at 1 p.m., Mount Pleasant was 82 degrees under partly sunny skies. Now here is your local forecast. Through early evening, mostly sunny with a 20% chance of showers and thunderstorms. Highs in the mid-80s. Southwest winds 5 to 10 miles per hour with gusts to around 20 miles per hour. Tonight, partly cloudy. A 20% chance of showers after midnight. Patchy fog after midnight. Lows in the mid-60s. Southwest winds around 10 miles per hour. Saturday, partly sunny in the morning then clearing. Highs in the lower 80s. West winds 5 to 15 miles per hour with gusts to around 25 miles per hour. Saturday night, mostly clear. Lows in the mid-50s. Northwest winds 5 to 10 miles per hour with gusts to around 25 miles per hour in the evening becoming light. Sunday, mostly sunny with a 30% chance of rain showers. Highs in the mid-80s. Southwest winds around 10 miles per hour increasing to 10 to 15 miles per hour in the afternoon. Gusts up to 25 miles per hour. Sunday night, showers likely and a slight chance of thunderstorms. Lows in the mid-60s. Southwest winds 5 to 10 miles per hour with gusts to around 25 miles per hour in the evening becoming light. Chance of rain 60%. Monday, showers likely and a chance of thunderstorms. Highs in the lower 80s. Chance of rain 60%. Monday night, partly cloudy with a chance of showers and a slight chance of thunderstorms. Lows around 60. Chance of rain 50%. Tuesday, partly sunny with a chance of showers and a slight chance of thunderstorms. Highs around 80. Chance of rain 40%. Tuesday night, partly cloudy with a 40% chance of rain showers. Lows in the upper 50s. Wednesday, mostly sunny in the morning then becoming partly sunny. A 20% chance of showers and thunderstorms. Highs around 80. Wednesday night, partly cloudy with a 20% chance of showers and thunderstorms. Lows in the mid-50s. Thursday, mostly sunny with a 20% chance of showers and thunderstorms. Highs in the upper 70s. Thursday night, mostly clear. Lows in the lower 50s. Friday, mostly sunny. Highs in the upper 70s. 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The current time is 1:53 p.m. Eastern Daylight Time. Conditions around the area at 1 p.m. At Mount Pleasant, it was partly sunny. The temperature was 82 degrees. The dew point 69, and the relative humidity 66%. The wind was south at 6 miles an hour. The pressure was 30.06 inches and falling. Across the remainder of south central lower Michigan, temperatures were between 78 and 82 degrees. At Houghton Lake, it was sunny. It was mostly sunny at Big Rapids and Saginaw. It was partly sunny at Alma and Midland. Elsewhere in central and northern lower Michigan, temperatures were between 77 and 81 degrees. At Pellston, it was mostly sunny. It was partly sunny at Alpena and Traverse City. At Cadillac, it was cloudy. Across southern lower Michigan, temperatures were between 80 and 81 degrees. At Kalamazoo, it was mostly sunny. It was cloudy at Detroit and Lansing. In the Upper Peninsula, Sault Ste. Marie was 79 degrees under mostly sunny skies,
and in Marquette, it was mostly sunny with a temperature of 81. In neighboring states, Chicago was 81 degrees under mostly sunny skies. In Cleveland, it was cloudy and the temperature was 79. Once again, at 1 p.m., Mount Pleasant was 82 degrees under partly sunny skies. Now here is your local forecast. Through early evening, mostly sunny with a 20% chance of showers and thunderstorms. Highs in the mid-80s. Southwest winds 5 to 10 miles per hour with gusts to around 20 miles per hour. Tonight, partly cloudy. A 20% chance of showers after midnight. Patchy fog after midnight. Lows in the mid-60s. Southwest winds around 10 miles per hour. Saturday, partly sunny in the morning then clearing. Highs in the lower 80s. West winds 5 to 15 miles per hour with gusts to around 25 miles per hour. Saturday night, mostly clear. Lows in the mid-50s. Northwest winds 5 to 10 miles per hour with gusts to around 25 miles per hour in the evening becoming light. Sunday, mostly sunny with a 30% chance of rain showers. Highs in the mid-80s. Southwest winds around 10 miles per hour increasing to 10 to 15 miles per hour in the afternoon. Gusts up to 25 miles per hour. Sunday night, showers likely and a slight chance of thunderstorms. Lows in the mid-60s. Southwest winds 5 to 10 miles per hour with gusts to around 25 miles per hour in the evening becoming light. Chance of rain 60%. Monday, showers likely and a chance of thunderstorms. Highs in the lower 80s. Chance of rain 60%. Monday night, partly cloudy with a chance of showers and a slight chance of thunderstorms. Lows around 60. Chance of rain 50%. Tuesday, partly sunny with a chance of showers and a slight chance of thunderstorms. Highs around 80. Chance of rain 40%. Tuesday night, partly cloudy with a 40% chance of rain showers. Lows in the upper 50s. Wednesday, mostly sunny in the morning then becoming partly sunny. A 20% chance of showers and thunderstorms. Highs around 80. Wednesday night, partly cloudy with a 20% chance of showers and thunderstorms. Lows in the mid-50s. Thursday, mostly sunny with a 20% chance of showers and thunderstorms. Highs in the upper 70s. Thursday night, mostly clear. Lows in the lower 50s. Friday, mostly sunny. Highs in the upper 70s. 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The current time is 1:57 p.m. Eastern Daylight Time. Conditions around the area at 1 p.m. At Mount Pleasant, it was partly sunny. The temperature was 82 degrees. The dew point 69, and the relative humidity 66%. The wind was south at 6 miles an hour. The pressure was 30.06 inches and falling. Across the remainder of south central lower Michigan, temperatures were between 78 and 82 degrees. At Houghton Lake, it was sunny. It was mostly sunny at Big Rapids and Saginaw. It was partly sunny at Alma and Midland. Elsewhere in central and northern lower Michigan, temperatures were between 77 and 81 degrees. At Pelston, it was mostly sunny. It was partly sunny at Alpena and Traverse City. At Cadillac, it was cloudy. Across southern lower Michigan, temperatures were between 80 and 81 degrees. At Kalamazoo, it was mostly sunny. It was cloudy at Detroit and Lansing. In the Upper Peninsula, Sault Ste. Marie was 79 degrees under mostly sunny skies, and in Marquette, it was mostly sunny with a temperature of 81. In neighboring states, Chicago was 81 degrees under mostly sunny skies. In Cleveland, it was cloudy and the temperature was 79.
Once again, at 1 p.m., Mount Pleasant was 82 degrees under partly sunny skies. Now here is your local forecast. Through early evening, mostly sunny with a 20% chance of showers and thunderstorms. Highs in the mid-80s. Southwest winds 5 to 10 miles per hour with gusts to around 20 miles per hour. Tonight, partly cloudy. A 20% chance of showers after midnight. Patchy fog after midnight. Lows in the mid-60s. Southwest winds around 10 miles per hour. Saturday, partly sunny in the morning then clearing. Highs in the lower 80s. West winds 5 to 15 miles per hour with gusts to around 25 miles per hour. Saturday night, mostly clear. Lows in the mid-50s. Northwest winds 5 to 10 miles per hour with gusts to around 25 miles per hour in the evening becoming light. Sunday, mostly sunny with a 30% chance of rain showers. Highs in the mid-80s. Southwest winds around 10 miles per hour increasing to 10 to 15 miles per hour in the afternoon. Gusts up to 25 miles per hour. Sunday night, showers likely and a slight chance of thunderstorms. Lows in the mid-60s. Southwest winds 5 to 10 miles per hour with gusts to around 25 miles per hour in the evening becoming light. Chance of rain 60%. Monday, showers likely and a chance of thunderstorms. Highs in the lower 80s. Chance of rain 60%. Monday night, partly cloudy with a chance of showers and a slight chance of thunderstorms. Lows around 60. Chance of rain 50%. Tuesday, partly sunny with a chance of showers and a slight chance of thunderstorms. Highs around 80. Chance of rain 40%. Tuesday night, partly cloudy with a 40% chance of rain showers. Lows in the upper 50s. Wednesday, mostly sunny in the morning then becoming partly sunny. A 20% chance of showers and thunderstorms. Highs around 80. Wednesday night, partly cloudy with a 20% chance of showers and thunderstorms. Lows in the mid-50s. Thursday, mostly sunny with a 20% chance of showers and thunderstorms. Highs in the upper 70s. Thursday night, mostly clear. Lows in the lower 50s. Friday, mostly sunny. Highs in the upper 70s. 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The current time is 2:02 p.m. Eastern Daylight Time. Conditions around the area at 1 p.m. At Mount Pleasant, it was partly sunny. The temperature was 82 degrees. The dew point 69, and the relative humidity 66%. The wind was south at 6 miles an hour. The pressure was 30.06 inches and falling. Across the remainder of south central lower Michigan, temperatures were between 78 and 82 degrees. At Houghton Lake, it was sunny. It was mostly sunny at Big Rapids and Saginaw. It was partly sunny at Alma and Midland. Elsewhere in central and northern lower Michigan, temperatures were between 77 and 81 degrees. At Pellston, it was mostly sunny. It was partly sunny at Alpena and Traverse City. At Cadillac, it was cloudy. Across southern lower Michigan, temperatures were between 80 and 81 degrees. At Kalamazoo, it was mostly sunny. It was cloudy at Detroit and Lansing. In the Upper Peninsula, Sault Ste. Marie was 79 degrees under mostly sunny skies, and in Marquette, it was mostly sunny with a temperature of 81. In neighboring states, Chicago was 81 degrees under mostly sunny skies. In Cleveland, it was cloudy and the temperature was 79. Once again, at 1 p.m., Mount Pleasant was 82 degrees under partly sunny skies. Now here is your local forecast. Through early evening, mostly sunny with a 20% chance of showers and thunderstorms. Highs in the mid-80s.
southwest winds 5 to 10 miles per hour with gusts to around 20 miles per hour. Tonight, partly cloudy.

slight chance of thunderstorms. Lows in the mid-60s. Southwest winds 5 to 10 miles per hour with gusts to around 25 miles per hour in the evening becoming light. Chance of rain 60%. Monday, showers likely and a chance of thunderstorms. Highs in the lower 80s. Chance of rain 60%. Monday night, partly cloudy with a chance of showers and a slight chance of thunderstorms. Lows around 60. Chance of rain 50%. Tuesday, partly sunny with a chance of showers and a slight chance of thunderstorms. Highs around 80. Chance of rain 40%. Tuesday night, partly cloudy with a 40% chance of rain showers. Lows in the upper 50s. Wednesday, mostly sunny in the morning, then becoming partly sunny. A 20% chance of showers and thunderstorms. Highs around 80. Wednesday night, partly cloudy with a 20% chance of showers and thunderstorms. Lows in the mid-50s. Thursday, mostly sunny with a 20% chance of showers and thunderstorms. Highs in the upper 70s. Thursday night, mostly clear. Lows in the lower 50s. Friday, mostly sunny. Highs in the upper 70s. 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The current time is 2:07 p.m. Eastern Daylight Time. Conditions around the area at 1 p.m. At Mount Pleasant, it was partly sunny. The temperature was 82 degrees, the dew point 69, and the relative humidity 66%. The wind was south at 6 miles an hour. The pressure was 30.06 inches and falling. Across the remainder of south central lower Michigan, temperatures were between 78 and 82 degrees. At Houghton Lake, it was sunny. It was mostly sunny at Big Rapids and Saginaw. It was partly sunny at Alma and Midland. Elsewhere in central and northern lower Michigan, temperatures were between 77 and 81 degrees. At Pellston, it was mostly sunny. It was partly sunny at Alpena and Traverse City. At Cadillac, it was cloudy. Across southern lower Michigan, temperatures were between 80 and 81 degrees. At Kalamazoo, it was mostly sunny. It was cloudy at Detroit and Lansing. In the Upper Peninsula, Sault Ste. Marie was 79 degrees under mostly sunny skies, and in Marquette, it was mostly sunny with a temperature of 81. In neighboring states, Chicago was 81 degrees under mostly sunny skies. In Cleveland, it was cloudy and the temperature was 79. Once again, at 1 p.m., Mount Pleasant was 82 degrees under partly sunny skies. Now here is your local forecast. Through early evening, mostly sunny with a 20% chance of showers and thunderstorms. Highs in the mid-80s. Southwest winds 5 to 10 miles per hour with gusts to around 20 miles per hour. Tonight, partly cloudy. A 20% chance of showers after midnight. Patchy fog after midnight. Lows in the mid-60s. Southwest winds around 10 miles per hour. Saturday, partly sunny in the morning then clearing. Highs in the lower 80s. West winds 5 to 15 miles per hour with gusts to around 25 miles per hour. Saturday night, mostly clear. Lows in the mid-50s. Northwest winds 5 to 10 miles per hour with gusts to around 25 miles per hour in the evening becoming light. Sunday, mostly sunny with a 30% chance of rain showers. Highs in the mid-80s. Southwest winds around 10 miles per hour increasing to 10 to 15 miles per hour in the afternoon. Gusts up to 25 miles per hour. Sunday night, showers likely and a slight chance of thunderstorms. Lows in the mid-60s. Southwest winds 5 to 10 miles per hour with gusts to around 25 miles per hour in the evening becoming light. Chance of rain 60%. Monday, showers likely and a chance of thunderstorms.

highs in the lower 80s. Chance of rain 60%. Monday night, partly cloudy with a chance of showers and a slight chance of thunderstorms. Lows around 60. Chance of rain 50%. Tuesday, partly sunny with a chance of showers and a slight chance of thunderstorms. Highs around 80. Chance of rain 40%. Tuesday night, partly cloudy with a 40% chance of rain showers. Lows in the upper 50s. Wednesday, mostly sunny in the morning, then becoming partly sunny. A 20% chance of showers and thunderstorms. Highs around 80. Wednesday night, partly cloudy with a 20% chance of showers and thunderstorms. Lows in the mid-50s. Thursday, mostly sunny with a 20% chance of showers and thunderstorms. Highs in the upper 70s. Thursday night, mostly clear. Lows in the lower 50s. Friday, mostly sunny. Highs in the upper 70s. 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The current time is 2:11 p.m. Eastern Daylight Time. Conditions around the area at 1 p.m. At Mount Pleasant, it was partly sunny. The temperature was 82 degrees, the dew point 69, and the relative humidity 66%. The wind was south at 6 miles an hour. The pressure was 30.06 inches and falling. Across the remainder of south central lower Michigan, temperatures were between 78 and 82 degrees. At Houghton Lake, it was sunny. It was mostly sunny at Big Rapids and Saginaw. It was partly sunny at Alma and Midland. Elsewhere in central and northern lower Michigan, temperatures were between 77 and 81 degrees. At Pellston, it was mostly sunny. It was partly sunny at Elpena and Traverse City. At Cadillac, it was cloudy. Across southern lower Michigan, temperatures were between 80 and 81 degrees. At Kalamazoo, it was mostly sunny. It was cloudy at Detroit and Lansing. In the Upper Peninsula, Sault Ste. Marie was 79 degrees under mostly sunny skies, and in Marquette, it was mostly sunny with a temperature of 81. In neighboring states, Chicago was 81 degrees under mostly sunny skies. In Cleveland, it was cloudy and the temperature was 79. Once again, at 1 p.m., Mount Pleasant was 82 degrees under partly sunny skies. Now here is your local forecast. Through early evening, mostly sunny with a 20% chance of showers and thunderstorms. Highs in the mid-80s. Southwest winds 5 to 10 miles per hour with gusts to around 20 miles per hour. Tonight, partly cloudy. A 20% chance of showers after midnight. Patchy fog after midnight. Lows in the mid-60s. Southwest winds around 10 miles per hour. Saturday, partly sunny in the morning, then clearing. Highs in the lower 80s. West winds 5 to 15 miles per hour with gusts to around 25 miles per hour. Saturday night, mostly clear. Lows in the mid-50s. Northwest winds 5 to 10 miles per hour with gusts to around 25 miles per hour in the evening, becoming light. Sunday, mostly sunny with a 30% chance of rain showers. Highs in the mid-80s. Southwest winds around 10 miles per hour, increasing to 10 to 15 miles per hour in the afternoon. Gusts up to 25 miles per hour. Sunday night, showers likely and a slight chance of thunderstorms. Lows in the mid-60s. Southwest winds 5 to 10 miles per hour with gusts to around 25 miles per hour in the evening, becoming light. Chance of rain 60%. Monday, showers likely and a chance of thunderstorms. Highs in the lower 80s. Chance of rain 60%. Monday night, partly cloudy with a chance of showers and a slight chance of thunderstorms. Lows around 60. Chance of rain 50%.
Tuesday, partly sunny with a chance of showers and a slight chance of thunderstorms. Highs around 80. Chance of rain 40%. Tuesday night, partly cloudy with a 40% chance of rain showers. Lows in the upper 50s. Wednesday, mostly sunny in the morning, then becoming partly sunny. A 20% chance of showers and thunderstorms. Highs around 80. Wednesday night, partly cloudy with a 20% chance of showers and thunderstorms. Lows in the mid-50s. Thursday, mostly sunny with a 20% chance of showers and thunderstorms. Highs in the upper 70s. Thursday night, mostly clear. Lows in the lower 50s. Friday, mostly sunny. Highs in the upper 70s. 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The current time is 2:16 p.m. Eastern Daylight Time. Conditions around the area at 2 p.m. At Mount Pleasant, it was partly sunny. The temperature was 84 degrees, the dew point 69, and the relative humidity 60%. The wind was south at 10 miles an hour. The pressure was 30.07 inches and steady. Across the remainder of south-central lower Michigan, skies ranged from mostly sunny to partly sunny, and temperatures were between 78 and 83 degrees. Elsewhere in central and northern lower Michigan, skies ranged from mostly sunny to partly sunny, and temperatures were between 79 and 82 degrees. Across southern lower Michigan, temperatures were between 83 and 84 degrees. At Kalamazoo, it was sunny. It was partly sunny at Detroit and Lansing. In the Upper Peninsula, Sault Ste. Marie was 79 degrees under mostly sunny skies, and in Marquette, it was mostly sunny with a temperature of 82. In neighboring states, Chicago was 82 degrees under mostly sunny skies. In Cleveland, it was partly sunny and the temperature was 79. Once again, at 2 p.m., Mount Pleasant was 84 degrees under partly sunny skies. Now here is your local forecast. Through early evening, mostly sunny with a 20% chance of showers and thunderstorms. Highs in the mid-80s. Southwest winds 5 to 10 miles per hour with gusts to around 20 miles per hour. Tonight, partly cloudy. A 20% chance of showers after midnight. Patchy fog after midnight. Lows in the mid-60s. Southwest winds around 10 miles per hour. Saturday, partly sunny in the morning then clearing. Highs in the lower 80s. West winds 5 to 15 miles per hour with gusts to around 25 miles per hour. Saturday night, mostly clear. Lows in the mid-50s. Northwest winds 5 to 10 miles per hour with gusts to around 25 miles per hour in the evening becoming light. Sunday, mostly sunny with a 30% chance of rain showers. Highs in the mid-80s. Southwest winds around 10 miles per hour increasing to 10 to 15 miles per hour in the afternoon. Gusts up to 25 miles per hour. Sunday night, showers likely and a slight chance of thunderstorms. Lows in the mid-60s. Southwest winds 5 to 10 miles per hour with gusts to around 25 miles per hour in the evening becoming light. Chance of rain 60%. Monday, showers likely and a chance of thunderstorms. Highs in the lower 80s. Chance of rain 60%. Monday night, partly cloudy with a chance of showers and a slight chance of thunderstorms. Lows around 60. Chance of rain 50%. Tuesday, partly sunny with a chance of showers and a slight chance of thunderstorms. Highs around 80. Chance of rain 40%. Tuesday night, partly cloudy with a 40% chance of rain showers. Lows in the upper 50s. Wednesday, mostly sunny in the morning, then becoming partly sunny. A 20% chance of showers and thunderstorms. Highs around 80.
Wednesday night, partly cloudy with a 20% chance of showers and thunderstorms. Lows in the mid-50s. Thursday, mostly sunny with a 20% chance of showers and thunderstorms. Highs in the upper 70s. Thursday night, mostly clear. Lows in the lower 50s. Friday, mostly sunny. Highs in the upper 70s. 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The current time is 2:21 p.m. Eastern Daylight Time. Conditions around the area at 2 p.m. At Mount Pleasant, it was partly sunny. The temperature was 84 degrees, the dew point 69, and the relative humidity 60%. The wind was south at 10 miles an hour. The pressure was 30.07 inches and steady. Across the remainder of south-central lower Michigan, skies ranged from mostly sunny to partly sunny, and temperatures were between 78 and 83 degrees. Elsewhere in central and northern lower Michigan, skies ranged from mostly sunny to partly sunny, and temperatures were between 79 and 82 degrees. Across southern lower Michigan, temperatures were between 83 and 84 degrees. At Kalamazoo, it was sunny. It was partly sunny at Detroit and Lansing. In the Upper Peninsula, Sault Ste. Marie was 79 degrees under mostly sunny skies, and in Marquette, it was mostly sunny with a temperature of 82. In neighboring states, Chicago was 82 degrees under mostly sunny skies. In Cleveland, it was partly sunny and the temperature was 79. Once again, at 2 p.m., Mount Pleasant was 84 degrees under partly sunny skies. Now here is your local forecast. Through early evening, mostly sunny with a 20% chance of showers and thunderstorms. Highs in the mid-80s. Southwest winds 5 to 10 miles per hour with gusts to around 20 miles per hour. Tonight, partly cloudy. A 20% chance of showers after midnight. Patchy fog after midnight. Lows in the mid-60s. Southwest winds around 10 miles per hour. Saturday, partly sunny in the morning then clearing. Highs in the lower 80s. West winds 5 to 15 miles per hour with gusts to around 25 miles per hour. Saturday night, mostly clear. Lows in the mid-50s. Northwest winds 5 to 10 miles per hour with gusts to around 25 miles per hour in the evening becoming light. Sunday, mostly sunny with a 30% chance of rain showers. Highs in the mid-80s. Southwest winds around 10 miles per hour increasing to 10 to 15 miles per hour in the afternoon. Gusts up to 25 miles per hour. Sunday night, showers likely and a slight chance of thunderstorms. Lows in the mid-60s. Southwest winds 5 to 10 miles per hour with gusts to around 25 miles per hour in the evening becoming light. Chance of rain 60%. Monday, showers likely and a chance of thunderstorms. Highs in the lower 80s. Chance of rain 60%. Monday night, partly cloudy with a chance of showers and a slight chance of thunderstorms. Lows around 60. Chance of rain 50%. Tuesday, partly sunny with a chance of showers and a slight chance of thunderstorms. Highs around 80. Chance of rain 40%. Tuesday night, partly cloudy with a 40% chance of rain showers. Lows in the upper 50s. Wednesday, mostly sunny in the morning, then becoming partly sunny. A 20% chance of showers and thunderstorms. Highs around 80. Wednesday night, partly cloudy with a 20% chance of showers and thunderstorms. Lows in the mid-50s. Thursday, mostly sunny with a 20% chance of showers and thunderstorms. Highs in the upper 70s. Thursday night, mostly clear. Lows in the lower 50s. Friday, mostly sunny. Highs in the upper 70s. Now here is your local forecast.
through early evening, mostly sunny with a 20% chance of showers and thunderstorms. Highs in the mid-80s. Southwest winds 5 to 10 miles per hour with gusts to around 20 miles per hour. Tonight, partly cloudy. A 20% chance of showers after midnight. Patchy fog after midnight. Lows in the mid-60s. Southwest winds around 10 miles per hour. Saturday, partly sunny in the morning then clearing. Highs in the lower 80s. West winds 5 to 15 miles per hour with gusts to around 25 miles per hour. Saturday night, mostly clear. Lows in the mid-50s. Northwest winds 5 to 10 miles per hour with gusts to around 25 miles per hour in the evening becoming light. Sunday, mostly sunny with a 30% chance of rain showers. Highs in the mid-80s. Southwest winds around 10 miles per hour increasing to 10 to 15 miles per hour in the afternoon. Gusts up to 25 miles per hour. Sunday night, showers likely and a slight chance of thunderstorms. Lows in the mid-60s. Southwest winds 5 to 10 miles per hour with gusts to around 25 miles per hour in the evening becoming light. Chance of rain 60%. Monday, showers likely and a chance of thunderstorms. Highs in the lower 80s. Chance of rain 60%. Monday night, showers likely and a slight chance of thunderstorms. Lows around 60. Chance of rain 60%. Tuesday, partly sunny with a chance of showers and a slight chance of thunderstorms. Highs in the upper 70s. Chance of rain 50%. Tuesday night, partly cloudy with a 50% chance of rain showers. Lows in the upper 50s. Wednesday, mostly sunny in the morning then becoming partly sunny. A 20% chance of showers and thunderstorms. Highs in the upper 70s. Wednesday night, partly cloudy with a 20% chance of showers and thunderstorms. Lows in the mid-50s. Thursday, mostly sunny with a 20% chance of showers and thunderstorms. Highs in the upper 70s. Thursday night, partly cloudy. Lows in the lower 50s. Friday, mostly sunny. Highs in the upper 70s. 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The current time is 2:28 p.m. Eastern Daylight Time. Conditions around the area at 2 p.m. At Mount Pleasant, it was partly sunny. The temperature was 84 degrees. The dew point 69, and the relative humidity 60%. The wind was south at 10 miles an hour. The pressure was 30.07 inches and steady. Across the remainder of south-central lower Michigan, skies ranged from mostly sunny to partly sunny, and temperatures were between 78 and 83 degrees. Elsewhere in central and northern lower Michigan, skies ranged from mostly sunny to partly sunny, and temperatures were between 79 and 82 degrees. Across southern lower Michigan, temperatures were between 83 and 84 degrees. At Kalamazoo, it was sunny. It was partly sunny at Detroit and Lansing. In the Upper Peninsula, Sault Ste. Marie was 79 degrees under mostly sunny skies, and in Marquette, it was mostly sunny with a temperature of 82. In neighboring states, Chicago was 82 degrees under mostly sunny skies. In Cleveland, it was partly sunny and the temperature was 79. Once again, at 2 p.m., Mount Pleasant was 84 degrees under partly sunny skies. Now here is your local forecast. Through early evening, mostly sunny with a 20% chance of showers and thunderstorms. Highs in the mid-80s. Southwest winds 5 to 10 miles per hour with gusts to around 20 miles per hour. Tonight, partly cloudy. A 20% chance of showers after midnight. Patchy fog after midnight. Lows in the mid-60s. Southwest winds around 10 miles per hour. Saturday, partly sunny in the morning then clearing.
Highs in the lower 80s. West winds 5 to 15 miles per hour with gusts to around 25 miles per hour. Saturday night, mostly clear. Lows in the mid-50s. Northwest winds 5 to 10 miles per hour with gusts to around 25 miles per hour in the evening becoming light. Sunday, mostly sunny with a 30% chance of rain showers. Highs in the mid-80s. Southwest winds around 10 miles per hour increasing to 10 to 15 miles per hour in the afternoon. Gusts up to 25 miles per hour. Sunday night, showers likely and a slight chance of thunderstorms. Lows in the mid-60s. Southwest winds 5 to 10 miles per hour with gusts to around 25 miles per hour in the evening becoming light. Chance of rain 60%. Monday, showers likely and a chance of thunderstorms. Highs in the lower 80s. Chance of rain 60%. Monday night, showers likely and a slight chance of thunderstorms. Lows around 60. Chance of rain 60%. Tuesday, partly sunny with a chance of showers and a slight chance of thunderstorms. Highs in the upper 70s. Chance of rain 50%. Tuesday night, partly cloudy with a 50% chance of rain showers. Lows in the upper 50s. Wednesday, mostly sunny in the morning then becoming partly sunny. A 20% chance of showers and thunderstorms. Highs in the upper 70s. Wednesday night, partly cloudy with a 20% chance of showers and thunderstorms. Lows in the mid-50s. Thursday, mostly sunny with a 20% chance of showers and thunderstorms. Highs in the upper 70s. Thursday night, partly cloudy. Lows in the lower 50s. Friday, mostly sunny. Highs in the upper 70s. 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The current time is 2:32 p.m. Eastern Daylight Time. Conditions around the area at 2 p.m. At Mount Pleasant, it was partly sunny. The temperature was 84 degrees. The dew point 69 and the relative humidity 60%. The wind was south at 10 miles an hour. The pressure was 30.07 inches and steady. Across the remainder of south inches and steady. Across the remainder of south central lower Michigan, skies ranged from mostly sunny to partly sunny, and temperatures were between 78 and 83 degrees. Elsewhere in central and northern lower Michigan, skies ranged from mostly sunny to partly sunny, and temperatures were between 79 and 82 degrees. Across southern lower Michigan, temperatures were between 83 and 84 degrees. At Kalamazoo, it was sunny. It was partly sunny at Detroit and Lansing. In the Upper Peninsula, Sault Ste. Marie was 79 degrees under mostly sunny skies, and in Marquette, it was mostly sunny with a temperature of 82. In neighboring states, Chicago was 82 degrees under mostly sunny skies. In Cleveland, it was partly sunny and the temperature was 79. Once again, at 2 p.m., Mount Pleasant was 84 degrees under partly sunny skies. Now here is your local forecast. Through early evening, mostly sunny with a 20% chance of showers and thunderstorms. Highs in the mid-80s. Southwest winds 5 to 10 miles per hour with gusts to around 20 miles per hour. Tonight, partly cloudy. A 20% chance of showers after midnight. Patchy fog after midnight. Lows in the mid-60s. Southwest winds around 10 miles per hour. Saturday, partly sunny in the morning then clearing. Highs in the lower 80s. West winds 5 to 15 miles per hour with gusts to around 25 miles per hour. Saturday night, mostly clear. Lows in the mid-50s. Northwest winds 5 to 10 miles per hour with gusts to around 25 miles per hour in the evening becoming light. Sunday, mostly sunny with a 30% chance of rain showers. Highs in the mid-80s.
southwest winds around 10 miles per hour, increasing to 10 to 15 miles per hour in the afternoon. Gusts up to 25 miles per hour.

Sunday night, showers likely and a slight chance of thunderstorms. Lows in the mid-60s. Southwest winds 5 to 10 miles per hour with gusts to around 25 miles per hour in the evening becoming light. Chance of rain 60%. Monday, showers likely and a chance of thunderstorms. Highs in the lower 80s. Chance of rain 60%. Monday night, showers likely and a slight chance of thunderstorms. Lows around 60. Chance of rain 60%. Tuesday, partly sunny with a chance of showers and a slight chance of thunderstorms. Highs in the upper 70s. Chance of rain 50%. Tuesday night, partly cloudy with a 50% chance of rain showers. Lows in the upper 50s. Wednesday, mostly sunny in the morning, then becoming partly sunny. A 20% chance of showers and thunderstorms. Highs in the upper 70s. Wednesday night, partly cloudy with a 20% chance of showers and thunderstorms. Lows in the mid-50s. Thursday, mostly sunny with a 20% chance of showers and thunderstorms. Highs in the upper 70s. Thursday night, partly cloudy. Lows in the lower 50s. Friday, mostly sunny. Highs in the upper 70s. 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The current time is 2:37 p.m. Eastern Daylight Time. Conditions around the area at 2 p.m. At Mount Pleasant, it was partly sunny. The temperature was 84 degrees, the dew point 69, and the relative humidity 60%. The wind was south at 10 miles an hour. The pressure was 30.07 inches and steady. Across the remainder of south-central lower Michigan, skies ranged from mostly sunny to partly sunny, and temperatures were between 78 and 83 degrees. Elsewhere in central and northern lower Michigan, skies ranged from mostly sunny to partly sunny, and temperatures were between 79 and 82 degrees. Across southern lower Michigan, temperatures were between 83 and 84 degrees. At Kalamazoo, it was sunny. It was partly sunny at Detroit and Lansing. In the upper peninsula, Sault Ste. Marie was 79 degrees under mostly sunny skies, and in Marquette, it was mostly sunny with a temperature of 82. In neighboring states, Chicago was 82 degrees under mostly sunny skies. In Cleveland, it was partly sunny and the temperature was 79. Once again, at 2 p.m., Mount Pleasant was 84 degrees under partly sunny skies. Now here is your local forecast. Through early evening, mostly sunny with a 20% chance of showers and thunderstorms. Highs in the mid-80s. Southwest winds 5 to 10 miles per hour with gusts to around 20 miles per hour. Tonight, partly cloudy. A 20% chance of showers after midnight. Patchy fog after midnight. Lows in the mid-60s. Southwest winds around 10 miles per hour. Saturday, partly sunny in the morning then clearing. Highs in the lower 80s. West winds 5 to 15 miles per hour with gusts to around 25 miles per hour. Saturday night, mostly clear. Lows in the mid-50s. Northwest winds 5 to 10 miles per hour with gusts to around 25 miles per hour in the evening becoming light. Sunday, mostly sunny with a 30% chance of rain showers. Highs in the mid-80s. Southwest winds around 10 miles per hour increasing to 10 to 15 miles per hour in the afternoon. Gusts up to 25 miles per hour. Sunday night, showers likely and a slight chance of thunderstorms. Lows in the mid-60s. Southwest winds 5 to 10 miles per hour with gusts to around 25 miles per hour in the evening becoming light. Chance of rain 60%. Monday, showers likely and a chance of thunderstorms. Highs in the lower 80s. Chance of rain 60%. Monday night, showers likely and a slight chance of thunderstorms. Lows around 60.
chance of rain 60%. Tuesday, partly sunny with a chance of showers and a slight chance of thunderstorms. Highs in the upper 70s. Chance of rain 50%. Tuesday night, partly cloudy with a 50% chance of rain showers. Lows in the upper 50s. Wednesday, mostly sunny in the morning, then becoming partly sunny. A 20% chance of showers and thunderstorms. Highs in the upper 70s. Wednesday night, partly cloudy with a 20% chance of showers and thunderstorms. Lows in the mid-50s. Thursday, mostly sunny with a 20% chance of showers and thunderstorms. Highs in the upper 70s. Thursday night, partly cloudy. Lows in the lower 50s. Friday, mostly sunny. Highs in the upper 70s. 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The current time is 2:41 p.m. Eastern Daylight Time. Conditions around the area at 2 p.m. At Mount Pleasant, it was partly sunny. The temperature was 84 degrees, the dew point 69, and the relative humidity 60%. The wind was south at 10 miles an hour. The pressure was 30.07 inches and steady. Across the remainder of south-central lower Michigan, skies ranged from mostly sunny to partly sunny, and temperatures were between 78 and 83 degrees. Elsewhere in central and northern lower Michigan, skies ranged from mostly sunny to partly sunny, and temperatures were between 79 and 82 degrees. Across southern lower Michigan, temperatures were between 83 and 84 degrees. At Kalamazoo, it was sunny. It was partly sunny at Detroit and Lansing. In the Upper Peninsula, Sault Ste. Marie was 79 degrees under mostly sunny skies, and in Marquette, it was mostly sunny with a temperature of 82. In neighboring states, Chicago was 82 degrees under mostly sunny skies. In Cleveland, it was partly sunny and the temperature was 79. Once again, at 2 p.m., Mount Pleasant was 84 degrees under partly sunny skies. Now here is your local forecast. Through early evening, mostly sunny with a 20% chance of showers and thunderstorms. Highs in the mid-80s. Southwest winds 5 to 10 miles per hour with gusts to around 20 miles per hour. Tonight, partly cloudy. A 20% chance of showers after midnight. Patchy fog after midnight. Lows in the mid-60s. Southwest winds around 10 miles per hour. Saturday, partly sunny in the morning then clearing. Highs in the lower 80s. West winds 5 to 15 miles per hour with gusts to around 25 miles per hour. Saturday night, mostly clear. Lows in the mid-50s. Northwest winds 5 to 10 miles per hour with gusts to around 25 miles per hour in the evening becoming light. Sunday, mostly sunny with a 30% chance of rain showers. Highs in the mid-80s. Southwest winds around 10 miles per hour increasing to 10 to 15 miles per hour in the afternoon. Gusts up to 25 miles per hour. Sunday night, showers likely and a slight chance of thunderstorms. Lows in the mid-60s. Southwest winds 5 to 10 miles per hour with gusts to around 25 miles per hour in the evening becoming light. Chance of rain 60%. Monday, showers likely and a chance of thunderstorms. Highs in the lower 80s. Chance of rain 60%. Monday night, showers likely and a slight chance of thunderstorms. Lows around 60. Chance of rain 60%. Tuesday, partly sunny with a chance of showers and a slight chance of thunderstorms. Highs in the upper 70s. Chance of rain 50%. Tuesday night, partly cloudy with a 50% chance of rain showers. Lows in the upper 50s. Wednesday, mostly sunny in the morning, then becoming partly sunny. A 20% chance of showers and thunderstorms. Highs in the upper 70s.
Wednesday night, partly cloudy with a 20% chance of showers and thunderstorms. Lows in the mid-50s. Thursday, mostly sunny with a 20% chance of showers and thunderstorms. Highs in the upper 70s. Thursday night, partly cloudy. Lows in the lower 50s. Friday, mostly sunny. Highs in the upper 70s. 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The current time is 2:46 p.m. Eastern Daylight Time. Conditions around the area at 2 p.m. At Mount Pleasant, it was partly sunny. The temperature was 84 degrees, the dew point 69, and the relative humidity 60%. The wind was south at 10 miles an hour. The pressure was 30.07 inches and steady. Across the remainder of south-central lower Michigan, skies ranged from mostly sunny to partly sunny, and temperatures were between 78 and 83 degrees. Elsewhere in central and northern lower Michigan, skies ranged from mostly sunny to partly sunny, and temperatures were between 79 and 82 degrees. Across southern lower Michigan, temperatures were between 83 and 84 degrees. At Kalamazoo, it was sunny. It was partly sunny at Detroit and Lansing. In the Upper Peninsula, Sault Ste. Marie was 79 degrees under mostly sunny skies, and in Marquette, it was mostly sunny with a temperature of 82. In neighboring states, Chicago was 82 degrees under mostly sunny skies. In Cleveland, it was partly sunny and the temperature was 79. Once again, at 2 p.m., Mount Pleasant was 84 degrees under partly sunny skies. Now here is your local forecast. Through early evening, mostly sunny with a 20% chance of showers and thunderstorms. Highs in the mid-80s. Southwest winds 5 to 10 miles per hour with gusts to around 20 miles per hour. Tonight, partly cloudy. A 20% chance of showers after midnight. Patchy fog after midnight. Lows in the mid-60s. Southwest winds around 10 miles per hour. Saturday, partly sunny in the morning then clearing. Highs in the lower 80s. West winds 5 to 15 miles per hour with gusts to around 25 miles per hour. Saturday night, mostly clear. Lows in the mid-50s. Northwest winds 5 to 10 miles per hour with gusts to around 25 miles per hour in the evening becoming light. Sunday, mostly sunny with a 30% chance of rain showers. Highs in the mid-80s. Southwest winds around 10 miles per hour increasing to 10 to 15 miles per hour in the afternoon. Gusts up to 25 miles per hour. Sunday night, showers likely and a slight chance of thunderstorms. Lows in the mid-60s. Southwest winds 5 to 10 miles per hour with gusts to around 25 miles per hour in the evening becoming light. Chance of rain 60%. Monday, showers likely and a chance of thunderstorms. Highs in the lower 80s. Chance of rain 60%. Monday night, showers likely and a slight chance of thunderstorms. Lows around 60. Chance of rain 60%. Tuesday, partly sunny with a chance of showers and a slight chance of thunderstorms. Highs in the upper 70s. Chance of rain 50%. Tuesday night, partly cloudy with a 50% chance of rain showers. Lows in the upper 50s. Wednesday, mostly sunny in the morning then becoming partly sunny. A 20% chance of showers and thunderstorms. Highs in the upper 70s. Wednesday night, partly cloudy with a 20% chance of showers and thunderstorms. Lows in the mid-50s. Thursday, mostly sunny with a 20% chance of showers and thunderstorms. Highs in the upper 70s. Thursday night, partly cloudy. Lows in the lower 50s. Friday, mostly sunny. Highs in the upper 70s.
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The current time is 2:50 p.m. Eastern Daylight Time. Conditions around the area at 2 p.m. At Mount Pleasant, it was partly sunny. The temperature was 84 degrees, the dew point 69, and the relative humidity 60%. The wind was south at 10 miles an hour. The pressure was 30.07 inches and steady. Across the remainder of south-central lower Michigan, skies ranged from mostly sunny to partly sunny, and temperatures were between 78 and 83 degrees. Elsewhere in central and northern lower Michigan, skies ranged from mostly sunny to partly sunny, and temperatures were between 79 and 82 degrees. Across southern lower Michigan, temperatures were between 83 and 84 degrees. At Kalamazoo, it was sunny. It was partly sunny at Detroit and Lansing. In the Upper Peninsula, Sault Ste. Marie was 79 degrees under mostly sunny skies, and in Marquette, it was mostly sunny with a temperature of 82. In neighboring states, Chicago was 82 degrees under mostly sunny skies. In Cleveland, it was partly sunny and the temperature was 79. Once again, at 2 p.m., Mount Pleasant was 84 degrees under partly sunny skies. Now here is your local forecast. Through early evening, mostly sunny with a 20% chance of showers and thunderstorms. Highs in the mid-80s. Southwest winds 5 to 10 miles per hour with gusts to around 20 miles per hour. Tonight, partly cloudy. A 20% chance of showers after midnight. Patchy fog after midnight. Lows in the mid-60s. Southwest winds around 10 miles per hour. Saturday, partly sunny in the morning then clearing. Highs in the lower 80s. West winds 5 to 15 miles per hour with gusts to around 25 miles per hour. Saturday night, mostly clear. Lows in the mid-50s. Northwest winds 5 to 10 miles per hour with gusts to around 25 miles per hour in the evening becoming light. Sunday, mostly sunny with a 30% chance of rain showers. Highs in the mid-80s. Southwest winds around 10 miles per hour increasing to 10 to 15 miles per hour in the afternoon. Gusts up to 25 miles per hour. Sunday night, showers likely and a slight chance of thunderstorms. Lows in the mid-60s. Southwest winds 5 to 10 miles per hour with gusts to around 25 miles per hour in the evening becoming light. Chance of rain 60%. Monday, showers likely and a chance of thunderstorms. Highs in the lower 80s. Chance of rain 60%. Monday night, showers likely and a slight chance of thunderstorms. Lows around 60. Chance of rain 60%. Tuesday, partly sunny with a chance of showers and a slight chance of thunderstorms. Highs in the upper 70s. Chance of rain 50%. Tuesday night, partly cloudy with a 50% chance of rain showers. Lows in the upper 50s. Wednesday, mostly sunny in the morning then becoming partly sunny. A 20% chance of showers and thunderstorms. Highs in the upper 70s. Wednesday night, partly cloudy with a 20% chance of showers and thunderstorms. Lows in the mid-50s. Thursday, mostly sunny with a 20% chance of showers and thunderstorms. Highs in the upper 70s. Thursday night, partly cloudy. Lows in the lower 50s. Friday, mostly sunny. Highs in the upper 70s. 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The current time is 2:55 p.m. Eastern Daylight Time. Conditions around the area at 2 p.m. At Mount Pleasant, it was partly sunny. The temperature was 84 degrees, the dew point 69,
and the relative humidity 60%. The wind was south at 10 miles an hour. The pressure was 30.07 inches and steady. Across the remainder of south-central lower Michigan, skies ranged from mostly sunny to partly sunny, and temperatures were between 78 and 83 degrees. Elsewhere in central and northern lower Michigan, skies ranged from mostly sunny to partly sunny, and temperatures were between 79 and 82 degrees. Across southern lower Michigan, temperatures were between 83 and 84 degrees. At Kalamazoo, it was sunny. It was partly sunny at Detroit and Lansing. In the Upper Peninsula, Sault Ste. Marie was 79 degrees under mostly sunny skies, and in Marquette, it was mostly sunny with a temperature of 82. In neighboring states, Chicago was 82 degrees under mostly sunny skies. In Cleveland, it was partly sunny and the temperature was 79. Once again, at 2 p.m., Mount Pleasant was 84 degrees under partly sunny skies. Now here is your local forecast. Through early evening, mostly sunny with a 20% chance of showers and thunderstorms. Highs in the mid-80s. Southwest winds 5 to 10 miles per hour with gusts to around 20 miles per hour. Tonight, partly cloudy. A 20% chance of showers after midnight. Patchy fog after midnight. Lows in the mid-60s. Southwest winds around 10 miles per hour. Saturday, partly sunny in the morning then clearing. Highs in the lower 80s. West winds 5 to 15 miles per hour with gusts to around 25 miles per hour. Saturday night, mostly clear. Lows in the mid-50s. Northwest winds 5 to 10 miles per hour with gusts to around 25 miles per hour in the evening becoming light. Sunday, mostly sunny with a 30% chance of rain showers. Highs in the mid-80s. Southwest winds around 10 miles per hour increasing to 10 to 15 miles per hour in the afternoon. Gusts up to 25 miles per hour. Sunday night, showers likely and a slight chance of thunderstorms. Lows in the mid-60s. Southwest winds 5 to 10 miles per hour with gusts to around 25 miles per hour in the evening becoming light. Chance of rain 60%. Monday, showers likely and a chance of thunderstorms. Highs in the lower 80s. Chance of rain 60%. Monday night, showers likely and a slight chance of thunderstorms. Lows around 60. Chance of rain 60%. Tuesday, partly sunny with a chance of showers and a slight chance of thunderstorms. Highs in the upper 70s. Chance of rain 50%. Tuesday night, partly cloudy with a 50% chance of rain showers. Lows in the upper 50s. Wednesday, mostly sunny in the morning then becoming partly sunny. A 20% chance of showers and thunderstorms. Highs in the upper 70s. Wednesday night, partly cloudy with a 20% chance of showers and thunderstorms. Lows in the mid-50s. Thursday, mostly sunny with a 20% chance of showers and thunderstorms. Highs in the upper 70s. Thursday night, partly cloudy. Lows in the lower 50s. Friday, mostly sunny. Highs in the upper 70s. 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The current time is 2:59 p.m. Eastern Daylight Time. Conditions around the area at 2 p.m. At Mount Pleasant, it was partly sunny. The temperature was 84 degrees, the dew point 69, and the relative humidity 60%. The wind was south at 10 miles an hour. The pressure was 30.07 inches and steady. Across the remainder of south-central lower Michigan, skies ranged from mostly sunny to partly sunny, and temperatures were between 78 and 83 degrees. Elsewhere in central and northern lower Michigan, skies ranged from mostly sunny to partly sunny, and temperatures were between 79 and 82 degrees.
Across southern lower Michigan, temperatures were between 83 and 84 degrees. At Kalamazoo, it was sunny. It was partly sunny at Detroit and Lansing. In the Upper Peninsula, Sault Ste. Marie was 79 degrees under mostly sunny skies, and in Marquette, it was mostly sunny with a temperature of 82. In neighboring states, Chicago was 82 degrees under mostly sunny skies. In Cleveland, it was partly sunny and the temperature was 79. Once again, at 2 p.m., Mount Pleasant was 84 degrees under partly sunny skies. Now here is your local forecast. Through early evening, mostly sunny with a 20% chance of showers and thunderstorms. Highs in the mid-80s. Southwest winds 5 to 10 miles per hour with gusts to around 20 miles per hour. Tonight, partly cloudy. A 20% chance of showers after midnight. Patchy fog after midnight. Lows in the mid-60s. Southwest winds around 10 miles per hour. Saturday, partly sunny in the morning then clearing. Highs in the lower 80s. West winds 5 to 15 miles per hour with gusts to around 25 miles per hour. Saturday night, mostly clear. Lows in the mid-50s. Northwest winds 5 to 10 miles per hour with gusts to around 25 miles per hour in the evening becoming light. Sunday, mostly sunny with a 30% chance of rain showers. Highs in the mid-80s. Southwest winds around 10 miles per hour increasing to 10 to 15 miles per hour in the afternoon. Gusts up to 25 miles per hour. Sunday night, showers likely and a slight chance of thunderstorms. Lows in the mid-60s. Southwest winds 5 to 10 miles per hour with gusts to around 25 miles per hour in the evening becoming light. Chance of rain 60%. Monday, showers likely and a chance of thunderstorms. Highs in the lower 80s. Chance of rain 60%. Monday night, showers likely and a slight chance of thunderstorms. Lows around 60. Chance of rain 60%. Tuesday, partly sunny with a chance of showers and a slight chance of thunderstorms. Highs in the upper 70s. Chance of rain 50%. Tuesday night, partly cloudy with a 50% chance of rain showers. Lows in the upper 50s. Wednesday, mostly sunny in the morning then becoming partly sunny. A 20% chance of showers and thunderstorms. Highs in the upper 70s. Wednesday night, partly cloudy with a 20% chance of showers and thunderstorms. Lows in the mid-50s. Thursday, mostly sunny with a 20% chance of showers and thunderstorms. Highs in the upper 70s. Thursday night, partly cloudy. Lows in the lower 50s. Friday, mostly sunny. Highs in the upper 70s. 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The current time is 3:04 p.m. Eastern Daylight Time. Conditions around the area at 2 p.m. At Mount Pleasant, it was partly sunny. The temperature was 84 degrees, the dew point 69, and the relative humidity 60%. The wind was south at 10 miles an hour. The pressure was 30.07 inches and steady. Across the remainder of south-central lower Michigan, skies ranged from mostly sunny to partly sunny, and temperatures were between 78 and 83 degrees. Elsewhere in central and northern lower Michigan, skies ranged from mostly sunny to partly sunny, and temperatures were between 79 and 82 degrees. Across southern lower Michigan, temperatures were between 83 and 84 degrees. At Kalamazoo, it was sunny. It was partly sunny at Detroit and Lansing. In the Upper Peninsula, Sault Ste. Marie was 79 degrees under mostly sunny skies, and in Marquette, it was mostly sunny with a temperature of 82. In neighboring states, Chicago was 82 degrees under mostly sunny skies. In Cleveland,
It was partly sunny and the temperature was 79. Once again, at 2 p.m., Mount Pleasant was 84 degrees under partly sunny skies.

was in the mid-50s. Northwest winds 5 to 10 miles per hour with gusts to around 25 miles per hour in the evening, becoming light. Sunday, mostly sunny with a 30% chance of rain showers. Highs in the mid-80s. Southwest winds around 10 miles per hour, increasing to 10 to 15 miles per hour in the afternoon. Gusts up to 25 miles per hour. Sunday night, showers likely and a slight chance of thunderstorms. Lows in the mid-60s. Southwest winds 5 to 10 miles per hour with gusts to around 25 miles per hour in the evening, becoming light. Chance of rain 60%. Monday, showers likely and a chance of thunderstorms. Highs in the lower 80s. Chance of rain 60%. Monday night, showers likely and a slight chance of thunderstorms. Lows around 60. Chance of rain 60%. Tuesday, partly sunny with a chance of showers and a slight chance of thunderstorms. Highs in the upper 70s. Chance of rain 50%. Tuesday night, partly cloudy with a 50% chance of rain showers. Lows in the upper 50s. Wednesday, mostly sunny in the morning, then becoming partly sunny. A 20% chance of showers and thunderstorms. Highs in the upper 70s. Wednesday night, partly cloudy with a 20% chance of showers and thunderstorms. Lows in the mid-50s. Thursday, mostly sunny with a 20% chance of showers and thunderstorms. Highs in the upper 70s. Thursday night, partly cloudy. Lows in the lower 50s. Friday, mostly sunny. Highs in the upper 70s. 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The current time is 3:08 p.m. Eastern Daylight Time. Conditions around the area at 2 p.m. At Mount Pleasant, it was partly sunny. The temperature was 84 degrees. The dew point 69, and the relative humidity 60%. The wind was south at 10 miles an hour. The pressure was 30.07 inches and steady. Across the remainder of south central lower Michigan, skies ranged from mostly sunny to partly sunny, and temperatures were between 78 and 83 degrees. Elsewhere in central and northern lower Michigan, skies ranged from mostly sunny to partly sunny, and temperatures were between 79 and 82 degrees. Across southern lower Michigan, temperatures were between 83 and 84 degrees. At Kalamazoo, it was sunny. It was partly sunny at Detroit and Lansing. In the Upper Peninsula, Sault Ste. Marie was 79 degrees under mostly sunny skies, and in Marquette, it was mostly sunny with a temperature of 82. In neighboring states, Chicago was 82 degrees under mostly sunny skies. In Cleveland, it was partly sunny and the temperature was 79. Once again, at 2 p.m., Mount Pleasant was 84 degrees under partly sunny skies. Now here is your local forecast. Through early evening, mostly sunny with a 20% chance of showers and thunderstorms. Highs in the mid-80s. Southwest winds 5 to 10 miles per hour with gusts to around 20 miles per hour. Tonight, partly cloudy. A 20% chance of showers after midnight. Patchy fog after midnight. Lows in the mid-60s. Southwest winds around 10 miles per hour. Saturday, partly sunny in the morning then clearing. Highs in the lower 80s. West winds 5 to 15 miles per hour with gusts to around 25 miles per hour. Saturday night, mostly clear. Lows in the mid-50s. Northwest winds 5 to 10 miles per hour with gusts to around 25 miles per hour in the evening, becoming light. Sunday, mostly sunny with a 30% chance of rain showers. Highs in the mid-80s. Southwest winds around 10 miles per hour, increasing to 10 to 15 miles per hour in the afternoon. Gusts up to 25 miles per hour. Sunday night, showers likely and a slight chance of thunderstorms.
lows in the mid-60s.

50s. Southwest winds 5 to 10 miles per hour with gusts to around 25 miles per hour in the evening, becoming light. Chance of rain 60%. Monday, showers likely and a chance of thunderstorms. Highs in the lower 80s. Chance of rain 60%. Monday night, showers likely and a slight chance of thunderstorms. Lows around 60. Chance of rain 60%. Tuesday, partly sunny with a chance of showers and a slight chance of thunderstorms. Highs in the upper 70s. Chance of rain 50%. Tuesday night, partly cloudy with a 50% chance of rain showers. Lows in the upper 50s. Wednesday, mostly sunny in the morning, then becoming partly sunny. A 20% chance of showers and thunderstorms. Highs in the upper 70s. Wednesday night, partly cloudy with a 20% chance of showers and thunderstorms. Lows in the mid-50s. Thursday, mostly sunny with a 20% chance of showers and thunderstorms. Highs in the upper 70s. Thursday night, partly cloudy. Lows in the lower 50s. Friday, mostly sunny. Highs in the upper 70s. 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The current time is 3:12 p.m. Eastern Daylight Time. Conditions around the area at 2 p.m. At Mount Pleasant, it was partly sunny. The temperature was 84 degrees, the dew point 69, and the relative humidity 60%. The wind was south at 10 miles an hour. The pressure was 30.07 inches and steady. Across the remainder of south-central lower Michigan, skies ranged from mostly sunny to partly sunny, and temperatures were between 78 and 83 degrees. Elsewhere in central and northern lower Michigan, skies ranged from mostly sunny to partly sunny, and temperatures were between 79 and 82 degrees. Across southern lower Michigan, temperatures were between 83 and 84 degrees. At Kalamazoo, it was sunny. It was partly sunny at Detroit and Lansing. In the upper peninsula, Sault Ste. Marie was 79 degrees under mostly sunny skies, and in Marquette, it was mostly sunny with a temperature of 82. In neighboring states, Chicago was 82 degrees under mostly sunny skies. In Cleveland, it was partly sunny and the temperature was 79. Once again, at 2 p.m., Mount Pleasant was 84 degrees under partly sunny skies. Conditions around the area at 3 p.m. At Mount Pleasant, it was mostly sunny. The temperature was 86 degrees, the dew point 66, and the relative humidity 51%. The wind was southwest at 8 miles an hour. The pressure was 30.04 inches and falling. Across the remainder of south-central lower Michigan, skies ranged from mostly sunny to partly sunny, and temperatures were between 81 and 84 degrees. Elsewhere in central and northern lower Michigan, skies ranged from mostly sunny to partly sunny, and temperatures were between 80 and 83 degrees. Across southern lower Michigan, skies ranged from mostly sunny to partly sunny, and temperatures were between 83 and 85 degrees. In the upper peninsula, Sault Ste. Marie was 79 degrees under mostly sunny skies, and in Marquette, it was mostly sunny with a temperature of 84. In neighboring states, Chicago was 85 degrees under mostly sunny skies. In Cleveland, it was cloudy and the temperature was 77. Once again, at 3 p.m., Mount Pleasant was 86 degrees under mostly sunny skies. Now here is your local forecast. Through early evening, mostly sunny with a 20% chance of showers and thunderstorms. Highs in the mid-80s. Southwest winds 5 to 10 miles per hour with gusts to around 20 miles per hour. Tonight, partly cloudy. A 20% chance of showers after midnight. Patchy fog after midnight. Lows in the mid-60s. Southwest winds around 10 miles per hour. Saturday,
partly sunny in the morning, then clearing. Highs in the lower 80s. West winds 5 to 15 miles per hour with gusts to around 25 miles per hour. Saturday night, mostly clear. Lows in the mid-50s. Northwest winds 5 to 10 miles per hour with gusts to around 25 miles per hour in the evening, becoming light. Sunday, mostly sunny with a 30% chance of rain showers. Highs in the mid-80s. Southwest winds around 10 miles per hour, increasing to 10 to 15 miles per hour in the afternoon. Gusts up to 25 miles per hour. Sunday night, showers likely and a slight chance of thunderstorms. Lows in the mid-60s. Southwest winds 5 to 10 miles per hour with gusts to around 25 miles per hour in the evening, becoming light. Chance of rain 60%. Monday, showers likely and a chance of thunderstorms. Highs in the lower 80s. Chance of rain 60%. Monday night, showers likely and a slight chance of thunderstorms. Lows around 60. Chance of rain 60%. Tuesday, partly sunny with a chance of showers and a slight chance of thunderstorms. Highs in the upper 70s. Chance of rain 50%. Tuesday night, partly cloudy with a 50% chance of rain showers. Lows in the upper 50s. Wednesday, mostly sunny in the morning, then becoming partly sunny. A 20% chance of showers and thunderstorms. Highs in the upper 70s. Wednesday night, partly cloudy with a 20% chance of showers and thunderstorms. Lows in the mid-50s. Thursday, mostly sunny with a 20% chance of showers and thunderstorms. Highs in the upper 70s. Thursday night, partly cloudy. Lows in the lower 50s. Friday, mostly sunny. Highs in the upper 70s. 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The current time is 3:18 p.m. Eastern Daylight Time. Conditions around the area at 3 p.m. At Mount Pleasant, it was mostly sunny. The temperature was 86 degrees, the dew point 66, and the relative humidity 51%. The wind was southwest at 8 miles an hour. The pressure was 30.04 inches and falling. Across the remainder of south-central lower Michigan, skies ranged from mostly sunny to partly sunny, and temperatures were between 81 and 84 degrees. Elsewhere in central and northern lower Michigan, skies ranged from mostly sunny to partly sunny, and temperatures were between 80 and 83 degrees. Across southern lower Michigan, skies ranged from mostly sunny to partly sunny, and temperatures were between 83 and 85 degrees. In the upper peninsula, Sault Ste. Marie was 79 degrees under mostly sunny skies, and in Marquette, it was mostly sunny with a temperature of 84. In neighboring states, Chicago was 85 degrees under mostly sunny skies. In Cleveland, it was cloudy and the temperature was 77. Once again, at 3 p.m., Mount Pleasant was 86 degrees under mostly sunny skies. Now here is your local forecast. Through early evening, mostly sunny with a 20% chance of showers and thunderstorms. Highs in the mid-80s. Southwest winds 5 to 10 miles per hour with gusts to around 20 miles per hour. Tonight, partly cloudy. A 20% chance of showers after midnight. Patchy fog after midnight. Lows in the mid-60s. Southwest winds around 10 miles per hour. Saturday, partly sunny in the morning, then clearing. Highs in the lower 80s. West winds 5 to 15 miles per hour with gusts to around 25 miles per hour. Saturday night, mostly clear. Lows in the mid-50s. Northwest winds 5 to 10 miles per hour with gusts to around 25 miles per hour in the evening, becoming light. Sunday, mostly sunny with a 30% chance of rain showers. Highs in the mid-80s.
southwest winds around 10 miles per hour, increasing to 10 to 15 miles per hour in the afternoon. Gusts up to 25 miles per hour. Sunday night, showers likely and a slight chance of thunderstorms. Lows in the mid-60s. Southwest winds 5 to 10 miles per hour with gusts to around 25 miles per hour in the evening, becoming light. Chance of rain 60%. Monday, showers likely and a chance of thunderstorms. Highs in the lower 80s. Chance of rain 60%. Monday night, showers likely and a slight chance of thunderstorms. Lows around 60. Chance of rain 60%. Tuesday, partly sunny with a chance of showers and a slight chance of thunderstorms. Highs in the upper 70s. Chance of rain 50%. Tuesday night, partly cloudy with a 50% chance of rain showers. Lows in the upper 50s. Wednesday, mostly sunny in the morning, then becoming partly sunny. A 20% chance of showers and thunderstorms. Highs in the upper 70s. Wednesday night, partly cloudy with a 20% chance of showers and thunderstorms. Lows in the mid-50s. Thursday, mostly sunny with a 20% chance of showers and thunderstorms. Highs in the upper 70s. Thursday night, partly cloudy. Lows in the lower 50s. Friday, mostly sunny. Highs in the upper 70s. 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The current time is 3:23 p.m. Eastern Daylight Time. Conditions around the area at 3 p.m. At Mount Pleasant, it was mostly sunny. The temperature was 86 degrees, the dew point 66, and the relative humidity 51%. The wind was southwest at 8 miles an hour. The pressure was 30.04 inches and falling. Across the remainder of south-central lower Michigan, skies ranged from mostly sunny to partly sunny, and temperatures were between 81 and 84 degrees. Elsewhere in central and northern lower Michigan, skies ranged from mostly sunny to partly sunny, and temperatures were between 80 and 83 degrees. Across southern lower Michigan, skies ranged from mostly sunny to partly sunny, and temperatures were between 83 and 85 degrees. In the upper peninsula, Sault Ste. Marie was 79 degrees under mostly sunny skies, and in Marquette, it was mostly sunny with a temperature of 84. In neighboring states, Chicago was 85 degrees under mostly sunny skies. In Cleveland, it was cloudy and the temperature was 77. Once again, at 3 p.m., Mount Pleasant was 86 degrees under mostly sunny skies. Now here is your local forecast. Through early evening, mostly sunny with a 20% chance of showers and thunderstorms. Highs in the mid-80s. Southwest winds 5 to 10 miles per hour with gusts to around 20 miles per hour. Tonight, partly cloudy. A 20% chance of showers after midnight. Patchy fog after midnight. Lows in the mid-60s. Southwest winds around 10 miles per hour. Saturday, partly sunny in the morning then clearing. Highs in the lower 80s. West winds 5 to 15 miles per hour with gusts to around 25 miles per hour. Saturday night, mostly clear. Lows in the mid-50s. Northwest winds 5 to 10 miles per hour with gusts to around 25 miles per hour in the evening, becoming light. Sunday, mostly sunny with a 30% chance of rain showers. Highs in the mid-80s. Southwest winds around 10 miles per hour, increasing to 10 to 15 miles per hour in the afternoon. Gusts up to 25 miles per hour. Sunday night, showers likely and a slight chance of thunderstorms. Lows in the mid-60s. Southwest winds 5 to 10 miles per hour with gusts to around 25 miles per hour in the evening, becoming light. Chance of rain 60%. Monday, showers likely and a chance of thunderstorms. Highs in the lower 80s.
chance of rain 60%. Monday night, showers likely and a slight chance of thunderstorms. Lows around 60. Chance of rain 60%. Tuesday, partly sunny with a chance of showers and a slight chance of thunderstorms. Highs in the upper 70s. Chance of rain 50%. Tuesday night, partly cloudy with a 50% chance of rain showers. Lows in the upper 50s. Wednesday, mostly sunny in the morning, then becoming partly sunny. A 20% chance of showers and thunderstorms. Highs in the upper 70s. Wednesday night, partly cloudy with a 20% chance of showers and thunderstorms. Lows in the mid-50s. Thursday, mostly sunny with a 20% chance of showers and thunderstorms. Highs in the upper 70s. Thursday night, partly cloudy. Lows in the lower 50s. Friday, mostly sunny. Highs in the upper 70s. 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The current time is 3:27 p.m. Eastern Daylight Time. Conditions around the area at 3 p.m. At Mount Pleasant, it was mostly sunny. The temperature was 86 degrees, the dew point 66, and the relative humidity 51%. The wind was southwest at 8 miles an hour. The pressure was 30.04 inches and falling. Across the remainder of south-central lower Michigan, skies ranged from mostly sunny to partly sunny, and temperatures were between 81 and 84 degrees. Elsewhere in central and northern lower Michigan, skies ranged from mostly sunny to partly sunny, and temperatures were between 80 and 83 degrees. Across southern lower Michigan, skies ranged from mostly sunny to partly sunny, and temperatures were between 83 and 85 degrees. In the upper peninsula, Sault Ste. Marie was 79 degrees under mostly sunny skies, and in Marquette, it was mostly sunny with a temperature of 84. In neighboring states, Chicago was 85 degrees under mostly sunny skies. In Cleveland, it was cloudy and the temperature was 77. Once again, at 3 p.m., Mount Pleasant was 86 degrees under mostly sunny skies. Now here is your local forecast. Through early evening, mostly sunny with a 20% chance of showers and thunderstorms. Highs in the mid-80s. Southwest winds 5 to 10 miles per hour with gusts to around 20 miles per hour. Tonight, partly cloudy. A 20% chance of showers after midnight. Patchy fog after midnight. Lows in the mid-60s. Southwest winds around 10 miles per hour. Saturday, partly sunny in the morning then clearing. Highs in the lower 80s. West winds 5 to 15 miles per hour with gusts to around 25 miles per hour. Saturday night, mostly clear. Lows in the mid-50s. Northwest winds 5 to 10 miles per hour with gusts to around 25 miles per hour in the evening becoming light. Sunday, mostly sunny with a 30% chance of rain showers. Highs in the mid-80s. Southwest winds around 10 miles per hour increasing to 10 to 15 miles per hour in the afternoon. Gusts up to 25 miles per hour. Sunday night, showers likely and a slight chance of thunderstorms. Lows in the mid-60s. Southwest winds 5 to 10 miles per hour with gusts to around 25 miles per hour in the evening becoming light. Chance of rain 60%. Monday, showers likely and a chance of thunderstorms. Highs in the lower 80s. Chance of rain 60%. Monday night, showers likely and a slight chance of thunderstorms. Lows around 60. Chance of rain 60%. Tuesday, partly sunny with a chance of showers and a slight chance of thunderstorms. Highs in the upper 70s. Chance of rain 50%. Tuesday night, partly cloudy with a 50% chance of rain showers. Lows in the upper 50s. Wednesday, mostly sunny in the morning then becoming partly sunny.
a 20% chance of showers and thunderstorms. Highs in the upper 70s. Wednesday night, partly cloudy with a 20% chance of showers and thunderstorms. Lows in the mid-50s. Thursday, mostly sunny with a 20% chance of showers and thunderstorms. Highs in the upper 70s. Thursday night, partly cloudy. Lows in the lower 50s. Friday, mostly sunny. Highs in the upper 70s. 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The current time is 3:32 p.m. Eastern Daylight Time. Conditions around the area at 3 p.m. At Mount Pleasant, it was mostly sunny. The temperature was 86 degrees, the dew point 66, and the relative humidity 51%. The wind was southwest at 8 miles an hour. The pressure was 30.04 inches and falling. Across the remainder of south-central lower Michigan, skies ranged from mostly sunny to partly sunny, and temperatures were between 81 and 84 degrees. Elsewhere in central and northern lower Michigan, skies ranged from mostly sunny to partly sunny, and temperatures were between 80 and 83 degrees. Across southern lower Michigan, skies ranged from mostly sunny to partly sunny, and temperatures were between 83 and 85 degrees. In the upper peninsula, Sault Ste. Marie was 79 degrees under mostly sunny skies, and in Marquette, it was mostly sunny with a temperature of 84. In neighboring states, Chicago was 85 degrees under mostly sunny skies. In Cleveland, it was cloudy. Marquette, it was mostly sunny with a temperature of 84. In neighboring states, Chicago was 85 degrees under mostly sunny skies. In Cleveland, it was cloudy and the temperature was 77. Once again, at 3 p.m., Mount Pleasant was 86 degrees under mostly sunny skies. Now here is your local forecast. Through early evening, mostly sunny with a 20% chance of showers and thunderstorms. Highs in the mid-80s. Southwest winds 5 to 10 miles per hour with gusts to around 20 miles per hour. Tonight, partly cloudy. A 20% chance of showers after midnight. Patchy fog after midnight. Lows in the mid-60s. Southwest winds around 10 miles per hour. Saturday, partly sunny in the morning then clearing. Highs in the lower 80s. West winds 5 to 15 miles per hour with gusts to around 25 miles per hour. Saturday night, mostly clear. Lows in the mid-50s. Northwest winds 5 to 10 miles per hour with gusts to around 25 miles per hour in the evening becoming light. Sunday, mostly sunny with a 30% chance of rain showers. Highs in the mid-80s. Southwest winds around 10 miles per hour increasing to 10 to 15 miles per hour in the afternoon. Gusts up to 25 miles per hour. Sunday night, showers likely and a slight chance of thunderstorms. Lows in the mid-60s. Southwest winds 5 to 10 miles per hour with gusts to around 25 miles per hour in the evening becoming light. Chance of rain 60%. Monday, showers likely and a chance of thunderstorms. Highs in the lower 80s. Chance of rain 60%. Monday night, showers likely and a slight chance of thunderstorms. Lows around 60. Chance of rain 60%. Tuesday, partly sunny with a chance of showers and a slight chance of thunderstorms. Highs in the upper 70s. Chance of rain 50%. Tuesday night, partly cloudy with a 50% chance of rain showers. Lows in the upper 50s. Wednesday, mostly sunny in the morning then becoming partly sunny. A 20% chance of showers and thunderstorms. Highs in the upper 70s. Wednesday night, partly cloudy with a 20% chance of showers and thunderstorms. Lows in the mid-50s. Thursday, mostly sunny with a 20% chance of showers and thunderstorms. Highs in the upper 70s.
Thursday night, partly cloudy. Lows in the lower 50s.

Friday, mostly sunny. Highs in the upper 70s. 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The current time is 3:36 p.m. Eastern Daylight Time. Conditions around the area at 3 p.m. At Mount Pleasant, it was mostly sunny. The temperature was 86 degrees, the dew point 66, and the relative humidity 51%. The wind was southwest at 8 miles an hour. The pressure was 30.04 inches and falling. Across the remainder of south-central lower Michigan, skies ranged from mostly sunny to partly sunny, and temperatures were between 81 and 84 degrees. Elsewhere in central and northern lower Michigan, skies ranged from mostly sunny to partly sunny, and temperatures were between 80 and 83 degrees. Across southern lower Michigan, skies ranged from mostly sunny to partly sunny, and temperatures were between 83 and 85 degrees. In the upper peninsula, Sault Ste. Marie was 79 degrees under mostly sunny skies, and in Marquette, it was mostly sunny with a temperature of 84. In neighboring states, Chicago was 85 degrees under mostly sunny skies. In Cleveland, it was cloudy and the temperature was 77. Once again, at 3 p.m., Mount Pleasant was 86 degrees under mostly sunny skies. Now here is your local forecast. Through early evening, mostly sunny with a 20% chance of showers and thunderstorms. Highs in the mid-80s. Southwest winds 5 to 10 miles per hour with gusts to around 20 miles per hour. Tonight, partly cloudy. A 20% chance of showers after midnight. Patchy fog after midnight. Lows in the mid-60s. Southwest winds around 10 miles per hour. Saturday, partly sunny in the morning then clearing. Highs in the lower 80s. West winds 5 to 15 miles per hour with gusts to around 25 miles per hour. Saturday night, mostly clear. Lows in the mid-50s. Northwest winds 5 to 10 miles per hour with gusts to around 25 miles per hour in the evening becoming light. Sunday, mostly sunny with a 30% chance of rain showers. Highs in the mid-80s. Southwest winds around 10 miles per hour increasing to 10 to 15 miles per hour in the afternoon. Gusts up to 25 miles per hour. Sunday night, showers likely and a slight chance of thunderstorms. Lows in the mid-60s. Southwest winds 5 to 10 miles per hour with gusts to around 25 miles per hour in the evening becoming light. Chance of rain 60%. Monday, showers likely and a chance of thunderstorms. Highs in the lower 80s. Chance of rain 60%. Monday night, showers likely and a slight chance of thunderstorms. Lows around 60. Chance of rain 60%. Tuesday, partly sunny with a chance of showers and a slight chance of thunderstorms. Highs in the upper 70s. Chance of rain 50%. Tuesday night, partly cloudy with a 50% chance of rain showers. Lows in the upper 50s. Wednesday, mostly sunny in the morning, then becoming partly sunny. A 20% chance of showers and thunderstorms. Highs in the upper 70s. Wednesday night, partly cloudy with a 20% chance of showers and thunderstorms. Lows in the mid-50s. Thursday, mostly sunny with a 20% chance of showers and thunderstorms. Highs in the upper 70s. Thursday night, partly cloudy. Lows in the lower 50s. Friday, mostly sunny. Highs in the upper 70s. 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The current time is 3:40 p.m. Eastern Daylight Time. Conditions around the area at 3 p.m. At Mount Pleasant, it was mostly sunny.
the temperature was 86 degrees, the dew point 66, and the relative humidity 51%. The wind was southwest at 8 miles an hour. The pressure was 30.04 inches and falling. Across the remainder of south-central lower Michigan, skies ranged from mostly sunny to partly sunny, and temperatures were between 81 and 84 degrees. Elsewhere in central and northern lower Michigan, skies ranged from mostly sunny to partly sunny, and temperatures were between 80 and 83 degrees. Across southern lower Michigan, skies ranged from mostly sunny to partly sunny, and temperatures were between 83 and 85 degrees. In the Upper Peninsula, Sault Ste. Marie was 79 degrees under mostly sunny skies, and in Marquette, it was mostly sunny with a temperature of 84. In neighboring states, Chicago was 85 degrees under mostly sunny skies. In Cleveland, it was cloudy and the temperature was 77. Once again, at 3 p.m., Mount Pleasant was 86 degrees under mostly sunny skies. Now here is your local forecast. Through early evening, mostly sunny with a 20% chance of showers and thunderstorms. Highs in the mid-80s. Southwest winds 5 to 10 miles per hour with gusts to around 20 miles per hour. Tonight, partly cloudy. A 20% chance of showers after midnight. Patchy fog after midnight. Lows in the mid-60s. Southwest winds around 10 miles per hour. Saturday, partly sunny in the morning then clearing. Highs in the lower 80s. West winds 5 to 15 miles per hour with gusts to around 25 miles per hour. Saturday night, mostly clear. Lows in the mid-50s. Northwest winds 5 to 10 miles per hour with gusts to around 25 miles per hour in the evening becoming light. Sunday, mostly sunny with a 30% chance of rain showers. Highs in the mid-80s. Southwest winds around 10 miles per hour increasing to 10 to 15 miles per hour in the afternoon. Gusts up to 25 miles per hour. Sunday night, showers likely and a slight chance of thunderstorms. Lows in the mid-60s. Southwest winds 5 to 10 miles per hour with gusts to around 25 miles per hour in the evening becoming light. Chance of rain 60%. Monday, showers likely and a chance of thunderstorms. Highs in the lower 80s. Chance of rain 60%. Monday night, showers likely and a slight chance of thunderstorms. Lows around 60. Chance of rain 60%. Tuesday, partly sunny with a chance of showers and a slight chance of thunderstorms. Highs in the upper 70s. Chance of rain 50%. Tuesday night, partly cloudy with a 50% chance of rain showers. Lows in the upper 50s. Wednesday, mostly sunny in the morning then becoming partly sunny. A 20% chance of showers and thunderstorms. Highs in the upper 70s. Wednesday night, partly cloudy with a 20% chance of showers and thunderstorms. Lows in the mid-50s. Thursday, mostly sunny with a 20% chance of showers and thunderstorms. Highs in the upper 70s. Thursday night, partly cloudy. Lows in the lower 50s. Friday, mostly sunny. Highs in the upper 70s. 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The current time is 3:45 p.m. Eastern Daylight Time. Conditions around the area at 3 p.m. At Mount Pleasant, it was mostly sunny. The temperature was 86 degrees, the dew point 66, and the relative humidity 51%. The wind was southwest at 8 miles an hour. The pressure was 30.04 inches and falling. Across the remainder of south-central lower Michigan, skies ranged from mostly sunny to partly sunny, and temperatures were between 81 and 84 degrees. Elsewhere in central and northern lower Michigan,
skies ranged from mostly sunny to partly sunny, and temperatures were between 80 and 83 degrees. Across southern Lower Michigan, skies ranged from mostly sunny to partly sunny, and temperatures were between 83 and 85 degrees. In the Upper Peninsula, Sault Ste. Marie was 79 degrees under mostly sunny skies, and in Marquette, it was mostly sunny with a temperature of 84. In neighboring states, Chicago was 85 degrees under mostly sunny skies. In Cleveland, it was cloudy and the temperature was 77. Once again, at 3 p.m., Mount Pleasant was 86 degrees under mostly sunny skies. Now here is your local forecast. Through early evening, mostly sunny with a 20% chance of showers and thunderstorms. Highs in the mid-80s. Southwest winds 5 to 10 miles per hour with gusts to around 20 miles per hour. Tonight, partly cloudy. A 20% chance of showers after midnight. Patchy fog after midnight. Lows in the mid-60s. Southwest winds around 10 miles per hour. Saturday, partly sunny in the morning then clearing. Highs in the lower 80s. West winds 5 to 15 miles per hour with gusts to around 25 miles per hour. Saturday night, mostly clear. Lows in the mid-50s. Northwest winds 5 to 10 miles per hour with gusts to around 25 miles per hour in the evening becoming light. Sunday, mostly sunny with a 30% chance of rain showers. Highs in the mid-80s. Southwest winds around 10 miles per hour increasing to 10 to 15 miles per hour in the afternoon. Gusts up to 25 miles per hour. Sunday night, showers likely and a slight chance of thunderstorms. Lows in the mid-60s. Southwest winds 5 to 10 miles per hour with gusts to around 25 miles per hour in the evening becoming light. Chance of rain 60%. Monday, showers likely and a chance of thunderstorms. Highs in the lower 80s. Chance of rain 60%. Monday night, showers likely and a slight chance of thunderstorms. Lows around 60. Chance of rain 60%. Tuesday, partly sunny with a chance of showers and a slight chance of thunderstorms. Highs in the upper 70s. Chance of rain 50%. Tuesday night, partly cloudy with a 50% chance of rain showers. Lows in the upper 50s. Wednesday, mostly sunny in the morning then becoming partly sunny. A 20% chance of showers and thunderstorms. Highs in the upper 70s. Wednesday night, partly cloudy with a 20% chance of showers and thunderstorms. Lows in the mid-50s. Thursday, mostly sunny with a 20% chance of showers and thunderstorms. Highs in the upper 70s. Thursday night, partly cloudy. Lows in the lower 50s. Friday, mostly sunny. Highs in the upper 70s. 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The current time is 3:49 p.m. Eastern Daylight Time. Conditions around the area at 3 p.m. At Mount Pleasant, it was mostly sunny. The temperature was 86 degrees, the dew point 66, and the relative humidity 51%. The wind was southwest at 8 miles an hour. The pressure was 30.04 inches and falling. Across the remainder of south-central Lower Michigan, skies ranged from mostly sunny to partly sunny, and temperatures were between 81 and 84 degrees. Elsewhere in central and northern Lower Michigan, skies ranged from mostly sunny to partly sunny, and temperatures were between 80 and 83 degrees. Across southern Lower Michigan, skies ranged from mostly sunny to partly sunny, and temperatures were between 83 and 85 degrees. In the Upper Peninsula, Sault Ste. Marie was 79 degrees under mostly sunny skies, and in Marquette, it was mostly sunny with a temperature of 84. In neighboring states, Chicago was 85 degrees under mostly sunny skies. In Cleveland,
It was cloudy and the temperature was 77. Once again, at 3 p.m., Mount Pleasant was 86 degrees under mostly sunny skies. Now here is your local forecast. Through early evening, mostly sunny with a 20% chance of showers and thunderstorms. Highs in the mid-80s. Southwest winds 5 to 10 miles per hour with gusts to around 20 miles per hour. Tonight, partly cloudy. A 20% chance of showers after midnight. Patchy fog after midnight. Lows in the mid-60s. Southwest winds around 10 miles per hour. Saturday, partly sunny in the morning then clearing. Highs in the lower 80s. West winds 5 to 15 miles per hour with gusts to around 25 miles per hour. Saturday night, mostly clear. Lows in the mid-50s. Northwest winds 5 to 10 miles per hour with gusts to around 25 miles per hour in the evening becoming light. Sunday, mostly sunny with a 30% chance of rain showers. Highs in the mid-80s. Southwest winds around 10 miles per hour increasing to 10 to 15 miles per hour in the afternoon. Gusts up to 25 miles per hour. Sunday night, showers likely and a slight chance of thunderstorms. Lows in the mid-60s. Southwest winds 5 to 10 miles per hour with gusts to around 25 miles per hour in the evening becoming light. Chance of rain 60%. Monday, showers likely and a chance of thunderstorms. Highs in the lower 80s. Chance of rain 60%. Monday night, showers likely and a slight chance of thunderstorms. Lows around 60. Chance of rain 60%. Tuesday, partly sunny with a chance of showers and a slight chance of thunderstorms. Highs in the upper 70s. Chance of rain 50%. Tuesday night, partly cloudy with a 50% chance of rain showers. Lows in the upper 50s. Wednesday, mostly sunny in the morning then becoming partly sunny. A 20% chance of showers and thunderstorms. Highs in the upper 70s. Wednesday night, partly cloudy with a 20% chance of showers and thunderstorms. Lows in the mid-50s. Thursday, mostly sunny with a 20% chance of showers and thunderstorms. Highs in the upper 70s. Thursday night, partly cloudy. Lows in the lower 50s. Friday, mostly sunny. Highs in the upper 70s. 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The current time is 3:54 p.m. Eastern Daylight Time. Conditions around the area at 3 p.m. At Mount Pleasant, it was mostly sunny. The temperature was 86 degrees, the dew point 66, and the relative humidity 51%. The wind was southwest at 8 miles an hour. The pressure was 30.04 inches and falling. Across the remainder of south-central lower Michigan, skies ranged from mostly sunny to partly sunny, and temperatures were between 81 and 84 degrees. Elsewhere in central and northern lower Michigan, skies ranged from mostly sunny to partly sunny, and temperatures were between 80 and 83 degrees. Across southern lower Michigan, skies ranged from mostly sunny to partly sunny, and temperatures were between 83 and 85 degrees. In the upper peninsula, Sault Ste. Marie was 79 degrees under mostly sunny skies, and in Marquette, it was mostly sunny with a temperature of 84. In neighboring states, Chicago was 85 degrees under mostly sunny skies. In Cleveland, it was cloudy and the temperature was 77. Once again, at 3 p.m., Mount Pleasant was 86 degrees under mostly sunny skies. Now here is your local forecast. Through early evening, mostly sunny with a 20% chance of showers and thunderstorms. Highs in the mid-80s. Southwest winds 5 to 10 miles per hour with gusts to around 20 miles per hour. Tonight, partly cloudy. A 20% chance of showers after midnight.
patchy fog after midnight. Lows in the mid-60s. Southwest winds around 10 miles per hour. Saturday, partly sunny in the morning, then clearing. Highs in the lower 80s. West winds 5 to 15 miles per hour with gusts to around 25 miles per hour. Saturday night, mostly clear. Lows in the mid-50s. Northwest winds 5 to 10 miles per hour with gusts to around 25 miles per hour in the evening, becoming light. Sunday, mostly sunny with a 30% chance of rain showers. Highs in the mid-80s. Southwest winds around 10 miles per hour, increasing to 10 to 15 miles per hour in the afternoon. Gusts up to 25 miles per hour. Sunday night, showers likely and a slight chance of thunderstorms. Lows in the mid-60s. Southwest winds 5 to 10 miles per hour with gusts to around 25 miles per hour in the evening, becoming light. Chance of rain 60%. Monday, showers likely and a chance of thunderstorms. Highs in the lower 80s. Chance of rain 60%. Monday night, showers likely and a slight chance of thunderstorms. Lows around 60. Chance of rain 60%. Tuesday, partly sunny with a chance of showers and a slight chance of thunderstorms. Highs in the upper 70s. Chance of rain 50%. Tuesday night, partly cloudy with a 50% chance of rain showers. Lows in the upper 50s. Wednesday, mostly sunny in the morning, then becoming partly sunny. A 20% chance of showers and thunderstorms. Highs in the upper 70s. Wednesday night, partly cloudy with a 20% chance of showers and thunderstorms. Lows in the mid-50s. Thursday, mostly sunny with a 20% chance of showers and thunderstorms. Highs in the upper 70s. Thursday night, partly cloudy. Lows in the lower 50s. Friday, mostly sunny. Highs in the upper 70s. 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The current time is 3:58 p.m. Eastern Daylight Time. Conditions around the area at 3 p.m. At Mount Pleasant, it was mostly sunny. The temperature was 86 degrees, the dew point 66, and the relative humidity 51%. The wind was southwest at 8 miles an hour. The pressure was 30.04 inches and falling. Across the remainder of south-central lower Michigan, skies ranged from mostly sunny to partly sunny, and temperatures were between 81 and 84 degrees. Elsewhere in central and northern lower Michigan, skies ranged from mostly sunny to partly sunny, and temperatures were between 80 and 83 degrees. Across southern lower Michigan, skies ranged from mostly sunny to partly sunny, and temperatures were between 83 and 85 degrees. In the upper peninsula, Sault Ste. Marie was 79 degrees under mostly sunny skies, and in Marquette, it was mostly sunny with a temperature of 84. In neighboring states, Chicago was 85 degrees under mostly sunny skies. In Cleveland, it was cloudy and the temperature was 77. Once again, at 3 p.m., Mount Pleasant was 86 degrees under mostly sunny skies. Now here is your local forecast. Through early evening, mostly sunny with a 20% chance of showers and thunderstorms. Highs in the mid-80s. Southwest winds 5 to 10 miles per hour with gusts to around 20 miles per hour. Tonight, partly cloudy. A 20% chance of showers after midnight. Patchy fog after midnight. Lows in the mid-60s. Southwest winds around 10 miles per hour. Saturday, partly sunny in the morning, then clearing. Highs in the lower 80s. West winds 5 to 15 miles per hour with gusts to around 25 miles per hour. Saturday night, mostly clear. Lows in the mid-50s. Northwest winds 5 to 10 miles per hour with gusts to around 25 miles per hour in the evening, becoming light. Sunday,
mostly sunny with a 30% chance of rain showers. Highs in the mid-80s. Southwest winds around 10 miles per hour, increasing to 10 to 15 miles per hour in the afternoon. Gusts up to 25 miles per hour. Sunday night, showers likely and a slight chance of thunderstorms. Lows in the mid-60s. Southwest winds 5 to 10 miles per hour with gusts to around 25 miles per hour in the evening, becoming light. Chance of rain 60%. Monday, showers likely and a chance of thunderstorms. Highs in the lower 80s. Chance of rain 60%. Monday night, showers likely and a slight chance of thunderstorms. Lows around 60. Chance of rain 60%. Tuesday, partly sunny with a chance of showers and a slight chance of thunderstorms. Highs in the upper 70s. Chance of rain 50%. Tuesday night, partly cloudy with a 50% chance of rain showers. Lows in the upper 50s. Wednesday, mostly sunny in the morning, then becoming partly sunny. A 20% chance of showers and thunderstorms. Highs in the upper 70s. Wednesday night, partly cloudy with a 20% chance of showers and thunderstorms. Lows in the mid-50s. Thursday, mostly sunny with a 20% chance of showers and thunderstorms. Highs in the upper 70s. Thursday night, partly cloudy. Lows in the lower 50s. Friday, mostly sunny. Highs in the upper 70s. 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The current time is 4:02 p.m. Eastern Daylight Time. Conditions around the area at 3 p.m. At Mount Pleasant, it was mostly sunny. The temperature was 86 degrees, the dew point 66, and the relative humidity 51%. The wind was southwest at 8 miles an hour. The pressure was 30.04 inches and falling. Across the remainder of south-central lower Michigan, skies ranged from mostly sunny to partly sunny, and temperatures were between 81 and 84 degrees. Elsewhere in central and northern lower Michigan, skies ranged from mostly sunny to partly sunny, and temperatures were between 80 and 83 degrees. Across southern lower Michigan, skies ranged from mostly sunny to partly sunny, and temperatures were between 83 and 85 degrees. In the upper peninsula, Sault Ste. Marie was 79 degrees under mostly sunny skies, and in Marquette, it was mostly sunny with a temperature of 84. In neighboring states, Chicago was 85 degrees under mostly sunny skies. In Cleveland, it was cloudy and the temperature was 77. Once again, at 3 p.m., Mount Pleasant was 86 degrees under mostly sunny skies. Now here is your local forecast. Through early evening, mostly sunny with a 20% chance of showers and thunderstorms. Highs in the mid-80s. Southwest winds 5 to 10 miles per hour with gusts to around 20 miles per hour. Tonight, partly cloudy. A 20% chance of showers after midnight. Patchy fog after midnight. Lows in the mid-60s. Southwest winds around 10 miles per hour. Saturday, partly sunny in the morning then clearing. Highs in the lower 80s. West winds 5 to 15 miles per hour with gusts to around 25 miles per hour. Saturday night, mostly clear. Lows in the mid-50s. Northwest winds 5 to 10 miles per hour with gusts to around 25 miles per hour in the evening, becoming light. Sunday, mostly sunny with a 30% chance of rain showers. Highs in the mid-80s. Southwest winds around 10 miles per hour, increasing to 10 to 15 miles per hour in the afternoon. Gusts up to 25 miles per hour. Sunday night, showers likely and a slight chance of thunderstorms. Lows in the mid-60s. Southwest winds 5 to 10 miles per hour with gusts to around 25 miles per hour in the evening, becoming light. Chance of rain 60%. Monday,
showers likely and a chance of thunderstorms. Highs in the lower 80s. Chance of rain 60%.

The lower 50s. Friday, mostly sunny. Highs in the upper 70s. 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The current time is 4:07 p.m. Eastern Daylight Time. Conditions around the area at 3 p.m. At Mount Pleasant, it was mostly sunny. The temperature was 86 degrees, the dew point 66, and the relative humidity 51%. The wind was southwest at 8 miles an hour. The pressure was 30.04 inches and falling. Across the remainder of south-central lower Michigan, skies ranged from mostly sunny to partly sunny, and temperatures were between 81 and 84 degrees. Elsewhere in central and northern lower Michigan, skies ranged from mostly sunny to partly sunny, and temperatures were between 80 and 83 degrees. Across southern lower Michigan, skies ranged from mostly sunny to partly sunny, and temperatures were between 83 and 85 degrees. In the upper peninsula, Sault Ste. Marie was 79 degrees under mostly sunny skies, and in Marquette, it was mostly sunny with a temperature of 84. In neighboring states, Chicago was 85 degrees under mostly sunny skies. In Cleveland, it was cloudy and the temperature was 77. Once again, at 3 p.m., Mount Pleasant was 86 degrees under mostly sunny skies. Now here is your local forecast. Through early evening, mostly sunny with a 20% chance of showers and thunderstorms. Highs in the mid-80s. Southwest winds 5 to 10 miles per hour with gusts to around 20 miles per hour. Tonight, partly cloudy. A 20% chance of showers after midnight. Patchy fog after midnight. Lows in the mid-60s. Southwest winds around 10 miles per hour. Saturday, partly sunny in the morning then clearing. Highs in the lower 80s. West winds 5 to 15 miles per hour with gusts to around 25 miles per hour. Saturday night, mostly clear. Lows in the mid-50s. Northwest winds 5 to 10 miles per hour with gusts to around 25 miles per hour in the evening becoming light. Sunday, mostly sunny with a 30% chance of rain showers. Highs in the mid-80s. Southwest winds around 10 miles per hour, increasing to 10 to 15 miles per hour in the afternoon. Gusts up to 25 miles per hour. Sunday night, showers likely and a slight chance of thunderstorms. Lows in the mid-60s. Southwest winds 5 to 10 miles per hour with gusts to around 25 miles per hour in the evening becoming light. Chance of rain 60%. Monday, showers likely and a chance of thunderstorms. Highs in the lower 80s. Chance of rain 60%. Monday night, showers likely and a slight chance of thunderstorms. Lows around 60. Chance of rain 60%. Tuesday, partly sunny with a chance of showers and a slight chance of thunderstorms. Highs in the upper 70s. Chance of rain 50%. Tuesday night, partly cloudy with a 50% chance of rain showers. Lows in the upper 50s. Wednesday, mostly sunny in the morning, then becoming partly sunny. A 20% chance of showers and thunderstorms. Highs in the upper 70s. Wednesday night, partly cloudy with a 20% chance of showers and thunderstorms. Lows in the mid-50s. Thursday, mostly sunny with a 20% chance of showers and thunderstorms. Highs in the upper 70s. Thursday night, partly cloudy. Lows in the lower 50s. Friday, mostly sunny. Highs in the upper 70s. 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The current time is 4:11 p.m. Eastern Daylight Time. Conditions around the area at 3 p.m.
at Mount Pleasant, it was mostly sunny.

the temperature was 86 degrees, the dew point 66, and the relative humidity 51%. The wind was southwest at 8 miles an hour. The pressure was 30.04 inches and falling. Across the remainder of south-central lower Michigan, skies ranged from mostly sunny to partly sunny, and temperatures were between 81 and 84 degrees. Elsewhere in central and northern lower Michigan, skies ranged from mostly sunny to partly sunny, and temperatures were between 80 and 83 degrees. Across southern lower Michigan, skies ranged from mostly sunny to partly sunny, and temperatures were between 83 and 85 degrees. In the Upper Peninsula, Sault Ste. Marie was 79 degrees under mostly sunny skies, and in Marquette, it was mostly sunny with a temperature of 84. In neighboring states, Chicago was 85 degrees under mostly sunny skies. In Cleveland, it was cloudy and the temperature was 77. Once again, at 3 p.m., Mount Pleasant was 86 degrees under mostly sunny skies. Now here is your local forecast. Through early evening, mostly sunny with a 20% chance of showers and thunderstorms. Highs in the mid-80s. Southwest winds 5 to 10 miles per hour with gusts to around 20 miles per hour. Tonight, partly cloudy. A 20% chance of showers after midnight. Patchy fog after midnight. Lows in the mid-60s. Southwest winds around 10 miles per hour. Saturday, partly sunny in the morning then clearing. Highs in the lower 80s. West winds 5 to 15 miles per hour with gusts to around 25 miles per hour. Saturday night, mostly clear. Lows in the mid-50s. Northwest winds 5 to 10 miles per hour with gusts to around 25 miles per hour in the evening becoming light. Sunday, mostly sunny with a 30% chance of rain showers. Highs in the mid-80s. Southwest winds around 10 miles per hour increasing to 10 to 15 miles per hour in the afternoon. Gusts up to 25 miles per hour. Sunday night, showers likely and a slight chance of thunderstorms. Lows in the mid-60s. Southwest winds 5 to 10 miles per hour with gusts to around 25 miles per hour in the evening becoming light. Chance of rain 60%. Monday, showers likely and a chance of thunderstorms. Highs in the lower 80s. Chance of rain 60%. Monday night, showers likely and a slight chance of thunderstorms. Lows around 60. Chance of rain 60%. Tuesday, partly sunny with a chance of showers and a slight chance of thunderstorms. Highs in the upper 70s. Chance of rain 50%. Tuesday night, partly cloudy with a 50% chance of rain showers. Lows in the upper 50s. Wednesday, mostly sunny in the morning then becoming partly sunny. A 20% chance of showers and thunderstorms. Highs in the upper 70s. Wednesday night, partly cloudy with a 20% chance of showers and thunderstorms. Lows in the mid-50s. Thursday, mostly sunny with a 20% chance of showers and thunderstorms. Highs in the upper 70s. Thursday night, partly cloudy. Lows in the lower 50s. Friday, mostly sunny. Highs in the upper 70s. 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The current time is 4:16 p.m. Eastern Daylight Time. Conditions around the area at 4 p.m. At Mount Pleasant, it was mostly sunny. The temperature was 86 degrees, the dew point 66, and the relative humidity 51%. The wind was south at 8 miles an hour. The pressure was 30.01 inches and falling. Across the remainder of south-central lower Michigan, skies ranged from sunny to mostly sunny, and temperatures were between 82 and 86 degrees. Elsewhere in central and northern lower Michigan, temperatures were between 82 and 85 degrees. At Alpena, it was sunny.
At Pelston, it was mostly sunny. It was partly sunny at Cadillac and Traverse City. Across southern lower Michigan, temperatures were between 83 and 86 degrees. At Kalamazoo, it was mostly sunny. At Detroit, it was partly sunny. At Lansing, it was cloudy. In the Upper Peninsula, Sault Ste. Marie was 81 degrees under mostly sunny skies, and in Marquette, it was partly sunny with a temperature of 84. In neighboring states, Chicago was 86 degrees under partly sunny skies. In Cleveland, it was cloudy and the temperature was 77. Once again, at 4 p.m., Mount Pleasant was 86 degrees under mostly sunny skies. Now here is your local forecast. Through early evening, mostly sunny with a 20% chance of showers and thunderstorms. Highs in the mid-80s. Southwest winds 5 to 10 miles per hour with gusts to around 20 miles per hour. Tonight, partly cloudy. A 20% chance of showers after midnight. Patchy fog after midnight. Lows in the mid-60s. Southwest winds around 10 miles per hour. Saturday, partly sunny in the morning then clearing. Highs in the lower 80s. West winds 5 to 15 miles per hour with gusts to around 25 miles per hour. Saturday night, mostly clear. Lows in the mid-50s. Northwest winds 5 to 10 miles per hour with gusts to around 25 miles per hour in the evening becoming light. Sunday, mostly sunny with a 30% chance of rain showers. Highs in the mid-80s. Southwest winds around 10 miles per hour increasing to 10 to 15 miles per hour in the afternoon. Gusts up to 25 miles per hour. Sunday night, showers likely and a slight chance of thunderstorms. Lows in the mid-60s. Southwest winds 5 to 10 miles per hour with gusts to around 25 miles per hour in the evening becoming light. Chance of rain 60%. Monday, showers likely and a chance of thunderstorms. Highs in the lower 80s. Chance of rain 60%. Monday night, showers likely and a slight chance of thunderstorms. Lows around 60. Chance of rain 60%. Tuesday, partly sunny with a chance of showers and a slight chance of thunderstorms. Highs in the upper 70s. Chance of rain 50%. Tuesday night, partly cloudy with a 50% chance of rain showers. Lows in the upper 50s. Wednesday, mostly sunny in the morning then becoming partly sunny. A 20% chance of showers and thunderstorms. Highs in the upper 70s. Wednesday night, partly cloudy with a 20% chance of showers and thunderstorms. Lows in the mid-50s. Thursday, mostly sunny with a 20% chance of showers and thunderstorms. Highs in the upper 70s. Thursday night, partly cloudy. Lows in the lower 50s. Friday, mostly sunny. Highs in the upper 70s. 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The current time is 4:20 p.m. Eastern Daylight Time. Conditions around the area at 4 p.m. At Mount Pleasant, it was mostly sunny. The temperature was 86 degrees. The dew point 66, and the relative humidity 51%. The wind was south at 8 miles an hour. The pressure was 30.01 inches and falling. Across the remainder of south-central lower Michigan, skies ranged from sunny to mostly sunny, and temperatures were between 82 and 86 degrees. Elsewhere in central and northern lower Michigan, temperatures were between 82 and 85 degrees. At Alpena, it was sunny. At Pelston, it was mostly sunny. It was partly sunny at Cadillac and Traverse City. Across southern lower Michigan, temperatures were between 83 and 86 degrees. At Kalamazoo, it was mostly sunny. At Detroit, it was partly sunny. At Lansing, it was cloudy. In the Upper Peninsula,
Sault Ste. Marie was 81 degrees under mostly sunny skies, and in Marquette, it was partly sunny with a temperature of 84. In neighboring states, Chicago was 86 degrees under partly sunny skies. In Cleveland, it was cloudy and the temperature was 77. Once again, at 4 p.m., Mount Pleasant was 86 degrees under mostly sunny skies. Now here is your local forecast. Through early evening, mostly sunny with a 20% chance of showers and thunderstorms. Highs in the mid-80s. Southwest winds 5 to 10 miles per hour with gusts to around 20 miles per hour. Tonight, partly cloudy. A 20% chance of showers after midnight. Patchy fog after midnight. Lows in the mid-60s. Southwest winds around 10 miles per hour. Saturday, partly sunny in the morning then clearing. Highs in the lower 80s. West winds 5 to 15 miles per hour with gusts to around 25 miles per hour. Saturday night, mostly clear. Lows in the mid-50s. Northwest winds 5 to 10 miles per hour with gusts to around 25 miles per hour in the evening becoming light. Sunday, mostly sunny with a 30% chance of rain showers. Highs in the mid-80s. Southwest winds around 10 miles per hour increasing to 10 to 15 miles per hour in the afternoon. Gusts up to 25 miles per hour. Sunday night, showers likely and a slight chance of thunderstorms. Lows in the mid-60s. Southwest winds 5 to 10 miles per hour with gusts to around 25 miles per hour in the evening becoming light. Chance of rain 60%. Monday, showers likely and a chance of thunderstorms. Highs in the lower 80s. Chance of rain 60%. Monday night, showers likely and a slight chance of thunderstorms. Lows around 60. Chance of rain 60%. Tuesday, partly sunny with a chance of showers and a slight chance of thunderstorms. Highs in the upper 70s. Chance of rain 50%. Tuesday night, partly cloudy with a 50% chance of rain showers. Lows in the upper 50s. Wednesday, mostly sunny in the morning then becoming partly sunny. A 20% chance of showers and thunderstorms. Highs in the upper 70s. Wednesday night, partly cloudy with a 20% chance of showers and thunderstorms. Lows in the mid-50s. Thursday, mostly sunny with a 20% chance of showers and thunderstorms. Highs in the upper 70s. Thursday night, partly cloudy. Lows in the lower 50s. Friday, mostly sunny. Highs in the upper 70s. 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The current time is 4:25 p.m. Eastern Daylight Time. Conditions around the area at 4 p.m. At Mount Pleasant, it was mostly sunny. The temperature was 86 degrees, the dew point 66, and the relative humidity 51%. The wind was south at 8 miles an hour. The pressure was 30.01 inches and falling. Across the remainder of south-central lower Michigan, skies ranged from sunny to mostly sunny, and temperatures were between 82 and 86 degrees. Elsewhere in central and northern lower Michigan, temperatures were between 82 and 85 degrees. At Elpena, it was sunny. At Pelston, it was mostly sunny. It was partly sunny at Cadillac and Traverse City. Across southern lower Michigan, temperatures were between 83 and 86 degrees. At Kalamazoo, it was mostly sunny. At Detroit, it was partly sunny. At Lansing, it was cloudy. In the Upper Peninsula, Sault Ste. Marie was 81 degrees under mostly sunny skies, and in Marquette, it was partly sunny with a temperature of 84. In neighboring states, Chicago was 86 degrees under partly sunny skies. In Cleveland, it was cloudy and the temperature was 77.
Once again, at 4 p.m., Mount Pleasant was 86 degrees under mostly sunny skies. Now here is your local forecast. Through early evening, mostly sunny with a 20% chance of showers and thunderstorms. Highs in the mid-80s. Southwest winds 5 to 10 miles per hour with gusts to around 20 miles per hour. Tonight, partly cloudy. A 20% chance of showers after midnight. Patchy fog after midnight. Lows in the mid-60s. Southwest winds around 10 miles per hour. Saturday, partly sunny in the morning then clearing. Highs in the lower 80s. West winds 5 to 15 miles per hour with gusts to around 25 miles per hour. Saturday night, mostly clear. Lows in the mid-50s. Northwest winds 5 to 10 miles per hour with gusts to around 25 miles per hour in the evening becoming light. Sunday, mostly sunny with a 30% chance of rain showers. Highs in the mid-80s. Southwest winds around 10 miles per hour increasing to 10 to 15 miles per hour in the afternoon. Gusts up to 25 miles per hour. Sunday night, showers likely and a slight chance of thunderstorms. Lows in the mid-60s. Southwest winds 5 to 10 miles per hour with gusts to around 25 miles per hour in the evening becoming light. Chance of rain 60%. Monday, showers likely and a chance of thunderstorms. Highs in the lower 80s. Chance of rain 60%. Monday night, showers likely and a slight chance of thunderstorms. Lows around 60. Chance of rain 60%. Tuesday, partly sunny with a chance of showers and a slight chance of thunderstorms. Highs in the upper 70s. Chance of rain 50%. Tuesday night, partly cloudy with a 50% chance of rain showers. Lows in the upper 50s. Wednesday, mostly sunny in the morning then becoming partly sunny. A 20% chance of showers and thunderstorms. Highs in the upper 70s. Wednesday night, partly cloudy with a 20% chance of showers and thunderstorms. Lows in the mid-50s. Thursday, mostly sunny with a 20% chance of showers and thunderstorms. Highs in the upper 70s. Thursday night, partly cloudy. Lows in the lower 50s. Friday, mostly sunny. Highs in the upper 70s. 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The current time is 4:30 p.m. Eastern Daylight Time. Conditions around the area at 4 p.m. At Mount Pleasant, it was mostly sunny. The temperature was 86 degrees. The dew point 66, and the relative humidity 51%. The wind was south at 8 miles an hour. The pressure was 30.01 inches and falling. Across the remainder of south-central lower Michigan, skies ranged from sunny to mostly sunny, and temperatures were between 82 and 86 degrees. Elsewhere in central and northern lower Michigan, temperatures were between 82 and 85 degrees. At Alpena, it was sunny. At Pelston, it was mostly sunny. It was partly sunny at Cadillac and Traverse City. Across southern lower Michigan, temperatures were between 83 and 86 degrees. At Kalamazoo, it was mostly sunny. At Detroit, it was partly sunny. At Lansing, it was cloudy. In the Upper Peninsula, Sault Ste. Marie was 81 degrees under mostly sunny skies. And in Marquette, it was partly sunny with a temperature of 84. In neighboring states, Chicago was 86 degrees under partly sunny skies. In Cleveland, it was cloudy and the temperature was 77. Once again, at 4 p.m., Mount Pleasant was 86 degrees under mostly sunny skies. Now here is your local forecast. Through early evening, mostly sunny with a 20% chance of showers and thunderstorms. Highs in the mid-80s. Southwest winds 5 to 10 miles per hour with gusts to around 20 miles per hour.
Tonight, partly cloudy. A 20% chance of showers after midnight.

patchy fog after midnight. Lows in the mid-60s. Southwest winds around 10 miles per hour. Saturday, partly sunny in the morning, then clearing. Highs in the lower 80s. West winds 5 to 15 miles per hour with gusts to around 25 miles per hour. Saturday night, mostly clear. Lows in the mid-50s. Northwest winds 5 to 10 miles per hour with gusts to around 25 miles per hour in the evening, becoming light. Sunday, mostly sunny with a 30% chance of rain showers. Highs in the mid-80s. Southwest winds around 10 miles per hour, increasing to 10 to 15 miles per hour in the afternoon. Gusts up to 25 miles per hour. Sunday night, showers likely and a slight chance of thunderstorms. Lows in the mid-60s. Southwest winds 5 to 10 miles per hour with gusts to around 25 miles per hour in the evening, becoming light. Chance of rain 60%. Monday, showers likely and a chance of thunderstorms. Highs in the lower 80s. Chance of rain 60%. Monday, showers likely and a chance of thunderstorms. Highs in the lower 80s. Chance of rain 60%. Monday night, showers likely and a slight chance of thunderstorms. Lows around 60. Chance of rain 60%. Tuesday, partly sunny with a chance of showers and a slight chance of thunderstorms. Highs in the upper 70s. Chance of rain 50%. Tuesday night, partly cloudy with a 50% chance of rain showers. Lows in the upper 50s. Wednesday, mostly sunny in the morning, then becoming partly sunny. A 20% chance of showers and thunderstorms. Highs in the upper 70s. Wednesday night, partly cloudy with a 20% chance of showers and thunderstorms. Lows in the mid-50s. Thursday, mostly sunny with a 20% chance of showers and thunderstorms. Highs in the upper 70s. Thursday night, partly cloudy. Lows in the lower 50s. Friday, mostly sunny. Highs in the upper 70s. 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The current time is 4:34 p.m. Eastern Daylight Time. Conditions around the area at 4 p.m. At Mount Pleasant, it was mostly sunny. The temperature was 86 degrees, the dew point 66, and the relative humidity 51%. The wind was south at 8 miles an hour. The pressure was 30.01 inches and falling. Across the remainder of south-central lower Michigan, skies ranged from sunny to mostly sunny, and temperatures were between 82 and 86 degrees. Elsewhere in central and northern lower Michigan, temperatures were between 82 and 85 degrees. At Alpena, it was sunny. At Pelston, it was mostly sunny. It was partly sunny at Cadillac and Traverse City. Across southern lower Michigan, temperatures were between 83 and 86 degrees. At Kalamazoo, it was mostly sunny. At Detroit, it was partly sunny. At Lansing, it was cloudy. In the Upper Peninsula, Sault Ste. Marie was 81 degrees under mostly sunny skies, and in Marquette, it was partly sunny with a temperature of 84. In neighboring states, Chicago was 86 degrees under partly sunny skies. In Cleveland, it was cloudy and the temperature was 77. Once again, at 4 p.m., Mount Pleasant was 86 degrees under mostly sunny skies. Now here is your local forecast. Through early evening, mostly sunny with a 20% chance of showers and thunderstorms. Highs in the mid-80s. Southwest winds 5 to 10 miles per hour with gusts to around 20 miles per hour. Tonight, partly cloudy. A 20% chance of showers after midnight. Patchy fog after midnight. Lows in the mid-60s. Southwest winds around 10 miles per hour. Saturday, partly sunny in the morning, then clearing.

highs in the lower 80s. West winds 5 to 15 miles per hour with gusts to around 25 miles per hour. Saturday night, mostly clear. Lows in the mid-50s. Northwest winds 5 to 10 miles per hour with gusts to around 25 miles per hour in the evening, becoming light. Sunday, mostly sunny with a 30% chance of rain showers. Highs in the mid-80s. Southwest winds around 10 miles per hour, increasing to 10 to 15 miles per hour in the afternoon. Gusts up to 25 miles per hour. Sunday night, showers likely and a slight chance of thunderstorms. Lows in the mid-60s. Southwest winds 5 to 10 miles per hour with gusts to around 25 miles per hour in the evening, becoming light. Chance of rain 60%. Monday, showers likely and a chance of thunderstorms. Highs in the lower 80s. Chance of rain 60%. Monday night, showers likely and a slight chance of thunderstorms. Lows around 60. Chance of rain 60%. Tuesday, partly sunny with a chance of showers and a slight chance of thunderstorms. Highs in the upper 70s. Chance of rain 50%. Tuesday night, partly cloudy with a 50% chance of rain showers. Lows in the upper 50s. Wednesday, mostly sunny in the morning, then becoming partly sunny. A 20% chance of showers and thunderstorms. Highs in the upper 70s. Wednesday night, partly cloudy with a 20% chance of showers and thunderstorms. Lows in the mid-50s. Thursday, mostly sunny with a 20% chance of showers and thunderstorms. Highs in the upper 70s. Thursday night, partly cloudy. Lows in the lower 50s. Friday, mostly sunny. Highs in the upper 70s. 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The current time is 4:39 p.m. Eastern Daylight Time. Conditions around the area at 4 p.m. At Mount Pleasant, it was mostly sunny. The temperature was 86 degrees, the dew point 66, and the relative humidity 51%. The wind was south at 8 miles an hour. The pressure was 30.01 inches and falling. Across the remainder of south-central lower Michigan, skies ranged from sunny to mostly sunny, and temperatures were between 82 and 86 degrees. Elsewhere in central and northern lower Michigan, temperatures were between 82 and 85 degrees. At Alpena, it was sunny. At Pelston, it was mostly sunny. It was partly sunny at Cadillac and Traverse City. Across southern lower Michigan, temperatures were between 83 and 86 degrees. At Kalamazoo, it was mostly sunny. At Detroit, it was partly sunny. At Lansing, it was cloudy. In the Upper Peninsula, Sault Ste. Marie was 81 degrees under mostly sunny skies, and in Marquette, it was partly sunny with a temperature of 84. In neighboring states, Chicago was 86 degrees under partly sunny skies. In Cleveland, it was cloudy and the temperature was 77. Once again, at 4 p.m., Mount Pleasant was 86 degrees under mostly sunny skies. Now here is your local forecast. Through early evening, mostly sunny with a 20% chance of showers and thunderstorms. Highs in the mid-80s. Southwest winds 5 to 10 miles per hour with gusts to around 20 miles per hour. Tonight, partly cloudy. A 20% chance of showers after midnight. Patchy fog after midnight. Lows in the mid-60s. Southwest winds around 10 miles per hour. Saturday, partly sunny in the morning, then clearing. Highs in the lower 80s. West winds 5 to 15 miles per hour with gusts to around 25 miles per hour. Saturday night, mostly clear. Lows in the mid-50s. Northwest winds 5 to 10 miles per hour with gusts to around 25 miles per hour in the evening, becoming light. Sunday,
mostly sunny with a 30% chance of rain showers. Highs in the mid-80s. Southwest winds around 10 miles per hour, increasing to 10 to 15 miles per hour in the afternoon. Gusts up to 25 miles per hour. Sunday night, showers likely and a slight chance of thunderstorms. Lows in the mid-60s. Southwest winds 5 to 10 miles per hour with gusts to around 25 miles per hour in the evening, becoming light. Chance of rain 60%. Monday, showers likely and a chance of thunderstorms. Highs in the lower 80s. Chance of rain 60%. Monday night, showers likely and a slight chance of thunderstorms. Lows around 60. Chance of rain 60%. Tuesday, partly sunny with a chance of showers and a slight chance of thunderstorms. Highs in the upper 70s. Chance of rain 50%. Tuesday night, partly cloudy with a 50% chance of rain showers. Lows in the upper 50s. Wednesday, mostly sunny in the morning, then becoming partly sunny. A 20% chance of showers and thunderstorms. Highs in the upper 70s. Wednesday night, partly cloudy with a 20% chance of showers and thunderstorms. Lows in the mid-50s. Thursday, mostly sunny with a 20% chance of showers and thunderstorms. Highs in the upper 70s. Thursday night, partly cloudy. Lows in the lower 50s. Friday, mostly sunny. Highs in the upper 70s. 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The current time is 4:43 p.m. Eastern Daylight Time. Conditions around the area at 4 p.m. At Mount Pleasant, it was mostly sunny. The temperature was 86 degrees, the dew point 66, and the relative humidity 51%. The wind was south at 8 miles an hour. The pressure was 30.01 inches and falling. Across the remainder of south-central lower Michigan, skies ranged from sunny to mostly sunny, and temperatures were between 82 and 86 degrees. Elsewhere in central and northern lower Michigan, temperatures were between 82 and 85 degrees. At Alpena, it was sunny. At Pelston, it was mostly sunny. It was partly sunny at Cadillac and Traverse City. Across southern lower Michigan, temperatures were between 83 and 86 degrees. At Kalamazoo, it was mostly sunny. At Detroit, it was partly sunny. At Lansing, it was cloudy. In the Upper Peninsula, Sault Ste. Marie was 81 degrees under mostly sunny skies, and in Marquette, it was partly sunny with a temperature of 84. In neighboring states, Chicago was 86 degrees under partly sunny skies. In Cleveland, it was cloudy and the temperature was 77. Once again, at 4 p.m., Mount Pleasant was 86 degrees under mostly sunny skies. Now here is your local forecast. Through early evening, mostly sunny with a 20% chance of showers and thunderstorms. Highs in the mid-80s. Southwest winds 5 to 10 miles per hour with gusts to around 20 miles per hour. Tonight, partly cloudy. A 20% chance of showers after midnight. Patchy fog after midnight. Lows in the mid-60s. Southwest winds around 10 miles per hour. Saturday, partly sunny in the morning, then clearing. Highs in the lower 80s. West winds 5 to 15 miles per hour with gusts to around 25 miles per hour. Saturday night, mostly clear. Lows in the mid-50s. Northwest winds 5 to 10 miles per hour with gusts to around 25 miles per hour in the evening, becoming light. Sunday, mostly sunny with a 30% chance of rain showers. Highs in the mid-80s. Southwest winds around 10 miles per hour, increasing to 10 to 15 miles per hour in the afternoon. Gusts up to 25 miles per hour. Sunday night, showers likely and a slight chance of thunderstorms. Lows in the mid-60s.
Southwest winds 5 to 10 miles per hour.

temperatures were between 83 and 86 degrees. At Kalamazoo, it was mostly sunny. At Detroit, it was partly sunny. At Lansing, it was cloudy. In the Upper Peninsula, Sault Ste. Marie was 81 degrees under mostly sunny skies, and in Marquette, it was partly sunny with a temperature of 84. In neighboring states, Chicago was 86 degrees under partly sunny skies. In Cleveland, it was cloudy and the temperature was 77. Once again, at 4 p.m., Mount Pleasant was 86 degrees under mostly sunny skies. Now here is your local forecast. Through early evening, mostly sunny with a 20% chance of showers and thunderstorms. Highs in the mid-80s. Southwest winds 5 to 10 miles per hour with gusts to around 20 miles per hour. Tonight, partly cloudy. A 20% chance of showers after midnight. Patchy fog after midnight. Lows in the mid-60s. Southwest winds around 10 miles per hour. Saturday, partly sunny in the morning then clearing. Highs in the lower 80s. West winds 5 to 15 miles per hour with gusts to around 25 miles per hour. Saturday night, mostly clear. Lows in the mid-50s. Northwest winds 5 to 10 miles per hour with gusts to around 25 miles per hour in the evening becoming light. Sunday, mostly sunny with a 30% chance of rain showers. Highs in the mid-80s. Southwest winds around 10 miles per hour increasing to 10 to 15 miles per hour in the afternoon. Gusts up to 25 miles per hour. Sunday night, showers likely and a slight chance of thunderstorms. Lows in the mid-60s. Southwest winds 5 to 10 miles per hour with gusts to around 25 miles per hour in the evening becoming light. Chance of rain 60%. Monday, showers likely and a chance of thunderstorms. Highs in the lower 80s. Chance of rain 60%. Monday night, showers likely and a slight chance of thunderstorms. Lows around 60. Chance of rain 60%. Tuesday, partly sunny with a chance of showers and a slight chance of thunderstorms. Highs in the upper 70s. Chance of rain 50%. Tuesday night, partly cloudy with a 50% chance of rain showers. Lows in the upper 50s. Wednesday, mostly sunny in the morning then becoming partly sunny. A 20% chance of showers and thunderstorms. Highs in the upper 70s. Wednesday night, partly cloudy with a 20% chance of showers and thunderstorms. Lows in the mid-50s. Thursday, mostly sunny with a 20% chance of showers and thunderstorms. Highs in the upper 70s. Thursday night, partly cloudy. Lows in the lower 50s. Friday, mostly sunny. Highs in the upper 70s. 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The current time is 5:11 p.m. Eastern Daylight Time. Conditions around the area at 4 p.m. At Mount Pleasant, it was mostly sunny. The temperature was 86 degrees, the dew point 66, and the relative humidity 51%. The wind was south at 8 miles an hour. The pressure was 30.01 inches and falling. Across the remainder of south central lower Michigan, skies ranged from sunny to mostly sunny, and temperatures were between 82 and 86 degrees. Elsewhere in central and northern lower Michigan, temperatures were between 82 and 85 degrees. At Alpena, it was sunny. At Pelston, it was mostly sunny. It was partly sunny at Cadillac and Traverse City. Across southern lower Michigan, temperatures were between 83 and 86 degrees. At Kalamazoo, it was mostly sunny. At Detroit, it was partly sunny. At Lansing, it was cloudy. In the Upper Peninsula, Sault Ste. Marie was 81 degrees under mostly sunny skies, and in Marquette, it was partly sunny with a temperature of 84. In neighboring states,

Chicago was 86 degrees under partly sunny skies. In Cleveland, it was cloudy and the temperature was 77. Once again, at 4 p.m., Mount Pleasant was 86 degrees under mostly sunny skies. Now here is your local forecast. Through early evening, mostly sunny with a 20% chance of showers and thunderstorms. Highs in the mid-80s. Southwest winds 5 to 10 miles per hour with gusts to around 20 miles per hour. Tonight, partly cloudy. A 20% chance of showers after midnight. Patchy fog after midnight. Lows in the mid-60s. Southwest winds around 10 miles per hour. Saturday, partly sunny in the morning then clearing. Highs in the lower 80s. West winds 5 to 15 miles per hour with gusts to around 25 miles per hour. Saturday night, mostly clear. Lows in the mid-50s. Northwest winds 5 to 10 miles per hour with gusts to around 25 miles per hour in the evening becoming light. Sunday, mostly sunny with a 30% chance of rain showers. Highs in the mid-80s. Southwest winds around 10 miles per hour increasing to 10 to 15 miles per hour in the afternoon. Gusts up to 25 miles per hour. Sunday night, showers likely and a slight chance of thunderstorms. Lows in the mid-60s. Southwest winds 5 to 10 miles per hour with gusts to around 25 miles per hour in the evening becoming light. Chance of rain 60%. Monday, showers likely and a chance of thunderstorms. Highs in the lower 80s. Chance of rain 60%. Monday night, showers likely and a slight chance of thunderstorms. Lows around 60. Chance of rain 60%. Tuesday, partly sunny with a chance of showers and a slight chance of thunderstorms. Highs in the upper 70s. Chance of rain 50%. Tuesday night, partly cloudy with a 50% chance of rain showers. Lows in the upper 50s. Wednesday, mostly sunny in the morning then becoming partly sunny. A 20% chance of showers and thunderstorms. Highs in the upper 70s. Wednesday night, partly cloudy with a 20% chance of showers and thunderstorms. Lows in the mid-50s. Thursday, mostly sunny with a 20% chance of showers and thunderstorms. Highs in the upper 70s. Thursday night, partly cloudy. Lows in the lower 50s. Friday, mostly sunny. Highs in the upper 70s. 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The current time is 5:16 p.m. Eastern Daylight Time. Conditions around the area at 5 p.m. At Mount Pleasant, it was partly sunny. The temperature was 86 degrees, the dew point 66, and the relative humidity 50%. The wind was southwest at 7 miles an hour. The pressure was 29.99 inches and falling. Across the remainder of south-central lower Michigan, skies ranged from sunny to mostly sunny, and temperatures were between 83 and 86 degrees. Elsewhere in central and northern lower Michigan, temperatures were between 82 and 85 degrees. It was mostly sunny at Alpena and Helston. At Traverse City, it was partly sunny. At Cadillac, it was cloudy. Across southern lower Michigan, skies ranged from mostly sunny to partly sunny, and temperatures were between 84 and 86 degrees. In the Upper Peninsula, Sault Ste. Marie was 81 degrees under sunny skies, and in Marquette, it was mostly sunny with a temperature of 84. In neighboring states, Chicago was 86 degrees under mostly sunny skies. In Cleveland, it was partly sunny and the temperature was 79. Once again, at 5 p.m., Mount Pleasant was 86 degrees under partly sunny skies. Now here is your local forecast. Through early evening, mostly sunny with a 20% chance of showers and thunderstorms. Highs in the mid-80s.
southwest winds 5 to 10 miles per hour with gusts to around 20 miles per hour. Tonight, partly cloudy. A 20% chance of showers after midnight. Patchy fog after midnight. Lows in the mid-60s. Southwest winds around 10 miles per hour. Saturday, partly sunny in the morning then clearing. Highs in the lower 80s. West winds 5 to 15 miles per hour with gusts to around 25 miles per hour. Saturday night, mostly clear. Lows in the mid-50s. Northwest winds 5 to 10 miles per hour with gusts to around 25 miles per hour in the evening becoming light. Sunday, mostly sunny with a 30% chance of rain showers. Highs in the mid-80s. Southwest winds around 10 miles per hour increasing to 10 to 15 miles per hour in the afternoon. Gusts up to 25 miles per hour. Sunday night, showers likely and a slight chance of thunderstorms. Lows in the mid-60s. Southwest winds 5 to 10 miles per hour with gusts to around 25 miles per hour in the evening becoming light. Chance of rain 60%. Monday, showers likely and a chance of thunderstorms. Highs in the lower 80s. Chance of rain 60%. Monday night, showers likely and a slight chance of thunderstorms. Lows around 60. Chance of rain 60%. Tuesday, partly sunny with a chance of showers and a slight chance of thunderstorms. Highs in the upper 70s. Chance of rain 50%. Tuesday night, partly cloudy with a 50% chance of rain showers. Lows in the upper 50s. Wednesday, mostly sunny in the morning then becoming partly sunny. A 20% chance of showers and thunderstorms. Highs in the upper 70s. Wednesday night, partly cloudy with a 20% chance of showers and thunderstorms. Lows in the mid-50s. Thursday, mostly sunny with a 20% chance of showers and thunderstorms. Highs in the upper 70s. Thursday night, partly cloudy. Lows in the lower 50s. Friday, mostly sunny. Highs in the upper 70s. 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The current time is 5:20 p.m. Eastern Daylight Time. Conditions around the area at 5 p.m. At Mount Pleasant, it was partly sunny. The temperature was 86 degrees. The dew point 66, and the relative humidity 50%. The wind was southwest at 7 miles an hour. The pressure was 29.99 inches and falling. Across the remainder of south central lower Michigan, skies ranged from sunny to mostly sunny, and temperatures were between 83 and 86 degrees. Elsewhere in central and northern lower Michigan, temperatures were between 82 and 85 degrees. It was mostly sunny at Alpena and Palestine. At Traverse City, it was partly sunny. At Cadillac, it was cloudy. Across southern lower Michigan, skies ranged from mostly sunny to partly sunny, and temperatures were between 84 and 86 degrees. In the upper peninsula, Sault Ste. Marie was 81 degrees under sunny skies, and in Marquette, it was mostly sunny with a temperature of 84. In neighboring states, Chicago was 86 degrees under mostly sunny skies. In Cleveland, it was partly sunny and the temperature was 79. Once again, at 5 p.m., Mount Pleasant was 86 degrees under partly sunny skies. Now here is your local forecast. Through early evening, mostly sunny with a 20% chance of showers and thunderstorms. Highs in the mid-80s. Southwest winds 5 to 10 miles per hour with gusts to around 20 miles per hour. Tonight, partly cloudy. A 20% chance of showers after midnight. Patchy fog after midnight. Lows in the mid-60s. Southwest winds around 10 miles per hour. Saturday, partly sunny in the morning then clearing. Highs in the lower 80s.
west winds 5 to 15 miles per hour with gusts to around 20.

25 miles per hour. Saturday night, mostly clear. Lows in the mid-50s. Northwest winds 5 to 10 miles per hour with gusts to around 25 miles per hour in the evening, becoming light. Sunday, mostly sunny with a 30% chance of rain showers. Highs in the mid-80s. Southwest winds around 10 miles per hour, increasing to 10 to 15 miles per hour in the afternoon. Gusts up to 25 miles per hour. Sunday night, showers likely and a slight chance of thunderstorms. Lows in the mid-60s. Southwest winds 5 to 10 miles per hour with gusts to around 25 miles per hour in the evening, becoming light. Chance of rain 60%. Monday, showers likely and a chance of thunderstorms. Highs in the lower 80s. Chance of rain 60%. Monday night, showers likely and a slight chance of thunderstorms. Lows around 60. Chance of rain 60%. Tuesday, partly sunny with a chance of showers and a slight chance of thunderstorms. Highs in the upper 70s. Chance of rain 50%. Tuesday night, partly cloudy with a 50% chance of rain showers. Lows in the upper 50s. Wednesday, mostly sunny in the morning, then becoming partly sunny. A 20% chance of showers and thunderstorms. Highs in the upper 70s. Wednesday night, partly cloudy with a 20% chance of showers and thunderstorms. Lows in the mid-50s. Thursday, mostly sunny with a 20% chance of showers and thunderstorms. Highs in the upper 70s. Thursday night, partly cloudy. Lows in the lower 50s. Friday, mostly sunny. Highs in the upper 70s. 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The current time is 5:25 p.m. Eastern Daylight Time. Conditions around the area at 5 p.m. At Mount Pleasant, it was partly sunny. The temperature was 86 degrees. The dew point 66, and the relative humidity 50%. The wind was southwest at 7 miles an hour. The pressure was 29.99 inches and falling. Across the remainder of south central lower Michigan, skies ranged from sunny to mostly sunny, and temperatures were between 83 and 86 degrees. Elsewhere in central and northern lower Michigan, temperatures were between 82 and 85 degrees. It was mostly sunny at Alpena and Helston. At Traverse City, it was partly sunny. At Cadillac, it was cloudy. Across southern lower Michigan, skies ranged from mostly sunny to partly sunny, and temperatures were between 84 and 86 degrees. In the upper peninsula, Sault Ste. Marie was 81 degrees under sunny skies, and in Marquette, it was mostly sunny with a temperature of 84. In neighboring states, Chicago was 86 degrees under mostly sunny skies. In Cleveland, it was partly sunny and the temperature was 79. Once again, at 5 p.m., Mount Pleasant was 86 degrees under partly sunny skies. Now here is your local forecast. Through early evening, mostly sunny with a 20% chance of showers and thunderstorms. Highs in the mid-80s. Southwest winds 5 to 10 miles per hour with gusts to around 20 miles per hour. Tonight, partly cloudy. A 20% chance of showers after midnight. Patchy fog after midnight. Lows in the mid-60s. Southwest winds around 10 miles per hour. Saturday, partly sunny in the morning then clearing. Highs in the lower 80s. West winds 5 to 15 miles per hour with gusts to around 25 miles per hour. Saturday night, mostly clear. Lows in the mid-50s. Northwest winds 5 to 10 miles per hour with gusts to around 25 miles per hour in the evening, becoming light. Sunday, mostly sunny with a 30% chance of rain showers. Highs in the mid-80s. Southwest winds around 10 miles per hour, increasing to 10 to 15 miles per hour in the afternoon.
gusts up to 25 miles per hour. Sunday night, showers likely and a slight chance of thunderstorms. Lows in the mid-60s. Southwest winds 5 to 10 miles per hour with gusts to around 25 miles per hour in the evening becoming light. Chance of rain 60%. Monday, showers likely and a chance of thunderstorms. Highs in the lower 80s. Chance of rain 60%. Monday night, showers likely and a slight chance of thunderstorms. Lows around 60. Chance of rain 60%. Tuesday, partly sunny with a chance of showers and a slight chance of thunderstorms. Highs in the upper 70s. Chance of rain 50%. Tuesday night, partly cloudy with a 50% chance of rain showers. Lows in the upper 50s. Wednesday, mostly sunny in the morning, then becoming partly sunny. A 20% chance of showers and thunderstorms. Highs in the upper 70s. Wednesday night, partly cloudy with a 20% chance of showers and thunderstorms. Lows in the mid-50s. Thursday, mostly sunny with a 20% chance of showers and thunderstorms. Highs in the upper 70s. Thursday night, partly cloudy. Lows in the lower 50s. Friday, mostly sunny. Highs in the upper 70s. 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The current time is 5:29 p.m. Eastern Daylight Time. Conditions around the area at 5 p.m. At Mount Pleasant, it was partly sunny. The temperature was 86 degrees, the dew point 66, and the relative humidity 50%. The wind was southwest at 7 miles an hour. The pressure was 29.99 inches and falling. Across the remainder of south-central lower Michigan, skies ranged from sunny to mostly sunny, and temperatures were between 83 and 86 degrees. Elsewhere in central and northern lower Michigan, temperatures were between 82 and 85 degrees. It was mostly sunny at Alpena and Palestine. At Traverse City, it was partly sunny. At Cadillac, it was cloudy. Across southern lower Michigan, skies ranged from mostly sunny to partly sunny, and temperatures were between 84 and 86 degrees. In the Upper Peninsula, Sault Ste. Marie was 81 degrees under sunny skies, and in Marquette, it was mostly sunny with a temperature of 84. In neighboring states, Chicago was 86 degrees under mostly sunny skies. In Cleveland, it was partly sunny and the temperature was 79. Once again, at 5 p.m., Mount Pleasant was 86 degrees under partly sunny skies. Now here is your local forecast. Through early evening, mostly sunny with a 20% chance of showers and thunderstorms. Highs in the mid-80s. Southwest winds 5 to 10 miles per hour with gusts to around 20 miles per hour. Tonight, partly cloudy. A 20% chance of showers after midnight. Patchy fog after midnight. Lows in the mid-60s. Southwest winds around 10 miles per hour. Saturday, partly sunny in the morning then clearing. Highs in the lower 80s. West winds 5 to 15 miles per hour with gusts to around 25 miles per hour. Saturday night, mostly clear. Lows in the mid-50s. Northwest winds 5 to 10 miles per hour with gusts to around 25 miles per hour in the evening becoming light. Sunday, mostly sunny with a 30% chance of rain showers. Highs in the mid-80s. Southwest winds around 10 miles per hour increasing to 10 to 15 miles per hour in the afternoon. Gusts up to 25 miles per hour. Sunday night, showers likely and a slight chance of thunderstorms. Lows in the mid-60s. Southwest winds 5 to 10 miles per hour with gusts to around 25 miles per hour in the evening becoming light. Chance of rain 60%. Monday, showers likely and a chance of thunderstorms. Highs in the lower 80s.
chance of rain 60%. Monday night, showers likely and a slight chance of thunderstorms. Lows around 60. Chance of rain 60%. Tuesday, partly sunny with a chance of showers and a slight chance of thunderstorms. Highs in the upper 70s. Chance of rain 50%. Tuesday night, partly cloudy with a 50% chance of rain showers. Lows in the upper 50s. Wednesday, most rain 50%. Tuesday night, partly cloudy with a 50% chance of rain showers. Lows in the upper 50s. Wednesday, mostly sunny in the morning, then becoming partly sunny. A 20% chance of showers and thunderstorms. Highs in the upper 70s. Wednesday night, partly cloudy with a 20% chance of showers and thunderstorms. Lows in the mid-50s. Thursday, mostly sunny with a 20% chance of showers and thunderstorms. Highs in the upper 70s. Thursday night, partly cloudy. Lows in the lower 50s. Friday, mostly sunny. Highs in the upper 70s. 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The current time is 5:34 p.m. Eastern Daylight Time. Conditions around the area at 5 p.m. At Mount Pleasant, it was partly sunny. The temperature was 86 degrees, the dew point 66, and the relative humidity 50%. The wind was southwest at 7 miles an hour. The pressure was 29.99 inches and falling. Across the remainder of south-central lower Michigan, skies ranged from sunny to mostly sunny, and temperatures were between 83 and 86 degrees. Elsewhere in central and northern lower Michigan, temperatures were between 82 and 85 degrees. It was mostly sunny at Alpena and Elston. At Traverse City, it was partly sunny. At Cadillac, it was cloudy. Across southern lower Michigan, skies ranged from mostly sunny to partly sunny, and temperatures were between 84 and 86 degrees. In the Upper Peninsula, Sault Ste. Marie was 81 degrees under sunny skies, and in Marquette, it was mostly sunny with a temperature of 84. In neighboring states, Chicago was 86 degrees under mostly sunny skies. In Cleveland, it was partly sunny and the temperature was 79. Once again, at 5 p.m., Mount Pleasant was 86 degrees under partly sunny skies. Now here is your local forecast. Through early evening, mostly sunny with a 20% chance of showers and thunderstorms. Highs in the mid-80s. Southwest winds 5 to 10 miles per hour with gusts to around 20 miles per hour. Tonight, partly cloudy. A 20% chance of showers after midnight. Patchy fog after midnight. Lows in the mid-60s. Southwest winds around 10 miles per hour. Saturday, partly sunny in the morning then clearing. Highs in the lower 80s. West winds 5 to 15 miles per hour with gusts to around 25 miles per hour. Saturday night, mostly clear. Lows in the mid-50s. Northwest winds 5 to 10 miles per hour with gusts to around 25 miles per hour in the evening becoming light. Sunday, mostly sunny with a 30% chance of rain showers. Highs in the mid-80s. Southwest winds around 10 miles per hour increasing to 10 to 15 miles per hour in the afternoon. Gusts up to 25 miles per hour. Sunday night, showers likely and a slight chance of thunderstorms. Lows in the mid-60s. Southwest winds 5 to 10 miles per hour with gusts to around 25 miles per hour in the evening becoming light. Chance of rain 60%. Monday, showers likely and a chance of thunderstorms. Highs in the lower 80s. Chance of rain 60%. Monday night, showers likely and a slight chance of thunderstorms. Lows around 60. Chance of rain 60%. Tuesday, partly sunny with a chance of showers and a slight chance of thunderstorms.
highs in the upper 70s.

Thursday night, showers likely and a slight chance of thunderstorms. Lows in the mid-60s. Southwest winds 5 to 10 miles per hour with gusts to around 25 miles per hour in the evening becoming light. Chance of rain 60%. Monday, showers likely and a chance of thunderstorms. Highs in the lower 80s. Chance of rain 60%. Monday night, showers likely and a slight chance of thunderstorms. Lows around 60. Chance of rain 60%. Tuesday, partly sunny with a chance of showers and a slight chance of thunderstorms. Highs in the upper 70s. Chance of rain 50%. Tuesday night, partly cloudy with a 50% chance of rain showers. Lows in the upper 50s. Wednesday, mostly sunny in the morning, then becoming partly sunny. A 20% chance of showers and thunderstorms. Highs in the upper 70s. Wednesday night, partly cloudy with a 20% chance of showers and thunderstorms. Lows in the mid-50s. Thursday, mostly sunny with a 20% chance of showers and thunderstorms. Highs in the upper 70s. Thursday night, partly cloudy. Lows in the lower 50s. Friday, mostly sunny. Highs in the upper 70s. 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The current time is 6:10 p.m. Eastern Daylight Time. Conditions around the area at 5 p.m. At Mount Pleasant, it was partly sunny. The temperature was 86 degrees, the dew point 66, and the relative humidity 50%. The wind was southwest at 7 miles an hour. The pressure was 29.99 inches and falling. Across the remainder of south central lower Michigan, skies ranged from sunny to mostly sunny, and temperatures were between 83 and 86 degrees. Elsewhere in central and northern lower Michigan, temperatures were between 82 and 85 degrees. It was mostly sunny at Alpena and Palestine. At Traverse City, it was partly sunny. At Cadillac, it was cloudy. Across southern lower Michigan, skies ranged from mostly sunny to partly sunny, and temperatures were between 84 and 86 degrees. In the Upper Peninsula, Sault Ste. Marie was 81 degrees under sunny skies, and in Marquette, it was mostly sunny with a temperature of 84. In neighboring states, Chicago was 86 degrees under mostly sunny skies. In Cleveland, it was partly sunny and the temperature was 79. Once again, at 5 p.m., Mount Pleasant was 86 degrees under partly sunny skies. Now here is your local forecast. Through early evening, mostly sunny with a 20% chance of showers and thunderstorms. Highs in the mid-80s. Southwest winds 5 to 10 miles per hour with gusts to around 20 miles per hour. Tonight, partly cloudy. A 20% chance of showers after midnight. Patchy fog after midnight. Lows in the mid-60s. Southwest winds around 10 miles per hour. Saturday, partly sunny in the morning then clearing. Highs in the lower 80s. West winds 5 to 15 miles per hour with gusts to around 25 miles per hour. Saturday night, mostly clear. Lows in the mid-50s. Northwest winds 5 to 10 miles per hour with gusts to around 25 miles per hour in the evening becoming light. Sunday, mostly sunny with a 30% chance of rain showers. Highs in the mid-80s. Southwest winds around 10 miles per hour, increasing to 10 to 15 miles per hour in the afternoon. Gusts up to 25 miles per hour. Sunday night, showers likely and a slight chance of thunderstorms. Lows in the mid-60s. Southwest winds 5 to 10 miles per hour with gusts to around 25 miles per hour in the evening becoming light. Chance of rain 60%. Monday, showers likely and a chance of thunderstorms. Highs in the lower 80s. Chance of rain 60%. Monday night, showers likely and a slight chance of

Thunderstorms. Lows around 60. Chance of rain 60%. Tuesday, partly sunny with a chance of showers and a slight chance of thunderstorms. Highs in the upper 70s. Chance of rain 50%. Tuesday night, partly cloudy with a 50% chance of rain showers. Lows in the upper 50s. Wednesday, mostly sunny in the morning, then becoming partly sunny. A 20% chance of showers and thunderstorms. Highs in the upper 70s. Wednesday night, partly cloudy with a 20% chance of showers and thunderstorms. Lows in the mid-50s. Thursday, mostly sunny with a 20% chance of showers and thunderstorms. Highs in the upper 70s. Thursday night, partly cloudy. Lows in the lower 50s. Friday, mostly sunny. Highs in the upper 70s. 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The current time is 6:14 p.m. Eastern Daylight Time. Conditions around the area at 6 p.m. At Mount Pleasant, it was partly sunny. The temperature was 87 degrees, the dew point 65, and the relative humidity 49%. The wind was southwest at 8 miles an hour. The pressure was 29.99 inches and steady. Across the remainder of south central lower Michigan, temperatures were between 82 and 86 degrees. At Houghton Lake, it was sunny. It was mostly sunny at Alma, Big Rapids, and Midland. At Saginaw, it was partly sunny. Elsewhere in central and northern lower Michigan, skies ranged from sunny to mostly sunny, and temperatures were between 82 and 84 degrees. Across southern lower Michigan, skies ranged from mostly sunny to partly sunny, and the temperatures were 84 degrees. In the upper peninsula, Sault Ste. Marie was 80 degrees under mostly sunny skies, and in Marquette, it was mostly sunny with a temperature of 84. In neighboring states, Chicago was 87 degrees under mostly sunny skies. In Cleveland, it was partly sunny and the temperature was 79. Once again, at 6 p.m., Mount Pleasant was 87 degrees under partly sunny skies. Now here is your local forecast. Through early evening, mostly sunny with a 20% chance of showers and thunderstorms. Highs in the mid-80s. Southwest winds 5 to 10 miles per hour with gusts to around 20 miles per hour. Tonight, partly cloudy. A 20% chance of showers after midnight. Patchy fog after midnight. Lows in the mid-60s. Southwest winds around 10 miles per hour. Saturday, partly sunny in the morning then clearing. Highs in the lower 80s. West winds 5 to 15 miles per hour with gusts to around 25 miles per hour. Saturday night, mostly clear. Lows in the mid-50s. Northwest winds 5 to 10 miles per hour with gusts to around 25 miles per hour in the evening becoming light. Sunday, mostly sunny with a 30% chance of rain showers. Highs in the mid-80s. Southwest winds around 10 miles per hour increasing to 10 to 15 miles per hour in the afternoon. Gusts up to 25 miles per hour. Sunday night, showers likely and a slight chance of thunderstorms. Lows in the mid-60s. Southwest winds 5 to 10 miles per hour with gusts to around 25 miles per hour in the evening becoming light. Chance of rain 60%. Monday, showers likely and a chance of thunderstorms. Highs in the lower 80s. Chance of rain 60%. Monday night, showers likely and a slight chance of thunderstorms. Lows around 60. Chance of rain 60%. Tuesday, partly sunny with a chance of showers and a slight chance of thunderstorms. Highs in the upper 70s. Chance of rain 50%. Tuesday night, partly cloudy with a 50% chance of rain showers. Lows in the upper 50s. Wednesday, mostly sunny in the morning, then becoming partly sunny.

20% chance of showers and thunderstorms. Highs in the upper 70s. Wednesday night, partly cloudy with a 20% chance of showers and thunderstorms. Lows in the mid-50s. Thursday, mostly sunny with a 20% chance of showers and thunderstorms. Highs in the upper 70s. Thursday night, partly cloudy. Lows in the lower 50s. Friday, mostly sunny. Highs in the upper 70s. 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The current time is 6:19 p.m. Eastern Daylight Time. Conditions around the area at 6 p.m. At Mount Pleasant, it was partly sunny. The temperature was 87 degrees. The dew point 65, and the relative humidity 49%. The wind was southwest at 8 miles an hour. The pressure was 29.99 inches and steady. Across the remainder of south central lower Michigan, temperatures were between 82 and 86 degrees. At Houghton Lake, it was sunny. It was mostly sunny at Alma, Big Rapids, and Midland. At Saginaw, it was partly sunny. Elsewhere in central and northern lower Michigan, skies ranged from sunny to mostly sunny, and temperatures were between 82 and 84 degrees. Across southern lower Michigan, skies ranged from mostly sunny to partly sunny, and the temperatures were 84 degrees. In the upper peninsula, Sault Ste. Marie was 80 degrees under mostly sunny skies, and in Marquette, it was mostly sunny with a temperature of 84. In neighboring states, Chicago was 87 degrees under mostly sunny skies. In Cleveland, it was partly sunny and the temperature was 79. Once again, at 6 p.m., Mount Pleasant was 87 degrees under partly sunny skies. Now here is your local forecast. Through early evening, mostly sunny with a 20% chance of showers and thunderstorms. Highs in the mid-80s. Southwest winds 5 to 10 miles per hour with gusts to around 20 miles per hour. Tonight, partly cloudy. A 20% chance of showers after midnight. Patchy fog after midnight. Lows in the mid-60s. Southwest winds around 10 miles per hour. Saturday, partly sunny in the morning then clearing. Highs in the lower 80s. West winds 5 to 15 miles per hour with gusts to around 25 miles per hour. Saturday night, mostly clear. Lows in the mid-50s. Northwest winds 5 to 10 miles per hour with gusts to around 25 miles per hour in the evening becoming light. Sunday, mostly sunny with a 30% chance of rain showers. Highs in the mid-80s. Southwest winds around 10 miles per hour, increasing to 10 to 15 miles per hour in the afternoon. Gusts up to 25 miles per hour. Sunday night, showers likely and a slight chance of thunderstorms. Lows in the mid-60s. Southwest winds 5 to 10 miles per hour with gusts to around 25 miles per hour in the evening becoming light. Chance of rain 60%. Monday, showers likely and a chance of thunderstorms. Highs in the lower 80s. Chance of rain 60%. Monday night, showers likely and a slight chance of thunderstorms. Lows around 60. Chance of rain 60%. Tuesday, partly sunny with a chance of showers and a slight chance of thunderstorms. Highs in the upper 70s. Chance of rain 50%. Tuesday night, partly cloudy with a 50% chance of rain showers. Lows in the upper 50s. Wednesday, mostly sunny in the morning, then becoming partly sunny. A 20% chance of showers and thunderstorms. Highs in the upper 70s. Wednesday night, partly cloudy with a 20% chance of showers and thunderstorms. Lows in the mid-50s. Thursday, mostly sunny with a 20% chance of showers and thunderstorms. Highs in the upper 70s. Thursday night, partly cloudy. Lows in the lower 50s. Friday,
mostly sunny. Highs in the upper 70s. 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The current time is 6:23 p.m. Eastern Daylight Time. Conditions around the area at 6 p.m. At Mount Pleasant, it was partly sunny. The temperature was 87 degrees, the dew point 65, and the relative humidity 49%. The wind was southwest at 8 miles an hour. The pressure was 29.99 inches and steady. Across the remainder of south central lower Michigan, temperatures were between 82 and 86 degrees. At Houghton Lake, it was sunny. It was mostly sunny at Alma, Big Rapids, and Midland. At Saginaw, it was partly sunny. Elsewhere in central and northern lower Michigan, skies ranged from sunny to mostly sunny, and temperatures were between 82 and 84 degrees. Across southern lower Michigan, skies ranged from mostly sunny to partly sunny, and the temperatures were 84 degrees. In the upper peninsula, Sault Ste. Marie was 80 degrees under mostly sunny skies, and in Marquette, it was mostly sunny with a temperature of 84. In neighboring states, Chicago was 87 degrees under mostly sunny skies. In Cleveland, it was partly sunny and the temperature was 79. Once again, at 6 p.m., Mount Pleasant was 87 degrees under partly sunny skies. Now here is your local forecast. Through early evening, mostly sunny with a 20% chance of showers and thunderstorms. Highs in the mid-80s. Southwest winds 5 to 10 miles per hour with gusts to around 20 miles per hour. Tonight, partly cloudy. A 20% chance of showers after midnight. Patchy fog after midnight. Lows in the mid-60s. Southwest winds around 10 miles per hour. Saturday, partly sunny in the morning then clearing. Highs in the lower 80s. West winds 5 to 15 miles per hour with gusts to around 25 miles per hour. Saturday night, mostly clear. Lows in the mid-50s. Northwest winds 5 to 10 miles per hour with gusts to around 25 miles per hour in the evening becoming light. Sunday, mostly sunny with a 30% chance of rain showers. Highs in the mid-80s. Southwest winds around 10 miles per hour increasing to 10 to 15 miles per hour in the afternoon. Gusts up to 25 miles per hour. Sunday night, showers likely and a slight chance of thunderstorms. Lows in the mid-60s. Southwest winds 5 to 10 miles per hour with gusts to around 25 miles per hour in the evening becoming light. Chance of rain 60%. Monday, showers likely and a chance of thunderstorms. Highs in the lower 80s. Chance of rain 60%. Monday night, showers likely and a slight chance of thunderstorms. Lows around 60. Chance of rain 60%. Tuesday, partly sunny with a chance of showers and a slight chance of thunderstorms. Highs in the upper 70s. Chance of rain 50%. Tuesday night, partly cloudy with a 50% chance of rain showers. Lows in the upper 50s. Wednesday, mostly sunny in the morning then becoming partly sunny. A 20% chance of showers and thunderstorms. Highs in the upper 70s. Wednesday night, partly cloudy with a 20% chance of showers and thunderstorms. Lows in the mid-50s. Thursday, mostly sunny with a 20% chance of showers and thunderstorms. Highs in the upper 70s. Thursday night, partly cloudy. Lows in the lower 50s. Friday, mostly sunny. Highs in the upper 70s. 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The current time is 6:28 p.m. Eastern Daylight Time. Conditions around the area at 6 p.m.
at Mount Pleasant, it was partly sunny. The temperature was 87 degrees, the dew point 65, and the relative humidity 49%. The wind was southwest at 8 miles an hour. The pressure was 29.99 inches and steady. Across the remainder of south-central lower Michigan, temperatures were between 82 and 86 degrees. At Houghton Lake, it was sunny. It was mostly sunny at Alma, Big Rapids, and Midland. At Saginaw, it was partly sunny. Elsewhere in central and northern lower Michigan, skies ranged from sunny to mostly sunny, and temperatures were between 82 and 84 degrees. Across southern lower Michigan, skies ranged from mostly sunny to partly sunny, and the temperatures were 84 degrees. In the Upper Peninsula, Sault Ste. Marie was 80 degrees under mostly sunny skies, and in Marquette, it was mostly sunny with a temperature of 84. In neighboring states, Chicago was 87 degrees under mostly sunny skies. In Cleveland, it was partly sunny and the temperature was 79. Once again, at 6 p.m., Mount Pleasant was 87 degrees under partly sunny skies. Now here is your local forecast. Through early evening, mostly sunny with a 20% chance of showers and thunderstorms. Highs in the mid-80s. Southwest winds 5 to 10 miles per hour with gusts to around 20 miles per hour. Tonight, partly cloudy. A 20% chance of showers after midnight. Patchy fog after midnight. Lows in the mid-60s. Southwest winds around 10 miles per hour. Saturday, partly sunny in the morning then clearing. Highs in the lower 80s. West winds 5 to 15 miles per hour with gusts to around 25 miles per hour. Saturday night, mostly clear. Lows in the mid-50s. Northwest winds 5 to 10 miles per hour with gusts to around 25 miles per hour in the evening becoming light. Sunday, mostly sunny with a 30% chance of rain showers. Highs in the mid-80s. Southwest winds around 10 miles per hour increasing to 10 to 15 miles per hour in the afternoon. Gusts up to 25 miles per hour. Sunday night, showers likely and a slight chance of thunderstorms. Lows in the mid-60s. Southwest winds 5 to 10 miles per hour with gusts to around 25 miles per hour in the evening becoming light. Chance of rain 60%. Monday, showers likely and a chance of thunderstorms. Highs in the lower 80s. Chance of rain 60%. Monday night, showers likely and a slight chance of thunderstorms. Lows around 60. Chance of rain 60%. Tuesday, partly sunny with a chance of showers and a slight chance of thunderstorms. Highs in the upper 70s. Chance of rain 50%. Tuesday night, partly cloudy with a 50% chance of rain showers. Lows in the upper 50s. Wednesday, mostly sunny in the morning then becoming partly sunny. A 20% chance of showers and thunderstorms. Highs in the upper 70s. Wednesday night, partly cloudy with a 20% chance of showers and thunderstorms. Lows in the mid-50s. Thursday, mostly sunny with a 20% chance of showers and thunderstorms. Highs in the upper 70s. Thursday night, partly cloudy. Lows in the lower 50s. Friday, mostly sunny. Highs in the upper 70s. 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The current time is 6:32 p.m. Eastern Daylight Time. Conditions around the area at 6 p.m. At Mount Pleasant, it was partly sunny. The temperature was 87 degrees, the dew point 65, and the relative humidity 49%. The wind was southwest at 8 miles an hour. The pressure was 29.0, the dew point 65, and the relative humidity 49%. The wind was southwest at 8 miles an hour. The pressure was 29.99 inches and steady.
across the remaining

south central lower Michigan, temperatures were between 82 and 86 degrees. At Houghton Lake, it was sunny. It was mostly sunny at Alma, Big Rapids, and Midland. At Saginaw, it was partly sunny. Elsewhere in central and northern lower Michigan, skies ranged from sunny to mostly sunny, and temperatures were between 82 and 84 degrees. Across southern lower Michigan, skies ranged from mostly sunny to partly sunny, and the temperatures were 84 degrees. In the upper peninsula, Sault Ste. Marie was 80 degrees under mostly sunny skies, and in Marquette, it was mostly sunny with a temperature of 84. In neighboring states, Chicago was 87 degrees under mostly sunny skies. In Cleveland, it was partly sunny and the temperature was 79. Once again, at 6 p.m., Mount Pleasant was 87 degrees under partly sunny skies. Now here is your local forecast. Through early evening, mostly sunny with a 20% chance of showers and thunderstorms. Highs in the mid-80s. Southwest winds 5 to 10 miles per hour with gusts to around 20 miles per hour. Tonight, partly cloudy. A 20% chance of showers after midnight. Patchy fog after midnight. Lows in the mid-60s. Southwest winds around 10 miles per hour. Saturday, partly sunny in the morning then clearing. Highs in the lower 80s. West winds 5 to 15 miles per hour with gusts to around 25 miles per hour. Saturday night, mostly clear. Lows in the mid-50s. Northwest winds 5 to 10 miles per hour with gusts to around 25 miles per hour in the evening becoming light. Sunday, mostly sunny with a 30% chance of rain showers. Highs in the mid-80s. Southwest winds around 10 miles per hour increasing to 10 to 15 miles per hour in the afternoon. Gusts up to 25 miles per hour. Sunday night, showers likely and a slight chance of thunderstorms. Lows in the mid-60s. Southwest winds 5 to 10 miles per hour with gusts to around 25 miles per hour in the evening becoming light. Chance of rain 60%. Monday, showers likely and a chance of thunderstorms. Highs in the lower 80s. Chance of rain 60%. Monday night, showers likely and a slight chance of thunderstorms. Lows around 60. Chance of rain 60%. Tuesday, partly sunny with a chance of showers and a slight chance of thunderstorms. Highs in the upper 70s. Chance of rain 50%. Tuesday night, partly cloudy with a 50% chance of rain showers. Lows in the upper 50s. Wednesday, mostly sunny in the morning then becoming partly sunny. A 20% chance of showers and thunderstorms. Highs in the upper 70s. Wednesday night, partly cloudy with a 20% chance of showers and thunderstorms. Lows in the mid-50s. Thursday, mostly sunny with a 20% chance of showers and thunderstorms. Highs in the upper 70s. Thursday night, partly cloudy. Lows in the lower 50s. Friday, mostly sunny. Highs in the upper 70s. 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The current time is 6:37 p.m. Eastern Daylight Time. Conditions around the area at 6 p.m. At Mount Pleasant, it was partly sunny. The temperature was 87 degrees. The dew point 65, and the relative humidity 49%. The wind was southwest at 8 miles an hour. The pressure was 29.99 inches and steady. Across the remainder of south central lower Michigan, temperatures were between 82 and 86 degrees. At Houghton Lake, it was sunny. It was mostly sunny at Alma, Big Rapids, and Midland. At Saginaw, it was partly sunny. Elsewhere in central and northern lower Michigan, skies ranged from sunny to mostly sunny, and temperatures were between 82 and 84 degrees. Across southern lower Michigan,
skies ranged from mostly sunny to partly sunny, and the temperatures were 84 degrees. In the Upper Peninsula, Sault Ste. Marie was 80 degrees under mostly sunny skies, and in Marquette, it was mostly sunny with a temperature of 84. In neighboring states, Chicago was 87 degrees under mostly sunny skies. In Cleveland, it was partly sunny and the temperature was 79. Once again, at 6 p.m., Mount Pleasant was 87 degrees under partly sunny skies. Now here is your local forecast. Through early evening, mostly sunny with a 20% chance of showers and thunderstorms. Highs in the mid-80s. Southwest winds 5 to 10 miles per hour with gusts to around 20 miles per hour. Tonight, partly cloudy. A 20% chance of showers after midnight. Patchy fog after midnight. Lows in the mid-60s. Southwest winds around 10 miles per hour. Saturday, partly sunny in the morning then clearing. Highs in the lower 80s. West winds 5 to 15 miles per hour with gusts to around 25 miles per hour. Saturday night, mostly clear. Lows in the mid-50s. Northwest winds 5 to 10 miles per hour with gusts to around 25 miles per hour in the evening becoming light. Sunday, mostly sunny with a 30% chance of rain showers. Highs in the mid-80s. Southwest winds around 10 miles per hour increasing to 10 to 15 miles per hour in the afternoon. Gusts up to 25 miles per hour. Sunday night, showers likely and a slight chance of thunderstorms. Lows in the mid-60s. Southwest winds 5 to 10 miles per hour with gusts to around 25 miles per hour in the evening becoming light. Chance of rain 60%. Monday, showers likely and a chance of thunderstorms. Highs in the lower 80s. Chance of rain 60%. Monday night, showers likely and a slight chance of thunderstorms. Lows around 60. Chance of rain 60%. Tuesday, partly sunny with a chance of showers and a slight chance of thunderstorms. Highs in the upper 70s. Chance of rain 50%. Tuesday night, partly cloudy with a 50% chance of rain showers. Lows in the upper 50s. Wednesday, mostly sunny in the morning then becoming partly sunny. A 20% chance of showers and thunderstorms. Highs in the upper 70s. Wednesday night, partly cloudy with a 20% chance of showers and thunderstorms. Lows in the mid-50s. Thursday, mostly sunny with a 20% chance of showers and thunderstorms. Highs in the upper 70s. Thursday night, partly cloudy. Lows in the lower 50s. Friday, mostly sunny. Highs in the upper 70s. 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The current time is 6:41 p.m. Eastern Daylight Time. Conditions around the area at 6 p.m. At Mount Pleasant, it was partly sunny. The temperature was 87 degrees. The dew point 65, and the relative humidity 49%. The wind was southwest at 8 miles an hour. The pressure was 29.99 inches and steady. Across the remainder of south central lower Michigan, temperatures were between 82 and 86 degrees. At Houghton Lake, it was sunny. It was mostly sunny at Alma, Big Rapids, and Midland. At Saginaw, it was partly sunny. Elsewhere in central and northern lower Michigan, skies ranged from sunny to mostly sunny, and temperatures were between 82 and 84 degrees. Across southern lower Michigan, skies ranged from mostly sunny to partly sunny, and the temperatures were 84 degrees. In the Upper Peninsula, Sault Ste. Marie was 80 degrees under mostly sunny skies, and in Marquette, it was mostly sunny with a temperature of 84. In neighboring states, Chicago was 87 degrees under mostly sunny skies. In Cleveland, it was partly sunny and the temperature was 79.
Once again, at 6 p.m., Mount Pleasant was 87 degrees under partly sunny skies. Now here is your local forecast. Through early evening, mostly sunny with a 20% chance of showers and thunderstorms. Highs in the mid-80s. Southwest winds 5 to 10 miles per hour with gusts to around 20 miles per hour. Tonight, partly cloudy. A 20% chance of showers after midnight. Patchy fog after midnight. Lows in the mid-60s. Southwest winds around 10 miles per hour. Saturday, partly sunny in the morning then clearing. Highs in the lower 80s. West winds 5 to 15 miles per hour with gusts to around 25 miles per hour. Saturday night, mostly clear. Lows in the mid-50s. Northwest winds 5 to 10 miles per hour with gusts to around 25 miles per hour in the evening becoming light. Sunday, mostly sunny with a 30% chance of rain showers. Highs in the mid-80s. Southwest winds around 10 miles per hour increasing to 10 to 15 miles per hour in the afternoon. Gusts up to 25 miles per hour. Sunday night, showers likely and a slight chance of thunderstorms. Lows in the mid-60s. Southwest winds 5 to 10 miles per hour with gusts to around 25 miles per hour in the evening becoming light. Chance of rain 60%. Monday, showers likely and a chance of thunderstorms. Highs in the lower 80s. Chance of rain 60%. Monday night, showers likely and a slight chance of thunderstorms. Lows around 60. Chance of rain 60%. Tuesday, partly sunny with a chance of showers and a slight chance of thunderstorms. Highs in the upper 70s. Chance of rain 50%. Tuesday night, partly cloudy with a 50% chance of rain showers. Lows in the upper 50s. Wednesday, mostly sunny in the morning then becoming partly sunny. A 20% chance of showers and thunderstorms. Highs in the upper 70s. Wednesday night, partly cloudy with a 20% chance of showers and thunderstorms. Lows in the mid-50s. Thursday, mostly sunny with a 20% chance of showers and thunderstorms. Highs in the upper 70s. Thursday night, partly cloudy. Lows in the lower 50s. Friday, mostly sunny. Highs in the upper 70s. 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The current time is 6:46 p.m. Eastern Daylight Time. Conditions around the area at 6 p.m. At Mount Pleasant, it was partly sunny. The temperature was 87 degrees. The dew point 65, and the relative humidity 49%. The wind was southwest at 8 miles an hour. The pressure was 29.99 inches and steady. Across the remainder of south central lower Michigan, temperatures were between 82 and 86 degrees. At Houghton Lake, it was sunny. It was mostly sunny at Alma, Big Rapids, and Midland. At Saginaw, it was partly sunny. Elsewhere in central and northern lower Michigan, skies ranged from sunny to mostly sunny, and temperatures were between 82 and 84 degrees. Across southern lower Michigan, skies ranged from mostly sunny to partly sunny, and the temperatures were 84 degrees. In the upper peninsula, Sault Ste. Marie was 80 degrees under mostly sunny skies, and in Marquette, it was mostly sunny with a temperature of 84. In neighboring states, Chicago was 87 degrees under mostly sunny skies. In Cleveland, it was partly sunny and the temperature was 79. Once again, at 6 p.m., Mount Pleasant was 87 degrees under partly sunny skies. Now here is your local forecast. Through early evening, mostly sunny with a 20% chance of showers and thunderstorms. Highs in the mid-80s. Southwest winds 5 to 10 miles per hour with gusts to around 20 miles per hour. Tonight, partly cloudy.
A 20% chance of showers after midnight. Patchy fog after midnight. Lows in the mid-60s. Southwest winds around 10 miles per hour. Saturday, partly sunny in the morning, then clearing. Highs in the lower 80s. West winds 5 to 15 miles per hour with gusts to around 25 miles per hour. Saturday night, mostly clear. Lows in the mid-50s. Northwest winds 5 to 10 miles per hour with gusts to around 25 miles per hour in the evening, becoming light. Sunday, mostly sunny with a 30% chance of rain showers. Highs in the mid-80s. Southwest winds around 10 miles per hour, increasing to 10 to 15 miles per hour in the afternoon. Gusts up to 25 miles per hour. Sunday night, showers likely and a slight chance of thunderstorms. Lows in the mid-60s. Southwest winds 5 to 10 miles per hour with gusts to around 25 miles per hour in the evening, becoming light. Chance of rain 60%. Monday, showers likely and a chance of thunderstorms. Highs in the lower 80s. Chance of rain 60%. Monday night, showers likely and a slight chance of thunderstorms. Lows around 60. Chance of rain 60%. Tuesday, partly sunny with a chance of showers and a slight chance of thunderstorms. Highs in the upper 70s. Chance of rain 50%. Tuesday night, partly cloudy with a 50% chance of rain showers. Lows in the upper 50s. Wednesday, mostly sunny in the morning, then becoming partly sunny. A 20% chance of showers and thunderstorms. Highs in the upper 70s. Wednesday night, partly cloudy with a 20% chance of showers and thunderstorms. Lows in the mid-50s. Thursday, mostly sunny with a 20% chance of showers and thunderstorms. Highs in the upper 70s. Thursday night, partly cloudy. Lows in the lower 50s. Friday, mostly sunny. Highs in the upper 70s. 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The current time is 6:50 p.m. Eastern Daylight Time. Conditions around the area at 6 p.m. At Mount Pleasant, it was partly sunny. The temperature was 87 degrees. The dew point 65, and the relative humidity 49%. The wind was southwest at 8 miles an hour. The pressure was 29.99 inches and steady. Across the remainder of south central lower Michigan, temperatures were between 82 and 86 degrees. At Houghton Lake, it was sunny. It was mostly sunny at Alma, Big Rapids, and Midland. At Saginaw, it was partly sunny. Elsewhere in central and northern lower Michigan, skies ranged from sunny to mostly sunny, and temperatures were between 82 and 84 degrees. Across southern lower Michigan, skies ranged from mostly sunny to partly sunny, and the temperatures were 84 degrees. In the upper peninsula, Sault Ste. Marie was 80 degrees under mostly sunny skies, and in Marquette, it was mostly sunny with a temperature of 84. In neighboring states, Chicago was 87 degrees under mostly sunny skies. In Cleveland, it was partly sunny and the temperature was 79. Once again, at 6 p.m., Mount Pleasant was 87 degrees under partly sunny skies. Now here is your local forecast. Through early evening, mostly sunny with a 20% chance of showers and thunderstorms. Highs in the mid-80s. Southwest winds 5 to 10 miles per hour with gusts to around 20 miles per hour. Tonight, partly cloudy. A 20% chance of showers after midnight. Patchy fog after midnight. Lows in the mid-60s. Southwest winds around 10 miles per hour. Saturday, partly sunny in the morning, then clearing. Highs in the lower 80s. West winds 5 to 15 miles per hour with gusts to around 25 miles per hour. Saturday night, mostly clear. Lows in the mid-50s.
Northwest winds 5 to 10 miles per hour with gusts to around 25 miles per hour in the evening, becoming light. Sunday, mostly sunny with a 30% chance of rain showers. Highs in the mid-80s. Southwest winds around 10 miles per hour, increasing to 10 to 15 miles per hour in the afternoon. Gusts up to 25 miles per hour. Sunday night, showers likely and a slight chance of thunderstorms. Lows in the mid-60s. Southwest winds 5 to 10 miles per hour with gusts to around 25 miles per hour in the evening, becoming light. Chance of rain 60%. Monday, showers likely and a chance of thunderstorms. Highs in the lower 80s. Chance of rain 60%. Monday night, showers likely and a slight chance of thunderstorms. Lows around 60. Chance of rain 60%. Tuesday, partly sunny with a chance of showers and a slight chance of thunderstorms. Highs in the upper 70s. Chance of rain 50%. Tuesday night, partly cloudy with a 50% chance of rain showers. Lows in the upper 50s. Wednesday, mostly sunny in the morning, then becoming partly sunny. A 20% chance of showers and thunderstorms. Highs in the upper 70s. Wednesday night, partly cloudy with a 20% chance of showers and thunderstorms. Lows in the mid-50s. Thursday, mostly sunny with a 20% chance of showers and thunderstorms. Highs in the upper 70s. Thursday night, partly cloudy. Lows in the lower 50s. Friday, mostly sunny. Highs in the upper 70s. 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The current time is 6:55 p.m. Eastern Daylight Time. Conditions around the area at 6 p.m. At Mount Pleasant, it was partly sunny. The temperature was 87 degrees. The dew point 65, and the relative humidity 49%. The wind was southwest at 8 miles an hour. The pressure was 29.99 inches and steady. Across the remainder of south central lower Michigan, temperatures were between 82 and 86 degrees. At Houghton Lake, it was sunny. It was mostly sunny at Alma, Big Rapids, and Midland. At Saginaw, it was partly sunny. Elsewhere in central and northern lower Michigan, skies ranged from sunny to mostly sunny, and temperatures were between 82 and 84 degrees. Across southern lower Michigan, skies ranged from mostly sunny to partly sunny, and the temperatures were 84 degrees. In the upper peninsula, Sault Ste. Marie was 80 degrees under mostly sunny skies, and in Marquette, it was mostly sunny with a temperature of 84. In neighboring states, Chicago was 87 degrees under mostly sunny skies. In Cleveland, it was partly sunny and the temperature was 79. Once again, at 6 p.m., Mount Pleasant was 87 degrees under partly sunny skies. Now here is your local forecast. Through early evening, mostly sunny with a 20% chance of showers and thunderstorms. Highs in the mid-80s. Southwest winds 5 to 10 miles per hour with gusts to around 20 miles per hour. Tonight, partly cloudy. A 20% chance of showers after midnight. Patchy fog after midnight. Lows in the mid-60s. Southwest winds around 10 miles per hour. Saturday, partly sunny in the morning then clearing. Highs in the lower 80s. West winds 5 to 15 miles per hour with gusts to around 25 miles per hour. Saturday night, mostly clear. Lows in the mid-50s. Northwest winds 5 to 10 miles per hour with gusts to around 25 miles per hour in the evening, becoming light. Sunday, mostly sunny with a 30% chance of rain showers. Highs in the mid-80s. Southwest winds around 10 miles per hour, increasing to 10 to 15 miles per hour in the afternoon. Gusts up to 25 miles per hour. Sunday night, showers likely and a slight chance of thunderstorms.
lows in the mid-60s. Southwest winds 5 to 10 miles per hour with gusts to around 25 miles per hour in the evening becoming light. Chance of rain 60%. Monday, showers likely and a chance of thunderstorms. Highs in the lower 80s. Chance of rain 60%. Monday night, showers likely and a slight chance of thunderstorms. Lows around 60. Chance of rain 60%. Tuesday, partly sunny with a chance of showers and a slight chance of thunderstorms. Highs in the upper 70s. Chance of rain 50%. Tuesday night, partly cloudy with a 50% chance of rain showers. Lows in the upper 50s. Wednesday, mostly sunny in the morning, then becoming partly sunny. A 20% chance of showers and thunderstorms. Highs in the upper 70s. Wednesday night, partly cloudy with a 20% chance of showers and thunderstorms. Lows in the mid-50s. Thursday, mostly sunny with a 20% chance of showers and thunderstorms. Highs in the upper 70s. Thursday night, partly cloudy. Lows in the lower 50s. Friday, mostly sunny. Highs in the upper 70s. 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The current time is 7 p.m. Eastern Daylight Time. Conditions around the area at 6 p.m. At Mount Pleasant, it was partly sunny. The temperature was 87 degrees. The dew point 65, and the relative humidity 49%. The wind was southwest at 8 miles an hour. The pressure was 29.99 inches and steady. Across the remainder of south central lower Michigan, temperatures were between 82 and 86 degrees. At Houghton Lake, it was sunny. It was mostly sunny at Alma, Big Rapids, and Midland. At Saginaw, it was partly sunny. Elsewhere in central and northern lower Michigan, skies ranged from sunny to mostly sunny, and temperatures were between 82 and 84 degrees. Across southern lower Michigan, skies ranged from mostly sunny to partly sunny, and the temperatures were 84 degrees. In the upper peninsula, Sault Ste. Marie was 80 degrees under mostly sunny skies, and in Marquette, it was mostly sunny with a temperature of 84. In neighboring states, Chicago was 87 degrees under mostly sunny skies. In Cleveland, it was partly sunny and the temperature was 79. Once again, at 6 p.m., Mount Pleasant was 87 degrees under partly sunny skies. Now here is your local forecast. Through early evening, mostly sunny with a 20% chance of showers and thunderstorms. Highs in the mid-80s. Southwest winds 5 to 10 miles per hour with gusts to around 20 miles per hour. Tonight, partly cloudy. A 20% chance of showers after midnight. Patchy fog after midnight. Lows in the mid-60s. Southwest winds around 10 miles per hour. Saturday, partly sunny in the morning then clearing. Highs in the lower 80s. West winds 5 to 15 miles per hour with gusts to around 25 miles per hour. Saturday night, mostly clear. Lows in the mid-50s. Northwest winds 5 to 10 miles per hour with gusts to around 25 miles per hour in the evening becoming light. Sunday, mostly sunny with a 30% chance of rain showers. Highs in the mid-80s. Southwest winds around 10 miles per hour, increasing to 10 to 15 miles per hour in the afternoon. Gusts up to 25 miles per hour. Sunday night, showers likely and a slight chance of thunderstorms. Lows in the mid-60s. Southwest winds 5 to 10 miles per hour with gusts to around 25 miles per hour in the evening becoming light. Chance of rain 60%. Monday, showers likely and a chance of thunderstorms. Highs in the lower 80s. Chance of rain 60%. Monday night, showers likely and a slight chance of thunderstorms. Lows around 60.
chance of rain 60%. Tuesday, partly sunny with a chance of showers and a slight chance of thunderstorms. Highs in the upper 70s. Chance of rain 50%. Tuesday night, partly cloudy with a 50% chance of rain showers. Lows in the upper 50s. Wednesday, mostly sunny in the morning, then becoming partly sunny. A 20% chance of showers and thunderstorms. Highs in the upper 70s. Wednesday night, partly cloudy with a 20% chance of showers and thunderstorms. Lows in the mid-50s. Thursday, mostly sunny with a 20% chance of showers and thunderstorms. Highs in the upper 70s. Thursday night, partly cloudy. Lows in the lower 50s. Friday, mostly sunny. Highs in the upper 70s. 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The current time is 7:04 p.m. Eastern Daylight Time. Conditions around the area at 6 p.m. At Mount Pleasant, it was partly sunny. The temperature was 87 degrees, the dew point 65, and the relative humidity 49%. The wind was southwest at 8 miles an hour. The pressure was 29.99 inches and steady. Across the remainder of south central lower Michigan, temperatures were between 82 and 86 degrees. At Houghton Lake, it was sunny. It was mostly sunny at Alma, Big Rapids, and Midland. At Saginaw, it was partly sunny. Elsewhere in central and northern lower Michigan, skies ranged from sunny to mostly sunny, and temperatures were between 82 and 84 degrees. Across southern lower Michigan, skies ranged from mostly sunny to partly sunny, and the temperatures were 84 degrees. In the upper peninsula, Sault Ste. Marie was 80 degrees under mostly sunny skies, and in Marquette, it was mostly sunny with a temperature of 84. In neighboring states, Chicago was 87 degrees under mostly sunny skies. In Cleveland, it was partly sunny and the temperature was 79. Once again, at 6 p.m., Mount Pleasant was 87 degrees under partly sunny skies. Now here is your local forecast. Through early evening, mostly sunny with a 20% chance of showers and thunderstorms. Highs in the mid-80s. Southwest winds 5 to 10 miles per hour with gusts to around 20 miles per hour. Tonight, partly cloudy. A 20% chance of showers after midnight. Patchy fog after midnight. Lows in the mid-60s. Southwest winds around 10 miles per hour. Saturday, partly sunny in the morning then clearing. Highs in the lower 80s. West winds 5 to 15 miles per hour with gusts to around 25 miles per hour. Saturday night, mostly clear. Lows in the mid-50s. Northwest winds 5 to 10 miles per hour with gusts to around 25 miles per hour in the evening becoming light. Sunday, mostly sunny with a 30% chance of rain showers. Highs in the mid-80s. Southwest winds around 10 miles per hour increasing to 10 to 15 miles per hour in the afternoon. Gusts up to 25 miles per hour. Sunday night, showers likely and a slight chance of thunderstorms. Lows in the mid-60s. Southwest winds 5 to 10 miles per hour with gusts to around 25 miles per hour in the evening becoming light. Chance of rain 60%. Monday, showers likely and a chance of thunderstorms. Highs in the lower 80s. Chance of rain 60%. Monday night, showers likely and a slight chance of thunderstorms. Lows around 60. Chance of rain 60%. Tuesday, partly sunny with a chance of showers and a slight chance of thunderstorms. Highs in the upper 70s. Chance of rain 50%. Tuesday night, partly cloudy with a 50% chance of rain showers. Lows in the upper 50s. Wednesday, mostly sunny in the morning, then becoming partly sunny. A 20% chance of showers and thunderstorms.
highs in the upper 70s. Wednesday night, partly cloudy with

65, and the relative humidity 49%. The wind was southwest at 8 miles an hour. The pressure was 29.99 inches and steady. Across the remainder of south-central lower Michigan, temperatures were between 82 and 86 degrees. At Houghton Lake, it was sunny. It was mostly sunny at Alma, Big Rapids, and Midland. At Saginaw, it was partly sunny. Elsewhere in central and northern lower Michigan, skies ranged from sunny to mostly sunny, and temperatures were between 82 and 84 degrees. Across southern lower Michigan, skies ranged from mostly sunny to partly sunny, and the temperatures were 84 degrees. In the Upper Peninsula, Sault Ste. Marie was 80 degrees under mostly sunny skies, and in Marquette, it was mostly sunny with a temperature of 84. In neighboring states, Chicago was 87 degrees under mostly sunny skies. In Cleveland, it was partly sunny and the temperature was 79. Once again, at 6 p.m., Mount Pleasant was 87 degrees under partly sunny skies. Now here is your local forecast. Through early evening, mostly sunny with a 20% chance of showers and thunderstorms. Highs in the mid-80s. Southwest winds 5 to 10 miles per hour with gusts to around 20 miles per hour. Tonight, partly cloudy. A 20% chance of showers after midnight. Patchy fog after midnight. Lows in the mid-60s. Southwest winds around 10 miles per hour. Saturday, partly sunny in the morning then clearing. Highs in the lower 80s. West winds 5 to 15 miles per hour with gusts to around 25 miles per hour. Saturday night, mostly clear. Lows in the mid-50s. Northwest winds 5 to 10 miles per hour with gusts to around 25 miles per hour in the evening becoming light. Sunday, mostly sunny with a 30% chance of rain showers. Highs in the mid-80s. Southwest winds around 10 miles per hour increasing to 10 to 15 miles per hour in the afternoon. Gusts up to 25 miles per hour. Sunday night, showers likely and a slight chance of thunderstorms. Lows in the mid-60s. Southwest winds 5 to 10 miles per hour with gusts to around 25 miles per hour in the evening becoming light. Chance of rain 60%. Monday, showers likely and a chance of thunderstorms. Highs in the lower 80s. Chance of rain 60%. Monday night, showers likely and a slight chance of thunderstorms. Lows around 60. Chance of rain 60%. Tuesday, partly sunny with a chance of showers and a slight chance of thunderstorms. Highs in the upper 70s. Chance of rain 50%. Tuesday night, partly cloudy with a 50% chance of rain showers. Lows in the upper 50s. Wednesday, mostly sunny in the morning then becoming partly sunny. A 20% chance of showers and thunderstorms. Highs in the upper 70s. Wednesday night, partly cloudy with a 20% chance of showers and thunderstorms. Lows in the mid-50s. Thursday, mostly sunny with a 20% chance of showers and thunderstorms. Highs in the upper 70s. Thursday night, partly cloudy. Lows in the lower 50s. Friday, mostly sunny. Highs in the upper 70s. 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The current time is 7:13 p.m. Eastern Daylight Time. Conditions around the area at 6 p.m. At Mount Pleasant, it was partly sunny. The temperature was 87 degrees. The dew point 65, and the relative humidity 49%. The wind was southwest at 8 miles an hour. The pressure was 29.99 inches and steady. Across the remainder of south-central lower Michigan, temperatures were between 82 and 86 degrees. At Houghton Lake, it was sunny. It was mostly sunny at Alma, Big Rapids, and Midland. At Saginaw, it was partly sunny.

Once again, at 7 p.m., Mount Pleasant was 85 degrees under partly sunny skies. Now here is your local forecast. Through early evening, mostly sunny with a 20% chance of showers and thunderstorms. Highs in the mid-80s. Southwest winds 5 to 10 miles per hour with gusts to around 20 miles per hour. Tonight, partly cloudy. A 20% chance of showers after midnight. Patchy fog after midnight. Lows in the mid-60s. Southwest winds around 10 miles per hour. Saturday, partly sunny in the morning then clearing. Highs in the lower 80s. West winds 5 to 15 miles per hour with gusts to around 25 miles per hour. Saturday night, mostly clear. Lows in the mid-50s. Northwest winds 5 to 10 miles per hour with gusts to around 25 miles per hour in the evening becoming light. Sunday, mostly sunny with a 30% chance of rain showers. Highs in the mid-80s. Southwest winds around 10 miles per hour increasing to 10 to 15 miles per hour in the afternoon. Gusts up to 25 miles per hour. Sunday night, showers likely and a slight chance of thunderstorms. Lows in the mid-60s. Southwest winds 5 to 10 miles per hour with gusts to around 25 miles per hour in the evening becoming light. Chance of rain 60%. Monday, showers likely and a chance of thunderstorms. Highs in the lower 80s. Chance of rain 60%. Monday night, showers likely and a slight chance of thunderstorms. Lows around 60. Chance of rain 60%. Tuesday, partly sunny with a chance of showers and a slight chance of thunderstorms. Highs in the upper 70s. Chance of rain 50%. Tuesday night, partly cloudy with a 50% chance of rain showers. Lows in the upper 50s. Wednesday, mostly sunny in the morning then becoming partly sunny. A 20% chance of showers and thunderstorms. Highs in the upper 70s. Wednesday night, partly cloudy with a 20% chance of showers and thunderstorms. Lows in the mid-50s. Thursday, mostly sunny with a 20% chance of showers and thunderstorms. Highs in the upper 70s. Thursday night, partly cloudy. Lows in the lower 50s. Friday, mostly sunny. Highs in the upper 70s. 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The current time is 7:37 p.m. Eastern Daylight Time. Conditions around the area at 7 p.m. At Mount Pleasant, it was partly sunny. The temperature was 85 degrees. The dew point 66, and the relative humidity 51%. The wind was southwest at 9 miles an hour. The pressure was 29.98 inches and falling. Across the remainder of south central lower Michigan, skies ranged from sunny to mostly sunny, and temperatures were between 81 and 86 degrees. Elsewhere in central and northern lower Michigan, temperatures were between 81 and 83 degrees. It was sunny at Alpena and Palestine. At Cadillac, it was mostly sunny. At Traverse City, it was partly sunny. Across southern lower Michigan, it was mostly sunny, and temperatures were between 84 and 86 degrees. In the upper peninsula, Sault Ste. Marie was 79 degrees under sunny skies, and in Marquette, it was partly sunny with a temperature of 82. In neighboring states, Chicago was 86 degrees under partly sunny skies. In Cleveland, it was cloudy and the temperature was 79. Once again, at 7 p.m., Mount Pleasant was 85 degrees under partly sunny skies. Now here is your local forecast. Through early evening, mostly sunny with a 20% chance of showers and thunderstorms. Highs in the mid-80s. Southwest winds 5 to 10 miles per hour with gusts to around 20 miles per hour. Tonight, partly cloudy. A 20% chance of showers after midnight.
patchy fog after midnight. Lows in the mid-60s. Southwest winds around 10 miles per hour. Saturday, partly sunny in the morning, then clearing. Highs in the lower 80s. West winds 5 to 15 miles per hour with gusts to around 25 miles per hour. Saturday night, mostly clear. Lows in the mid-50s. Northwest winds 5 to 10 miles per hour with gusts to around 25 miles per hour in the evening, becoming light. Sunday, mostly sunny with a 30% chance of rain showers. Highs in the mid-80s. Southwest winds around 10 miles per hour, increasing to 10 to 15 miles per hour in the afternoon. Gusts up to 25 miles per hour. Sunday night, showers likely and a slight chance of thunderstorms. Lows in the mid-60s. Southwest winds 5 to 10 miles per hour with gusts to around 25 miles per hour in the evening, becoming light. Chance of rain 60%. Monday, showers likely and a chance of thunderstorms. Highs in the lower 80s. Chance of rain 60%. Monday night, showers likely and a slight chance of thunderstorms. Lows around 60. Chance of rain 60%. Tuesday, partly sunny with a chance of showers and a slight chance of thunderstorms. Highs in the upper 70s. Chance of rain 50%. Tuesday night, partly cloudy with a 50% chance of rain showers. Lows in the upper 50s. Wednesday, mostly sunny in the morning, then becoming partly sunny. A 20% chance of showers and thunderstorms. Highs in the upper 70s. Wednesday night, partly cloudy with a 20% chance of showers and thunderstorms. Lows in the mid-50s. Thursday, mostly sunny with a 20% chance of showers and thunderstorms. Highs in the upper 70s. Thursday night, partly cloudy. Lows in the lower 50s. Friday, mostly sunny. Highs in the upper 70s. 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The current time is 7:41 p.m. Eastern Daylight Time. Conditions around the area at 7 p.m. At Mount Pleasant, it was partly sunny. The temperature was 85 degrees. The dew point 66, and the relative humidity 51%. The wind was southwest at 9 miles an hour. The pressure was 29.98 inches and falling. Across the remainder of south central lower Michigan, skies ranged from sunny to mostly sunny, and temperatures were between 81 and 86 degrees. Elsewhere in central and northern lower Michigan, temperatures were between 81 and 83 degrees. It was sunny at Alpena and Helston. At Cadillac, it was mostly sunny. At Traverse City, it was partly sunny. Across southern lower Michigan, it was mostly sunny, and temperatures were between 84 and 86 degrees. In the upper peninsula, Sault Ste. Marie was 79 degrees under sunny skies, and in Marquette, it was partly sunny with a temperature of 82. In neighboring states, Chicago was 86 degrees under partly sunny skies. In Cleveland, it was cloudy and the temperature was 79. Once again, at 7 p.m., Mount Pleasant was 85 degrees under partly sunny skies. Now here is your local forecast. Through early evening, mostly sunny with a 20% chance of showers and thunderstorms. Highs in the mid-80s. Southwest winds 5 to 10 miles per hour with gusts to around 20 miles per hour. Tonight, partly cloudy. A 20% chance of showers after midnight. Patchy fog after midnight. Lows in the mid-60s. Southwest winds around 10 miles per hour. Saturday, partly sunny in the morning, then clearing. Highs in the lower 80s. West winds 5 to 15 miles per hour with gusts to around 25 miles per hour. Saturday night, mostly clear. Lows in the mid-50s.
Northwest winds 5 to 10 miles per hour with gusts to around 25 miles per hour in the evening, becoming light. Sunday, mostly sunny with a 30% chance of rain showers. Highs in the mid-80s. Southwest winds around 10 miles per hour, increasing to 10 to 15 miles per hour in the afternoon. Gusts up to 25 miles per hour. Sunday night, showers likely and a slight chance of thunderstorms. Lows in the mid-60s. Southwest winds 5 to 10 miles per hour with gusts to around 25 miles per hour in the evening, becoming light. Chance of rain 60%. Monday, showers likely and a chance of thunderstorms. Highs in the lower 80s. Chance of rain 60%. Monday night, showers likely and a slight chance of thunderstorms. Lows around 60. Chance of rain 60%. Tuesday, partly sunny with a chance of showers and a slight chance of thunderstorms. Highs in the upper 70s. Chance of rain 50%. Tuesday night, partly cloudy with a 50% chance of rain showers. Lows in the upper 50s. Wednesday, mostly sunny in the morning, then becoming partly sunny. A 20% chance of showers and thunderstorms. Highs in the upper 70s. Wednesday night, partly cloudy with a 20% chance of showers and thunderstorms. Lows in the mid-50s. Thursday, mostly sunny with a 20% chance of showers and thunderstorms. Highs in the upper 70s. Thursday night, partly cloudy. Lows in the lower 50s. Friday, mostly sunny. Highs in the upper 70s. 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The current time is 7:46 p.m. Eastern Daylight Time. Conditions around the area at 7 p.m. At Mount Pleasant, it was partly sunny. The temperature was 85 degrees, the dew point 66, and the relative humidity 51%. The wind was southwest at 9 miles an hour. The pressure was 29.98 inches and falling. Across the remainder of south-central lower Michigan, skies ranged from sunny to mostly sunny, and temperatures were between 81 and 86 degrees. Elsewhere in central and northern lower Michigan, temperatures were between 81 and 83 degrees. It was sunny at Alpena and Palestine. At Cadillac, it was mostly sunny. At Traverse City, it was partly sunny. Across southern lower Michigan, it was mostly sunny, and temperatures were between 84 and 86 degrees. In the upper peninsula, Sault Ste. Marie was 79 degrees under sunny skies, and in Marquette, it was partly sunny with a temperature of 82. In neighboring states, Chicago was 86 degrees under partly sunny skies. In Cleveland, it was cloudy and the temperature was 79. Once again, at 7 p.m., Mount Pleasant was 85 degrees under partly sunny skies. Now here is your local forecast. Through early evening, mostly sunny with a 20% chance of showers and thunderstorms. Highs in the mid-80s. Southwest winds 5 to 10 miles per hour with gusts to around 20 miles per hour. Tonight, partly cloudy. A 20% chance of showers after midnight. Patchy fog after midnight. Lows in the mid-60s. Southwest winds around 10 miles per hour. Saturday, partly sunny in the morning then clearing. Highs in the lower 80s. West winds 5 to 15 miles per hour with gusts to around 25 miles per hour. Saturday night, mostly clear. Lows in the mid-50s. Northwest winds 5 to 10 miles per hour with gusts to around 25 miles per hour in the evening, becoming light. Sunday, mostly sunny with a 30% chance of rain showers. Highs in the mid-80s. Southwest winds around 10 miles per hour, increasing to 10 to 15 miles per hour in the afternoon. Gusts up to 25 miles per hour. Sunday night, showers likely and a slight chance of thunderstorms.
lows in the mid-60s. Southwest winds 5 to 10 miles per hour with gusts to around 25 miles per hour in the evening becoming light. Chance of rain 60%. Monday, showers likely and a chance of thunderstorms. Highs in the lower 80s. Chance of rain 60%. Monday night, showers likely and a slight chance of thunderstorms. Lows around 60. Chance of rain 60%. Tuesday, partly sunny with a chance of showers and a slight chance of thunderstorms. Highs in the upper 70s. Chance of rain 50%. Tuesday night, partly cloudy with a 50% chance of rain showers. Lows in the upper 50s. Wednesday, mostly sunny in the morning, then becoming partly sunny. A 20% chance of showers and thunderstorms. Highs in the upper 70s. Wednesday night, partly cloudy with a 20% chance of showers and thunderstorms. Lows in the mid-50s. Thursday, mostly sunny with a 20% chance of showers and thunderstorms. Highs in the upper 70s. Thursday night, partly cloudy. Lows in the lower 50s. Friday, mostly sunny. Highs in the upper 70s. 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The current time is 7:50 p.m. Eastern Daylight Time. Conditions around the area at 7 p.m. At Mount Pleasant, it was partly sunny. The temperature was 85 degrees. The dew point 66, and the relative humidity 51%. The wind was southwest at 9 miles an hour. The pressure was 29.98 inches and falling. Across the remainder of south-central lower Michigan, skies ranged from sunny to mostly sunny, and temperatures were between 81 and 86 degrees. Elsewhere in central and northern lower Michigan, temperatures were between 81 and 83 degrees. It was sunny at Alpena and Palestine. At Cadillac, it was mostly sunny. At Traverse City, it was partly sunny. Across southern lower Michigan, it was mostly sunny, and temperatures were between 84 and 86 degrees. In the upper peninsula, Sault Ste. Marie was 79 degrees under sunny skies, and in Marquette, it was partly sunny with a temperature of 82. In neighboring states, Chicago was 86 degrees under partly sunny skies. In Cleveland, it was cloudy and the temperature was 79. Once again, at 7 p.m., Mount Pleasant was 85 degrees under partly sunny skies. Now here is your local forecast. Through early evening, mostly sunny with a 20% chance of showers and thunderstorms. Highs in the mid-80s. Southwest winds 5 to 10 miles per hour with gusts to around 20 miles per hour. Tonight, partly cloudy. A 20% chance of showers after midnight. Patchy fog after midnight. Lows in the mid-60s. Southwest winds around 10 miles per hour. Saturday, partly sunny in the morning then clearing. Highs in the lower 80s. West winds 5 to 15 miles per hour with gusts to around 25 miles per hour. Saturday night, mostly clear. Lows in the mid-50s. Northwest winds 5 to 10 miles per hour with gusts to around 25 miles per hour in the evening becoming light. Sunday, mostly sunny with a 30% chance of rain showers. Highs in the mid-80s. Southwest winds around 10 miles per hour, increasing to 10 to 15 miles per hour in the afternoon. Gusts up to 25 miles per hour. Sunday night, showers likely and a slight chance of thunderstorms. Lows in the mid-60s. Southwest winds 5 to 10 miles per hour with gusts to around 25 miles per hour in the evening becoming light. Chance of rain 60%. Monday, showers likely and a chance of thunderstorms. Highs in the lower 80s. Chance of rain 60%. Monday night, showers likely and a slight chance of thunderstorms. Lows around 60. Chance of rain 60%.
Tuesday, partly sunny with a chance of showers and a slight chance of thunderstorms. Highs in the upper 70s. Chance of rain 50%. Tuesday night, partly cloudy with a 50% chance of rain showers. Lows in the upper 50s. Wednesday, mostly sunny in the morning, then becoming partly sunny. A 20% chance of showers and thunderstorms. Highs in the upper 70s. Wednesday night, partly cloudy with a 20% chance of showers and thunderstorms. Lows in the mid-50s. Thursday, mostly sunny with a 20% chance of showers and thunderstorms. Highs in the upper 70s. Thursday night, partly cloudy. Lows in the lower 50s. Friday, mostly sunny. Highs in the upper 70s. 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The current time is 7:55 p.m. Eastern Daylight Time. Conditions around the area at 7 p.m. At Mount Pleasant, it was partly sunny. The temperature was 85 degrees, the dew point 66, and the relative humidity 51%. The wind was southwest at 9 miles an hour. The pressure was 29.98 inches and falling. Across the remainder of south-central lower Michigan, skies ranged from sunny to mostly sunny, and temperatures were between 81 and 86 degrees. Elsewhere in central and northern lower Michigan, temperatures were between 81 and 83 degrees. It was sunny at Alpena and Palestine. At Cadillac, it was mostly sunny. At Traverse City, it was partly sunny. Across southern lower Michigan, it was mostly sunny, and temperatures were between 84 and 86 degrees. In the upper peninsula, Sault Ste. Marie was 79 degrees under sunny skies, and in Marquette, it was partly sunny with a temperature of 82. In neighboring states, Chicago was 86 degrees under partly sunny skies. In Cleveland, it was cloudy and the temperature was 79. Once again, at 7 p.m., Mount Pleasant was 85 degrees under partly sunny skies. Now here is your local forecast. Through early evening, mostly sunny with a 20% chance of showers and thunderstorms. Highs in the mid-80s. Southwest winds 5 to 10 miles per hour with gusts to around 20 miles per hour. Tonight, partly cloudy. A 20% chance of showers after midnight. Patchy fog after midnight. Lows in the mid-60s. Southwest winds around 10 miles per hour. Saturday, partly sunny in the morning, then clearing. Highs in the lower 80s. West winds 5 to 15 miles per hour with gusts to around 25 miles per hour. Saturday night, mostly clear. Lows in the mid-50s. Northwest winds 5 to 10 miles per hour with gusts to around 25 miles per hour in the evening, becoming light. Sunday, mostly sunny with a 30% chance of rain showers. Highs in the mid-80s. Southwest winds around 10 miles per hour, increasing to 10 to 15 miles per hour in the afternoon. Gusts up to 25 miles per hour. Sunday night, showers likely and a slight chance of thunderstorms. Lows in the mid-60s. Southwest winds 5 to 10 miles per hour with gusts to around 25 miles per hour in the evening, becoming light. Chance of rain 60%. Monday, showers likely and a chance of thunderstorms. Highs in the lower 80s. Chance of rain 60%. Monday night, showers likely and a slight chance of thunderstorms. Lows around 60. Chance of rain 60%. Tuesday, partly sunny with a chance of showers and a slight chance of thunderstorms. Highs in the upper 70s. Chance of rain 50%. Tuesday night, partly cloudy with a 50% chance of rain showers. Lows in the upper 50s. Wednesday, mostly sunny in the morning, then becoming partly sunny. A 20% chance of showers and thunderstorms. Highs in the upper 70s.
Wednesday night, partly cloudy with a 20% chance of showers and thunderstorms. Lows in the mid-50s. Thursday, mostly sunny with a 20% chance of showers and thunderstorms. Highs in the upper 70s. Thursday night, partly cloudy. Lows in the lower 50s. Friday, mostly sunny. Highs in the upper 70s. 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The current time is 7:59 p.m. Eastern Daylight Time. Conditions around the area at 7 p.m. At Mount Pleasant, it was partly sunny. The temperature was 85 degrees, the dew point 66, and the relative humidity 51%. The wind was southwest at 9 miles an hour. The pressure was 29.98 inches and falling. Across the remainder of south-central lower Michigan, skies ranged from sunny to mostly sunny, and temperatures were between 81 and 86 degrees. Elsewhere in central and northern lower Michigan, temperatures were between 81 and 83 degrees. It was sunny at Alpena and Helston. At Cadillac, it was mostly sunny. At Traverse City, it was partly sunny. Across southern lower Michigan, it was mostly sunny, and temperatures were between 84 and 86 degrees. In the upper peninsula, Sault Ste. Marie was 79 degrees under sunny skies, and in Marquette, it was partly sunny with a temperature of 82. In neighboring states, Chicago was 86 degrees under partly sunny skies. In Cleveland, it was cloudy and the temperature was 79. Once again, at 7 p.m., Mount Pleasant was 85 degrees under partly sunny skies. Now here is your local forecast. Through early evening, mostly sunny with a 20% chance of showers and thunderstorms. Highs in the mid-80s. Southwest winds 5 to 10 miles per hour with gusts to around 20 miles per hour. Tonight, partly cloudy. A 20% chance of showers after midnight. Patchy fog after midnight. Lows in the mid-60s. Southwest winds around 10 miles per hour. Saturday, partly sunny in the morning then clearing. Highs in the lower 80s. West winds 5 to 15 miles per hour with gusts to around 25 miles per hour. Saturday night, mostly clear. Lows in the mid-50s. Northwest winds 5 to 10 miles per hour with gusts to around 25 miles per hour in the evening becoming light. Sunday, mostly sunny with a 30% chance of rain showers. Highs in the mid-80s. Southwest winds around 10 miles per hour increasing to 10 to 15 miles per hour in the afternoon. Gusts up to 25 miles per hour. Sunday night, showers likely and a slight chance of thunderstorms. Lows in the mid-60s. Southwest winds 5 to 10 miles per hour with gusts to around 25 miles per hour in the evening becoming light. Chance of rain 60%. Monday, showers likely and a chance of thunderstorms. Highs in the lower 80s. Chance of rain 60%. Monday night, showers likely and a slight chance of thunderstorms. Lows around 60. Chance of rain 60%. Tuesday, partly sunny with a chance of showers and a slight chance of thunderstorms. Highs in the upper 70s. Chance of rain 50%. Tuesday night, partly cloudy with a 50% chance of rain showers. Lows in the upper 50s. Wednesday, mostly sunny in the morning then becoming partly sunny. A 20% chance of showers and thunderstorms. Highs in the upper 70s. Wednesday night, partly cloudy with a 20% chance of showers and thunderstorms. Lows in the mid-50s. Thursday, mostly sunny with a 20% chance of showers and thunderstorms. Highs in the upper 70s. Thursday night, partly cloudy. Lows in the lower 50s. Friday, mostly sunny. Highs in the upper 70s.
Thanks for listening to NOAA Weather Radio Station KZZ33, transmitting on a frequency of 162.525 MHz from the broadcast tower of Central Michigan University, courtesy of the